around 15 miles per hour in the evening, becoming light and variable. Wednesday, partly cloudy. Leeward, isolated showers during the day. Windward, isolated showers during the day, then scattered showers at night. Highs 84 to 89. Lows 71 to 76. Northeast winds, around 15 miles per hour. Thursday, partly cloudy. Leeward, isolated showers during the day. Windward, scattered showers. Highs 84 to 89. Lows 72 to 77. Northeast winds, around 15 miles per hour. Friday, partly cloudy. Leeward, scattered showers during the day. Windward, scattered showers during the day, then numerous showers at night. Highs 85 to 90. Lows 71 to 76. Northeast winds, around 15 miles per hour. Saturday, partly cloudy. Leeward, isolated showers during the day. Windward, scattered showers during the day, then numerous showers at night. Highs 84 to 89. Lows 71 to 76. Northeast winds, around 15 miles per hour. The ultraviolet index for noon October 14th in Honolulu is 9. This corresponds to a high exposure level. At 1 p.m., at Kahului, the sky was mostly sunny, with a temperature of 87 degrees. The relative humidity was 52%, and the dew point was 68 degrees. The wind was northeast, at 23 miles an hour, gusting to 32. The barometric pressure was 29.93 inches, or 1,013.5 millibars, and falling. On Molokati, Molokati Airport was sunny, with a temperature of 83. On Lanari, at Lanari City, the sky was partly sunny, and the temperature was 79. Elsewhere on Maui, Kapalua, the sky was sunny, and the temperature was 84. Finally, on the Big Island, Hilo was partly sunny, and 81 degrees. At Kona, it was cloudy, with a temperature of 84. Finally, on the Big Island, Bradshaw was cloudy, and 65 degrees. On Oahu, at Honolulu, the sky was mostly sunny, and the temperature was 86. On Kauai, Lihue was mostly sunny, and the temperature was 84. Here are the buoy reports at 1 p.m. Wind speeds are in knots. Buoy 51101, wind east at 6. Buoy 51000, wind east at 10. Buoy 2, wind east at 12. Buoy 3, wind east at 8. Buoy 4, wind east at 14. Kahului Harbor, northeast at 13. Buoy data provided by the National Weather Service and the Pacific Islands Ocean Observing System. Here are some wind observations at 1 p.m. Wind speeds are in knots. Kahului northeast at 20, gusting to 28. Kahului Harbor east at 10. Makapulapai east at 14, gusting to 22. Kona south at 12. Hilo northeast at 9. Issued at 8:37 a.m. The surf forecast for Maui. North-facing shores 4 to 6 feet this morning, then 5 to 7 feet this afternoon. 5 to 7 feet Wednesday morning, then 4 to 6 feet during the afternoon. West-facing shores 1 to 3 feet this morning, then 2 to 4 feet this afternoon. 2 to 4 feet Wednesday morning, then 1 to 3 feet during the afternoon. South-facing shores 4 to 6 feet through Wednesday. East-facing shores 2 to 4 feet through Wednesday. 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The current time is 2:08 p.m. Hawaii Aleutian Standard Time. Moderate trades will build back into the region today. A weak trough near the Big Island this morning is producing showers and clouds over the eastern end of the island chain. As this trough weakens and moves westward, expect showers to trend down by tonight,

Elsewhere, drier conditions will prevail. Trade winds are anticipated to become breezy by the end of the week as high pressure strengthens north of the state. Slightly wetter trades will be possible this weekend. Here's your Monterey Community Forecast. Issued Tuesday at 3:08 a.m. Today, mostly sunny. Windward, scattered showers. Leeward, isolated showers in the afternoon. Breezy. Highs 81 to 86 and 72 to 77 upcountry. East winds 15 to 20 miles per hour. Tonight, mostly clear. Isolated showers windward. Breezy. Lows 69 to 75 and 55 to 60 upcountry. East winds 15 to 20 miles per hour. Wednesday, mostly clear. Scattered showers windward. Breezy. Highs 81 to 86, lows 70 to 75. Upcountry, highs 72 to 77, lows 56 to 61. Northeast winds 15 to 20 miles per hour. Thursday through Saturday, mostly cloudy windward, mostly clear leeward. Partly cloudy with scattered showers. Breezy. Highs 81 to 87, lows 70 to 75. Upcountry, highs 71 to 77, lows 55 to 61. Northeast winds 15 to 25 miles per hour. Here are the forecast high and low temperatures for selected locations. Kahului, high 88, low 71. Pana, high 82, low 73. Palaukala Ranger Station, high 65, low 50. Kapalua, high 84, low 73. Molokati Airport, high 86, low 72. Lanati City, high 76, low 68. Here's the forecast for Haleakala Summit. Issued at 3:38 a.m. Today, partly sunny with scattered showers. High 61 to 80. East winds up to 15 miles per hour. Chance of rain 50%. Tonight, partly cloudy. Isolated showers in the evening, then scattered showers after midnight. Lows around 50 at the visitor center to around 44 at the summit. Northeast winds up to 10 miles per hour. Chance of rain 50%. Wednesday, sunny with isolated showers. High 62 to 80. North winds up to 10 miles per hour. Chance of rain 20%. Wednesday night, partly cloudy. Isolated showers after midnight. Lows 45 to 62. East winds 10 to 15 miles per hour. Chance of rain 20%. Sunrise this morning at Haleakala Summit, 6:14 a.m. The National Weather Service urges everyone in Hawaii to be prepared during hurricane season, which runs from beginning of June through the end of November every year. In 1992, Hurricane Iniki was responsible for 5 deaths on Kauai and 1 death on Oahu. The Garden Isle also suffered destruction of property with an estimated $2.4 billion in damage. On average, 4 or 5 tropical cyclones form or move into the Central Pacific each year. Now is the time to stock your disaster supply kit and review your family disaster plan. Do not wait until a tropical cyclone forms. Here's the forecast for the following county, Big Island, Hawaii. Today, partly sunny. Windward, occasional showers. Leeward, scattered showers in the afternoon. Highs 84 to 89. East winds, around 15 miles per hour. Tonight, mostly cloudy in the evening, then clearing. Leeward, isolated showers in the evening. Windward, scattered showers. Lows 71 to 76. Northeast winds, around 15 miles per hour in the evening, becoming light and variable. Wednesday, partly cloudy. Leeward, isolated showers during the day. Windward, isolated showers during the day, then scattered showers at night. Highs 84 to 89. Lows 71 to 76.

Windward, scattered showers during the day, then numerous showers at night. Highs 84 to 89. Lows 71 to 76. Northeast winds, around 15 miles per hour. The ultraviolet index for noon October 14th in Honolulu is 9. This corresponds to a high exposure level. At 2 p.m., at Kahului, the sky was mostly sunny, with a temperature of 85 degrees. The relative humidity was 54%, and the dew point was 67 degrees. The wind was northeast, at 24 miles an hour. The barometric pressure was 29.91 inches, or 1,012.8 millibars, and falling. At Molokai Airport, the sky was sunny, and the temperature was 82. At Lanai City, mostly sunny, and 81 degrees. At Kapalua, the sky was sunny, and the temperature was 84. At Hilo, the sky was partly sunny, and the temperature was 81. At Kona, cloudy, and 83 degrees. At Bradshaw, the sky was partly sunny, and the temperature was 64. At Honolulu, mostly sunny, and 87 degrees. At Lihue, it was mostly sunny, with a temperature of 83. Here are the buoy reports at 2 p.m. Wind speeds are in knots. Buoy 51101, east at 6, 7 feet, 12 seconds. Buoy 51000, east at 10, 8 feet, 15 seconds. Buoy 2, east at 12, 6 feet, 14 seconds. Buoy 3, east at 8, 7 feet, 14 seconds. Buoy 4, wind east at 14. Kahului Harbor, northeast at 15. Buoy data provided by the National Weather Service and the Pacific Islands Ocean Observing System. Here are some wind observations at 1 p.m. Wind speeds are in knots. Kahului northeast at 20, gusting to 28. Kahului Harbor east at 10. Makapulapai east at 14, gusting to 22. Kona south at 12. Lilo northeast at 9. Issued at 8:37 a.m. The surf forecast for Maui. North facing shores 4 to 6 feet this morning, then 5 to 7 feet this afternoon. 5 to 7 feet Wednesday morning, then 4 to 6 feet during the afternoon. West facing shores 1 to 3 feet this morning, then 2 to 4 feet this afternoon. 2 to 4 feet Wednesday morning, then 1 to 3 feet during the afternoon. South facing shores 4 to 6 feet through Wednesday. East facing shores 2 to 4 feet through Wednesday. 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The current time is 2:17 p.m. Hawaii Aleutian Standard Time. Moderate trades will build back into the region today. A weak trough near the Big Island this morning is producing showers and clouds over the eastern end of the island chain. As this trough weakens and moves westward, expect showers to trend down by tonight. Elsewhere, drier conditions will prevail. Trade winds are anticipated to become breezy by the end of the week as high pressure strengthens north of the state. Slightly wetter trades will be possible this weekend. Here's your Maui community forecast. Issued Tuesday at 3:08 a.m. Today, mostly sunny. Windward, scattered showers. Leeward, isolated showers in the afternoon. Breezy. Highs 81 to 86 and 72 to 77 upcountry. East winds 15 to 20 miles per hour. Tonight, mostly clear. Isolated showers windward. Breezy. Lows 69 to 75 and 55 to 60 upcountry. East winds 15 to 20 miles per hour. Wednesday, mostly clear. Scattered showers windward. Breezy. Highs 81 to 86, lows 70 to 75. Upcountry, highs 72 to 77, lows 56 to 61. Northeast.

winds 15 to 20 miles per hour. Thursday through Saturday, mostly cloudy windward, mostly clear leeward. Partly cloudy with scattered showers. Breezy. Highs 81 to 87, lows 70 to 75. Upcountry, highs 71 to 77, lows 55 to 61. Northeast winds 15 to 25 miles per hour. Here are the forecast high and low temperatures for selected locations. Kahului, high 88, low 71. Hana, high 82, low 73. Haleakala Ranger Station, high 65, low 50. Kapalua, high 84, low 73. Molokati Airport, high 86, low 72. Lanari City, high 76, low 68. Here's the forecast for Haleakala Summit. Issued at 3:38 a.m. Today, partly sunny with scattered showers. High 61 to 80. East winds up to 15 miles per hour. Chance of rain 50%. Tonight, partly cloudy. Isolated showers in the evening, then scattered showers after midnight. Lows around 50 at the visitor center to around 44 at the summit. Northeast winds up to 10 miles per hour. Chance of rain 50%. Wednesday, sunny with isolated showers. High 62 to 80. North winds up to 10 miles per hour. Chance of rain 20%. Wednesday night, partly cloudy. Isolated showers after midnight. Lows 45 to 62. East winds 10 to 15 miles per hour. Chance of rain 20%. Sunrise this morning at Haleakala Summit, 6:14 a.m. Here's the forecast for the following county, Big Island, Hawaii. Today, partly sunny. Windward, occasional showers. Leeward, scattered showers in the afternoon. Highs 84 to 89. East winds, around 15 miles per hour. Tonight, mostly cloudy in the evening then clearing. Leeward, isolated showers in the evening. Windward, scattered showers. Lows 71 to 76. Northeast winds, around 15 miles per hour in the evening becoming light and variable. Wednesday, partly cloudy. Leeward, isolated showers during the day. Windward, isolated showers during the day, then scattered showers at night. Highs 84 to 89. Lows 71 to 76. Northeast winds, around 15 miles per hour. Thursday, partly cloudy. Leeward, isolated showers during the day. Windward, scattered showers. Highs 84 to 89. Lows 72 to 77. Northeast winds, around 15 miles per hour. Friday, partly cloudy. Leeward, scattered showers during the day. Windward, scattered showers during the day, then numerous showers at night. Highs 85 to 90. Lows 71 to 76. Northeast winds, around 15 miles per hour. Saturday, partly cloudy. Leeward, isolated showers during the day. Windward, scattered showers during the day, then numerous showers at night. Highs 84 to 89. Lows 71 to 76. Northeast winds, around 15 miles per hour. The ultraviolet index for noon October 14th in Honolulu is 9. This corresponds to a high exposure level. At 2 p.m., at Kahului, the sky was mostly sunny, with a temperature of 85 degrees. The relative humidity was 54%, and the dew point was 67 degrees. The wind was northeast, at 24 miles an hour. The barometric pressure was 29.91 inches, or 1,012.8 millibars, and falling. At Molokati Airport, the sky was sunny, and the temperature was 82. At Lanari City, mostly sunny, and 81 degrees. At Kapalua, the sky was sunny, and the temperature was 84.

At Hilo, the sky was partly sunny and the temperature was 81. At Kona, cloudy and 83 degrees. At Bradshaw, the sky was partly sunny and the temperature was 64. At Honolulu, mostly sunny and 87 degrees. At Lihue, it was mostly sunny with a temperature of 83. Here are the buoy reports at 2 p.m. Wind speeds are in knots. Buoy 51101, east at 6, 7 feet, 12 seconds. Buoy 51000, east at 10, 8 feet, 15 seconds. Buoy 2, east at 12, 6 feet, 14 seconds. Buoy 3, east at 8, 7 feet, 14 seconds. Buoy 4, wind east at 14. Kahului Harbor, northeast at 15. Buoy data provided by the National Weather Service and the Pacific Islands Ocean Observing System. Here are some wind observations at 1 p.m. Wind speeds are in knots. Kahului northeast at 20, gusting to 28. Kahului Harbor east at 10. Makapulapai east at 14, gusting to 22. Kona south at 12. Hilo northeast at 9. Issued at 8:37 a.m. The surf forecast for Maui. North facing shores 4 to 6 feet this morning, then 5 to 7 feet this afternoon. 5 to 7 feet Wednesday morning, then 4 to 6 feet during the afternoon. West facing shores 1 to 3 feet this morning, then 2 to 4 feet this afternoon. 2 to 4 feet Wednesday morning, then 1 to 3 feet during the afternoon. South-facing shores 4 to 6 feet through Wednesday. East-facing shores 2 to 4 feet through Wednesday. 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The current time is 2:26 p.m. Hawaii Aleutian Standard Time. Moderate trades will build back into the region today. A weak trough near the Big Island this morning is producing showers and clouds over the eastern end of the island chain. As this trough weakens and moves westward, expect showers to trend down by tonight. Elsewhere, drier conditions will prevail. Trade winds are anticipated to become breezy by the end of the week as high pressure strengthens north of the state. Slightly wetter trades will be possible this weekend. Here's your Maui community forecast. Issued Tuesday at 3:08 a.m. Today, mostly sunny. Windward, scattered showers. Leeward, isolated showers in the afternoon. Breezy. Highs 81 to 86 and 72 to 77 upcountry. East winds 15 to 20 miles per hour. Tonight, mostly clear. Isolated showers windward. Breezy. Lows 69 to 75 and 55 to 60 upcountry. East winds 15 to 20 miles per hour. Wednesday, mostly clear. Scattered showers windward. Breezy. Highs 81 to 86, lows 70 to 75. Upcountry, highs 72 to 77, lows 56 to 61. Northeast winds 15 to 20 miles per hour. Thursday through Saturday, mostly cloudy windward, mostly clear leeward. Partly cloudy with scattered showers. Breezy. Highs 81 to 87, lows 70 to 75. Upcountry, highs 71 to 77, lows 55 to 61. Northeast winds 15 to 25 miles per hour. Here are the forecast high and low temperatures for selected locations. Kahului, high 88, low 71. Hana, high 82, low 73. Haleakala Ranger Station, high 65, low 50. Kapalua, high 84, low 73. Molokai Airport, high 86, low 72. Lanai City, high 76, low 68. Here's the forecast for Haleakala Summit. Issued at 3:38 a.m.

Today, partly sunny with scattered showers. High 61 to 80. East winds up to 15 miles per hour. Chance of rain 50%. Tonight, partly cloudy. Isolated showers in the evening, then scattered showers after midnight. Lows around 50 at the visitor center to around 44 at the summit. Northeast winds up to 10 miles per hour. Chance of rain 50%. Wednesday, sunny with isolated showers. High 62 to 80. North winds up to 10 miles per hour. Chance of rain 20%. Wednesday night, partly cloudy. Isolated showers after midnight. Lows 45 to 62. East winds 10 to 15 miles per hour. Chance of rain 20%. Sunrise this morning at Haleakala Summit, 6:14 a.m. Here's the forecast for the following county, Big Island, Hawaii. Today, partly sunny. Windward, occasional showers. Leeward, scattered showers in the afternoon. Highs 84 to 89. East winds, around 15 miles per hour. Tonight, mostly cloudy in the evening then clearing. Leeward, isolated showers in the evening. Windward, scattered showers. Lows 71 to 76. Northeast winds, around 15 miles per hour in the evening becoming light and variable. Wednesday, partly cloudy. Leeward, isolated showers during the day. Windward, isolated showers during the day, then scattered showers at night. Highs 84 to 89. Lows 71 to 76. Northeast winds, around 15 miles per hour. Thursday, partly cloudy. Leeward, isolated showers during the day. Windward, scattered showers. Highs 84 to 89. Lows 72 to 77. Northeast winds, around 15 miles per hour. Friday, partly cloudy. Leeward, scattered showers during the day. Windward, scattered showers during the day, then numerous showers at night. Highs 85 to 90. Lows 71 to 76. Northeast winds, around 15 miles per hour. Saturday, partly cloudy. Leeward, isolated showers during the day. Windward, scattered showers during the day, then numerous showers at night. Highs 84 to 89. Lows 71 to 76. Northeast winds, around 15 miles per hour. Hurricane season runs from the beginning of June through the end of November, when the islands are most susceptible to a hurricane threat. A tropical storm or hurricane watch is issued when conditions are expected in the specified area of the watch, usually within 48 hours. Listen to NOAA Weather Radio and local media outlets for the latest weather information. Store at least 7 days' worth of drinking water and non-perishable food. Fill your car's gas tank and know the best route to evacuate. A tropical storm or hurricane warning is issued when conditions are expected in the specified area of the warning, usually within 36 hours. Be prepared to shelter in place or to evacuate immediately if emergency management officials advise it. Warning, usually within 36 hours. Be prepared to shelter in place or to evacuate immediately if emergency management officials advise it. The ultraviolet index for noon October 14th in Honolulu is 9. This corresponds to a high exposure level. At 2 p.m., at Kahului, the sky was mostly sunny, with a temperature of 85 degrees. The relative humidity was 54%, and the dew point was 67 degrees. The wind was northeast, at 24 miles an hour. The barometric pressure was 29.91 inches, or 1,012.8 millibars, and falling. At Molokai Airport, the sky was sunny, and the temperature was 82. At Lanai City, mostly sunny, and 81 degrees. At Kapalua, the sky was sunny, and the temperature was 84. At Hilo, the sky was partly sunny, and the temperature

temperature was 81. At Kona, cloudy and 83 degrees. At Bradshaw, the sky was partly sunny and the temperature was 64. At Honolulu, mostly sunny and 87 degrees. At Lihue, it was mostly sunny with a temperature of 83. Here are the buoy reports at 2 p.m. Wind speeds are in knots. Buoy 51101, east at 6, 7 feet, 12 seconds. Buoy 51000, east at 10, 8 feet, 15 seconds. Buoy 2, east at 12, 6 feet, 14 seconds. Buoy 3, east at 8, 7 feet, 14 seconds. Buoy 4, wind east at 14. Kahului Harbor, northeast at 15. 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The current time is 2:35 p.m. Hawaii Aleutian Standard Time. Moderate trades will build back into the region today. A weak trough near the Big Island this morning is producing showers and clouds over the eastern end of the island chain. As this trough weakens and moves westward, expect showers to trend down by tonight. Elsewhere, drier conditions will prevail. Trade winds are anticipated to become breezy by the end of the week as high pressure strengthens north of the state. Slightly wetter trades will be possible this weekend. Here's your Maui community forecast. Issued Tuesday at 3:08 a.m. Today, mostly sunny. Windward, scattered showers. Leeward, isolated showers in the afternoon. Breezy. Highs 81 to 86 and 72 to 77 upcountry. East winds 15 to 20 miles per hour. Tonight, mostly clear. Isolated showers windward. Breezy. Lows 69 to 75 and 55 to 60 upcountry. East winds 15 to 20 miles per hour. Wednesday, mostly clear. Scattered showers windward. Breezy. Highs 81 to 86, lows 70 to 75. Upcountry, highs 72 to 77, lows 56 to 61. Northeast winds 15 to 20 miles per hour. Thursday through Saturday, mostly cloudy windward, mostly clear leeward. Partly cloudy with scattered showers. Breezy. Highs 81 to 87, lows 70 to 75. Upcountry, highs 71 to 77, lows 55 to 61. Northeast winds 15 to 25 miles per hour. Here are the forecast high and low temperatures for selected locations. Kahului, high 88, low 71. Hana, high 82, low 73. Haleakala Ranger Station, high 65, low 50. Kapalua, high 84, low 73. Molokai Airport, high 86, low 72. Lanai City, high 76, low 68. Here's the forecast for Haleakala Summit. Issued at 3:38 a.m. Today, partly sunny with scattered showers. High 61 to 80. East winds up to 15 miles per hour. Chance of rain 50%. Tonight, partly cloudy. Isolated showers in the evening, then scattered showers after midnight. Lows around 50 at the visitor center to around 44 at the summit. Northeast winds up to 10 miles per hour. Chance of rain 50%. Wednesday, sunny with isolated showers. High 62 to 80. North winds up to 10 miles per hour. Chance of rain 20%. Wednesday night, partly cloudy. Isolated showers after midnight. Lows 45 to 62. East winds 10 to 15 miles per hour. Chance of rain 20%. Sunrise this morning at Haleakala Summit, 6:14 a.m.

the forecast for the following county, Big Island, Hawaii. Today, partly sunny. Windward, occasional showers. Leeward, scattered showers in the afternoon. Highs 84 to 89. East winds, around 15 miles per hour. Tonight, mostly cloudy in the evening, then clearing. Leeward, isolated showers in the evening. Windward, scattered showers. Lows 71 to 76. Northeast winds, around 15 miles per hour in the evening, becoming light and variable. Wednesday, partly cloudy. Leeward, isolated showers during the day. Windward, isolated showers during the day, then scattered showers at night. Highs 84 to 89. Lows 71 to 76. Northeast winds, around 15 miles per hour. Thursday, partly cloudy. Leeward, isolated showers during the day. Windward, scattered showers. Highs 84 to 89. Lows 72 to 77. Northeast winds, around 15 miles per hour. Friday, partly cloudy. Leeward, scattered showers during the day. Windward, scattered showers during the day, then numerous showers at night. Highs 85 to 90. Lows 71 to 76. Northeast winds, around 15 miles per hour. Saturday, partly cloudy. Leeward, isolated showers during the day. Windward, scattered showers during the day, then numerous showers at night. Highs 84 to 89. Lows 71 to 76. Northeast winds, around 15 miles per hour. The ultraviolet index for noon October 14th in Honolulu is 9. This corresponds to a high exposure level. At 2 p.m., at Kahului, it was mostly sunny, with a temperature of 85 degrees. The relative humidity was 54%, and the dew point was 67 degrees. The wind was northeast, at 24 miles an hour. The barometric pressure 1,012.8 millibars, or 29.91 inches, and falling. At Molokaʻi Airport, under a sunny sky, the temperature was 82. At Lanai City, it was mostly sunny, with a temperature of 81 degrees. At Kapalua, under a sunny sky, the temperature was 84. At Hilo, under a partly sunny sky, the temperature was 81. At Kona, it was cloudy, with a temperature of 83 degrees. At Bradshaw, under a cloudy sky, the temperature was 63. At Honolulu, under a mostly sunny sky, the temperature was 87 degrees. At Lihue, it was mostly sunny, with a temperature of 83. Here are the buoy reports at 2 p.m. Wind speeds are in knots. Buoy data provided by the National Weather Service and the Pacific Islands Ocean Observing System. Here are some wind observations at 2 p.m. Wind speeds are in knots. Kahului Northeast at 21. Kahului Harbor East at 10. Makapulapai East at 15, gusting to 21. Kona South at 7, gusting to 14. Hilo Northeast at 8. Issued at 8:37 a.m. The surf forecast for Maui. North facing shores 4 to 6 feet this morning, then 5 to 7 feet this afternoon. 5 to 7 feet Wednesday morning, then 4 to 6 feet during the afternoon. West facing shores 1 to 3 feet this morning, then 2 to 4 feet this afternoon. 2 to 4 feet Wednesday morning, then 1 to 3 feet during the afternoon. South facing shores 4 to 6 feet through Wednesday. East facing shores 2 to 4 feet through Wednesday. 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The current time is 2:44 p.m. Hawaii Aleutian Standard Time. Moderate trades will build back into the region today. A weak trough near the Big Island this morning is producing showers and clouds over the eastern

end of the island chain. As this trough weakens and moves westward, expect showers to trend down by tonight. Elsewhere, drier conditions will prevail. Trade winds are anticipated to become breezy by the end of the week as high pressure strengthens north of the state. Slightly wetter trades will be possible this weekend. Here's your Maui community forecast. Issued Tuesday at 3:08 a.m. Today, mostly sunny. Windward, scattered showers. Leeward, isolated showers in the afternoon. Breezy. Highs 81 to 86 and 72 to 77 upcountry. East winds 15 to 20 miles per hour. Tonight, mostly clear. Isolated showers windward. Breezy. Lows 69 to 75 and 55 to 60 upcountry. East winds 15 to 20 miles per hour. Wednesday, mostly clear. Scattered showers windward. Breezy. Highs 81 to 86, lows 70 to 75. Upcountry, highs 72 to 77, lows 56 to 61. Northeast winds 15 to 20 miles per hour. Thursday through Saturday, mostly cloudy windward, mostly clear leeward. Partly cloudy with scattered showers. Breezy. Highs 81 to 87, lows 70 to 75. Upcountry, highs 71 to 77, lows 55 to 61. Northeast winds 15 to 25 miles per hour. Here are the forecast high and low temperatures for selected locations. Kahului, high 88, low 71. Hana, high 82, low 73. Palaukala Ranger Station, high 65, low 50. Kapalua, high 84, low 73. Molokai Airport, high 86, low 72. Lanai City, high 76, low 68. Here's the forecast for Haleakala Summit. Issued at 3:38 a.m. Today, partly sunny with scattered showers. High 61 to 80. East winds up to 15 miles per hour. Chance of rain 50%. Tonight, partly cloudy. Isolated showers in the evening, then scattered showers after midnight. Lows around 50 at the visitor center to around 44 at the summit. Northeast winds up to 10 miles per hour. Chance of rain 50%. Wednesday, sunny with isolated showers. High 62 to 80. North winds up to 10 miles per hour. Chance of rain 20%. Wednesday night, partly cloudy. Isolated showers after midnight. Lows 45 to 62. East winds 10 to 15 miles per hour. Chance of rain 20%. Sunrise this morning at Haleakala Summit, 6:14 a.m. Here's the forecast for the following county, Big Island, Hawaii. Today, partly sunny. Windward, occasional showers. Leeward, scattered showers in the afternoon. Highs 84 to 89. East winds, around 15 miles per hour. Tonight, mostly cloudy in the evening then clearing. Leeward, isolated showers in the evening. Windward, scattered showers. Lows 71 to 76. Northeast winds, around 15 miles per hour in the evening becoming light and variable. Wednesday, partly cloudy. Leeward, isolated showers during the day. Windward, isolated showers during the day, then scattered showers at night. Highs 84 to 89. Lows 71 to 76. Northeast winds, around 15 miles per hour. Thursday, partly cloudy. Leeward, isolated showers during the day. Windward, scattered showers. Highs 84 to 89. Lows 72 to 77. Northeast winds, around 15 miles per hour. Friday, partly cloudy. Leeward, scattered showers during the day. Windward, scattered showers during the day,
then numerous showers at night. Highs 85 to 90. Lows 71 to 76. Northeast winds around 15 miles per hour. Saturday, partly cloudy. Leeward, isolated showers during the day. Windward, scattered showers during the day, then numerous showers at night. Highs 84 to 89. Lows 71 to 76. Northeast winds around 15 miles per hour. The ultraviolet index for noon October 14th in Honolulu is 9. This corresponds to a high exposure level. At 2 p.m., at Kahului, it was mostly sunny, with a temperature of 85 degrees. The relative humidity was 54%, and the dew point was 67 degrees. The wind was northeast, at 24 miles an hour. The barometric pressure 1,012.8 millibars, or 29.91 inches, and falling. At Molokaʻi Airport, under a sunny sky, the temperature was 82. At Lanai City, it was mostly sunny, with a temperature of 81 degrees. At Kapalua, under a sunny sky, the temperature was 84. At Hilo, under a partly sunny sky, the temperature was 81. At Kona, it was cloudy, with a temperature of 83 degrees. At Bradshaw, under a cloudy sky, the temperature was 63. At Honolulu, under a mostly sunny sky, the temperature was 87 degrees. At Lihue, it was mostly sunny, with a temperature of 83. Here are the buoy reports at 2 p.m. Wind speeds are in knots. Buoy data provided by the National Weather Service and the Pacific Islands Ocean Observing System. Here are some wind observations at 2 p.m. Wind speeds are in knots. Kahului Northeast at 21. Kahului Harbor East at 10. Makapulapai East at 15, gusting to 21. Kona South at 7, gusting to 14. Hilo Northeast at 8. Issued at 8:37 a.m. The surf forecast for Maui. North facing shores 4 to 6 feet this morning, then 5 to 7 feet this afternoon. 5 to 7 feet Wednesday morning, then 4 to 6 feet during the afternoon. West facing shores 1 to 3 feet this morning, then 2 to 4 feet this afternoon. 2 to 4 feet Wednesday morning, then 1 to 3 feet during the afternoon. South facing shores 4 to 6 feet through Wednesday. East facing shores 2 to 4 feet through Wednesday. 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The current time is 2:52 p.m. Hawaii Aleutian Standard Time. Moderate trades will build back into the region today. A weak trough near the Big Island this morning is producing showers and clouds over the eastern end of the island chain. As this trough weakens and moves westward, expect showers to trend down by tonight. Elsewhere, drier conditions will prevail. Trade winds are anticipated to become breezy by the end of the week as high pressure strengthens north of the state. Slightly wetter trades will be possible this weekend. Here's your Maui community forecast. Issued Tuesday at 3:08 a.m. Today, mostly sunny. Windward, scattered showers. Leeward, isolated showers in the afternoon. Breezy. Highs 81 to 86 and 72 to 77 upcountry. East winds 15 to 20 miles per hour. Tonight, mostly clear. Isolated showers windward. Breezy. Lows 69 to 75 and 55 to 60 upcountry. East winds 15 to 20 miles per hour. Wednesday, mostly clear. Scattered showers windward. Breezy. Highs 81 to 86, lows 70 to 75. Upcountry, highs 72 to 77, lows 56 to 61. Northeast winds 15 to 20 miles per hour. Thursday through Saturday, mostly cloudy windward, mostly clear leeward.
partly cloudy with scattered showers.

Mars. Freezy. Highs 81 to 87, lows 70 to 75. Upcountry, highs 71 to 77, lows 55 to 61. Northeast winds 15 to 25 miles per hour. Here are the forecast high and low temperatures for selected locations. Kahului, high 88, low 71. Pana, high 82, low 73. Palaukala Ranger Station, high 65, low 50. Kapalua, high 84, low 73. Molokati Airport, high 86, low 72. Lanari City, high 76, low 68. Here's the forecast for Haleakala Summit. Issued at 3:38 a.m. Today, partly sunny with scattered showers. High 61 to 80. East winds up to 15 miles per hour. Chance of rain 50%. Tonight, partly cloudy. Isolated showers in the evening, then scattered showers after midnight. Lows around 50 at the visitor center to around 44 at the summit. Northeast winds up to 10 miles per hour. Chance of rain 50%. Wednesday, sunny with isolated showers. High 62 to 80. North winds up to 10 miles per hour. Chance of rain 20%. Wednesday night, partly cloudy. Isolated showers after midnight. Lows 45 to 62. East winds 10 to 15 miles per hour. Chance of rain 20%. Sunrise this morning at Haleakala Summit, 6:14 a.m. Here's the forecast for the following county, Big Island, Hawaii. Today, partly sunny. Windward, occasional showers. Leeward, scattered showers in the afternoon. Highs 84 to 89. East winds, around 15 miles per hour. Tonight, mostly cloudy in the evening, then clearing. Leeward, isolated showers in the evening. Windward, scattered showers. Lows 71 to 76. Northeast winds, around 15 miles per hour in the evening, becoming light and variable. Wednesday, partly cloudy. Leeward, isolated showers during the day. Windward, isolated showers during the day, then scattered showers at night. Highs 84 to 89. Lows 71 to 76. Northeast winds, around 15 miles per hour. Thursday, partly cloudy. Leeward, isolated showers during the day. Windward, scattered showers. Highs 84 to 89. Lows 72 to 77. Northeast winds, around 15 miles per hour. Friday, partly cloudy. Leeward, scattered showers during the day. Windward, scattered showers during the day, then numerous showers at night. Highs 85 to 90. Lows 71 to 76. Northeast winds, around 15 miles per hour. Saturday, partly cloudy. Leeward, isolated showers during the day. Windward, scattered showers during the day, then numerous showers at night. Highs 84 to 89. Lows 71 to 76. Northeast winds, around 15 miles per hour. The ultraviolet index for noon October 14th in Honolulu is 9. This corresponds to a high exposure level. At 2 p.m., at Kahului, it was mostly sunny, with a temperature of 85 degrees. The relative humidity was 54%, and the dew point was 67 degrees. The wind was northeast, at 24 miles an hour. The barometric pressure 1,012.8 millibars, or 29.91 inches, and falling. At Molokati Airport, under a sunny sky, the temperature was 82. At Lanari City, it was mostly sunny, with a temperature of 81 degrees. At Kapalua, under a sunny sky, the temperature was 84. At Hilo, under a partly sunny sky, the temperature was 81. At Kona, it was cloudy, with a temperature of 83 degrees.
at Bradshaw, under a cloudy sky, the temperature was 63. At Honolulu, under a mostly sunny sky, the temperature was 87 degrees. At Lihue, it was mostly sunny, with a temperature of 83. Here are the buoy reports at 2 p.m. Wind speeds are in knots. Buoy data provided by the National Weather Service and the Pacific Islands Ocean Observing System. Here are some wind observations at 2 p.m. Wind speeds are in knots. Kahului Northeast at 21. Kahului Harbor East at 10. Makapurlapai East at 15, gusting to 21. Kona South at 7, gusting to 14. Lilo Northeast at 8. Issued at 8:37 a.m. The surf forecast for Maui. North-facing shores 4 to 6 feet this morning, then 5 to 7 feet this afternoon. 5 to 7 feet Wednesday morning, then 4 to 6 feet during the afternoon. West-facing shores 1 to 3 feet this morning, then 2 to 4 feet this afternoon. 2 to 4 feet Wednesday morning, then 1 to 3 feet during the afternoon. South-facing shores 4 to 6 feet through Wednesday. East-facing shores 2 to 4 feet through Wednesday. 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The current time is 3 p.m. Hawaii Aleutian Standard Time. Moderate trades will build back into the region today. A weak trough near the Big Island this morning is producing showers and clouds over the eastern end of the island chain. As this trough weakens and moves westward, expect showers to trend down by tonight. Elsewhere, drier conditions will prevail. Trade winds are anticipated to become breezy by the end of the week as high pressure strengthens north of the state. Slightly wetter trades will be possible this weekend. Here's your Maui community forecast. Issued Tuesday at 3:08 a.m. Today, mostly sunny. Windward, scattered showers. Leeward, isolated showers in the afternoon. Breezy. Highs 81 to 86 and 72 to 77 upcountry. East winds 15 to 20 miles per hour. Tonight, mostly clear. Isolated showers windward. Breezy. Lows 69 to 75 and 55 to 60 upcountry. East winds 15 to 20 miles per hour. Wednesday, mostly clear. Scattered showers windward. Breezy. Highs 81 to 86, lows 70 to 75. Upcountry, highs 72 to 77, lows 56 to 61. Northeast winds 15 to 20 miles per hour. Thursday through Saturday, mostly cloudy windward, mostly clear leeward. Partly cloudy with scattered showers. Breezy. Highs 81 to 87, lows 70 to 75. Upcountry, highs 71 to 77, lows 55 to 61. Northeast winds 15 to 25 miles per hour. Here are the forecast high and low temperatures for selected locations. Kahului, high 88, low 71. Hana, high 82, low 73. Haleakalā Ranger Station, high 65, low 50. Kapalua, high 84, low 73. Molokati Airport, high 86, low 72. Lanai City, high 76, low 68. Here's the forecast for Haleakalā Summit. Issued at 3:38 a.m. Today, partly sunny with scattered showers. High 61 to 80. East winds up to 15 miles per hour. Chance of rain 50%. Tonight, partly cloudy. Isolated showers in the evening, then scattered showers after midnight. Lows around 50 at the visitor center to around 44 at the summit. Northeast winds up to 10 miles per hour. Chance of rain 50%. Wednesday, sunny with isolated showers. High 62 to 80. North wind.

up to 10 miles per hour. Chance of rain 20%. Wednesday night, partly cloudy. Isolated showers after midnight. Lows 45 to 62. East winds 10 to 15 miles per hour. Chance of rain 20%. Sunrise this morning at Haleakala Summit, 6:14 a.m. Here's the forecast for the following county, Big Island, Hawaii. Today, partly sunny. Windward, occasional showers. Leeward, scattered showers in the afternoon. Highs 84 to 89. East winds, around 15 miles per hour. Tonight, mostly cloudy in the evening then clearing. Leeward, isolated showers in the evening. Windward, scattered showers. Lows 71 to 76. Northeast winds, around 15 miles per hour in the evening becoming light and variable. Wednesday, partly cloudy. Leeward, isolated showers during the day. Windward, isolated showers during the day, then scattered showers at night. Highs 84 to 89. Lows 71 to 76. Northeast winds, around 15 miles per hour. Thursday, partly cloudy. Leeward, isolated showers during the day. Windward, scattered showers. Highs 84 to 89. Lows 72 to 77. Northeast winds, around 15 miles per hour. Friday, partly cloudy. Leeward, scattered showers during the day. Windward, scattered showers during the day, then numerous showers at night. Highs 85 to 90. Lows 71 to 76. Northeast winds, around 15 miles per hour. Saturday, partly cloudy. Leeward, isolated showers during the day. Windward, scattered showers during the day, then numerous showers at night. Highs 84 to 89. Lows 71 to 76. Northeast winds, around 15 miles per hour. The ultraviolet index for noon October 14th in Honolulu is 9. This corresponds to a high exposure level. At 2 p.m., at Kahului, it was mostly sunny, with a temperature of 85 degrees. The relative humidity was 54%, and the dew point was 67 degrees. The wind was northeast, at 24 miles an hour. The barometric pressure 1,012.8 millibars, or 29.91 inches, and falling. At Molokai Airport, under a sunny sky, the temperature was 82. At Lanai City, it was mostly sunny, with a temperature of 81 degrees. At Kapalua, under a sunny sky, the temperature was 84. At Hilo, under a partly sunny sky, the temperature was 81. At Kona, it was cloudy, with a temperature of 83 degrees. At Bradshaw, under a cloudy sky, the temperature was 63. At Honolulu, under a mostly sunny sky, the temperature was 87 degrees. At Lihue, it was mostly sunny, with a temperature of 83. Here are the buoy reports at 2 p.m. Wind speeds are in knots. Buoy data provided by the National Weather Service and the Pacific Islands Ocean Observing System. Here are some wind observations at 2 p.m. Wind speeds are in knots. Kahului Northeast at 21. Kahului Harbor East at 10. Makapulapai East at 15, gusting to 21. Kona South at 7, gusting to 14. Hilo Northeast at 8. Issued at 8:37 a.m. The surf forecast for Maui. North facing shores 4 to 6 feet this morning, then 5 to 7 feet this afternoon. 5 to 7 feet Wednesday morning, then 4 to 6 feet during the afternoon. West facing shores 1 to 3 feet this morning, then 2 to 4 feet this afternoon. 2 to 4 feet Wednesday morning, then 1 to 3 feet during the afternoon. South facing shores 4 to 6 feet through Wednesday. East facing shores 2 to 4 feet through Wednesday. This is NOAA Weather Radio Station WD.

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The current time is 3:09 p.m. Hawaii Aleutian Standard Time. Moderate trades will build back into the region today. A weak trough near the Big Island this morning is producing showers and clouds over the eastern end of the island chain. As this trough weakens and moves westward, expect showers to trend down by tonight. Elsewhere, drier conditions will prevail. Trade winds are anticipated to become breezy by the end of the week as high pressure strengthens north of the state. Slightly wetter trades will be possible this weekend. Here's your Maui community forecast. Issued Tuesday at 3:08 a.m. Today, mostly sunny. Windward, scattered showers. Leeward, isolated showers in the afternoon. Breezy. Highs 81 to 86 and 72 to 77 upcountry. East winds 15 to 20 miles per hour. Tonight, mostly clear. Isolated showers windward. Breezy. Lows 69 to 75 and 55 to 60 upcountry. East winds 15 to 20 miles per hour. Wednesday, mostly clear. Scattered showers windward. Breezy. Highs 81 to 86, lows 70 to 75. Upcountry, highs 72 to 77, lows 56 to 61. Northeast winds 15 to 20 miles per hour. Thursday through Saturday, mostly cloudy windward, mostly clear leeward. Partly cloudy with scattered showers. Breezy. Highs 81 to 87, lows 70 to 75. Upcountry, highs 71 to 77, lows 55 to 61. Northeast winds 15 to 25 miles per hour. Here are the forecast high and low temperatures for selected locations. Kahului, high 88, low 71. Hana, high 82, low 73. Haleakala Ranger Station, high 65, low 50. Kapalua, high 84, low 73. Molokai Airport, high 86, low 72. Lanai City, high 76, low 68. The National Weather Service urges everyone in Hawaii to be prepared during hurricane season, which runs from beginning of June through the end of November every year. In 1992, Hurricane Iniki was responsible for 5 deaths on Kauai and 1 death on Oahu. The Garden Isle also suffered destruction of property with an estimated $2.4 billion in damage. On average, 4 or 5 tropical cyclones form or move into the Central Pacific each year. Now is the time to stock your disaster supply kit and review your family disaster plan. Do not wait until a tropical cyclone forms. 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The current time is 3:12 p.m. Hawaii Aleutian Standard Time. Moderate trades will build back into the region today. A weak trough near the Big Island this morning is producing showers and clouds over the eastern end of the island chain. As this trough weakens and moves westward, expect showers to trend down by tonight. Elsewhere, drier conditions will prevail. Trade winds are anticipated to become breezy by the end of the week as high pressure strengthens north of the state. Slightly wetter trades will be possible this weekend. Here's your Maui community forecast. Issued Tuesday at 3:11 p.m. Tonight, mostly clear. Isolated showers windward. Breezy. Lows 69 to 75 and 55 to 60 upcountry. East winds 15 to 20 miles per hour. Wednesday, sunny. Isolated showers windward. Breezy. Highs 81 to 86 and 71 to 76 upcountry. Northeast winds 15 to 20 miles per hour. Wednesday night, mostly clear. Windward, scattered showers after midnight. Breezy.

lows 55 to 61. East winds 15 to 25 miles per hour. Here are the forecast high and low temperatures for selected locations. Kahului, low 70, high 88. Pana, low 73, high 83. Palanca Law Ranger Station, low 51, high 64. Kapalua, low 73, high 84. Molokati Airport, low 72, high 85. Lanati City, low 68, high 76. Here's the forecast for Halaunka Law Summit. Issued at 3:12 p.m. Tonight, partly cloudy. Isolated showers in the evening, then scattered showers after midnight. Lows around 51 at the visitor center to around 44 at the summit. Northeast winds up to 10 miles per hour. Chance of rain 50%. Wednesday, sunny with isolated showers. Highs around 64 at the visitor center to around 68 at the summit. North winds up to 10 miles per hour. Chance of rain 20%. Wednesday night, partly cloudy. Isolated showers after midnight. Lows around 52 at the visitor center to around 44 at the summit. East winds 10 to 15 miles per hour. Chance of rain 20%. Thursday, breezy. Mostly sunny with isolated showers. Highs 59 to 78. East winds 15 to 20 miles per hour. Chance of rain 20%. Sunrise Wednesday at Halaunka Law Summit, 6:14 a.m. Here's the forecast for the following county, Big Island, Hawaii. Tonight, mostly cloudy in the evening then clearing. Leeward, isolated showers in the evening. Windward, scattered showers. Lows 71 to 76. Northeast winds, around 15 miles per hour. Wednesday, mostly sunny. Windward, scattered showers through the day. Leeward, isolated showers in the afternoon. Highs 83 to 88. Northeast winds, around 15 miles per hour. Wednesday night, partly cloudy. Isolated showers in the evening. Scattered showers after midnight. Lows 71 to 76. Variable winds to 15 miles per hour becoming northeast around 15 miles per hour after midnight. Thursday, partly cloudy. Leeward, isolated showers during the day. Windward, scattered showers. Highs 84 to 89. Lows 71 to 76. Northeast winds, around 15 miles per hour. Friday through Sunday, partly cloudy. Leeward, scattered showers during the day. Windward, scattered showers during the day, then numerous showers at night. Highs 85 to 90. Lows 71 to 76. Northeast winds, around 15 miles per hour. The ultraviolet index for noon October 14th in Honolulu is 9. This corresponds to a high exposure level. At 3 p.m., at Kahului, it was mostly sunny, with a temperature of 85 degrees. The relative humidity was 54%, and the dew point was 67 degrees. The wind was northeast, at 23 miles an hour. The barometric pressure was 29.90 inches, or 1,012.5 millibars, and falling. At Molokati Airport, it was sunny, with a temperature of 83 degrees. At Lanati City, under a mostly sunny sky, the temperature was 79 degrees. At Kapalua, under a sunny sky, the temperature was 84 degrees. At Hilo, it was partly sunny, with a temperature of 81 degrees. At Kona, it was mostly sunny, with a temperature of 86 degrees. At Bradshaw, under a partly sunny sky, the temperature was 65 degrees. At Honolulu, it was mostly sunny, with a temperature of 86 degrees. At Lihue, under a mostly sunny sky, the temperature was 82 degrees. Here are the buoy reports at 3 p.m. Wind speeds are in knots. Buoy 51101.

Windeast at 6. Buoy 51000, northeast at 10, 8 feet, 15 seconds. Buoy 2, windeast at 14. Buoy 3, east at 8, 6 feet, 14 seconds. Buoy 4, east at 14, 6 feet, 10 seconds. Kahului Harbor, northeast at 14. Buoy data provided by the National Weather Service and the Pacific Islands Ocean Observing System. Here are some wind observations at 2 p.m. Wind speeds are in knots. Kahului northeast at 21. Kahului Harbor east at 10. Makapulapai east at 15, gusting to 21. Kona south at 7, gusting to 14. Lilo northeast at 8. Issued at 8:37 a.m. The surf forecast for Maui. North facing shores 4 to 6 feet this morning, then 5 to 7 feet this afternoon. 5 to 7 feet Wednesday morning, then 4 to 6 feet during the afternoon. West facing shores 1 to 3 feet this morning, then 2 to 4 feet this afternoon. 2 to 4 feet Wednesday morning, then 1 to 3 feet during the afternoon. South facing shores 4 to 6 feet through Wednesday. East facing shores 2 to 4 feet through Wednesday. 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The current time is 3:21 p.m. Hawaii Aleutian Standard Time. Moderate trades will build back into the region today. A weak trough near the Big Island this morning is producing showers and clouds over the eastern end of the island chain. As this trough weakens and moves westward, expect showers to trend down by tonight. Elsewhere, drier conditions will prevail. Trade winds are anticipated to become breezy by the end of the week as high pressure strengthens north of the state. Slightly wetter trades will be possible this weekend. Here's your Maui community forecast. Issued Tuesday at 3:11 p.m. Tonight, mostly clear. Isolated showers windward. Breezy. Lows 69 to 75 and 55 to 60 upcountry. East winds 15 to 20 miles per hour. Wednesday, sunny. Isolated showers windward. Breezy. Highs 81 to 86 and 71 to 76 upcountry. Northeast winds 15 to 20 miles per hour. Wednesday night, mostly clear. Windward, scattered showers after midnight. Breezy. Lows 69 to 75 and 56 to 61 upcountry. Northeast winds 15 to 20 miles per hour. Thursday, partly cloudy. Scattered showers windward. Breezy. Highs 81 to 86, lows 70 to 75. Upcountry, highs 70 to 76, lows 56 to 61. Northeast winds 15 to 25 miles per hour. Friday through Sunday, mostly cloudy windward, mostly clear leeward. Partly cloudy with scattered showers. Breezy. Highs 81 to 87, lows 69 to 75. Upcountry, highs 70 to 76, lows 55 to 61. East winds 15 to 25 miles per hour. Here are the forecast high and low temperatures for selected locations. Kahului, low 70, high 88. Hana, low 73, high 83. Haleakala Ranger Station, low 51, high 64. Kapalua, low 73, high 84. Molokai Airport, low 72, high 85. Lanai City, low 68, high 76. Here's the forecast for Haleakala Summit. Issued at 3:12 p.m. Tonight, partly cloudy. Isolated showers in the evening, then scattered showers after midnight. Lows around 51 at the visitor center to around 44 at the summit. Northeast winds up to 10 miles per hour. Chance of rain 50%. Wednesday, sunny with isolated

in showers. Highs around 64 at the visitor center to around 68 at the summit. North winds up to 10 miles per hour. Chance of rain 20%. Wednesday night, partly cloudy. Isolated showers after midnight. Lows around 52 at the visitor center to around 44 at the summit. East winds 10 to 15 miles per hour. Chance of rain 20%. Thursday, breezy. Mostly sunny with isolated showers. Highs 59 to 78. East winds 15 to 20 miles per hour. Chance of rain 20%. Sunrise Wednesday at Haleakala Summit, 6:14 a.m. Here's the forecast for the following county, Big Island, Hawaii. Tonight, mostly cloudy in the evening then clearing. Leeward, isolated showers in the evening. Windward, scattered showers. Lows 71 to 76. Northeast winds, around 15 miles per hour. Wednesday, mostly sunny. Windward, scattered showers through the day. Leeward, isolated showers in the afternoon. Highs 83 to 88. Northeast winds, around 15 miles per hour. Wednesday night, partly cloudy. Isolated showers in the evening. Scattered showers after midnight. Lows 71 to 76. Variable winds to 15 miles per hour becoming northeast around 15 miles per hour after midnight. Thursday, partly cloudy. Leeward, isolated showers during the day. Windward, scattered showers. Highs 84 to 89. Lows 71 to 76. Northeast winds, around 15 miles per hour. Friday through Sunday, partly cloudy. Leeward, scattered showers during the day. Windward, scattered showers during the day, then numerous showers at night. Highs 85 to 90. Lows 71 to 76. Northeast winds, around 15 miles per hour. The ultraviolet index for noon October 14th in Honolulu is 9. This corresponds to a high exposure level. At 3 p.m., at Kahului, it was mostly sunny, with a temperature of 85 degrees. The relative humidity was 54%, and the dew point was 67 degrees. The wind was northeast, at 23 miles an hour. The barometric pressure was 29.90 inches, or 1,012.5 millibars, and falling. At Molokaʻi Airport, it was sunny, with a temperature of 83 degrees. At Lanai City, under a mostly sunny sky, the temperature was 79 degrees. At Kapalua, under a sunny sky, the temperature was 84 degrees. At Hilo, it was partly sunny, with a temperature of 81 degrees. At Kona, it was mostly sunny, with a temperature of 86 degrees. At Bradshaw, under a partly sunny sky, the temperature was 65 degrees. At Honolulu, it was mostly sunny, with a temperature of 86 degrees. At Lihue, under a mostly sunny sky, the temperature was 82 degrees. Here are the buoy reports at 3 p.m. Wind speeds are in knots. Buoy 51101, wind east at 6. Buoy 51000, northeast at 10, 8 feet, 15 seconds. Buoy 2, wind east at 14. Buoy 3, east at 8, 6 feet, 14 seconds. Buoy 4, east at 14, 6 feet, 10 seconds. Kahului Harbor, northeast at 14. Buoy data provided by the National Weather Service and the Pacific Islands Ocean Observing System. Here are some wind observations at 3 p.m. Wind speeds are in knots. Kahului northeast at 20. Kahului Harbor east at 10. Makapulapai east at 14, gusting to 23. Kona southeast at 11. Hilo east at 7. The synopsis for Hawaiian coastal waters. Gentle to moderate trade will continue through Wednesday. Surface high pressure is expected to build north of the state.

Thursday through this weekend, allowing trades to become fresh to locally strong. The forecast for Hawaiian waters within 40 nautical miles, including the channels. Tonight, east winds 15 to 20 knots. Seas 5 to 7 feet. Wave detail, north-northwest 4 feet at 13 seconds, east 3 feet at 5 seconds, and south 3 feet at 12 seconds. Isolated showers. Wednesday, east winds 15 to 20 knots. Seas 5 to 7 feet. Wave detail, north-northwest 4 feet at 12 seconds, east 3 feet at 5 seconds, and south 3 feet at 12 seconds. Isolated showers. Wednesday night, east-northeast winds 15 to 20 knots. Seas 5 to 6 feet. Wave detail, north-northwest 4 feet at 12 seconds, east 3 feet at 5 seconds, and south 3 feet at 19 seconds. Scattered showers. Thursday, east-northeast winds 15 to 20 knots. Seas 5 to 7 feet. Wave detail, east 4 feet at 6 seconds, north-northwest 3 feet at 11 seconds, and south 3 feet at 18 seconds. Isolated showers. Thursday night, east-northeast winds 20 to 25 knots. Seas 6 to 7 feet. Scattered showers. Friday, east-northeast winds 15 to 20 knots. Seas 6 to 8 feet. Scattered showers. Friday night through Sunday, east-northeast winds 20 to 25 knots. Seas 7 to 9 feet. Scattered showers. More detailed information is available on our webpage at weather.gov/Hawaii. Hurricane season runs from the beginning of June through the end of November, when the islands are most susceptible to a hurricane threat. A tropical storm or hurricane watch is issued when conditions are expected in the specified area of the watch, usually within 48 hours. Listen to NOAA Weather Radio and local media outlets for the latest weather information. Store at least 7 days' worth of drinking water and non-perishable food. Fill your car's gas tank and know the best route to evacuate. A tropical storm or hurricane warning is issued when conditions are expected in the specified area of the warning, usually within 36 hours. Be prepared to shelter in place or to evacuate immediately if emergency management officials advise it. Issued at 3:25 p.m. The surf forecast for Maui. North facing shores 5 to 7 feet tonight. 5 to 7 feet Wednesday morning, then 4 to 6 feet during the afternoon. West facing shores 2 to 4 feet tonight. 2 to 4 feet Wednesday morning, then 1 to 3 feet during the afternoon. South facing shores 4 to 6 feet through Wednesday. East 2 to 4 feet tonight. 2 to 4 feet Wednesday morning, then 1 to 3 feet during the afternoon. South facing shores 4 to 6 feet through Wednesday. East facing shores 2 to 4 feet through Wednesday. Issued at 3:24 p.m. Tides for Kahului. Low tide at 9:10 p.m. of -0.1 foot. High tide at 4:39 a.m. of 2.4 feet. Tides for Kihei and Ma'alaya Bay. High tide at 4:28 p.m. of 1.5 feet. Low tide at 10:29 p.m. of -0 feet. Tides for Kona. High tide at 4:24 p.m. of 1.3 feet. Low tide at 10:40 p.m. of 0 feet. Sunset Tuesday at Kahului, 6:03 p.m. Sunrise Wednesday, 6:21 a.m. Sunrise Wednesday at Haleakala Law Summit, 6:14 a.m. Sunset Tuesday at Kona, 6:02 p.m. Sunrise Wednesday, 6:19 a.m. This is NOAA Weather Radio Station WWG-75 on Mount Haleakala, serving Maui County, and broadcasting from the National Weather Service Forecast Office in Honolulu. The current time is 3:34 p.m. Hawaii Aleutian Standard Time. Moderate trades will build back into the region today. A weak trough near the Big Island this morning is producing showers and clouds over the eastern end of the island chain. As this trough weakens and

moves westward, expects showers to trend down by tonight. Elsewhere, drier conditions will prevail. Trade winds are anticipated to become breezy by the end of the week as high pressure strengthens north of the state. Slightly wetter trades will be possible this weekend. Here's your Monterey community forecast. Issued Tuesday at 3:11 p.m. Tonight, mostly clear. Isolated showers windward. Breezy. Lows 69 to 75 and 55 to 60 upcountry. East winds 15 to 20 miles per hour. Wednesday, sunny. Isolated showers windward. Breezy. Highs 81 to 86 and 71 to 76 upcountry. Northeast winds 15 to 20 miles per hour. Wednesday night, mostly clear. Windward, scattered showers after midnight. Breezy. Lows 69 to 75 and 56 to 61 upcountry. Northeast winds 15 to 20 miles per hour. Thursday, partly cloudy. Scattered showers windward. Breezy. Highs 81 to 86, lows 70 to 75. Upcountry, highs 70 to 76, lows 56 to 61. Northeast winds 15 to 25 miles per hour. Friday through Sunday, mostly cloudy windward, mostly clear leeward. Partly cloudy with scattered showers. Breezy. Highs 81 to 87, lows 69 to 75. Upcountry, highs 70 to 76, lows 55 to 61. East winds 15 to 25 miles per hour. Here are the forecast high and low temperatures for selected locations. Kahului, low 70, high 88. Hana, low 73, high 83. Haleakala Ranger Station, low 51, high 64. Kapalua, low 73, high 84. Molokati Airport, low 72, high 85. Lanari City, low 68, high 76. Here's the forecast for Haleakala Summit. Issued at 3:12 p.m. Tonight, partly cloudy. Isolated showers in the evening, then scattered showers after midnight. Lows around 51 at the visitor center to around 44 at the summit. Northeast winds up to 10 miles per hour. Chance of rain 50%. Wednesday, sunny with isolated showers. Highs around 64 at the visitor center to around 68 at the summit. North winds up to 10 miles per hour. Chance of rain 20%. Wednesday night, partly cloudy. Isolated showers after midnight. Lows around 52 at the visitor center to around 44 at the summit. East winds 10 to 15 miles per hour. Chance of rain 20%. Thursday, breezy. Mostly sunny with isolated showers. Highs 59 to 78. East winds 15 to 20 miles per hour. Chance of rain 20%. Sunrise Wednesday at Haleakala Summit, 6:14 a.m. Here's the forecast for the following county, Big Island, Hawaii. Tonight, mostly cloudy in the evening then clearing. Leeward, isolated showers in the evening. Windward, scattered showers. Lows 71 to 76. Northeast winds, around 15 miles per hour. Wednesday, mostly sunny. Windward, scattered showers through the day. Leeward, isolated showers in the afternoon. Highs 83 to 88. Northeast winds, around 15 miles per hour. Wednesday night, partly cloudy. Isolated showers in the evening. Scattered showers after midnight. Lows 71 to 76. Variable winds to 15 miles per hour, becoming northeast around 15 miles per hour after midnight. Thursday, partly cloudy. Leeward, isolated showers during the day. Windward, scattered showers. Highs 84 to 89. Lows 71 to 76. Northeast winds, around 15.

miles per hour. Friday through Sunday, partly cloudy. Leeward, scattered showers during the day. Windward, scattered showers during the day, then numerous showers at night. Highs 85 to 90. Lows 71 to 76. Northeast winds, around 15 miles per hour. The ultraviolet index for noon October 14th in Honolulu is 9. This corresponds to a high exposure level. At 3 p.m., at Kahului, under a mostly sunny sky, the temperature was 85 degrees. The relative humidity was 54%, and the dew point was 67 degrees. The wind was northeast, at 23 miles an hour. The barometric pressure was 1,012.5 millibars, or 29.90 inches, and falling. At Molokaʻi Airport, it was sunny, with a temperature of 83. At Lanai City, under a mostly sunny sky, the temperature was 79. At Kapalua, it was sunny, with a temperature of 84 degrees. At Hilo, it was partly sunny, with a temperature of 81. At Kona, under a mostly sunny sky, the temperature was 86. At Bradshaw, it was partly sunny, with a temperature of 65. At Honolulu, it was mostly sunny, with a temperature of 86. At Lihue, under a mostly sunny sky, the temperature was 82 degrees. Here are the buoy reports at 3 p.m. Wind speeds are in knots. Buoy 51101, wind east at 6. Buoy 51000, wind northeast at 10. Buoy 2, wind east at 16. Buoy 3, east at 10, 8 feet, 13 seconds. Buoy 4, wind east at 14. Kahului Harbor, northeast at 14. Buoy data provided by the National Weather Service and the Pacific Islands Ocean Observing System. Here are some wind observations at 3 p.m. Wind speeds are in knots. Kahului northeast at 20. Kahului Harbor east at 10. Makapulapai east at 14, gusting to 23. Kona southeast at 11. Lilo east at 7. Here are some wind observations at 3 p.m. Wind speeds are in knots. Kahului northeast at 20. Kahului Harbor east at 10. Makapulapai east at 14, gusting to 23. Kona southeast at 11. Lilo east at 7. The synopsis for Hawaiian coastal waters. Gentle to moderate trade will continue through Wednesday. Surface high pressure is expected to build north of the state Thursday through this weekend, allowing trades to become fresh to locally strong. The forecast for Hawaiian waters within 40 nautical miles, including the channels. Tonight, east winds 15 to 20 knots. Seas 5 to 7 feet. Wave detail, north-northwest 4 feet at 13 seconds, east 3 feet at 5 seconds, and south 3 feet at 12 seconds. Isolated showers. Wednesday, east winds 15 to 20 knots. Seas 5 to 7 feet. Wave detail, north-northwest 4 feet at 12 seconds, east 3 feet at 5 seconds, and south 3 feet at 12 seconds. Isolated showers. Wednesday night, east-northeast winds 15 to 20 knots. Seas 5 to 6 feet. Wave detail, north-northwest 4 feet at 12 seconds, east 3 feet at 5 seconds, and south 3 feet at 19 seconds. Scattered showers. Thursday, east-northeast winds 15 to 20 knots. Seas 5 to 7 feet. Wave detail, east 4 feet at 6 seconds, north-northwest 3 feet at 11 seconds, and south 3 feet at 18 seconds. Isolated showers. Thursday night, east-northeast winds 20 to 25 knots. Seas 6 to 7 feet. Scattered showers. Friday, east-northeast winds 15 to 20 knots. Seas 6 to 8 feet. Scattered showers. Friday night through Sunday, east-northeast winds 20 to 25 knots. Seas 7 to 9 feet. Scattered showers.

more detailed information is available on our webpage at weather.gov/Hawaii. Issued at 3:25 p.m. The surf forecast for Maui. North-facing shores 5 to 7 feet tonight. 5 to 7 feet Wednesday morning, then 4 to 6 feet during the afternoon. West-facing shores 2 to 4 feet tonight. 2 to 4 feet Wednesday morning, then 1 to 3 feet during the afternoon. South-facing shores 4 to 6 feet through Wednesday. East-facing shores 2 to 4 feet through Wednesday. 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The current time is 3:45 p.m. Hawaii Aleutian Standard Time. Moderate trades will gradually build breezy levels tonight through Thursday as weak troughing around the state dissipates and a new surface high develops north of the state. Expect limited clouds and showers to focus along windward and Mauka areas, particularly overnight and early morning hours. Slightly wetter trade wind showers will be possible late Friday into the weekend. A drier trade wind pattern may develop early next week. Here's your Maui community forecast. Issued Tuesday at 3:11 p.m. Tonight, mostly clear. Isolated showers windward. Breezy. Lows 69 to 75 and 55 to 60 upcountry. East winds 15 to 20 miles per hour. Wednesday, sunny. Isolated showers windward. Breezy. Highs 81 to 86 and 71 to 76 upcountry. Northeast winds 15 to 20 miles per hour. Wednesday night, mostly clear. Windward, scattered showers after midnight. Breezy. Lows 69 to 75 and 56 to 61 upcountry. Northeast winds 15 to 20 miles per hour. Thursday, partly cloudy. Scattered showers windward. Breezy. Highs 81 to 86, lows 70 to 75. Upcountry, highs 70 to 76, lows 56 to 61. Northeast winds 15 to 25 miles per hour. Friday through Sunday, mostly cloudy windward, mostly clear leeward. Partly cloudy with scattered showers. Breezy. Highs 81 to 87, lows 69 to 75. Upcountry, highs 70 to 76, lows 55 to 61. East winds 15 to 25 miles per hour. Here are the forecast high and low temperatures for selected locations. Kahului, low 70, high 88. Hana, low 73, high 83. Haleakala Ranger Station, low 51, high 64. Kapalua, low 73, high 84. Molokai Airport, low 72, high 85. Lanai City, low 68, high 76. Here's the forecast for Haleakala Summit. Issued at 3:12 p.m. Tonight, partly cloudy. Isolated showers in the evening, then scattered showers after midnight. Lows around 51 at the visitor center to around 44 at the summit. Northeast winds up to 10 miles per hour. Chance of rain 50%. Wednesday, sunny with isolated showers. Highs around 64 at the visitor center to around 68 at the summit. North winds up to 10 miles per hour. Chance of rain 20%. Wednesday night, partly cloudy. Isolated showers after midnight. Lows around 52 at the visitor center to around 44 at the summit. East winds 10 to 15 miles per hour. Chance of rain 20%. Thursday, breezy. Mostly sunny with isolated showers. Highs 59 to 78. East winds 15 to 20 miles per hour. Chance of rain 20%. Sunrise Wednesday at Haleakala Summit, 6:14 a.m. Here's the forecast for the following county, Big Island, Hawaii. Tonight, mostly cloudy in the evening, then clearing.
isolated showers in the evening. Windward, scattered showers. Lows 71 to 76. Northeast winds, around 15 miles per hour. Wednesday, mostly sunny. Windward, scattered showers through the day. Leeward, isolated showers in the afternoon. Highs 83 to 88. Northeast winds, around 15 miles per hour. Wednesday night, partly cloudy. Isolated showers in the evening. Scattered showers after midnight. Lows 71 to 76. Variable winds to 15 miles per hour, becoming northeast around 15 miles per hour after midnight. Thursday, partly cloudy. Leeward, isolated showers during the day. Windward, scattered showers. Highs 84 to 89. Lows 71 to 76. Northeast winds, around 15 miles per hour. Friday through Sunday, partly cloudy. Leeward, scattered showers during the day. Windward, scattered showers during the day, then numerous showers at night. Highs 85 to 90. Lows 71 to 76. Northeast winds, around 15 miles per hour. The ultraviolet index for noon October 14th in Honolulu is 9. This corresponds to a high exposure level. At 3 p.m., at Kahului, under a mostly sunny sky, the temperature was 85 degrees. The relative humidity was 54%, and the dew point was 67 degrees. The wind was northeast, at 23 miles an hour. The barometric pressure was 1,012.5 millibars, or 29.90 inches, and falling. At Molokai Airport, it was sunny, with a temperature of 83. At Lanai City, under a mostly sunny sky, the temperature was 79. At Kapalua, it was sunny, with a temperature of 84 degrees. At Hilo, it was partly sunny, with a temperature of 81. At Kona, under a mostly sunny sky, the temperature was 86. At Bradshaw, it was partly sunny, with a temperature of 65. At Honolulu, it was mostly sunny, with a temperature of 86. At Lihue, under a mostly sunny sky, the temperature was 82 degrees. Here are the buoy reports at 3 p.m. Wind speeds are in knots. Buoy 51101, wind east at 6. Buoy 51000, wind northeast at 10. Buoy 2, wind east at 16. Buoy 3, east at 10, 8 feet, 13 seconds. Buoy 4, wind east at 14. Kahului Harbor, northeast at 14. Buoy data provided by the National Weather Service and the Pacific Islands Ocean Observing System. Issued at 3:24 p.m. Tides for Kahului. Low tide at 9:10 p.m. of -0.1 foot. High tide at 4:39 a.m. of 2.4 feet. Tides for Kihei and Maui'a Bay. High tide at 4:28 p.m. of 1.5 feet. Low tide at 10:29 p.m. of -0 feet. Tides for Kona. High tide at 4:24 p.m. of 1.3 feet. Low tide at 10:40 p.m. of 0 feet. Sunset Tuesday at Kahului, 6:03 p.m. Sunrise Wednesday, 6:21 a.m. Sunrise Wednesday at Haleakala Summit, 6:14 a.m. Sunset Tuesday at Kona, 6:02 p.m. Sunrise Wednesday, 6:19 a.m. Here are some wind observations at 3 p.m. Wind speeds are in knots. Kahului northeast at 20. Kahului Harbor east at 10. Makapulapai east at 14, gusting to 23. Kona southeast at 11. Hilo east at 7. The synopsis for Hawaiian coastal waters. Gentle to moderate trade will continue through Wednesday. Surface high pressure is expected to build north of the state Thursday through this weekend, allowing trades to become fresh to locally strong. The forecast for Hawaiian water.

is within 40 nautical miles, including the channels. Tonight, east winds 15 to 20 knots. Seas 5 to 7 feet. Wave detail, north-northwest 4 feet at 13 seconds, east 3 feet at 5 seconds, and south 3 feet at 12 seconds. Isolated showers. Wednesday, east winds 15 to 20 knots. Seas 5 to 7 feet. Wave detail, north-northwest 4 feet at 12 seconds, east 3 feet at 5 seconds, and south 3 feet at 12 seconds. Isolated showers. Wednesday night, east-northeast winds 15 to 20 knots. Seas 5 to 6 feet. Wave detail, north-northwest 4 feet at 12 seconds, east 3 feet at 5 seconds, and south 3 feet at 19 seconds. Scattered showers. Thursday, east-northeast winds 15 to 20 knots. Seas 5 to 7 feet. Wave detail, east 4 feet at 6 seconds, north-northwest 3 feet at 11 seconds, and south 3 feet at 18 seconds. Isolated showers. Thursday night, east-northeast winds 20 to 25 knots. Seas 6 to 7 feet. Scattered showers. Friday, east-northeast winds 15 to 20 knots. Seas 6 to 8 feet. Scattered showers. Friday night through Sunday, east-northeast winds 20 to 25 knots. Seas 7 to 9 feet. Scattered showers. More detailed information is available on our webpage at weather.gov/Hawaii. Issued at 3:25 p.m. The surf forecast for Maui. North facing shores 5 to 7 feet tonight. 5 to 7 feet Wednesday morning, then 4 to 6 feet during the afternoon. West facing shores 2 to 4 feet tonight. 2 to 4 feet Wednesday morning, then 1 to 3 feet during the afternoon. South facing shores 4 to 6 feet through Wednesday. East facing shores 2 to 4 feet through Wednesday. 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The current time is 3:57 p.m. Hawaii Aleutian Standard Time. Moderate trades will gradually build breezy levels tonight through Thursday as weak troughing around mid-state dissipates and a new surface high develops north of the state. Expect limited clouds and showers to focus along windward and mountain areas, particularly overnight and early morning hours. Slightly wetter trade wind showers will be possible late Friday into the weekend. A drier trade wind pattern may develop early next week. Here's your Maui community forecast. Issued Tuesday at 3:11 p.m. Tonight, mostly clear. Isolated showers windward. Breezy. Lows 69 to 75 and 55 to 60 upcountry. East winds 15 to 20 miles per hour. Wednesday, sunny. Isolated showers windward. Breezy. Highs 81 to 86 and 71 to 76 upcountry. Northeast winds 15 to 20 miles per hour. Wednesday night, mostly clear. Windward, scattered showers after midnight. Breezy. Lows 69 to 75 and 56 to 61 upcountry. Northeast winds 15 to 20 miles per hour. Thursday, partly cloudy. Scattered showers windward. Breezy. Highs 81 to 86, lows 70 to 75. Upcountry, highs 70 to 76, lows 56 to 61. Northeast winds 15 to 25 miles per hour. Friday through Sunday, mostly cloudy windward, mostly clear leeward. Partly cloudy with scattered showers. Breezy. Highs 81 to 87, lows 69 to 75. Upcountry, highs 70 to 76, lows 55 to 61. East winds 15 to 25 miles per hour. Here are the forecast high and low temperatures for selected locations. Kahului, low 70, high 88. Hana, low 73, high 83.

Ankala Ranger Station, low 51, high 64. Kapalua, low 73, high 84. Molokati Airport, low 72, high 85. Lanati City, low 68, high 76. Here's the forecast for Haleakala Summit. Issued at 3:12 p.m. Tonight, partly cloudy. Isolated showers in the evening, then scattered showers after midnight. Lows around 51 at the visitor center to around 44 at the summit. Northeast winds up to 10 miles per hour. Chance of rain 50%. Wednesday, sunny with isolated showers. Highs around 64 at the visitor center to around 68 at the summit. North winds up to 10 miles per hour. Chance of rain 20%. Wednesday night, partly cloudy. Isolated showers after midnight. Lows around 52 at the visitor center to around 44 at the summit. East winds 10 to 15 miles per hour. Chance of rain 20%. Thursday, breezy. Mostly sunny with isolated showers. Highs 59 to 78. East winds 15 to 20 miles per hour. Chance of rain 20%. Sunrise Wednesday at Haleakala Summit, 6:14 a.m. Here's the forecast for the following county, Big Island, Hawaii. Tonight, mostly cloudy in the evening, then clearing. Leeward, isolated showers in the evening. Windward, scattered showers. Lows 71 to 76. Northeast winds, around 15 miles per hour. Wednesday, mostly sunny. Windward, scattered showers through the day. Leeward, isolated showers in the afternoon. Highs 83 to 88. Northeast winds, around 15 miles per hour. Wednesday night, partly cloudy. Isolated showers in the evening. Scattered showers after midnight. Lows 71 to 76. Variable winds to 15 miles per hour, becoming northeast around 15 miles per hour after midnight. Thursday, partly cloudy. Leeward, isolated showers during the day. Windward, scattered showers. Highs 84 to 89. Lows 71 to 76. Northeast winds, around 15 miles per hour. Friday through Sunday, partly cloudy. Leeward, scattered showers during the day. Windward, scattered showers during the day, then numerous showers at night. Highs 85 to 90. Lows 71 to 76. Northeast winds, around 15 miles per hour. The ultraviolet index for noon October 14th in Honolulu is 9. This corresponds to a high exposure level. At 3 p.m., at Kahului, under a mostly sunny sky, the temperature was 85 degrees. The relative humidity was 54%, and the dew point was 67 degrees. The wind was northeast, at 23 miles an hour. The barometric pressure was 1,012.5 millibars, or 29.90 inches, and falling. At Molokati Airport, it was sunny, with a temperature of 83. At Lanati City, under a mostly sunny sky, the temperature was 79. At Kapalua, it was sunny, with a temperature of 84 degrees. At Hilo, it was partly sunny, with a temperature of 81. At Kona, under a mostly sunny sky, the temperature was 86. At Bradshaw, it was partly sunny, with a temperature of 65. At Honolulu, it was mostly sunny, with a temperature of 86. At Lihue, under a mostly sunny sky, the temperature was 82 degrees. Here are the buoy reports at 3 p.m. Wind speeds are in knots. Buoy 51101, wind east at 6. Buoy 51000, wind northeast at 10. Buoy 2, wind east at 16. Buoy 3, east at 10, 8 feet, 13 seconds. Buoy 4, wind east at 14. Kahului Harbor, northeast at 14. Buoy data.

provided by the National Weather Service and the Pacific Islands Ocean Observing System. Here are some wind observations at 3 p.m. Wind speeds are in knots. Kahului northeast at 20. Kahului Harbor east at 10. Makapulapai east at 14, gusting to 23. Kona southeast at 11. Hilo east at 7. The synopsis for Hawaiian coastal waters. Gentle to moderate trade will continue through Wednesday. Surface high pressure is expected to build north of the state Thursday through this weekend, allowing trades to become fresh to locally strong. The forecast for Hawaiian waters within 40 nautical miles, including the channels. Tonight, east winds 15 to 20 knots. Seas 5 to 7 feet. Wave detail, north-northwest 4 feet at 13 seconds, east 3 feet at 5 seconds, and south 3 feet at 12 seconds. Isolated showers. Wednesday, east winds 15 to 20 knots. Seas 5 to 7 feet. Wave detail, north-northwest 4 feet at 12 seconds, east 3 feet at 5 seconds, and south 3 feet at 12 seconds. Isolated showers. Wednesday night, east-northeast winds 15 to 20 knots. Seas 5 to 6 feet. Wave detail, north-northwest 4 feet at 12 seconds, east 3 feet at 5 seconds, and south 3 feet at 19 seconds. Scattered showers. Thursday, east-northeast winds 15 to 20 knots. Seas 5 to 7 feet. Wave detail, east 4 feet at 6 seconds, north-northwest 3 feet at 11 seconds, and south 3 feet at 18 seconds. Isolated showers. Thursday night, east-northeast winds 20 to 25 knots. Seas 6 to 7 feet. Scattered showers. Friday, east-northeast winds 15 to 20 knots. Seas 6 to 8 feet. Scattered showers. Friday night through Sunday, east-northeast winds 20 to 25 knots. Seas 7 to 9 feet. Scattered showers. More detailed information is available on our webpage at weather.gov/Hawaii. Issued at 3:25 p.m. The surf forecast for Maui. North-facing shores 5 to 7 feet tonight. 5 to 7 feet Wednesday morning, then 4 to 6 feet during the afternoon. West-facing shores 2 to 4 feet tonight. 2 to 4 feet Wednesday morning, then 1 to 3 feet during the afternoon. South-facing shores 4 to 6 feet through Wednesday. East-facing shores 2 to 4 feet through Wednesday. 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The current time is 4:08 p.m. Hawaii Aleutian Standard Time. Moderate trades will gradually build breezy levels tonight through Thursday as weak troughing around the state dissipates and a new surface high develops north of the state. Expect limited clouds and showers to focus along windward and Mauka areas, particularly overnight and early morning hours. Slightly wetter trade wind showers will be possible late Friday into the weekend. A drier trade wind pattern may develop early next week. Here's your Maui community forecast. Issued Tuesday at 3:11 p.m. Tonight, mostly clear. Isolated showers windward. Breezy. Lows 69 to 75 and 55 to 60 upcountry. East winds 15 to 20 miles per hour. Wednesday, sunny. Isolated showers windward. Breezy. Highs 81 to 86 and 71 to 76 upcountry. Northeast winds 15 to 20 miles per hour. Wednesday night, mostly clear. Windward, scattered showers after midnight. Breezy. Lows 69 to 75 and 56 to 61 upcountry. Northeast winds 15 to 20 miles per hour. Thursday, partly cloudy. Scattered showers windward. Breezy. Highs 81 to 86, lows 70 to 75. Upcountry, highs 70.

76. Lows 56 to 61. Northeast winds 15 to 25 miles per hour. Friday through Sunday, mostly cloudy windward, mostly clear leeward. Partly cloudy with scattered showers. Breezy. Highs 81 to 87, lows 69 to 75. Upcountry, highs 70 to 76, lows 55 to 61. East winds 15 to 25 miles per hour. Here are the forecast high and low temperatures for selected locations. Kahului, low 70, high 88. Hana, low 73, high 83. Palanca Law Ranger Station, low 51, high 64. Kapalua, low 73, high 84. Molokati Airport, low 72, high 85. Lanati City, low 68, high 76. Here's the forecast for Halaunka Law Summit. Issued at 3:12 p.m. Tonight, partly cloudy. Isolated showers in the evening, then scattered showers after midnight. Lows around 51 at the visitor center to around 44 at the summit. Northeast winds up to 10 miles per hour. Chance of rain 50%. Wednesday, sunny with isolated showers. Highs around 64 at the visitor center to around 68 at the summit. North winds up to 10 miles per hour. Chance of rain 20%. Wednesday night, partly cloudy. Isolated showers after midnight. Lows around 52 at the visitor center to around 44 at the summit. East winds 10 to 15 miles per hour. Chance of rain 20%. Thursday, breezy. Mostly sunny with isolated showers. Highs 59 to 78. East winds 15 to 20 miles per hour. Chance of rain 20%. Sunrise Wednesday at Halaunka Law Summit, 6:14 a.m. The National Weather Service urges everyone in Hawaii to be prepared during hurricane season, which runs from beginning of June through the end of November every year. In 1992, Hurricane Iniki was responsible for 5 deaths on Kauai and 1 death on Oahu. The Garden Isle also suffered destruction of property with an estimated $2.4 billion in damage. On average, 4 or 5 tropical cyclones form or move into the central Pacific each year. Now is the time to stock your disaster supply kit and review your family disaster plan. Do not wait until a tropical cyclone forms. Here's the forecast for the following county, Big Island, Hawaii. Tonight, mostly cloudy in the evening, then clearing. Leeward, isolated showers in the evening. Windward, scattered showers. Lows 71 to 76. Northeast winds, around 15 miles per hour. Wednesday, mostly sunny. Windward, scattered showers through the day. Leeward, isolated showers in the afternoon. Highs 83 to 88. Northeast winds, around 15 miles per hour. Wednesday night, partly cloudy. Isolated showers in the evening. Scattered showers after midnight. Lows 71 to 76. Variable winds to 15 miles per hour, becoming northeast around 15 miles per hour after midnight. Thursday, partly cloudy. Leeward, isolated showers during the day. Windward, scattered showers. Highs 84 to 89. Lows 71 to 76. Northeast winds, around 15 miles per hour. Friday through Sunday, partly cloudy. Leeward, scattered showers during the day. Windward, scattered showers during the day, then numerous showers at night. Highs 85 to 90. Lows 71 to 76. Northeast winds, around 15 miles per hour. The ultraviolet index for noon October 14th in Honolulu is 9. This corresponds to a high exposure level. At 4 p.m., at Kahului, it was mostly sunny, with a temperature of 84 degrees. The relative humidity was 56%, and the dew point was 67.

0: Italy.
1: Hooray.
0: Under a mostly sunny sky, the temperature was 81 degrees. Here are the buoy reports at 4 p.m. Wind speeds are in knots. Buoy 51101, east at 6, 7 feet, 13 seconds. Buoy 51000, east at 10, 8 feet, 14 seconds. Buoy 2, wind east at 16. Buoy 3, east at 8, 8 feet, 14 seconds. Buoy 4, east at 12, 6 feet, 16 seconds. Kahului Harbor, northeast at 14. Buoy data provided by the National Weather Service and the Pacific Islands Ocean Observing System. Here are some wind observations at 3 p.m. Wind speeds are in knots. Kahului northeast at 20. Kahului Harbor east at 10. Makapurlapai east at 14, gusting to 23. Kona southeast at 11. Hilo east at 7. The synopsis for Hawaiian coastal waters. Gentle to moderate trade will continue through Wednesday. Surface high pressure is expected to build north of the state Thursday through this weekend, allowing trades to become fresh to locally strong. The forecast for Hawaiian waters within 40 nautical miles, including the channels. Tonight, east winds 15 to 20 knots. Seas 5 to 7 feet. Wave detail, north-northwest 4 feet at 13 seconds, east 3 feet at 5 seconds, and south 3 feet at 12 seconds. Isolated showers. Wednesday, east winds 15 to 20 knots. Seas 5 to 7 feet. Wave detail, north-northwest 4 feet at 12 seconds, east 3 feet at 5 seconds, and south 3 feet at 12 seconds. Isolated showers. Wednesday night, east-northeast winds 15 to 20 knots. Seas 5 to 6 feet. Wave detail, north-northwest 4 feet at 12 seconds, east 3 feet at 5 seconds, and south 3 feet at 19 seconds. Scattered showers. Thursday, east-northeast winds 15 to 20 knots. Seas 5 to 7 feet. Wave detail, east 4 feet at 6 seconds, north-northwest 3 feet at 11 seconds, and south 3 feet at 18 seconds. Isolated showers. Thursday night, east-northeast winds 20 to 25 knots. Seas 6 to 7 feet. Scattered showers. Friday, east-northeast winds 15 to 20 knots. Seas 6 to 8 feet. Scattered showers. Friday night through Sunday, east-northeast winds 20 to 25 knots. Seas 7 to 9 feet. Scattered showers. More detailed information is available on our webpage at weather.gov/Hawaii. Issued at 3:25 p.m. The surf forecast for Maui. North-facing shores 5 to 7 feet tonight. 5 to 7 feet Wednesday morning, then 4 to 6 feet during the afternoon. West-facing shores 2 to 4 feet tonight. 2 to 4 feet Wednesday morning, then 1 to 3 feet during the afternoon. South-facing shores 4 to 6 feet through Wednesday. East-facing shores 2 to 4 feet through Wednesday. 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The current time is 4:19 p.m. Hawaii Aleutian Standard Time. Moderate trades will gradually build breezy levels tonight through Thursday as weak troughing around the state dissipates and a new surface high develops north of the state. Expect limited clouds and showers to focus along windward and Mauka areas, particularly overnight and early morning hours. Slightly wetter trade wind showers will be possible late Friday into the weekend. A drier trade wind pattern may develop early next week. Here's your Maui community forecast. Issued Tuesday at 3:11 p.m. Tonight, mostly clear. Isolated showers windward. Breezy. Lows 69 to 75 and 55 to 60 upcountry. East winds 15 to 20 miles per hour. Wednesday, sunny. Isolated.

Showers windward. Freezy. Highs 81 to 86 and 71 to 76 upcountry. Northeast winds 15 to 20 miles per hour. Wednesday night, mostly clear. Windward, scattered showers after midnight. Freezy. Lows 69 to 75 and 56 to 61 upcountry. Northeast winds 15 to 20 miles per hour. Thursday, partly cloudy. Scattered showers windward. Breezy. Highs 81 to 86, lows 70 to 75. Upcountry, highs 70 to 76, lows 56 to 61. Northeast winds 15 to 25 miles per hour. Friday through Sunday, mostly cloudy windward, mostly clear leeward. Partly cloudy with scattered showers. Breezy. Highs 81 to 87, lows 69 to 75. Upcountry, highs 70 to 76, lows 55 to 61. East winds 15 to 25 miles per hour. Here are the forecast high and low temperatures for selected locations. Kahului, low 70, high 88. Hana, low 73, high 83. Haleakala Ranger Station, low 51, high 64. Kapalua, low 73, high 84. Molokati Airport, low 72, high 85. Lanari City, low 68, high 76. Here's the forecast for Haleakala Summit. Issued at 3:12 p.m. Tonight, partly cloudy. Isolated showers in the evening, then scattered showers after midnight. Lows around 51 at the visitor center to around 44 at the summit. Northeast winds up to 10 miles per hour. Chance of rain 50%. Wednesday, sunny with isolated showers. Highs around 64 at the visitor center to around 68 at the summit. North winds up to 10 miles per hour. Chance of rain 20%. Wednesday night, partly cloudy. Isolated showers after midnight. Lows around 52 at the visitor center to around 44 at the summit. East winds 10 to 15 miles per hour. Chance of rain 20%. Thursday, breezy. Mostly sunny with isolated showers. Highs 59 to 78. East winds 15 to 20 miles per hour. Chance of rain 20%. Sunrise Wednesday at Haleakala Summit, 6:14 a.m. Issued at 3:24 p.m. Tides for Kahului. Low tide at 9:10 p.m. of -0.1 foot. High tide at 4:39 a.m. of 2.4 feet. Tides for Kihei and Maui Bay. High tide at 4:28 p.m. of 1.5 feet. Low tide at 10:29 p.m. of -0 feet. Tides for Kona. High tide at 4:24 p.m. of 1.3 feet. Low tide at 10:40 p.m. of 0 feet. Sunset Tuesday at Kahului, 6:03 p.m. Sunrise Wednesday, 6:21 a.m. Sunrise Wednesday at Haleakala Summit, 6:14 a.m. Sunset Tuesday at Kona, 6:02 p.m. Sunrise Wednesday, 6:19 a.m. Here's the forecast for the following county, Big Island, Hawaii. Tonight, mostly cloudy in the evening then clearing. Leeward, isolated showers in the evening. Windward, scattered showers. Lows 71 to 76. Northeast winds, around 15 miles per hour. Wednesday, mostly sunny. Windward, scattered showers through the day. Leeward, isolated showers in the afternoon. Highs 83 to 88. Northeast winds, around 15 miles per hour. Wednesday night, partly cloudy. Isolated showers in the evening. Scattered showers after midnight. Lows 71 to 76. Variable winds to 15 miles per hour becoming northeast around 15 miles per hour after midnight. Thursday, partly cloudy.

Leeward, isolated showers during the day. Windward, scattered showers. Highs 84 to 89. Lows 71 to 76. Northeast winds, around 15 miles per hour. Friday through Sunday, partly cloudy. Leeward, scattered showers during the day. Windward, scattered showers during the day, then numerous showers at night. Highs 85 to 90. Lows 71 to 76. Northeast winds, around 15 miles per hour. 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The current time is 4:26 p.m. Hawaii Aleutian Standard Time. Moderate trades will gradually build breezy levels tonight through Thursday as weak troughing around the state dissipates and a new surface high develops north of the state. Expect limited clouds and showers to focus along windward and mountain areas, particularly overnight and early morning hours. Slightly wetter trade wind showers will be possible late Friday into the weekend. A drier trade wind pattern may develop early next week. Here's your Maui community forecast. Issued Tuesday at 3:11 p.m. Tonight, mostly clear. Isolated showers windward. Breezy. Lows 69 to 75 and 55 to 60 upcountry. East winds 15 to 20 miles per hour. Wednesday, sunny. Isolated showers windward. Breezy. Highs 81 to 86 and 71 to 76 upcountry. Northeast winds 15 to 20 miles per hour. Wednesday night, mostly clear. Windward, scattered showers after midnight. Breezy. Lows 69 to 75 and 56 to 61 upcountry. Northeast winds 15 to 20 miles per hour. Thursday, partly cloudy. Scattered showers windward. Breezy. Highs 81 to 86, lows 70 to 75. Upcountry, highs 70 to 76, lows 56 to 61. Northeast winds 15 to 25 miles per hour. Friday through Sunday, mostly cloudy windward, mostly clear leeward. Partly cloudy with scattered showers. Breezy. Highs 81 to 87, lows 69 to 75. Upcountry, highs 70 to 76, lows 55 to 61. East winds 15 to 25 miles per hour. Here are the forecast high and low temperatures for selected locations. Kahului, low 70, high 88. Hana, low 73, high 83. Haleakala Ranger Station, low 51, high 64. Kapalua, low 73, high 84. Molokai Airport, low 72, high 85. Lanai City, low 68, high 76. Here's the forecast for Haleakala Summit. Issued at 3:12 p.m. Tonight, partly cloudy. Isolated showers in the evening, then scattered showers after midnight. Lows around 51 at the visitor center to around 44 at the summit. Northeast winds up to 10 miles per hour. Chance of rain 50%. Wednesday, sunny with isolated showers. Highs around 64 at the visitor center to around 68 at the summit. North winds up to 10 miles per hour. Chance of rain 20%. Wednesday night, partly cloudy. Isolated showers after midnight. Lows around 52 at the visitor center to around 44 at the summit. East winds 10 to 15 miles per hour. Chance of rain 20%. Thursday, breezy. Mostly sunny with isolated showers. Highs 59 to 78. East winds 15 to 20 miles per hour. Chance of rain 20%. Sunrise Wednesday at Haleakala Summit, 6:14 a.m. Here's the forecast for the following county, Big Island, Hawaii. Tonight, mostly cloudy in the evening.

clearing. Leeward, isolated showers in the evening. Windward, scattered showers. Lows 71 to 76. Northeast winds, around 15 miles per hour. Wednesday, mostly sunny. Windward, scattered showers through the day. Leeward, isolated showers in the afternoon. Highs 83 to 88. Northeast winds, around 15 miles per hour. Wednesday night, partly cloudy. Isolated showers in the evening. Scattered showers after midnight. Lows 71 to 76. Variable winds to 15 miles per hour, becoming northeast around 15 miles per hour after midnight. Thursday, partly cloudy. Leeward, isolated showers during the day. Windward, scattered showers. Highs 84 to 89. Lows 71 to 76. Northeast winds, around 15 miles per hour. Friday through Sunday, partly cloudy. Leeward, scattered showers during the day. Windward, scattered showers during the day, then numerous showers at night. Highs 85 to 90. Lows 71 to 76. Northeast winds, around 15 miles per hour. Hurricane season runs from the beginning of June through the end of November, when the islands are most susceptible to a hurricane threat. A tropical storm or hurricane watch is issued when conditions are expected in the specified area of the watch, usually within 48 hours. Listen to NOAA Weather Radio and local media outlets for the latest weather information. Store at least 7 days' worth of drinking water and non-perishable food. Fill your car's gas tank and know the best route to evacuate. A tropical storm or hurricane warning is issued when conditions are expected in the specified area of the warning, usually within 36 hours. Be prepared to shelter in place or to evacuate immediately if emergency management officials advise it. The ultraviolet index for noon October 14th in Honolulu is 9. This corresponds to a high exposure level. At 4 p.m., at Kahului, the sky was mostly sunny, with a temperature of 84 degrees. The response to a high exposure level. At 4 p.m., at Kahului, the sky was mostly sunny, with a temperature of 84 degrees. The relative humidity was 56%, and the dew point was 67 degrees. The wind was northeast, at 21 miles an hour. The barometric pressure was 29.89 inches, or 1,012.1 millibars, and falling. At Molokai Airport, the sky was sunny, and the temperature was 82. At Lanai City, mostly sunny, and 78 degrees. At Kapalua, the sky was sunny, and the temperature was 82. At Hilo, the sky was partly sunny, and the temperature was 81. At Kona, mostly sunny, and 86 degrees. At Bradshaw, the sky was cloudy, and the temperature was 64. At Honolulu, mostly sunny, and 86 degrees. At Lihue, it was mostly sunny, with a temperature of 81. Here are the buoy reports at 4 p.m. Wind speeds are in knots. Buoy 51101, wind east at 6. Buoy 51000, wind northeast at 10. Buoy 2, wind east at 16. Buoy 3, wind east at 10. Buoy 4, wind east at 12. Kahului Harbor, northeast at 14. Buoy data provided by the National Weather Service and the Pacific Islands Ocean Observing System. Here are some wind observations at 4 p.m. Wind speeds are in knots. Kahului northeast at 18. Kahului Harbor east at 8. Makapulapai east at 15, gusting to 21. Kona southwest at 10. Hilo northeast at 8. The synopsis for Hawaiian coastal waters. Gentle to moderate trade will continue through Wednesday. Surface high pressure is expected to build north of the state Thursday through this weekend, allowing trades to become fresh to locally strong. The forecast for Hawaiian waters within

40 nautical miles, including the channels. Tonight, east winds 15 to 20 knots. Seas 5 to 7 feet. Wave detail, north-northwest 4 feet at 13 seconds, east 3 feet at 5 seconds, and south 3 feet at 12 seconds. Isolated showers. Wednesday, east winds 15 to 20 knots. Seas 5 to 7 feet. Wave detail, north-northwest 4 feet at 12 seconds, east 3 feet at 5 seconds, and south 3 feet at 12 seconds. Isolated showers. Wednesday night, east-northeast winds 15 to 20 knots. Seas 5 to 6 feet. Wave detail, north-northwest 4 feet at 12 seconds, east 3 feet at 5 seconds, and south 3 feet at 19 seconds. Scattered showers. Thursday, east-northeast winds 15 to 20 knots. Seas 5 to 7 feet. Wave detail, east 4 feet at 6 seconds, north-northwest 3 feet at 11 seconds, and south 3 feet at 18 seconds. Isolated showers. Thursday night, east-northeast winds 20 to 25 knots. Seas 6 to 7 feet. Scattered showers. Friday, east-northeast winds 15 to 20 knots. Seas 6 to 8 feet. Scattered showers. Friday night through Sunday, east-northeast winds 20 to 25 knots. Seas 7 to 9 feet. Scattered showers. More detailed information is available on our webpage at weather.gov/Hawaii. Issued at 3:25 p.m. The surf forecast for Maui. North-facing shores 5 to 7 feet tonight. 5 to 7 feet Wednesday morning, then 4 to 6 feet during the afternoon. West-facing shores 2 to 4 feet tonight. 2 to 4 feet Wednesday morning, then 1 to 3 feet during the afternoon. South-facing shores 4 to 6 feet through Wednesday. East-facing shores 2 to 4 feet through Wednesday. 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The current time is 4:38 p.m. Hawaii Aleutian Standard Time. Moderate trades will gradually build breezy levels tonight through Thursday as weak troughing around the state dissipates and a new surface high develops north of the state. Expect limited clouds and showers to focus along windward and mountain areas, particularly overnight and early morning hours. Slightly wetter trade wind showers will be possible late Friday into the weekend. A drier trade wind pattern may develop early next week. Here's your Maui community forecast. Issued Tuesday at 3:11 p.m. Tonight, mostly clear. Isolated showers windward. Breezy. Lows 69 to 75 and 55 to 60 upcountry. East winds 15 to 20 miles per hour. Wednesday, sunny. Isolated showers windward. Breezy. Highs 81 to 86 and 71 to 76 upcountry. Northeast winds 15 to 20 miles per hour. Wednesday night, mostly clear. Windward, scattered showers after midnight. Breezy. Lows 69 to 75 and 56 to 61 upcountry. Northeast winds 15 to 20 miles per hour. Thursday, partly cloudy. Scattered showers windward. Breezy. Highs 81 to 86, lows 70 to 75. Upcountry, highs 70 to 76, lows 56 to 61. Northeast winds 15 to 25 miles per hour. Friday through Sunday, mostly cloudy windward, mostly clear leeward. Partly cloudy with scattered showers. Breezy. Highs 81 to 87, lows 69 to 75. Upcountry, highs 70 to 76, lows 55 to 61. East winds 15 to 25 miles per hour. Here are the forecast high and low temperatures for selected locations. Kahului, low 70, high 88. Hana, low 73, high 83. Haleakala Range.

Station, low 51, high 64. Kapalua, low 73, high 84. Molokati Airport, low 72, high 85. Lanati City, low 68, high 76. Here's the forecast for Haleakala Summit. Issued at 3:12 p.m. Tonight, partly cloudy. Isolated showers in the evening, then scattered showers after midnight. Lows around 51 at the visitor center to around 44 at the summit. Northeast winds up to 10 miles per hour. Chance of rain 50%. Wednesday, sunny with isolated showers. Highs around 64 at the visitor center to around 68 at the summit. North winds up to 10 miles per hour. Chance of rain 20%. Wednesday night, partly cloudy. Isolated showers after midnight. Lows around 52 at the visitor center to around 44 at the summit. East winds 10 to 15 miles per hour. Chance of rain 20%. Thursday, breezy. Mostly sunny with isolated showers. Highs 59 to 78. East winds 15 to 20 miles per hour. Chance of rain 20%. Sunrise Wednesday at Haleakala Summit, 6:14 a.m. Here's the forecast for the following county, Big Island, Hawaii. Tonight, mostly cloudy in the evening then clearing. Leeward, isolated showers in the evening. Windward, scattered showers. Lows 71 to 76. Northeast winds, around 15 miles per hour. Wednesday, mostly sunny. Windward, scattered showers through the day. Leeward, isolated showers in the afternoon. Highs 83 to 88. Northeast winds, around 15 miles per hour. Wednesday night, partly cloudy. Isolated showers in the evening. Scattered showers after midnight. Lows 71 to 76. Variable winds to 15 miles per hour becoming northeast around 15 miles per hour after midnight. Thursday, partly cloudy. Leeward, isolated showers during the day. Windward, scattered showers. Highs 84 to 89. Lows 71 to 76. Northeast winds, around 15 miles per hour. Friday through Sunday, partly cloudy. Leeward, scattered showers during the day. Windward, scattered showers during the day, then numerous showers at night. Highs 85 to 90. Lows 71 to 76. Northeast winds, around 15 miles per hour. The ultraviolet index for noon October 14th in Honolulu is 9. This corresponds to a high exposure level. At 4 p.m., at Kahului, the sky was mostly sunny, with a temperature of 84 degrees. The relative humidity was 56%, and the dew point was 67 degrees. The wind was northeast, at 21 miles an hour. The barometric pressure was 29.89 inches, or 1,012.1 millibars, and falling. At Molokati Airport, the sky was sunny, and the temperature was 82. At Lanati City, mostly sunny, and 78 degrees. At Kapalua, the sky was sunny, and the temperature was 82. At Hilo, the sky was partly sunny, and the temperature was 81. At Kona, mostly sunny, and 86 degrees. At Bradshaw, the sky was cloudy, and the temperature was 64. At Honolulu, mostly sunny, and 86 degrees. At Lihue, it was mostly sunny, with a temperature of 81. Here are the buoy reports at 4 p.m. Wind speeds are in knots. Buoy 51101, wind east at 6. Buoy 51000, wind northeast at 10. Buoy 2, wind east at 16. Buoy 3, wind east at 10. Buoy 4, wind east at 12. Kahului Harbor, northeast at 14. Buoy data provided by the National Weather Service and the Pacific Islands Ocean Observing System.

Here are some wind observations at 4 p.m. Wind speeds are in knots. Kahului northeast at 18. Kahului Harbor east at 8. Makapurlapai east at 15. Gusting to 21. Kona southwest at 10. Hilo northeast at 8. The synopsis for Hawaiian coastal waters. Gentle to moderate trade will continue through Wednesday. Surface high pressure is expected to build north of the state Thursday through this weekend, allowing trades to become fresh to locally strong. The forecast for Hawaiian waters within 40 nautical miles, including the channels. Tonight, east winds 15 to 20 knots. Seas 5 to 7 feet. Wave detail, north-northwest 4 feet at 13 seconds, east 3 feet at 5 seconds, and south 3 feet at 12 seconds. Isolated showers. Wednesday, east winds 15 to 20 knots. Seas 5 to 7 feet. Wave detail, north-northwest 4 feet at 12 seconds, east 3 feet at 5 seconds, and south 3 feet at 12 seconds. Isolated showers. Wednesday night, east-northeast winds 15 to 20 knots. Seas 5 to 6 feet. Wave detail, north-northwest 4 feet at 12 seconds, east 3 feet at 5 seconds, and south 3 feet at 19 seconds. Scattered showers. Thursday, east-northeast winds 15 to 20 knots. Seas 5 to 7 feet. Wave detail, east 4 feet at 6 seconds, north-northwest 3 feet at 11 seconds, and south 3 feet at 18 seconds. Isolated showers. Thursday night, east-northeast winds 20 to 25 knots. Seas 6 to 7 feet. Scattered showers. Friday, east-northeast winds 15 to 20 knots. Seas 6 to 8 feet. Scattered showers. Friday night through Sunday, east-northeast winds 20 to 25 knots. Seas 7 to 9 feet. Scattered showers. More detailed information is available on our webpage at weather.gov/Hawaii. Issued at 3:25 p.m. The surf forecast for Maui. North facing shores 5 to 7 feet tonight. 5 to 7 feet Wednesday morning, then 4 to 6 feet during the afternoon. West facing shores 2 to 4 feet tonight. 2 to 4 feet Wednesday morning, then 1 to 3 feet during the afternoon. South facing shores 4 to 6 feet through Wednesday. East facing shores 2 to 4 feet through Wednesday. 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The current time is 4:48 p.m. Hawaii Aleutian Standard Time. Moderate trades will gradually build breezy levels tonight through Thursday as weak troughing around the state dissipates and a new surface high develops north of the state. Expect limited clouds and showers to focus along windward and Mauka areas, particularly overnight and early morning hours. Slightly wetter trade wind showers will be possible late Friday into the weekend. A drier trade wind pattern may develop early next week. Here's your Maui community forecast. Issued Tuesday at 3:11 p.m. Tonight, mostly clear. Isolated showers windward. Breezy. Lows 69 to 75 and 55 to 60 upcountry. East winds 15 to 20 miles per hour. Wednesday, sunny. Isolated showers windward. Breezy. Highs 81 to 86 and 71 to 76 upcountry. Northeast winds 15 to 20 miles per hour. Wednesday night, mostly clear. Windward, scattered showers after midnight. Breezy. Lows 69 to 75 and 56 to 61 upcountry. Northeast winds 15 to 20 miles per hour. Thursday, partly cloudy. Scattered showers windward. Breezy. Highs 81 to 86, lows 70 to 75. Upcountry, highs 70 to 76, lows 56 to 61.
northeast winds 15 to 25 miles per hour. Friday through Sunday, mostly cloudy windward, mostly clear leeward. Partly cloudy with scattered showers. Breezy. Highs 81 to 87, lows 69 to 75. Upcountry, highs 70 to 76, lows 55 to 61. East winds 15 to 25 miles per hour. Here are the forecast high and low temperatures for selected locations. Kahului, low 70, high 88. Pana, low 73, high 83. Palaukala Ranger Station, low 51, high 64. Kapalua, low 73, high 84. Molokati Airport, low 72, high 85. Lanati City, low 68, high 76. Here's the forecast for Haleakala Summit. Issued at 3:12 p.m. Tonight, partly cloudy. Isolated showers in the evening, then scattered showers after midnight. Lows around 51 at the visitor center to around 44 at the summit. Northeast winds up to 10 miles per hour. Chance of rain 50%. Wednesday, sunny with isolated showers. Highs around 64 at the visitor center to around 68 at the summit. North winds up to 10 miles per hour. Chance of rain 20%. Wednesday night, partly cloudy. Isolated showers after midnight. Lows around 52 at the visitor center to around 44 at the summit. East winds 10 to 15 miles per hour. Chance of rain 20%. Thursday, breezy. Mostly sunny with isolated showers. Highs 59 to 78. East winds 15 to 20 miles per hour. Chance of rain 20%. Sunrise Wednesday at Haleakala Summit, 6:14 a.m. Here's the forecast for the following county, Big Island, Hawaii. Tonight, mostly cloudy in the evening then clearing. Leeward, isolated showers in the evening. Windward, scattered showers. Lows 71 to 76. Northeast winds, around 15 miles per hour. Wednesday, mostly sunny. Windward, scattered showers through the day. Leeward, isolated showers in the afternoon. Highs 83 to 88. Northeast winds, around 15 miles per hour. Wednesday night, partly cloudy. Isolated showers in the evening. Scattered showers after midnight. Lows 71 to 76. Variable winds to 15 miles per hour becoming northeast around 15 miles per hour after midnight. Thursday, partly cloudy. Leeward, isolated showers during the day. Windward, scattered showers. Highs 84 to 89. Lows 71 to 76. Northeast winds, around 15 miles per hour. Friday through Sunday, partly cloudy. Leeward, scattered showers during the day. Windward, scattered showers during the day, then numerous showers at night. Highs 85 to 90. Lows 71 to 76. Northeast winds, around 15 miles per hour. Issued at 3:24 p.m. Tides for Kahului. Low tide at 9:10 p.m. of minus 0.1 foot. High tide at 4:39 a.m. of 2.4 feet. Tides for Kihei and Mangalai Bay. High tide at 4:28 p.m. of 1.5 feet. Low tide at 10:29 p.m. of minus 0 feet. Tides for Kona. High tide at 4:24 p.m. of 1.3 feet. Low tide at 10:40 p.m. of 0 feet. Sunset Tuesday at Kahului, 6:03 p.m. Sunrise Wednesday, 6:21 a.m. Sunrise Wednesday at Haleakala Summit, 6:14 a.m. Sunset Tuesday at Kona, 6:02 p.m. Sunrise Wednesday, 6:19 a.m. The ultraviolet index for noon October 14th in Honolulu is 9.
This corresponds to a high exposure level.

p.m. at Kahului, the sky was mostly sunny, with a temperature of 84 degrees. The relative humidity was 56%, and the dew point was 67 degrees. The wind was northeast, at 21 miles an hour. The barometric pressure was 29.89 inches, or 1,012.1 millibars, and falling. At Molokhotla Airport, the sky was sunny, and the temperature was 82. At Lanati City, mostly sunny, and 78 degrees. At Kapalua, the sky was sunny, and the temperature was 82. At Hilo, the sky was partly sunny, and the temperature was 81. At Kona, mostly sunny, and 86 degrees. At Bradshaw, the sky was cloudy, and the temperature was 64. At Honolulu, mostly sunny, and 86 degrees. At Lihue, it was mostly sunny, with a temperature of 81. Here are the buoy reports at 4 p.m. Wind speeds are in knots. Buoy 51101, wind east at 6. Buoy 51000, wind northeast at 10. Buoy 2, wind east at 16. Buoy 3, wind east at 10. Buoy 4, wind east at 12. Kahului Harbor, northeast at 14. Buoy data provided by the National Weather Service and the Pacific Islands Ocean Observing System. Here are some wind observations at 4 p.m. Wind speeds are in knots. Kahului northeast at 18. Kahului Harbor east at 8. Makapulapai east at 15, gusting to 21. Kona southwest at 10. Hilo northeast at 8. The synopsis for Hawaiian coastal waters. Gentle to moderate trade will continue through Wednesday. Surface high pressure is expected to build north of the state Thursday through this weekend, allowing trades to become fresh to locally strong. The forecast for Hawaiian waters within 40 nautical miles, including the channels. Tonight, east winds 15 to 20 knots. Seas 5 to 7 feet. Wave detail, north-northwest 4 feet at 13 seconds, east 3 feet at 5 seconds, and south 3 feet at 12 seconds. Isolated showers. Wednesday, east winds 15 to 20 knots. Seas 5 to 7 feet. Wave detail, north-northwest 4 feet at 12 seconds, east 3 feet at 5 seconds, and south 3 feet at 12 seconds. Isolated showers. Wednesday night, east-northeast winds 15 to 20 knots. Seas 5 to 6 feet. Wave detail, north-northwest 4 feet at 12 seconds, east 3 feet at 5 seconds, and south 3 feet at 19 seconds. Scattered showers. Thursday, east-northeast winds 15 to 20 knots. Seas 5 to 7 feet. Wave detail, east 4 feet at 6 seconds, north-northwest 3 feet at 11 seconds, and south 3 feet at 18 seconds. Isolated showers. Thursday night, east-northeast winds 20 to 25 knots. Seas 6 to 7 feet. Scattered showers. Friday, east-northeast winds 15 to 20 knots. Seas 6 to 8 feet. Scattered showers. Friday night through Sunday, east-northeast winds 20 to 25 knots. Seas 7 to 9 feet. Scattered showers. More detailed information is available on our webpage at weather.gov/Hawaii. Issued at 3:25 p.m. The surf forecast for Maui. North-facing shores 5 to 7 feet tonight. 5 to 7 feet Wednesday morning, then 4 to 6 feet during the afternoon. West-facing shores 2 to 4 feet tonight. 2 to 4 feet Wednesday morning, then 1 to 3 feet during the afternoon. South-facing shores 4 to 6 feet through Wednesday. East-facing shores 2 to 4 feet through Wednesday. 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The current time is 5 p.m. Hawaii Aleutian Standard Time. Moderate trades will gradually build breezy levels tonight through

Thursday as weak troughing around Mid-State dissipates and a new surface high develops north of the state. Expect limited clouds and showers to focus along windward and mountain areas, particularly overnight and early morning hours. Slightly wetter trade wind showers will be possible late Friday into the weekend. A drier trade wind pattern may develop early next week. Here's your Montway Community Forecast. Issued Tuesday at 3:11 p.m. Tonight, mostly clear. Isolated showers windward. Breezy. Lows 69 to 75 and 55 to 60 upcountry. East winds 15 to 20 miles per hour. Wednesday, sunny. Isolated showers windward. Breezy. Highs 81 to 86 and 71 to 76 upcountry. Northeast winds 15 to 20 miles per hour. Wednesday night, mostly clear. Windward, scattered showers after midnight. Breezy. Lows 69 to 75 and 56 to 61 upcountry. Northeast winds 15 to 20 miles per hour. Thursday, partly cloudy. Scattered showers windward. Breezy. Highs 81 to 86, lows 70 to 75. Upcountry, highs 70 to 76, lows 56 to 61. Northeast winds 15 to 25 miles per hour. Friday through Sunday, mostly cloudy windward, mostly clear leeward. Partly cloudy with scattered showers. Breezy. Highs 81 to 87, lows 69 to 75. Upcountry, highs 70 to 76, lows 55 to 61. East winds 15 to 25 miles per hour. Here are the forecast high and low temperatures for selected locations. Kahului, low 70, high 88. Hana, low 73, high 83. Haleakala Ranger Station, low 51, high 64. Kapalua, low 73, high 84. Molokati Airport, low 72, high 85. Lanai City, low 68, high 76. Here's the forecast for Haleakala Summit. Issued at 3:12 p.m. Tonight, partly cloudy. Isolated showers in the evening, then scattered showers after midnight. Lows around 51 at the visitor center to around 44 at the summit. Northeast winds up to 10 miles per hour. Chance of rain 50%. Wednesday, sunny with isolated showers. Highs around 64 at the visitor center to around 68 at the summit. North winds up to 10 miles per hour. Chance of rain 20%. Wednesday night, partly cloudy. Isolated showers after midnight. Lows around 52 at the visitor center to around 44 at the summit. East winds 10 to 15 miles per hour. Chance of rain 20%. Thursday, breezy. Mostly sunny with isolated showers. Highs 59 to 78. East winds 15 to 20 miles per hour. Chance of rain 20%. Sunrise Wednesday at Haleakala Summit, 6:14 a.m. Here's the forecast for the following county, Big Island, Hawaii. Tonight, mostly cloudy in the evening then clearing. Leeward, isolated showers in the evening. Windward, scattered showers. Lows 71 to 76. Northeast winds, around 15 miles per hour. Wednesday, mostly sunny. Windward, scattered showers through the day. Leeward, isolated showers in the afternoon. Highs 83 to 88. Northeast winds, around 15 miles per hour. Wednesday night, partly cloudy. Isolated showers in the evening. Scattered showers after midnight. Lows 71 to 76. Variable winds to 15 miles per hour becoming northeast around 15 miles per hour after midnight. Thursday, partly cloudy. Leeward, isolated showers during the day. Windward, scattered showers. Highs 84 to 89.

Lows 71 to 76. Northeast winds around 15 miles per hour. Friday through Sunday, partly cloudy. Leeward, scattered showers during the day. Windward, scattered showers during the day, then numerous showers at night. Highs 85 to 90. Lows 71 to 76. Northeast winds around 15 miles per hour. The ultraviolet index for noon October 14th in Honolulu is 9. This corresponds to a high exposure level. At 4 p.m., at Kahului, the sky was mostly sunny, with a temperature of 84 degrees. The relative humidity was 56%, and the dew point was 67 degrees. The wind was northeast, at 21 miles an hour. The barometric pressure was 29.89 inches, or 1,012.1 millibars, and falling. At Molokai Airport, the sky was sunny, and the temperature was 82. At Lanai City, mostly sunny, and 78 degrees. At Kapalua, the sky was sunny, and the temperature was 82. At Hilo, the sky was partly sunny, and the temperature was 81. At Kona, mostly sunny, and 86 degrees. At Bradshaw, the sky was cloudy, and the temperature was 64. At Honolulu, mostly sunny, and 86 degrees. At Lihue, it was mostly sunny, with a temperature of 81. Here are the buoy reports at 4 p.m. Wind speeds are in knots. Buoy 51101, wind east at 6. Buoy 51000, wind northeast at 10. Buoy 2, wind east at 16. Buoy 3, wind east at 10. Buoy 4, wind east at 12. Kahului Harbor, northeast at 14. Buoy data provided by the National Weather Service and the Pacific Islands Ocean Observing System. Here are some wind observations at 4 p.m. Wind speeds are in knots. Kahului northeast at 18. Kahului Harbor east at 8. Makapulapai east at 15, gusting to 21. Kona southwest at 10. Hilo northeast at 8. The synopsis for Hawaiian coastal waters. Gentle to moderate trade will continue through Wednesday. Surface high pressure is expected to build north of the state Thursday through this weekend, allowing trades to become fresh to locally strong. The forecast for Hawaiian waters within 40 nautical miles, including the channels. Tonight, east winds 15 to 20 knots. Seas 5 to 7 feet. Wave detail, north-northwest 4 feet at 13 seconds, east 3 feet at 5 seconds, and south 3 feet at 12 seconds. Isolated showers. Wednesday, east winds 15 to 20 knots. Seas 5 to 7 feet. Wave detail, north-northwest 4 feet at 12 seconds, east 3 feet at 5 seconds, and south 3 feet at 12 seconds. Isolated showers. Wednesday night, east-northeast winds 15 to 20 knots. Seas 5 to 6 feet. Wave detail, north-northwest 4 feet at 12 seconds, east 3 feet at 5 seconds, and south 3 feet at 19 seconds. Scattered showers. Thursday, east-northeast winds 15 to 20 knots. Seas 5 to 7 feet. Wave detail, east 4 feet at 6 seconds, north-northwest 3 feet at 11 seconds, and south 3 feet at 18 seconds. Isolated showers. Thursday night, east-northeast winds 20 to 25 knots. Seas 6 to 7 feet. Scattered showers. Friday, east-northeast winds 15 to 20 knots. Seas 6 to 8 feet. Scattered showers. Friday night through Sunday, east-northeast winds 20 to 25 knots. Seas 7 to 9 feet. Scattered showers. More detailed information is available on our webpage at weather.gov/Hawaii. Issued at 3:25 p.m. The surf forecast for Maui. North-facing shores 5 to 7 feet tonight. 5 to 7 feet Wednesday morning, then 4 to 6 feet during the afternoon.

west facing shores 2 to 4 feet tonight. 2 to 4 feet Wednesday morning, then 1 to 3 feet during the afternoon. South facing shores 4 to 6 feet through Wednesday. East facing shores 2 to 4 feet through Wednesday. This is NOAA Weather Radio Station WWG 75 on Mount Haleakala, serving Maui County, and broadcasting from the National Weather Service Forecast Office in Honolulu. The National Weather Service urges everyone in Hawaii to be prepared during hurricane season, which runs from beginning of June through the end of November every year. In 1992, Hurricane Iniki was responsible for 5 deaths on Kauai and 1 death on Oahu. The Garden Isle also suffered destruction of property with an estimated $2.4 billion in damage. On average, 4 or 5 tropical cyclones form or move into the Central Pacific each year. Now is the time to stock your disaster supply kit and review your family disaster plan. Do not wait until a tropical cyclone forms. 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The current time is 5:11 p.m. Hawaii Aleutian Standard Time. 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Moderate trades will gradually build breezy levels tonight through Thursday as weak troughing around the state dissipates and a new surface high develops north of the state. Expect limited clouds and showers to focus along windward and mountain areas, particularly overnight and early morning hours. Slightly wetter trade wind showers will be possible late Friday into the weekend. A drier trade wind pattern may develop early next week. Here's your Maui community forecast. Issued Tuesday at 3:11 p.m. Tonight, mostly clear. Isolated showers windward. Breezy. Lows 69 to 75 and 55 to 60 upcountry. East winds 15 to 20 miles per hour. Wednesday, sunny. Isolated showers windward. Breezy. Highs 81 to 86 and 71 to 76 upcountry. Northeast winds 15 to 20 miles per hour. Wednesday night, mostly clear. Windward, scattered showers after midnight. Breezy. Lows 69 to 75 and 56 to 61 upcountry. Northeast winds 15 to 20 miles per hour. Thursday, partly cloudy. Scattered showers windward. Breezy. Highs 81 to 86, lows 70 to 75. Upcountry, highs 70 to 76, lows 56 to 61. Northeast winds 15 to 25 miles per hour. Friday through Sunday, mostly cloudy windward, mostly clear leeward. Partly cloudy with scattered showers. Breezy. Highs 81 to 87, lows 69 to 75. Upcountry, highs 70 to 76, lows 55 to 61. East winds 15 to 25 miles per hour. Here are the forecast high and low temperatures for selected locations. Kahului, low 70, high 88. Hana, low 73, high 83. Haleakala Ranger Station, low 51, high 64. Kapalua, low 73, high 84. Molokai Airport, low 72, high 85. Lanai City, low 68, high 76. Here's the forecast for Haleakala Summit. Issued at 3:12 p.m. Tonight, partly cloudy. Isolated showers in the evening, then scattered showers after midnight. Lows around 51 at the visitor center to around 44 at the summit. Northeast winds up to 10 miles per hour. Chance of rain 50%. Wednesday, sunny with high

Here's the forecast for the following county, Big Island, Hawaii. Tonight, mostly cloudy in the evening, then clearing. Leeward, isolated showers in the evening. Windward, scattered showers. Lows 71 to 76. Northeast winds, around 15 miles per hour. Wednesday, mostly sunny. Windward, scattered showers through the day. Leeward, isolated showers in the afternoon. Highs 83 to 88. Northeast winds, around 15 miles per hour. Wednesday night, partly cloudy. Isolated showers in the evening. Scattered showers after midnight. Lows 71 to 76. Variable winds to 15 miles per hour, becoming northeast around 15 miles per hour after midnight. Thursday, partly cloudy. Leeward, isolated showers during the day. Windward, scattered showers. Highs 84 to 89. Lows 71 to 76. Northeast winds, around 15 miles per hour. Friday through Sunday, partly cloudy. Leeward, scattered showers during the day. Windward, scattered showers during the day, then numerous showers at night. Highs 85 to 90. Lows 71 to 76. Northeast winds, around 15 miles per hour. The ultraviolet index for noon October 14th in Honolulu is 9. This corresponds to a high exposure level. At 5 p.m., at Kahului, it was mostly sunny, with a temperature of 82 degrees. The relative humidity was 60%, and the dew point was 67 degrees. The wind was north, at 20 miles an hour. The barometric pressure was 29.90 inches, or 1,012.5 millibars, and rising. At Molokaʻi Airport, it was sunny, with a temperature of 80 degrees. At Lanai City, under a sunny sky, the temperature was 76 degrees. At Kapalua, under a sunny sky, the temperature was 81 degrees. At Hilo, it was mostly sunny, with a temperature of 80 degrees. At Kona, it was partly sunny, with a temperature of 83 degrees. At Bradshaw, light rain and fog were observed, and the temperature was 61 degrees. At Honolulu, it was mostly sunny, with a temperature of 84 degrees. At Lihue, under a mostly sunny sky, the temperature was 81 degrees. Here are the buoy reports at 5 p.m. Wind speeds are in knots. Buoy 51101, wind east at 6. Buoy 51000, wind east at 12. Buoy 2, wind east at 16. Buoy 3, east at 10, 7 feet, 13 seconds. Buoy 4, wind east at 12. Kahului Harbor, northeast at 12. Buoy data provided by the National Weather Service and the Pacific Islands Ocean Observing System. Here are some wind observations at 4 p.m. Wind speeds are in knots. Kahului northeast at 18. Kahului Harbor east at 8. Makapurlapai east at 15, gusting to 21. Kona southwest at 10. Hilo northeast at 8. The synopsis for Hawaiian coastal waters. Gentle to moderate trade will continue through Wednesday. Surface high pressure is expected to build north of the state Thursday through this weekend, allowing trades to become fresh to locally strong. The forecast for Hawaiian waters within 40 nautical miles, including the channels. Tonight, east winds 15 to 20 knots. Seas 5 to 7 feet. Wave detail, north-northwest 4 feet at 13 seconds, east 3 feet at 5 seconds, and south 3 feet at 12 seconds. Isolated showers. Wednesday, east winds 15 to 20 knots. Seas 5 to 7 feet. Wave detail, north-northwest 4 feet at 12 seconds, east 3 feet at 5 seconds, and south 3 feet at 12 seconds. Isolated showers. Wednesday night, east-northeast winds 15 to 20 knots. Seas 5 to 6 feet. Wave detail.

scale. North-northwest 4 feet at 12 seconds. East 3 feet at 5 seconds. And south 3 feet at 19 seconds. Scattered showers. Thursday, east-northeast winds 15 to 20 knots. Seas 5 to 7 feet. Wave detail, east 4 feet at 6 seconds, north-northwest 3 feet at 11 seconds, and south 3 feet at 18 seconds. Isolated showers. Thursday night, east-northeast winds 20 to 25 knots. Seas 6 to 7 feet. Scattered showers. Friday, east-northeast winds 15 to 20 knots. Seas 6 to 8 feet. Scattered showers. Friday night through Sunday, east-northeast winds 20 to 25 knots. Seas 7 to 9 feet. Scattered showers. More detailed information is available on our webpage at weather.gov/Hawaii. Issued at 3:25 p.m. The surf forecast for Maui. North-facing shores 5 to 7 feet tonight. 5 to 7 feet Wednesday morning, then 4 to 6 feet during the afternoon. West-facing shores 2 to 4 feet tonight. 2 to 4 feet Wednesday morning, then 1 to 3 feet during the afternoon. South-facing shores 4 to 6 feet through Wednesday. East-facing shores 2 to 4 feet through Wednesday. 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Low tide at 9:10 p.m. of -0.1 foot. High tide at 4:39 a.m. of 2.4 feet. Tides for Kihei and Ma'alaya Bay. High tide at 4:28 p.m. of 1.5 feet. Low tide at 10:29 p.m. of -0 feet. Tides for Kona. High tide at 4:24 p.m. of 1.3 feet. Low tide at 10:40 p.m. of 0 feet. Sunset Tuesday at Kahului, 6:03 p.m. Sunrise Wednesday, 6:21 a.m. Sunrise Wednesday at Haleakala Summit, 6:14 a.m. Sunset Tuesday at Kona, 6:02 p.m. Sunrise Wednesday, 6:19 a.m. The current time is 5:24 p.m. Hawaii Aleutian Standard Time. 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Moderate trades will gradually build breezy levels tonight through Thursday as weak troughing around the state dissipates and a new surface high develops north of the state. Expect limited clouds and showers to focus along windward and Mauka areas, particularly overnight and early morning hours. Slightly wetter trade wind showers will be possible late Friday into the weekend. A drier trade wind pattern may develop early next week. Here's your Maui community forecast. Issued Tuesday at 3:11 p.m. Tonight, mostly clear. Isolated showers windward. Breezy. Lows 69 to 75 and 55 to 60 upcountry. East winds 15 to 20 miles per hour. Wednesday, sunny. Isolated showers windward. Breezy. Highs 81 to 86 and 71 to 76 upcountry. Northeast winds 15 to 20 miles per hour. Wednesday night, mostly clear. Windward, scattered showers after midnight. Breezy. Lows 69 to 75 and 56 to 61 upcountry. Northeast winds 15 to 20 miles per hour. Thursday, partly cloudy. Scattered showers windward. Breezy. Highs 81 to 86, lows 70 to 75. Upcountry, highs 70 to 76, lows 56 to 61. Northeast winds 15 to 25 miles per hour. Friday through Sunday,

mostly cloudy windward, mostly clear leeward, partly cloudy with scattered showers, breezy. Highs 81 to 87, lows 69 to 75. Upcountry, highs 70 to 76, lows 55 to 61. East winds 15 to 25 miles per hour. Here are the forecast high and low temperatures for selected locations. Kahului, low 70, high 88. Hana, low 73, high 83. Haleakala Ranger Station, low 51, high 64. Kapalua, low 73, high 84. Molokati Airport, low 72, high 85. Lanari City, low 68, high 76. 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Moderate trades will gradually build breezy levels tonight through Thursday as weak troughing around the state dissipates and a new surface high develops north of the state. Expect limited clouds and showers to focus along windward and Mauka areas, particularly overnight and early morning hours. Slightly wetter trade wind showers will be possible late Friday into the weekend. A drier trade wind pattern may develop early next week. Here's your Maui community forecast. Issued Tuesday at 3:11 p.m. Tonight, mostly clear. Isolated showers windward. Breezy. Lows 69 to 75 and 55 to 60 upcountry. East winds 15 to 20 miles per hour. Wednesday, sunny. Isolated showers windward. Breezy. Highs 81 to 86 and 71 to 76 upcountry. Northeast winds 15 to 20 miles per hour. Wednesday night, mostly clear. Windward, scattered showers after midnight. Breezy. Lows 69 to 75 and 56 to 61 upcountry. Northeast winds 15 to 20 miles per hour. Thursday, partly cloudy. Scattered showers windward. Breezy. Highs 81 to 86, lows 70 to 75. Upcountry, highs 70 to 76, lows 56 to 61. Northeast winds 15 to 25 miles per hour. Friday through Sunday, mostly cloudy windward, mostly clear leeward. Partly cloudy with scattered showers. Breezy. Highs 81 to 87, lows 69 to 75. Upcountry, highs 70 to 76, lows 55 to 61. East winds 15 to 25 miles per hour. Here are the forecast high and low temperatures for selected locations. Kahului, low 70, high 88. Hana, low 73, high 83. Haleakala Ranger Station, low 51, high 64. Kapalua, low 73, high 84. Molokati Airport, low 72, high 85. Lanari City, low 68, high 76. Here's the forecast for Haleakala Summit. Issued at 3:12 p.m. Tonight, partly cloudy. Isolated showers in the evening, then scattered showers after midnight. Lows around 51 at the visitor center to around 44 at the summit. Northeast winds up to 10 miles per hour. Chance of rain 50%. Wednesday, sunny with isolated showers. Highs around 64 at the visitor center to around 68 at the summit. North winds up to 10 miles per hour. Chance of rain 20%. Wednesday night, partly cloudy. Isolated showers.

is after midnight. Lows around 52 at the visitor center to around 44 at the summit. East winds 10 to 15 miles per hour. Chance of rain 20%. Thursday, breezy. Mostly sunny with isolated showers. Highs 59 to 78. East winds 15 to 20 miles per hour. Chance of rain 20%. Sunrise Wednesday at Haleakala Summit, 6:14 a.m. Hurricane season runs from the beginning of June through the end of November, when the islands are most susceptible to a hurricane threat. A tropical storm or hurricane watch is issued when conditions are expected in the specified area of the watch, usually within 48 hours. Listen to NOAA Weather Radio and local media outlets for the latest weather information. Store at least 7 days' worth of drinking water and non-perishable food. Fill your car's gas tank and know the best route to evacuate. A tropical storm or hurricane warning is issued when conditions are expected in the specified area of the warning, usually within 36 hours. Be prepared to shelter in place or to evacuate immediately if emergency management officials advise it. Here's the forecast for the following county, Big Island, Hawaii. Tonight, mostly cloudy in the evening then clearing. Leeward, isolated showers in the evening. Windward, scattered showers. Lows 71 to 76. Northeast winds, around 15 miles per hour. Wednesday, mostly sunny. Windward, scattered showers through the day. Leeward, isolated showers in the afternoon. Highs 83 to 88. Windward, scattered showers through the day. Leeward, isolated showers in the afternoon. Highs 83 to 88. Northeast winds, around 15 miles per hour. Wednesday night, partly cloudy. Isolated showers in the evening. Scattered showers after midnight. Lows 71 to 76. Variable winds to 15 miles per hour, becoming northeast around 15 miles per hour after midnight. Thursday, partly cloudy. Leeward, isolated showers during the day. Windward, scattered showers. Highs 84 to 89. Lows 71 to 76. Northeast winds, around 15 miles per hour. Friday through Sunday, partly cloudy. Leeward, scattered showers during the day. Windward, scattered showers during the day, then numerous showers at night. Highs 85 to 90. Lows 71 to 76. Northeast winds, around 15 miles per hour. The ultraviolet index for noon October 14th in Honolulu is 9. This corresponds to a high exposure level. At 5 p.m., at Kahului, the sky was mostly sunny, with a temperature of 82 degrees. The relative humidity was 60%, and the dew point was 67 degrees. The wind was north, at 20 miles an hour. The barometric pressure was 29.90 inches, or 1,012.5 millibars, and rising. On Molokaʻi, Molokaʻi Airport was sunny, and 80 degrees. On Lanai, Lanai City was sunny, and 76 degrees. Elsewhere on the island of Maui, Kapalua, sunny, 81. On the Big Island, Hilo was mostly sunny, and 80 degrees. Kona, partly sunny, 83. Bradshaw had light rain and fog, and 61 degrees. On Oahu, Honolulu was mostly sunny, and 84 degrees. On Kauai, Lihue was mostly sunny, and 81 degrees. Here are the buoy reports at 5 p.m. Wind speeds are in knots. Buoy 51101, wind east at 6. Buoy 51000, wind east at 10. Buoy 2, wind east at 16. Buoy 3, wind east at 8. Buoy 4, wind east at 12. Kahului Harbor, northeast at 11. Buoy data provided by the National Weather Service and the Pacific Islands Ocean Observing System. Here are some wind observations.

winds at 5 p.m. Wind speeds are in knots. Kahului North at 17. Kahului Harbor Northeast at 8. Makapulapai East at 12, gusting to 20. Kona South at 9. Hilo Northeast at 6. The synopsis for Hawaiian coastal waters. Gentle to moderate trade will continue through Wednesday. Surface high pressure is expected to build north of the state Thursday through this weekend, allowing trades to become fresh to locally strong. The forecast for Hawaiian waters within 40 nautical miles, including the channels. Tonight, east winds 15 to 20 knots. Seas 5 to 7 feet. Wave detail, north-northwest 4 feet at 13 seconds, east 3 feet at 5 seconds, and south 3 feet at 12 seconds. Isolated showers. Wednesday, east winds 15 to 20 knots. Seas 5 to 7 feet. Wave detail, north-northwest 4 feet at 12 seconds, east 3 feet at 5 seconds, and south 3 feet at 12 seconds. Isolated showers. Wednesday night, east-northeast winds 15 to 20 knots. Seas 5 to 6 feet. Wave detail, north-northwest 4 feet at 12 seconds, east 3 feet at 5 seconds, and south 3 feet at 19 seconds. Scattered showers. Thursday, east-northeast winds 15 to 20 knots. Seas 5 to 7 feet. Wave detail, east 4 feet at 6 seconds, north-northwest 3 feet at 11 seconds, and south 3 feet at 18 seconds. Isolated showers. Thursday night, east-northeast winds 20 to 25 knots. Seas 6 to 7 feet. Scattered showers. Friday, east-northeast winds 15 to 20 knots. Seas 6 to 8 feet. Scattered showers. Friday night through Sunday, east-northeast winds 20 to 25 knots. Seas 7 to 9 feet. Scattered showers. More detailed information is available on our webpage at weather.gov/Hawaii. Issued at 3:25 p.m. The surf forecast for Maui. North facing shores 5 to 7 feet tonight. 5 to 7 feet Wednesday morning, then 4 to 6 feet during the afternoon. West facing shores 2 to 4 feet tonight. 2 to 4 feet Wednesday morning, then 1 to 3 feet during the afternoon. South facing shores 4 to 6 feet through Wednesday. East facing shores 2 to 4 feet through Wednesday. 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The current time is 5:39 p.m. Hawaii Aleutian Standard Time. 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Moderate trades will gradually build breezy levels tonight through Thursday as weak troughing around the state dissipates and a new surface high develops north of the state. Expect limited clouds and showers to focus along windward and mauka areas, particularly overnight and early morning hours. Slightly wetter trade wind showers will be possible late Friday into the weekend. A drier trade wind pattern may develop early next week. Here's your Maui community forecast. Issued Tuesday at 3:11 p.m. Tonight, mostly clear. Isolated showers windward. Breezy. Lows 69 to 75 and 55 to 60 upcountry. East winds 15 to 20 miles per hour. Wednesday, sunny. Isolated showers windward. Breezy. Highs 81 to 86 and 71 to 76 upcountry. Northeast winds 15 to 20 miles per hour. Wednesday night, mostly clear. Windward, scattered showers after midnight. Breezy. Lows 69 to 75 and 56 to 61 upcountry.

northeast winds 15 to 20 miles per hour. Thursday, partly cloudy. Scattered showers windward. Breezy. Highs 81 to 86, lows 70 to 75. Upcountry, highs 70 to 76, lows 56 to 61. Northeast winds 15 to 25 miles per hour. Friday through Sunday, mostly cloudy windward, mostly clear leeward. Partly cloudy with scattered showers. Breezy. Highs 81 to 87, lows 69 to 75. Upcountry, highs 70 to 76, lows 55 to 61. East winds 15 to 25 miles per hour. Here are the forecast high and low temperatures for selected locations. Kahului, low 70, high 88. Hana, low 73, high 83. Haleakala Ranger Station, low 51, high 64. Kapalua, low 73, high 84. Molokati Airport, low 72, high 85. Lanari City, low 68, high 76. Here's the forecast for Haleakala Summit. Issued at 3:12 p.m. Tonight, partly cloudy. Isolated showers in the evening, then scattered showers after midnight. Lows around 51 at the visitor center to around 44 at the summit. Northeast winds up to 10 miles per hour. Chance of rain 50%. Wednesday, sunny with isolated showers. Highs around 64 at the visitor center to around 68 at the summit. North winds up to 10 miles per hour. Chance of rain 20%. Wednesday night, partly cloudy. Isolated showers after midnight. Lows around 52 at the visitor center to around 44 at the summit. East winds 10 to 15 miles per hour. Chance of rain 20%. Thursday, breezy. Mostly sunny with isolated showers. Highs 59 to 78. East winds 15 to 20 miles per hour. Chance of rain 20%. Sunrise Wednesday at Haleakala Summit, 6:14 a.m. Here's the forecast for the following county, Big Island, Hawaii. Tonight, mostly cloudy in the evening, then clearing. Leeward, isolated showers in the evening. Windward, scattered showers. Lows 71 to 76. Northeast winds, around 15 miles per hour. Wednesday, mostly sunny. Windward, scattered showers through the day. Leeward, isolated showers in the afternoon. Highs 83 to 88. Northeast winds, around 15 miles per hour. Wednesday night, partly cloudy. Isolated showers in the evening. Scattered showers after midnight. Lows 71 to 76. Variable winds to 15 miles per hour, becoming northeast around 15 miles per hour after midnight. Thursday, partly cloudy. Leeward, isolated showers during the day. Windward, scattered showers. Highs 84 to 89. Lows 71 to 76. Northeast winds, around 15 miles per hour. Friday through Sunday, partly cloudy. Leeward, scattered showers during the day. Windward, scattered showers during the day, then numerous showers at night. Highs 85 to 90. Lows 71 to 76. Northeast winds, around 15 miles per hour. The ultraviolet index for noon October 14th in Honolulu is 9. This corresponds to a high exposure level. At 5 p.m., at Kahului, the sky was mostly sunny, with a temperature of 82 degrees. The relative humidity was 60%, and the dew point was 67 degrees. The wind was north, at 20 miles an hour. The barometric pressure was 29.90 inches, or 1,012.5 millibars, and rising. On Molokati, Molokati Airport was sunny, and 80 degrees. On Lanari, Lanari City was sunny, and 76 degrees. Elsewhere on

Island of Maui, Kapalua, sunny, 81. On the big island, Hilo was mostly sunny, and 80 degrees. Kona, partly sunny, 83. Bradshaw had light rain and fog and 61 degrees. On Oahu, Honolulu was mostly sunny and 84 degrees. On Kauai, Lihue was mostly sunny and 81 degrees. Here are the buoy reports at 5 p.m. Wind speeds are in knots. Buoy 51101, wind east at 6. Buoy 51000, wind east at 10. Buoy 2, wind east at 16. Buoy 3, wind east at 8. Buoy 4, wind east at 12. Kahului Harbor, northeast at 11. Buoy data provided by the National Weather Service and the Pacific Islands Ocean Observing System. Here are some wind observations at 5 p.m. Wind speeds are in knots. Kahului North at 17. Kahului Harbor Northeast at 8. Makapulapai East at 12, gusting to 20. Kona South at 9. Hilo Northeast at 6. The synopsis for Hawaiian coastal waters. Gentle to moderate trade will continue through Wednesday. Surface high pressure is expected to build north of the state Thursday through this weekend, allowing trades to become fresh to locally strong. The forecast for Hawaiian waters within 40 nautical miles, including the channels. Tonight, east winds 15 to 20 knots. Seas 5 to 7 feet. Wave detail, north-northwest 4 feet at 13 seconds, east 3 feet at 5 seconds, and south 3 feet at 12 seconds. Isolated showers. Wednesday, east winds 15 to 20 knots. Seas 5 to 7 feet. Wave detail, north-northwest 4 feet at 12 seconds, east 3 feet at 5 seconds, and south 3 feet at 12 seconds. Isolated showers. Wednesday night, east-northeast winds 15 to 20 knots. Seas 5 to 6 feet. Wave detail, north-northwest 4 feet at 12 seconds, east 3 feet at 5 seconds, and south 3 feet at 19 seconds. Scattered showers. Thursday, east-northeast winds 15 to 20 knots. Seas 5 to 7 feet. Wave detail, east 4 feet at 6 seconds, north-northwest 3 feet at 11 seconds, and south 3 feet at 18 seconds. Isolated showers. Thursday night, east-northeast winds 20 to 25 knots. Seas 6 to 7 feet. Scattered showers. Friday, east-northeast winds 15 to 20 knots. Seas 6 to 8 feet. Scattered showers. Friday night through Sunday, east-northeast winds 20 to 25 knots. Seas 7 to 9 feet. Scattered showers. More detailed information is available on our webpage at weather.gov/Hawaii. Issued at 3:25 p.m. The surf forecast for Maui. North-facing shores 5 to 7 feet tonight. 5 to 7 feet Wednesday morning, then 4 to 6 feet during the afternoon. West-facing shores 2 to 4 feet tonight. 2 to 4 feet Wednesday morning, then 1 to 3 feet during the afternoon. South-facing shores 4 to 6 feet through Wednesday. East-facing shores 2 to 4 feet through Wednesday. 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The current time is 5:50 p.m. Hawaii Aleutian Standard Time. 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Moderate trades will gradually build breezy levels tonight through Thursday as weak troughing around the state dissipates and a new surface high develops north of the state. Expect limited clouds and showers to focus along windward and Mauka areas, particularly

Chilly overnight and early morning hours. Slightly wetter trade wind showers will be possible late Friday into the weekend. A drier trade wind pattern may develop early next week. Here's your Montway Community Forecast. Issued Tuesday at 3:11 p.m. Tonight, mostly clear. Isolated showers windward. Breezy. Lows 69 to 75 and 55 to 60 upcountry. East winds 15 to 20 miles per hour. Wednesday, sunny. Isolated showers windward. Breezy. Highs 81 to 86 and 71 to 76 upcountry. Northeast winds 15 to 20 miles per hour. Wednesday night, mostly clear. Windward, scattered showers after midnight. Breezy. Lows 69 to 75 and 56 to 61 upcountry. Northeast winds 15 to 20 miles per hour. Thursday, partly cloudy. Scattered showers windward. Breezy. Highs 81 to 86, lows 70 to 75. Upcountry, highs 70 to 76, lows 56 to 61. Northeast winds 15 to 25 miles per hour. Friday through Sunday, mostly cloudy windward, mostly clear leeward. Partly cloudy with scattered showers. Breezy. Highs 81 to 87, lows 69 to 75. Upcountry, highs 70 to 76, lows 55 to 61. East winds 15 to 25 miles per hour. Here are the forecast high and low temperatures for selected locations. Kahului, low 70, high 88. Hana, low 73, high 83. Palaiokala Ranger Station, low 51, high 64. Kapalua, low 73, high 84. Molokati Airport, low 72, high 85. Lanari City, low 68, high 76. Issued at 3:24 p.m. Tides for Kahului. Low tide at 9:10 p.m. of minus 0.1 foot. High tide at 4:39 a.m. of 2.4 feet. Tides for Kihei and Ma'awai Bay. High tide at 4:28 p.m. of 1.5 feet. Low tide at 10:29 p.m. of minus 0 feet. Tides for Kona. High tide at 4:24 p.m. of 1.3 feet. Low tide at 10:40 p.m. of 0 feet. Sunset Tuesday at Kahului, 6:03 p.m. Sunrise Wednesday, 6:21 a.m. Sunrise Wednesday at Haleakala Summit, 6:14 a.m. Sunset Tuesday at Kona, 6:02 p.m. Sunrise Wednesday, 6:19 a.m. Here's the forecast for Haleakala Summit. Issued at 3:12 p.m. Tonight, partly cloudy. Isolated showers in the evening, then scattered showers after midnight. Lows around 51 at the visitor center to around 44 at the summit. Northeast winds up to 10 miles per hour. Chance of rain 50%. Wednesday, sunny with isolated showers. Highs around 64 at the visitor center to around 68 at the summit. North winds up to 10 miles per hour. Chance of rain 20%. Wednesday night, partly cloudy. Isolated showers after midnight. Lows around 52 at the visitor center to around 44 at the summit. East winds 10 to 15 miles per hour. Chance of rain 20%. Thursday, breezy. Mostly sunny with isolated showers. Highs 59 to 78. East winds 15 to 20 miles per hour. Chance of rain 20%. Sunrise Wednesday at Haleakala Summit, 6:14 a.m. Here's the forecast for the following county, Big Island, Hawaii. Tonight, mostly cloudy in the evening then clearing. Leeward, isolated showers in the evening. Windward, scattered showers. Lows 71 to 76. Northeast winds, around 15 miles per hour.

Wednesday, mostly sunny. Windward, scattered showers through the day. Leeward, isolated showers in the afternoon. Highs 83 to 88. Northeast winds, around 15 miles per hour. Wednesday night, partly cloudy. Isolated showers in the evening. Scattered showers after midnight. Lows 71 to 76. Variable winds to 15 miles per hour, becoming northeast around 15 miles per hour after midnight. Thursday, partly cloudy. Leeward, isolated showers during the day. Windward, scattered showers. Highs 84 to 89. Lows 71 to 76. Northeast winds, around 15 miles per hour. Friday through Sunday, partly cloudy. Leeward, scattered showers during the day. Windward, scattered showers during the day, then numerous showers at night. Highs 85 to 90. Lows 71 to 76. Northeast winds, around 15 miles per hour. The ultraviolet index for noon October 14th in Honolulu is 9. This corresponds to a high exposure level. At 5 p.m., at Kahului, the sky was mostly sunny, with a temperature of 82 degrees. The relative humidity was 60%, and the dew point was 67 degrees. The wind was north, at 20 miles an hour. The barometric pressure was 29.90 inches, or 1,012.5 millibars, and rising. On Molokati, Molokati Airport was sunny, and 80 degrees. On Lanari, Lanari City was sunny, and 76 degrees. Elsewhere on the island of Maui, Kapalua, sunny, 81. On the Big Island, Liloa was mostly sunny, and 80 degrees. Kona, partly sunny, 83. Bradshaw had light rain and fog, and 61 degrees. On Oahu, Honolulu was mostly sunny, and 84 degrees. On Kauai, Lihue was mostly sunny, and 81 degrees. Here are the buoy reports at 5 p.m. Wind speeds are in knots. Buoy 51101, wind east at 6. Buoy 51000, wind east at 10. Buoy 2, wind east at 16. Buoy 3, wind east at 8. Buoy 4, wind east at 12. Kahului Harbor, northeast at 11. Buoy data provided by the National Weather Service and the Pacific Islands Ocean Observing System. Here are some wind observations at 5 p.m. Wind speeds are in knots. Kahului North at 17. Kahului Harbor Northeast at 8. Makapulapai East at 12, gusting to 20. Kona South at 9. Hilo Northeast at 6. The synopsis for Hawaiian coastal waters. Gentle to moderate trade will continue through Wednesday. Surface high pressure is expected to build north of the state Thursday through this weekend, allowing trades to become fresh to locally strong. The forecast for Hawaiian waters within 40 nautical miles, including the channels. Tonight, east winds 15 to 20 knots. Seas 5 to 7 feet. Wave detail, north northwest 4 feet at 13 seconds, east 3 feet at 5 seconds, and south 3 feet at 12 seconds. Isolated showers. Wednesday, east winds 15 to 20 knots. Seas 5 to 7 feet. Wave detail, north northwest 4 feet at 12 seconds, east 3 feet at 5 seconds, and south 3 feet at 12 seconds. Isolated showers. Wednesday night, east northeast winds 15 to 20 knots. Seas 5 to 6 feet. Wave detail, north northwest 4 feet at 12 seconds, east 3 feet at 5 seconds, and south 3 feet at 19 seconds. Scattered showers. Thursday, east northeast winds 15 to 20 knots. Seas 5 to 7 feet. Wave detail, east 4 feet at 6 seconds, north northwest 3 feet at 11 seconds, and south 3 feet at 18 seconds. Isolated showers. Thursday night, east-northeast winds 20 to 25 knots.

sea 6 to 7 feet. Scattered showers. Friday, east northeast winds 15 to 20 knots. Sea 6 to 8 feet. Scattered showers. Friday night through Sunday, east northeast winds 20 to 25 knots. Sea 7 to 9 feet. Scattered showers. More detailed information is available on our webpage at weather.gov/Hawaii. Issued at 3:25 p.m. The surf forecast for Maui. North-facing shores 5 to 7 feet tonight. 5 to 7 feet Wednesday morning, then 4 to 6 feet during the afternoon. West-facing shores 2 to 4 feet tonight. 2 to 4 feet Wednesday morning, then 1 to 3 feet during the afternoon. South-facing shores 4 to 6 feet through Wednesday. East-facing shores 2 to 4 feet through Wednesday. 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The current time is 6:02 p.m. Hawaii Aleutian Standard Time. 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Moderate trades will gradually build breezy levels tonight through Thursday as weak troughing around the state dissipates and a new surface high develops north of the state. Expect limited clouds and showers to focus along windward and mountain areas, particularly overnight and early morning hours. Slightly wetter trade wind showers will be possible late Friday into the weekend. A drier trade wind pattern may develop early next week. Here's your Maui community forecast. Issued Tuesday at 3:11 p.m. Tonight, mostly clear. Isolated showers windward. Breezy. Lows 69 to 75 and 55 to 60 upcountry. East winds 15 to 20 miles per hour. Wednesday, sunny. Isolated showers windward. Breezy. Highs 81 to 86 and 71 to 76 upcountry. Northeast winds 15 to 20 miles per hour. Wednesday night, mostly clear. Windward, scattered showers after midnight. Breezy. Lows 69 to 75 and 56 to 61 upcountry. Northeast winds 15 to 20 miles per hour. Thursday, partly cloudy. Scattered showers windward. Breezy. Highs 81 to 86, lows 70 to 75. Upcountry, highs 70 to 76, lows 56 to 61. Northeast winds 15 to 25 miles per hour. Friday through Sunday, mostly cloudy windward, mostly clear leeward. Partly cloudy with scattered showers. Breezy. Highs 81 to 87, lows 69 to 75. Upcountry, highs 70 to 76, lows 55 to 61. East winds 15 to 25 miles per hour. Here are the forecast high and low temperatures for selected locations. Kahului, low 70, high 88. Hana, low 73, high 83. Haleakala Ranger Station, low 51, high 64. Kapalua, low 73, high 84. Molokai Airport, low 72, high 85. Lanai City, low 68, high 76. Here's the forecast for Haleakala Summit. Issued at 3:12 p.m. Tonight, partly cloudy. Isolated showers in the evening, then scattered showers after midnight. Lows around 51 at the visitor center to around 44 at the summit. Northeast winds up to 10 miles per hour. Chance of rain 50%. Wednesday, sunny with isolated showers. Highs around 64 at the visitor center to around 68 at the summit. North winds up to 10 miles per hour.

chance of rain 20%. Wednesday night, partly cloudy. Isolated showers after midnight. Lows around 52 at the visitor center to around 44 at the summit. East winds 10 to 15 miles per hour. Chance of rain 20%. Thursday, breezy. Mostly sunny with isolated showers. Highs 59 to 78. East winds 15 to 20 miles per hour. Chance of rain 20%. Sunrise Wednesday at Haleakala Summit, 6:14 a.m. Here's the forecast for the following county, Big Island, Hawaii. Tonight, mostly cloudy in the evening then clearing. Leeward, isolated showers in the evening. Windward, scattered showers. Lows 71 to 76. Northeast winds, around 15 miles per hour. Wednesday, mostly sunny. Windward, scattered showers through the day. Leeward, isolated showers in the afternoon. Highs 83 to 88. Northeast winds, around 15 miles per hour. Wednesday night, partly cloudy. Isolated showers in the evening. Scattered showers after midnight. Lows 71 to 76. Variable winds to 15 miles per hour becoming northeast around 15 miles per hour after midnight. Thursday, partly cloudy. Leeward, isolated showers during the day. Windward, scattered showers. Highs 84 to 89. Lows 71 to 76. Northeast winds, around 15 miles per hour. Friday through Sunday, partly cloudy. Leeward, scattered showers during the day. Windward, scattered showers during the day, then numerous showers at night. Highs 85 to 90. Lows 71 to 76. Northeast winds, around 15 miles per hour. The ultraviolet index for noon October 14th in Honolulu is 9. This corresponds to a high exposure level. At 5 p.m., at Kahului, the sky was mostly sunny, with a temperature of 82 degrees. The relative humidity was 60%, and the dew point was 67 degrees. The wind was north, at 20 miles an hour. The barometric pressure was 29.90 inches, or 1,012.5 millibars, and rising. On Molokaʻi, Molokaʻi Airport was sunny, and 80 degrees. On Lanai, Lanai City was sunny, and 76 degrees. Elsewhere on the island of Maui, Kapalua, sunny, 81. On the Big Island, Liʻuli was mostly sunny, and 80 degrees. Kona, partly sunny, 83. Bradshaw had light rain and fog and 61 degrees. On Oʻahu, Honolulu was mostly sunny and 84 degrees. On Kauai, Lihue was mostly sunny and 81 degrees. Here are the buoy reports at 5 p.m. Wind speeds are in knots. Buoy 51101, wind east at 6. Buoy 51000, wind east at 10. Buoy 2, wind east at 16. Buoy 3, wind east at 8. Buoy 4, wind east at 12. Kahului Harbor, northeast at 11. Buoy data provided by the National Weather Service and the Pacific Islands Ocean Observing System. Here are some wind observations at 5 p.m. Wind speeds are in knots. Kahului North at 17. Kahului Harbor Northeast at 8. Makapulapai East at 12, gusting to 20. Kona South at 9. Liʻuli Northeast at 6. The synopsis for Hawaiian coastal waters. Gentle to moderate trade will continue through Wednesday. Surface high pressure is expected to build north of the state Thursday through this weekend, allowing trades to become fresh to locally strong. The forecast for Hawaiian waters within 40 nautical miles, including the channels. Tonight, east winds 15 to 20 knots. Seas 5 to 7 feet. Wave detail, north-northwest 4 feet at 13 seconds, east 3 feet at 5 seconds.

south 3 feet at 12 seconds. Isolated showers. Wednesday, east winds 15 to 20 knots. Seas 5 to 7 feet. Wave detail, north-northwest 4 feet at 12 seconds, east 3 feet at 5 seconds, and south 3 feet at 12 seconds. Isolated showers. Wednesday night, east-northeast winds 15 to 20 knots. Seas 5 to 6 feet. Wave detail, north-northwest 4 feet at 12 seconds, east 3 feet at 5 seconds, and south 3 feet at 19 seconds. Scattered showers. Thursday, east-northeast winds 15 to 20 knots. Seas 5 to 7 feet. Wave detail, east 4 feet at 6 seconds, north-northwest 3 feet at 11 seconds, and south 3 feet at 18 seconds. Isolated showers. Thursday night, east-northeast winds 20 to 25 knots. Seas 6 to 7 feet. Scattered showers. Friday, east-northeast winds 15 to 20 knots. Seas 6 to 8 feet. Scattered showers. Friday night through Sunday, east-northeast winds 20 to 25 knots. Seas 7 to 9 feet. Scattered showers. More detailed information is available on our webpage at weather.gov/Hawaii. The National Weather Service urges everyone in Hawaii to be prepared during hurricane season, which runs from beginning of June through the end of November every year. In 1992, Hurricane Iniki was responsible for 5 deaths on Kauai and 1 death on Oahu. The Garden Isle also suffered destruction of property with an estimated $2.4 billion in damage. On average, 4 or 5 tropical cyclones form or move into the Central Pacific each year. Now is the time to stock your disaster supply kit and review your family disaster plan. Do not wait until a tropical cyclone forms. Issued at 3:25 p.m. The surf forecast for Maui. North-facing shores 5 to 7 feet tonight. 5 to 7 feet Wednesday morning, then 4 to 6 feet during the afternoon. West-facing shores 2 to 4 feet tonight. 2 to 4 feet Wednesday morning, then 1 to 3 feet during the afternoon. South-facing shores 4 to 6 feet through Wednesday. East-facing shores 2 to 4 feet through Wednesday. 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The current time is 6:14 p.m. Hawaii Aleutian Standard Time. Moderate trades will gradually build breezy levels tonight through Thursday as weak troughing around the state dissipates and a new surface high develops north of the state. Expect limited clouds and showers to focus along windward and mountain areas, particularly overnight and early morning hours. Slightly wetter trade wind showers will be possible late Friday into the weekend. A drier trade wind pattern may develop early next week. Here's your Maui community forecast. Issued Tuesday at 3:11 p.m. Tonight, mostly clear. Isolated showers windward. Breezy. Lows 69 to 75 and 55 to 60 upcountry. East winds 15 to 20 miles per hour. Wednesday, sunny. Isolated showers windward. Breezy. Highs 81 to 86 and 71 to 76 upcountry. Northeast winds 15 to 20 miles per hour. Wednesday night, mostly clear. Windward, scattered showers after midnight. Breezy. Lows 69 to 75 and 56 to 61 upcountry. Northeast winds 15 to 20 miles per hour. Thursday, partly cloudy. Scattered showers windward. Breezy. Highs 81 to 86, lows 70 to 75. Upcountry, highs 70 to 76, lows 56 to 61. Northeast winds 15 to 25 miles per hour. Friday through Sunday, mostly cloudy windward, mostly clear leeward. Partly cloudy with scattered showers. Breezy. Highs 81 to 87, lows 60.

issued at 3:12 p.m. Tonight, partly cloudy. Isolated showers in the evening, then scattered showers after midnight. Lows around 51 at the visitor center to around 44 at the summit. Northeast winds up to 10 miles per hour. Chance of rain 50%. Wednesday, sunny with isolated showers. Highs around 64 at the visitor center to around 68 at the summit. North winds up to 10 miles per hour. Chance of rain 20%. Wednesday night, partly cloudy. Isolated showers after midnight. Lows around 52 at the visitor center to around 44 at the summit. East winds 10 to 15 miles per hour. Chance of rain 20%. Thursday, breezy. Mostly sunny with isolated showers. Highs 59 to 78. East winds 15 to 20 miles per hour. Chance of rain 20%. Sunrise Wednesday at Haleakala Summit, 6:14 a.m. Here's the forecast for the following county, Big Island, Hawaii. Tonight, mostly cloudy in the evening then clearing. Leeward, isolated showers in the evening. Windward, scattered showers. Lows 71 to 76. Northeast winds, around 15 miles per hour. Wednesday, mostly sunny. Windward, scattered showers through the day. Leeward, isolated showers in the afternoon. Highs 83 to 88. Northeast winds, around 15 miles per hour. Wednesday night, partly cloudy. Isolated showers in the evening. Scattered showers after midnight. Lows 71 to 76. Variable winds to 15 miles per hour becoming northeast around 15 miles per hour after midnight. Thursday, partly cloudy. Leeward, isolated showers during the day. Windward, scattered showers. Highs 84 to 89. Lows 71 to 76. Northeast winds, around 15 miles per hour. Friday through Sunday, partly cloudy. Leeward, scattered showers during the day. Windward, scattered showers during the day, then numerous showers at night. Highs 85 to 90. Lows 71 to 76. Northeast winds, around 15 miles per hour. The ultraviolet index for noon October 14th in Honolulu is 9. This corresponds to a high exposure level. At 6 p.m., at Kahului, the sky was partly cloudy, with a temperature of 79 degrees. The relative humidity was 66%, and the dew point was 67 degrees. The wind was northeast, at 18 miles an hour. The barometric pressure was 29.91 inches, or 1,012.8 millibars, and rising. On Molokati, Molokati Airport was clear, with a temperature of 77. On Lanai, at Lanai City, the sky was clear, and the temperature was 73. Elsewhere on Maui, Kapalua, the sky was clear, and the temperature was 79. Finally, on the Big Island, Liloa was clear, and 77 degrees. At Kona, it was partly cloudy, with a temperature of 82. Finally, on the Big Island, Bradshaw is mostly cloudy, and 60 degrees. On Oahu, at Honolulu, the sky was partly cloudy, and the temperature was 81. On Kauai, Lihue was partly cloudy, and the temperature was 80. Here are the buoy reports at 6 p.m. Wind speeds are in knots. Buoy 51101, wind east at 4. Buoy 51000, east at 12, 8 feet, 15 seconds. Buoy 2, east at 17, 7 feet, 12 seconds. Buoy 3, east at 8, 7 feet, 13 seconds. Buoy 4, east at 12, 7 feet, 15 seconds. Kahului Harbor, northeast at 12. Buoy data provided by the National Weather Service and the Pacific Islands Ocean Observing System. Here are some wind observations at 5 p.m.

Speeds are in knots. Kahului North at 17. Kahului Harbor Northeast at 8. Makapulapai East at 12, gusting to 20. Kona South at 9. Lilo Northeast at 6. The synopsis for Hawaiian coastal waters. Gentle to moderate trade will continue through Wednesday. Surface high pressure is expected to build north of the state Thursday through this weekend, allowing trades to become fresh to locally strong. The forecast for Hawaiian waters within 40 nautical miles, including the channels. Tonight, east winds 15 to 20 knots. Seas 5 to 7 feet. Wave detail, north northwest 4 feet at 13 seconds, east 3 feet at 5 seconds, and south 3 feet at 12 seconds. Isolated showers. Wednesday, east winds 15 to 20 knots. Seas 5 to 7 feet. Wave detail, north northwest 4 feet at 12 seconds, east 3 feet at 5 seconds, and south 3 feet at 12 seconds. Isolated showers. Wednesday night, east northeast winds 15 to 20 knots. Seas 5 to 6 feet. Wave detail, north northwest 4 feet at 12 seconds, east 3 feet at 5 seconds, and south 3 feet at 19 seconds. Scattered showers. Thursday, east northeast winds 15 to 20 knots. Seas 5 to 7 feet. Wave detail, east 4 feet at 6 seconds, north northwest 3 feet at 11 seconds, and south 3 feet at 18 seconds. Isolated showers. Thursday night, east northeast winds 20 to 25 knots. Seas 6 to 7 feet. Scattered showers. Friday, east northeast winds 15 to 20 knots. Seas 6 to 8 feet. Scattered showers. Friday night through Sunday, east northeast winds 20 to 25 knots. Seas 7 to 9 feet. Scattered showers. More detailed information is available on our webpage at weather.gov/Hawaii. Issued at 3:24 p.m. Tides for Kahului. Low tide at 9:10 p.m. of -0.1 foot. High tide at 4:39 a.m. of 2.4 feet. Tides for Kihei and Maui'i Bay. High tide at 4:28 p.m. of 1.5 feet. 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Tides for Kona. 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Low tide at 10:40 p.m. of 0 feet. Sunset Tuesday at Kahului, 6:03 p.m. Sunrise Wednesday, 6:21 a.m. Sunrise Wednesday at Haleakala Summit, 6:14 a.m. Sunset Tuesday at Kona, 6:02 p.m. Sunrise Wednesday, 6:19 a.m. Issued at 3:25 p.m. The surf forecast for Maui. North facing shores 5 to 7 feet tonight. 5 to 7 feet Wednesday morning, then 4 to 6 feet during the afternoon. West facing shores 2 to 4 feet tonight. 2 to 4 feet Wednesday morning, then 1 to 3 feet during the afternoon. South facing shores 4 to 6 feet through Wednesday. East facing shores 2 to 4 feet through Wednesday. 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The current time is 6:26 p.m. Hawaii Aleutian Standard Time. Moderate trades will gradually build breezy levels tonight through Thursday as weak troughing around the state dissipates and a new surface high develops north of the state. Expect limited clouds and showers to focus along windward and mountain areas, particularly overnight and early morning hours. Slightly wetter trade wind showers will be possible late Friday into the weekend. A drier trade wind pattern may develop early next week. Here's your Maui community forecast. Issued Tuesday at 3:11 p.m. Tonight, mostly clear. Isolated showers windward. Breezy. Lows 69 to 75 and 55 to 60 upcountry. East winds 15 to 20 miles.

miles per hour. Wednesday, sunny. Isolated showers windward. Breezy. Highs 81 to 86 and 71 to 76 upcountry. Northeast winds 15 to 20 miles per hour. Wednesday night, mostly clear. Windward, scattered showers after midnight. Breezy. Lows 69 to 75 and 56 to 61 upcountry. Northeast winds 15 to 20 miles per hour. Thursday, partly cloudy. Scattered showers windward. Breezy. Highs 81 to 86, lows 70 to 75. Upcountry, highs 70 to 76, lows 56 to 61. Northeast winds 15 to 25 miles per hour. Friday through Sunday, mostly cloudy windward, mostly clear leeward. Partly cloudy with scattered showers. Breezy. Highs 81 to 87, lows 69 to 75. Upcountry, highs 70 to 76, lows 55 to 61. East winds 15 to 25 miles per hour. Here are the forecast high and low temperatures for selected locations. Kahului, low 70, high 88. Hana, low 73, high 83. Haleakala Ranger Station, low 51, high 64. Kapalua, low 73, high 84. Molokati Airport, low 72, high 85. Lanari City, low 68, high 76. Here's the forecast for Haleakala Summit. Issued at 3:12 p.m. Tonight, partly cloudy. Isolated showers in the evening, then scattered showers after midnight. Lows around 51 at the visitor center to around 44 at the summit. Northeast winds up to 10 miles per hour. Chance of rain 50%. Wednesday, sunny with isolated showers. Highs around 64 at the visitor center to around 68 at the summit. North winds up to 10 miles per hour. Chance of rain 20%. Wednesday night, partly cloudy. Isolated showers after midnight. Lows around 52 at the visitor center to around 44 at the summit. East winds 10 to 15 miles per hour. Chance of rain 20%. Thursday, breezy. Mostly sunny with isolated showers. Highs 59 to 78. East winds 15 to 20 miles per hour. Chance of rain 20%. Sunrise Wednesday at Haleakala Summit, 6:14 a.m. Here's the forecast for the following county, Big Island, Hawaii. Tonight, mostly cloudy in the evening then clearing. Leeward, isolated showers in the evening. Windward, scattered showers. Lows 71 to 76. Northeast winds, around 15 miles per hour. Wednesday, mostly sunny. Windward, scattered showers through the day. Leeward, isolated showers in the afternoon. Highs 83 to 88. Northeast winds, around 15 miles per hour. Wednesday night, partly cloudy. Isolated showers in the evening. Scattered showers after midnight. Lows 71 to 76. Variable winds to 15 miles per hour becoming northeast around 15 miles per hour after midnight. Thursday, partly cloudy. Leeward, isolated showers during the day. Windward, scattered showers. Highs 84 to 89. Lows 71 to 76. Northeast winds, around 15 miles per hour. Friday through Sunday, partly cloudy. Leeward, scattered showers during the day. Windward, scattered showers during the day, then numerous showers at night. Highs 85 to 90. Lows 71 to 76. Northeast winds, around 15 miles per hour. Hurricane season runs from the beginning of June through the end of November, when the islands are most susceptible to a hurricane threat. A tropical storm or hurricane watch is issued when conditions are expected in the specified area

the watch, usually within 48 hours. Listen to NOAA Weather Radio and local media outlets for the latest weather information. Store at least 7 days' worth of drinking water and non-perishable food. Fill your car's gas tank and know the best route to evacuate. A tropical storm or hurricane warning is issued when conditions are expected in the specified area of the warning, usually within 36 hours. Be prepared to shelter in place or to evacuate immediately if emergency management officials advise it. This is NOAA Weather Radio Station WWG-75 on Mount Haleakala, serving Monterey County, and broadcasting from the National Weather Service Forecast Office in Honolulu. The current time is 6:32 p.m. Hawaii Aleutian Standard Time. Moderate trades will gradually build breezy levels tonight through Thursday as weak troughing around the state dissipates and a new surface high develops north of the state. Expect limited clouds and showers to focus along windward and mountain areas, particularly overnight and early morning hours. Slightly wetter trade wind showers will be possible late Friday into the weekend. A drier trade wind pattern may develop areas, particularly overnight and early morning hours. Slightly wetter trade wind showers will be possible late Friday into the weekend. A drier trade wind pattern may develop early next week. Here's your Maui community forecast. Issued Tuesday at 3:11 p.m. Tonight, mostly clear. Isolated showers windward. Breezy. Lows 69 to 75 and 55 to 60 upcountry. East winds 15 to 20 miles per hour. Wednesday, sunny. Isolated showers windward. Breezy. Highs 81 to 86 and 71 to 76 upcountry. Northeast winds 15 to 20 miles per hour. Wednesday night, mostly clear. Windward, scattered showers after midnight. Breezy. Lows 69 to 75 and 56 to 61 upcountry. Northeast winds 15 to 20 miles per hour. Thursday, partly cloudy. Scattered showers windward. Breezy. Highs 81 to 86, lows 70 to 75. Upcountry, highs 70 to 76, lows 56 to 61. Northeast winds 15 to 25 miles per hour. Friday through Sunday, mostly cloudy windward, mostly clear leeward. Partly cloudy with scattered showers. Breezy. Highs 81 to 87, lows 69 to 75. Upcountry, highs 70 to 76, lows 55 to 61. East winds 15 to 25 miles per hour. Here are the forecast high and low temperatures for selected locations. Kahului, low 70, high 88. Hana, low 73, high 83. Haleakala Ranger Station, low 51, high 64. Kapalua, low 73, high 84. Molokai Airport, low 72, high 85. Lanai City, low 68, high 76. Here's the forecast for Haleakala Summit. Issued at 3:12 p.m. Tonight, partly cloudy. Isolated showers in the evening, then scattered showers after midnight. Lows around 51 at the visitor center to around 44 at the summit. Northeast winds up to 10 miles per hour. Chance of rain 50%. Wednesday, sunny with isolated showers. Highs around 64 at the visitor center to around 68 at the summit. North winds up to 10 miles per hour. Chance of rain 20%. Wednesday night, partly cloudy. Isolated showers after midnight. Lows around 52 at the visitor center to around 44 at the summit. East winds 10 to 15 miles per hour. Chance of rain 20%. Thursday, breezy. Mostly sunny with isolated showers. Highs 59 to 78. East winds 15 to 20 miles per hour. Chance of rain 20%. Sunrise Wednesday at Haleakala Summit, 6:14 a.m.

Here's the forecast for the following county, Big Island, Hawaii. Tonight, mostly cloudy in the evening, then clearing. Leeward, isolated showers in the evening. Windward, scattered showers. Lows 71 to 76. Northeast winds, around 15 miles per hour. Wednesday, mostly sunny. Windward, scattered showers through the day. Leeward, isolated showers in the afternoon. Highs 83 to 88. Northeast winds, around 15 miles per hour. Wednesday night, partly cloudy. Isolated showers in the evening. Scattered showers after midnight. Lows 71 to 76. Variable winds to 15 miles per hour, becoming northeast around 15 miles per hour after midnight. Thursday, partly cloudy. Leeward, isolated showers during the day. Windward, scattered showers. Highs 84 to 89. Lows 71 to 76. Northeast winds, around 15 miles per hour. Friday through Sunday, partly cloudy. Leeward, scattered showers during the day. Windward, scattered showers during the day, then numerous showers at night. Highs 85 to 90. Lows 71 to 76. Northeast winds, around 15 miles per hour. The ultraviolet index for noon October 14th in Honolulu is 9. This corresponds to a high exposure level. At 6 p.m., at Kahului, the sky was partly cloudy, with a temperature of 79 degrees. The relative humidity was 66%, and the dew point was 67 degrees. The wind was northeast, at 18 miles an hour. The barometric pressure was 29.91 inches, or 1,012.8 millibars, and rising. On Molokati, Molokati Airport was clear, and 77 degrees. On Lanai, Lanai City was clear, and 73 degrees. Elsewhere on the island of Maui, Kapalua, clear, 79. On the Big Island, Iola was clear, and 77 degrees. Kona, partly cloudy, 82. Bradshaw had fog and 59 degrees. On Oahu, Honolulu is partly cloudy, and 81 degrees. On Kauai, Lihue is partly cloudy, and 80 degrees. Here are the buoy reports at 6 p.m. Wind speeds are in knots. Buoy 51101, wind east at 4. Buoy 51000, wind east at 12. Buoy 2, wind east at 17. Buoy 3, wind northeast at 8. Buoy 4, wind east at 10. Kahului Harbor, northeast at 12. Buoy data provided by the National Weather Service and the Pacific Islands Ocean Observing System. Here are some wind observations at 6 p.m. Wind speeds are in knots. Kahului northeast at 16. Kahului Harbor east at 9. Makapurlapai east at 11, gusting to 18. Kona southwest at 8. Iolo calm. The synopsis for Hawaiian coastal waters. Gentle to moderate trade will continue through Wednesday. Surface high pressure is expected to build north of the state Thursday through this weekend, allowing trades to become fresh to locally strong. The forecast for Hawaiian waters within 40 nautical miles, including the channels. Tonight, east winds 15 to 20 knots. Seas 5 to 7 feet. Wave detail, north-northwest 4 feet at 13 seconds, east 3 feet at 5 seconds, and south 3 feet at 12 seconds. Isolated showers. Wednesday, east winds 15 to 20 knots. Seas 5 to 7 feet. Wave detail, north-northwest 4 feet at 12 seconds, east 3 feet at 5 seconds, and south 3 feet at 12 seconds. Isolated showers. Wednesday night, east-northeast winds 15 to 20 knots. Seas 5 to 6 feet. Wave detail, north-northwest 4 feet at 12 seconds, east 3 feet at 5 seconds, and south 3 feet at 19 seconds.

scattered showers. Thursday, east-northeast winds 15 to 20 knots. Seas 5 to 7 feet. Wave detail, east 4 feet at 6 seconds, north-northwest 3 feet at 11 seconds and south 3 feet at 18 seconds. Isolated showers. Thursday night, east-northeast winds 20 to 25 knots. Seas 6 to 7 feet. Scattered showers. Friday, east-northeast winds 15 to 20 knots. Seas 6 to 8 feet. Scattered showers. Friday night through Sunday, east-northeast winds 20 to 25 knots. Seas 7 to 9 feet. Scattered showers. More detailed information is available on our webpage at weather.gov/Hawaii. Issued at 3:25 p.m. The surf forecast for Maui. North-facing shores 5 to 7 feet tonight. 5 to 7 feet Wednesday morning, then 4 to 6 feet during the afternoon. West-facing shores 2 to 4 feet tonight. 2 to 4 feet Wednesday morning, then 1 to 3 feet during the afternoon. South-facing shores 4 to 6 feet through Wednesday. East-facing shores 2 to 4 feet through Wednesday. 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The current time is 6:43 p.m. Hawaii Aleutian Standard Time. Moderate trades will gradually build breezy levels tonight through Thursday as weak troughing around the state dissipates and a new surface high develops north of the state. Expect limited clouds and showers to focus along windward and mountain areas, particularly overnight and early morning hours. Slightly wetter trade wind showers will be possible late Friday into the weekend. A drier trade wind pattern may develop early next week. Here's your Maui community forecast. Issued Tuesday at 3:11 p.m. Tonight, mostly clear. Isolated showers windward. Breezy. Lows 69 to 75 and 55 to 60 upcountry. East winds 15 to 20 miles per hour. Wednesday, sunny. Isolated showers windward. Breezy. Highs 81 to 86 and 71 to 76 upcountry. Northeast winds 15 to 20 miles per hour. Wednesday night, mostly clear. Windward, scattered showers after midnight. Breezy. Lows 69 to 75 and 56 to 61 upcountry. Northeast winds 15 to 20 miles per hour. Thursday, partly cloudy. Scattered showers windward. Breezy. Highs 81 to 86, lows 70 to 75. Upcountry, highs 70 to 76, lows 56 to 61. Northeast winds 15 to 25 miles per hour. Friday through Sunday, mostly cloudy windward, mostly clear leeward. Partly cloudy with scattered showers. Breezy. Highs 81 to 87, lows 69 to 75. Upcountry, highs 70 to 76, lows 55 to 61. East winds 15 to 25 miles per hour. Here are the forecast high and low temperatures for selected locations. Kahului, low 70, high 88. Hana, low 73, high 83. Haleakala Ranger Station, low 51, high 64. Kapalua, low 73, high 84. Molokai Airport, low 72, high 85. Lanai City, low 68, high 76. Here's the forecast for Haleakala Summit. Issued at 3:12 p.m. Tonight, partly cloudy. Isolated showers in the evening, then scattered showers after midnight. Lows around 51 at the visitor center to around 44 at the summit. Northeast winds up to 10 miles per hour. Chance of rain 50%. Wednesday, sunny with isolated showers. Highs around 64 at the visitor center to around 68 at the summit. North winds up to 10 miles per hour.
chance of rain 20%. Wednesday night, partly cloudy. Isolated showers after midnight. Lows around 52 at the visitor center to around 44 at the summit. East winds 10 to 15 miles per hour. Chance of rain 20%. Thursday, breezy. Mostly sunny with isolated showers. Highs 59 to 78. East winds 15 to 20 miles per hour. Chance of rain 20%. Sunrise Wednesday at Haleakala Summit, 6:14 a.m. Here's the forecast for the following county, Big Island, Hawaii. Tonight, mostly cloudy in the evening then clearing. Leeward, isolated showers in the evening. Windward, scattered showers. Lows 71 to 76. Northeast winds, around 15 miles per hour. Wednesday, mostly sunny. Windward, scattered showers through the day. Leeward, isolated showers in the afternoon. Highs 83 to 88. Northeast winds, around 15 miles per hour. Wednesday night, partly cloudy. Isolated showers in the evening. Scattered showers after midnight. Lows 71 to 76. Variable winds to 15 miles per hour becoming northeast around 15 miles per hour after midnight. Thursday, partly cloudy. Leeward, isolated showers during the day. Windward, scattered showers. Highs 84 to 89. Lows 71 to 76. Northeast winds, around 15 miles per hour. Friday through Sunday, partly cloudy. Leeward, scattered showers during the day. Windward, scattered showers during the day, then numerous showers at night. Highs 85 to 90. Lows 71 to 76. Northeast winds, around 15 miles per hour. The ultraviolet index for noon October 14th in Honolulu is 9. This corresponds to a high exposure level. At 6 p.m., at Kahului, the sky was partly cloudy, with a temperature of 79 degrees. The relative humidity was 66%, and the dew point was 67 degrees. The wind was northeast, at 18 miles an hour. The barometric pressure was 29.91 inches, or 1,012.8 millibars, and rising. On Molokati, Molokati Airport was clear, and 77 degrees. On Lanari, Lanari City was clear, and 73 degrees. Elsewhere on the island of Maui, Kapalua, clear, 79. On the Big Island, Iolo was clear, and 77 degrees. Kona, partly cloudy, 82. Bradshaw had fog and 59 degrees. On Oahu, Honolulu is partly cloudy, and 81 degrees. On Kauai, Lihue is partly cloudy, and 80 degrees. Here are the buoy reports at 6 p.m. Wind speeds are in knots. Buoy 51101, wind east at 4. Buoy 51000, wind east at 12. Buoy 2, wind east at 17. Buoy 3, wind northeast at 8. Buoy 4, wind east at 10. Kahului Harbor, northeast at 12. Buoy data provided by the National Weather Service and the Pacific Islands Ocean Observing System. Here are some wind observations at 6 p.m. Wind speeds are in knots. Kahului northeast at 16. Kahului Harbor east at 9. Makapulapai east at 11, gusting to 18. Kona southwest at 8. Iolo calm. The synopsis for Hawaiian coastal waters. Gentle to moderate trade will continue through Wednesday. Surface high pressure is expected to build north of the state Thursday through this weekend, allowing trades to become fresh to locally strong. The forecast for Hawaiian waters within 40 nautical miles, including the channels. Tonight, east winds 15 to 20 knots. Seas 5 to 7 feet. Wave detail, north-northwest 4 feet at 13 seconds, east 3 feet at 5.

seconds and south 3 feet at 12 seconds. Isolated showers. Wednesday, east winds 15 to 20 knots. Seas 5 to 7 feet. Wave detail, north-northwest 4 feet at 12 seconds, east 3 feet at 5 seconds, and south 3 feet at 12 seconds. Isolated showers. Wednesday night, east-northeast winds 15 to 20 knots. Seas 5 to 6 feet. Wave detail, north-northwest 4 feet at 12 seconds, east 3 feet at 5 seconds, and south 3 feet at 19 seconds. Scattered showers. Thursday, east-northeast winds 15 to 20 knots. Seas 5 to 7 feet. Wave detail, east 4 feet at 6 seconds, north-northwest 3 feet at 11 seconds, and south 3 feet at 18 seconds. Isolated showers. Thursday night, east-northeast winds 20 to 25 knots. Seas 6 to 7 feet. Scattered showers. Friday, east-northeast winds 15 to 20 knots. Seas 6 to 8 feet. Scattered showers. Friday night through Sunday, east-northeast winds 20 to 25 knots. Seas 7 to 9 feet. Scattered showers. More detailed information is available on our webpage at weather.gov/Hawaii. 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Low tide at 9:10 p.m. of -0.1 foot. High tide at 4:39 a.m. of 2.4 feet. Tides for Kihei and Ma'awai Bay. High tide at 4:28 p.m. of 1.5 feet. 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Tides for Kona. 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Low tide at 10:40 p.m. of 0 feet. Sunset Tuesday at Kahului, 6:03 p.m. Sunrise Wednesday, 6:21 a.m. Sunrise Wednesday at Haleakala Summit, 6:14 a.m. Sunset Tuesday at Kona, 6:02 p.m. Sunrise Wednesday, 6:19 a.m. Issued at 3:25 p.m. The surf forecast for Maui. North-facing shores 5 to 7 feet tonight. 5 to 7 feet Wednesday morning, then 4 to 6 feet during the afternoon. West-facing shores 2 to 4 feet tonight. 2 to 4 feet Wednesday morning, then 1 to 3 feet during the afternoon. South-facing shores 4 to 6 feet through Wednesday. East-facing shores 2 to 4 feet through Wednesday. 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The current time is 6:55 p.m. Hawaii Aleutian Standard Time. Moderate trades will gradually build breezy levels tonight through Thursday as weak troughing around the state dissipates and a new surface high develops north of the state. Expect limited clouds and showers to focus along windward and mountain areas, particularly overnight and early morning hours. Slightly wetter trade wind showers will be possible late Friday into the weekend. A drier trade wind pattern may develop early next week. Here's your Maui community forecast. Issued Tuesday at 3:11 p.m. Tonight, mostly clear. Isolated showers windward. Breezy. Lows 69 to 75 and 55 to 60 upcountry. East winds 15 to 20 miles per hour. Wednesday, sunny. Isolated showers windward. Breezy. Highs 81 to 86 and 71 to 76 upcountry. Northeast winds 15 to 20 miles per hour. Wednesday night, mostly clear. Windward, scattered showers after midnight. Breezy. Lows 69 to 75 and 56 to 61 upcountry. Northeast winds 15 to 20 miles per hour. Thursday, partly cloudy. Scattered showers windward. Breezy. Highs 81 to 86, lows 70 to 75. Upcountry, highs 70 to 76, lows 56 to 61.

northeast winds 15 to 25 miles per hour. Friday through Sunday, mostly cloudy windward, mostly clear leeward. Partly cloudy with scattered showers. Breezy. Highs 81 to 87, lows 69 to 75. Upcountry, highs 70 to 76, lows 55 to 61. East winds 15 to 25 miles per hour. Here are the forecast high and low temperatures for selected locations. Kahului, low 70, high 88. Hana, low 73, high 83. Haleakala Ranger Station, low 51, high 64. Kapalua, low 73, high 84. Molokati Airport, low 72, high 85. Lanari City, low 68, high 76. Here's the forecast for Haleakala Summit. Issued at 3:12 p.m. Tonight, partly cloudy. Isolated showers in the evening, then scattered showers after midnight. Lows around 51 at the visitor center to around 44 at the summit. Northeast winds up to 10 miles per hour. Chance of rain 50%. Wednesday, sunny with isolated showers. Highs around 64 at the visitor center to around 68 at the summit. North winds up to 10 miles per hour. Chance of rain 20%. Wednesday night, partly cloudy. Isolated showers after midnight. Lows around 52 at the visitor center to around 44 at the summit. East winds 10 to 15 miles per hour. Chance of rain 20%. Thursday, breezy. Mostly sunny with isolated showers. Highs 59 to 78. East winds 15 to 20 miles per hour. Chance of rain 20%. Sunrise Wednesday at Haleakala Summit, 6:14 a.m. Here's the forecast for the following county, Big Island, Hawaii. Tonight, mostly cloudy in the evening then clearing. Leeward, isolated showers in the evening. Windward, scattered showers. Lows 71 to 76. Northeast winds, around 15 miles per hour. Wednesday, mostly sunny. Windward, scattered showers through the day. Leeward, isolated showers in the afternoon. Highs 83 to 88. Northeast winds, around 15 miles per hour. Wednesday night, partly cloudy. Isolated showers in the evening. Scattered showers after midnight. Lows 71 to 76. Variable winds to 15 miles per hour becoming northeast around 15 miles per hour after midnight. Thursday, partly cloudy. Leeward, isolated showers during the day. Windward, scattered showers. Highs 84 to 89. Lows 71 to 76. Northeast winds, around 15 miles per hour. Friday through Sunday, partly cloudy. Leeward, scattered showers during the day. Windward, scattered showers during the day, then numerous showers at night. Highs 85 to 90. Lows 71 to 76. Northeast winds, around 15 miles per hour. The ultraviolet index for noon October 14th in Honolulu is 9. This corresponds to a high exposure level. At 6 p.m., at Kahului, the sky was partly cloudy, with a temperature of 79 degrees. The relative humidity was 66%, and the dew point was 67 degrees. The wind was northeast, at 18 miles an hour. The barometric pressure was 29.91 inches, or 1,012.8 millibars, and rising. On Molokati, Molokati Airport was clear, and 77 degrees. On Lanari, Lanari City was clear, and 73 degrees. Elsewhere on the island of Maui, Kapalua, clear, 79. On the Big Island, Liloa was clear, and 77 degrees. Kona, partly cloudy, 82. Bradshaw had fog and 59 degrees. On Oahu, Honolulu is

partly cloudy, and 81 degrees. On Kauai, Lihue was partly cloudy, and 80 degrees. Here are the buoy reports at 6 p.m. Wind speeds are in knots. Buoy 51101, wind east at 4. Buoy 51000, wind east at 12. Buoy 2, wind east at 17. Buoy 3, wind northeast at 8. Buoy 4, wind east at 10. Kahului Harbor, northeast at 12. Buoy data provided by the National Weather Service and the Pacific Islands Ocean Observing System. Here are some wind observations at 6 p.m. Wind speeds are in knots. Kahului northeast at 16. Kahului Harbor east at 9. Makapurlapai east at 11, gusting to 18. Kona southwest at 8. Lilo calm. The synopsis for Hawaiian coastal waters. Gentle to moderate trade will continue through Wednesday. Surface high pressure is expected to build north of the state Thursday through this weekend, allowing trades to become fresh to locally strong. The forecast for Hawaiian waters within 40 nautical miles, including the channels. Tonight, east winds 15 to 20 knots. Seas 5 to 7 feet. Wave detail, north-northwest 4 feet at 13 seconds, east 3 feet at 5 seconds, and south 3 feet at 12 seconds. Isolated showers. Wednesday, east winds 15 to 20 knots. Seas 5 to 7 feet. Wave detail, north-northwest 4 feet at 12 seconds, east 3 feet at 5 seconds, and south 3 feet at 12 seconds. Isolated showers. Wednesday night, east-northeast winds 15 to 20 knots. Seas 5 to 6 feet. Wave detail, north-northwest 4 feet at 12 seconds, east 3 feet at 5 seconds, and south 3 feet at 19 seconds. Scattered showers. Thursday, east-northeast winds 15 to 20 knots. Seas 5 to 7 feet. Wave detail, east 4 feet at 6 seconds, north-northwest 3 feet at 11 seconds, and south 3 feet at 18 seconds. Isolated showers. Thursday night, east-northeast winds 20 to 25 knots. Seas 6 to 7 feet. Scattered showers. Friday, east-northeast winds 15 to 20 knots. Seas 6 to 8 feet. Scattered showers. Friday night through Sunday, east-northeast winds 20 to 25 knots. Seas 7 to 9 feet. Scattered showers. More detailed information is available on our webpage at weather.gov/Hawaii. Issued at 3:25 p.m. The surf forecast for Maui. North facing shores 5 to 7 feet tonight. 5 to 7 feet Wednesday morning, then 4 to 6 feet during the afternoon. West facing shores 2 to 4 feet tonight. 2 to 4 feet Wednesday morning, then 1 to 3 feet during the afternoon. South facing shores 4 to 6 feet through Wednesday. East facing shores 2 to 4 feet through Wednesday. 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The current time is 7:05 p.m. Hawaii Aleutian Standard Time. Moderate trades will gradually build breezy levels tonight through Thursday as weak troughing around the state dissipates and a new surface high develops north of the state. Expect limited clouds and showers to focus along windward and Mauka areas, particularly overnight and early morning hours. Slightly wetter trade wind showers will be possible late Friday into the weekend. A drier trade wind pattern may develop early next week. Here's your Maui community forecast. Issued Tuesday at 3:11 p.m. Tonight, mostly clear. Isolated showers windward. Breezy. Lows 69 to 75 and 55 to 60 upcountry. East winds 15 to 20 miles per hour. Wednesday, sunny. Isolated showers windward. Breezy. Highs 81 to 86 and 71 to 76 upcountry.

country. Northeast winds 15 to 20 miles per hour. Wednesday night, mostly clear. Windward, scattered showers after midnight. Breezy. Lows 69 to 75 and 56 to 61 upcountry. Northeast winds 15 to 20 miles per hour. Thursday, partly cloudy. Scattered showers windward. Breezy. Highs 81 to 86, lows 70 to 75. Upcountry, highs 70 to 76, lows 56 to 61. Northeast winds 15 to 25 miles per hour. Friday through Sunday, mostly cloudy windward, mostly clear leeward. Partly cloudy with scattered showers. Breezy. Highs 81 to 87, lows 69 to 75. Upcountry, highs 70 to 76, lows 55 to 61. East winds 15 to 25 miles per hour. Here are the forecast high and low temperatures for selected locations. Kahului, low 70, high 88. Hana, low 73, high 83. Haleakala Ranger Station, low 51, high 64. Kapalua, low 73, high 84. Molokati Airport, low 72, high 85. Lanari City, low 68, high 76. Here's the forecast for Haleakala Summit. Issued at 3:12 p.m. Tonight, partly cloudy. Isolated showers in the evening, then scattered showers after midnight. Lows around 51 at the visitor center to around 44 at the summit. Northeast winds up to 10 miles per hour. Chance of rain 50%. Wednesday, sunny with isolated showers. Highs around 64 at the visitor center to around 68 at the summit. North winds up to 10 miles per hour. Chance of rain 20%. Wednesday night, partly cloudy. Isolated showers after midnight. Lows around 52 at the visitor center to around 44 at the summit. East winds 10 to 15 miles per hour. Chance of rain 20%. Thursday, breezy. Mostly sunny with isolated showers. Highs 59 to 78. East winds 15 to 20 miles per hour. Chance of rain 20%. Sunrise Wednesday at Haleakala Summit, 6:14 a.m. Here's the forecast for the following county, Big Island, Hawaii. Tonight, mostly cloudy in the evening then clearing. Leeward, isolated showers in the evening. Windward, scattered showers. Lows 71 to 76. Northeast winds, around 15 miles per hour. Wednesday, mostly sunny. Windward, scattered showers through the day. Leeward, isolated showers in the afternoon. Highs 83 to 88. Northeast winds, around 15 miles per hour. Wednesday night, partly cloudy. Isolated showers in the evening. Scattered showers after midnight. Lows 71 to 76. Variable winds to 15 miles per hour becoming northeast around 15 miles per hour after midnight. Thursday, partly cloudy. Leeward, isolated showers during the day. Windward, scattered showers. Highs 84 to 89. Lows 71 to 76. Northeast winds, around 15 miles per hour. Friday through Sunday, partly cloudy. Leeward, scattered showers during the day. Windward, scattered showers during the day, then numerous showers at night. Highs 85 to 90. Lows 71 to 76. Northeast winds, around 15 miles per hour. The National Weather Service urges everyone in Hawaii to be prepared during hurricane season, which runs from beginning of June through the end of November every year. In 1992, Hurricane Iniki was responsible for 5 deaths on Kauai and 1 death on Oahu. The Garden Isle also suffered destruction of property with an estimated $2.4 billion in damage. On average, 4 or 5 tropical

tropical cyclones form or move into the Central Pacific each year. Now is the time to stock your disaster supply kit and review your family disaster plan. Do not wait until a tropical cyclone forms. The ultraviolet index for noon October 14th in Honolulu is 9. This corresponds to a high exposure level. 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The current time is 7:12 p.m. Hawaii Aleutian Standard Time. Moderate trades will gradually build breezy levels tonight through Thursday as weak troughing around the state dissipates and a new surface high develops north of the state. Expect limited clouds and showers to focus along windward and mountain areas, particularly overnight and early morning hours. Slightly wetter trade wind showers will be possible late Friday into the weekend. A drier trade wind pattern may develop early next week. Here's your Maui community forecast. Issued Tuesday at 3:11 p.m. Tonight, mostly clear. Isolated showers windward. Breezy. Lows 69 to 75 and 55 to 60 upcountry. East winds 15 to 20 miles per hour. Wednesday, sunny. Isolated showers windward. Breezy. Highs 81 to 86 and 71 to 76 upcountry. Northeast winds 15 to 20 miles per hour. Wednesday night, mostly clear. Windward, scattered showers after midnight. Breezy. Lows 69 to 75 and 56 to 61 upcountry. Northeast winds 15 to 20 miles per hour. Thursday, partly cloudy. Scattered showers windward. Breezy. Highs 81 to 86, lows 70 to 75. Upcountry, highs 70 to 76, lows 56 to 61. Northeast winds 15 to 25 miles per hour. Friday through Sunday, mostly cloudy windward, mostly clear leeward. Partly cloudy with scattered showers. Breezy. Highs 81 to 87, lows 69 to 75. Upcountry, highs 70 to 76, lows 55 to 61. East winds 15 to 25 miles per hour. Here are the forecast high and low temperatures for selected locations. Kahului, low 70, high 88. Hana, low 73, high 83. Haleakala Ranger Station, low 51, high 64. Kapalua, low 73, high 84. Molokai Airport, low 72, high 85. Lanai City, low 68, high 76. Here's the forecast for Haleakala Summit. Issued at 3:12 p.m. Tonight, partly cloudy. Isolated showers in the evening, then scattered showers after midnight. Lows around 51 at the visitor center to around 44 at the summit. Northeast winds up to 10 miles per hour. Chance of rain 50%. Wednesday, sunny with isolated showers. Highs around 64 at the visitor center to around 68 at the summit. North winds up to 10 miles per hour. Chance of rain 20%. Wednesday night, partly cloudy. Isolated showers after midnight. Lows around 52 at the visitor center to around 44 at the summit. East winds 10 to 15 miles per hour. Chance of rain 20%. Thursday, breezy. Mostly sunny with isolated showers. Highs 59 to 78. East winds 15 to 20 miles per hour. Chance of rain 20%. Sunrise Wednesday at Haleakala Summit, 6:14 a.m. Here's the forecast for the following county, Big Island, Hawaii. Tonight, mostly cloudy in the evening then clearing. Leeward, isolated showers in the evening. Windward, scattered showers. Lows 71 to 76. Northeast winds, around 15 miles per hour.

to 76. Northeast winds around 15 miles per hour. Friday through Sunday, partly cloudy. Leeward, scattered showers during the day. Windward, scattered showers during the day, then numerous showers at night. Highs 85 to 90. Lows 71 to 76. Northeast winds around 15 miles per hour. The ultraviolet index for noon October 14th in Honolulu is 9. This corresponds to a high exposure level. At 7 p.m. at Kahului, the sky was partly cloudy, with a temperature of 78 degrees. The relative humidity was 73%, and the dew point was 69 degrees. The wind was northeast, at 12 miles an hour. The barometric pressure was 29.94 inches, or 1,013.8 millibars, and rising. On Molokati, Molokati Airport was clear, and 75 degrees. On Lanati, Lanati City was clear, and 72 degrees. Elsewhere on the island of Maui, Kapalua, clear, 75. On the Big Island, Iola was clear, and 74 degrees. Kona, partly cloudy, 81. Bradshaw had fog and 57 degrees. On Oahu, Honolulu is partly cloudy, and 79 degrees. On Kauai, Lihue is partly cloudy, and 78 degrees. Here are the buoy reports at 7 p.m. Wind speeds are in knots. Buoy 51101, wind east at 6. Buoy 51000, wind east at 12. Buoy 2, wind east at 17. Buoy 3, east at 6, 7 feet, 13 seconds. Buoy 4, wind northeast at 10. Buoy data provided by the National Weather Service and the Pacific Islands Ocean Observing System. Here are some wind observations at 6 p.m. Wind speeds are in knots. Kahului northeast at 16. Kahului Harbor east at 9. Makapurlapai east at 11, gusting to 18. Kona southwest at 8. Hilo calm. The synopsis for Hawaiian coastal waters. Gentle to moderate trade will continue through Wednesday. Surface high pressure is expected to build north of the state Thursday through this weekend, allowing trades to become fresh to locally strong. The forecast for Hawaiian waters within 40 nautical miles, including the channels. Tonight, east winds 15 to 20 knots. Seas 5 to 7 feet. Wave detail, north-northwest 4 feet at 13 seconds, east 3 feet at 5 seconds, and south 3 feet at 12 seconds. Isolated showers. Wednesday, east winds 15 to 20 knots. Seas 5 to 7 feet. Wave detail, north-northwest 4 feet at 12 seconds, east 3 feet at 5 seconds, and south 3 feet at 12 seconds. Isolated showers. Wednesday night, east-northeast winds 15 to 20 knots. Seas 5 to 6 feet. Wave detail, north-northwest 4 feet at 12 seconds, east 3 feet at 5 seconds, and south 3 feet at 19 seconds. Scattered showers. Thursday, east-northeast winds 15 to 20 knots. Seas 5 to 7 feet. Wave detail, east 4 feet at 6 seconds, north-northwest 3 feet at 11 seconds, and south 3 feet at 18 seconds. Isolated showers. Thursday night, east-northeast winds 20 to 25 knots. Seas 6 to 7 feet. Scattered showers. Friday, east-northeast winds 15 to 20 knots. Seas 6 to 8 feet. Scattered showers. Friday night through Sunday, east-northeast winds 20 to 25 knots. Seas 7 to 9 feet. Scattered showers. More detailed information is available on our webpage at weather.gov/Hawaii. Issued at 3:25 p.m. The surf forecast for Maui. North-facing shores 5 to 7 feet tonight. 5 to 7 feet Wednesday morning, then 4 to 6 feet during the afternoon. West-facing shores 2 to 4 feet tonight.

2 to 4 feet Wednesday morning, then 1 to 3 feet during the afternoon. South-facing shores 4 to 6 feet through Wednesday. East-facing shores 2 to 4 feet through Wednesday. 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The current time is 7:22 p.m. Hawaii Aleutian Standard Time. Issued at 3:24 p.m. Tides for Kahului. Low tide at 9:10 p.m. of -0.1 foot. High tide at 4:39 a.m. of 2.4 feet. Tides for Kihei and Ma'alaya Bay. High tide at 4:28 p.m. of 1.5 feet. Low tide at 10:29 p.m. of -0 feet. Tides for Kona. High tide at 4:24 p.m. of 1.3 feet. Low tide at 10:40 p.m. of 0 feet. Sunset Tuesday at Kahului, 6:03 p.m. Sunrise Wednesday, 6:21 a.m. Sunrise Wednesday at Haleakalā Summit, 6:14 a.m. Sunset Tuesday at Kona, 6:02 p.m. Sunrise Wednesday, 6:19 a.m. Moderate trades will gradually build breezy levels tonight through Thursday as weak troughing around the state dissipates and a new surface high develops north of the state. Expect limited clouds and showers to focus along windward and mountain areas, particularly overnight and early morning hours. Slightly wetter trade wind showers will be possible late Friday into the weekend. A drier trade wind pattern may develop early next week. Here's your Maui community forecast. Issued Tuesday at 3:11 p.m. Tonight, mostly clear. Isolated showers windward. Breezy. Lows 69 to 75 and 55 to 60 upcountry. East winds 15 to 20 miles per hour. Wednesday, sunny. Isolated showers windward. Breezy. Highs 81 to 86 and 71 to 76 upcountry. Northeast winds 15 to 20 miles per hour. Wednesday night, mostly clear. Windward, scattered showers after midnight. Breezy. Lows 69 to 75 and 56 to 61 upcountry. Northeast winds 15 to 20 miles per hour. Thursday, partly cloudy. Scattered showers windward. Breezy. Highs 81 to 86, lows 70 to 75. Upcountry, highs 70 to 76, lows 56 to 61. Northeast winds 15 to 25 miles per hour. Friday through Sunday, mostly cloudy windward, mostly clear leeward. Partly cloudy with scattered showers. Breezy. Highs 81 to 87, lows 69 to 75. Upcountry, highs 70 to 76, lows 55 to 61. East winds 15 to 25 miles per hour. Here are the forecast high and low temperatures for selected locations. Kahului, low 70, high 88. Hana, low 73, high 83. Haleakalā Ranger Station, low 51, high 64. Kapalua, low 73, high 84. Molokai Airport, low 72, high 85. Lanai City, low 68, high 76. 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The current time is 7:26 p.m. Hawaii Aleutian Standard Time. Moderate trades will gradually build breezy levels tonight through Thursday as weak troughing around the state dissipates and a new surface high develops north of the state. Expect limited clouds and showers to focus along windward and mountain areas, particularly overnight and early morning hours. Slightly wetter trade wind showers will be possible late Friday into the weekend. A drier trade wind pattern may develop early next week. Here's your Maui community forecast. Issued Tuesday.

3:11 p.m. Tonight, mostly clear. Isolated showers windward. Breezy. Lows 69 to 75 and 55 to 60 upcountry. East winds 15 to 20 miles per hour. Wednesday, sunny. Isolated showers windward. Breezy. Highs 81 to 86 and 71 to 76 upcountry. Northeast winds 15 to 20 miles per hour. Wednesday night, mostly clear. Windward, scattered showers after midnight. Breezy. Lows 69 to 75 and 56 to 61 upcountry. Northeast winds 15 to 20 miles per hour. Thursday, partly cloudy. Scattered showers windward. Breezy. Highs 81 to 86, lows 70 to 75. Upcountry, highs 70 to 76, lows 56 to 61. Northeast winds 15 to 25 miles per hour. Friday through Sunday, mostly cloudy windward, mostly clear leeward. Partly cloudy with scattered showers. Breezy. Highs 81 to 87, lows 69 to 75. Upcountry, highs 70 to 76, lows 55 to 61. East winds 15 to 25 miles per hour. Here are the forecast high and low temperatures for selected locations. Kahului, low 70, high 88. Hana, low 73, high 83. Haleakala Ranger Station, low 51, high 64. Kapalua, low 73, high 84. Molokati Airport, low 72, high 85. Lanari City, low 68, high 76. Here's the forecast for Haleakala Summit. Issued at 3:12 p.m. Tonight, partly cloudy. Isolated showers in the evening, then scattered showers after midnight. Lows around 51 at the visitor center to around 44 at the summit. Northeast winds up to 10 miles per hour. Chance of rain 50%. Wednesday, sunny with isolated showers. Highs around 64 at the visitor center to around 68 at the summit. North winds up to 10 miles per hour. Chance of rain 20%. Wednesday night, partly cloudy. Isolated showers after midnight. Lows around 52 at the visitor center to around 44 at the summit. East winds 10 to 15 miles per hour. Chance of rain 20%. Thursday, breezy. Mostly sunny with isolated showers. Highs 59 to 78. East winds 15 to 20 miles per hour. Chance of rain 20%. Sunrise Wednesday at Haleakala Summit, 6:14 a.m. Here's the forecast for the following county, Big Island, Hawaii. Tonight, mostly cloudy in the evening then clearing. Leeward, isolated showers in the evening. Windward, scattered showers. Lows 71 to 76. Northeast winds, around 15 miles per hour. Wednesday, mostly sunny. Windward, scattered showers through the day. Leeward, isolated showers in the afternoon. Highs 83 to 88. Northeast winds, around 15 miles per hour. Wednesday night, partly cloudy. Isolated showers in the evening. Scattered showers after midnight. Lows 71 to 76. Variable winds to 15 miles per hour becoming northeast around 15 miles per hour after midnight. Thursday, partly cloudy. Leeward, isolated showers during the day. Windward, scattered showers. Highs 84 to 89. Lows 71 to 76. Northeast winds, around 15 miles per hour. Friday through Sunday, partly cloudy. Leeward, scattered showers during the day. Windward, scattered showers during the day, then numerous showers at night. Highs 85 to 90. Lows 71 to 76. Northeast winds, around 15 miles per hour.

hurricane season runs from the beginning of June through the end of November, when the islands are most susceptible to a hurricane threat. A tropical storm or hurricane watch is issued when conditions are expected in the specified area of the watch, usually within 48 hours. Listen to NOAA Weather Radio and local media outlets for the latest weather information. Store at least 7 days' worth of drinking water and non-perishable food. Fill your car's gas tank and know the best route to evacuate. A tropical storm or hurricane warning is issued when conditions are expected in the specified area of the warning, usually within 36 hours. A tropical storm or hurricane warning is issued when conditions are expected in the specified area of the warning, usually within 36 hours. Be prepared to shelter in place or to evacuate immediately if emergency management officials advise it. The ultraviolet index for noon October 14th in Honolulu is 9. This corresponds to a high exposure level. At 7 p.m. at Kahului, under a partly cloudy sky, the temperature was 78 degrees. The relative humidity was 73% and the dew point was 69 degrees. The wind was northeast at 12 miles an hour. The barometric pressure was 1,013.8 millibars, or 29.94 inches, and rising. At Molokai Airport, it was clear, with a temperature of 75. At Lanai City, under a clear sky, the temperature was 72. At Kapalua, it was clear, with a temperature of 75 degrees. At Hilo, it was clear, with a temperature of 74. At Kona, under a partly cloudy sky, the temperature was 81. At Bradshaw, fog was reported, with a temperature of 57. At Honolulu, it was partly cloudy, with a temperature of 79. At Lihue, under a partly cloudy sky, the temperature was 78 degrees. Here are the buoy reports at 7 p.m. Wind speeds are in knots. Buoy 51101, wind northeast at 4. Buoy 51000, wind east at 12. Buoy 2, wind east at 19. Buoy 3, wind east at 10. Buoy 4, wind east at 10. Buoy data provided by the National Weather Service and the Pacific Islands Ocean Observing System. Here are some wind observations at 7 p.m. Wind speeds are in knots. Kahului northeast at 10. Kahului Harbor east at 9. Makapulapai east at 10, gusting to 16. Kona south at 7. Hilo calm. The synopsis for Hawaiian coastal waters. Gentle to moderate trade will continue through Wednesday. Surface high pressure is expected to build north of the state Thursday through this weekend, allowing trades to become fresh to locally strong. The forecast for Hawaiian waters within 40 nautical miles, including the channels. Tonight, east winds 15 to 20 knots. Seas 5 to 7 feet. Wave detail, north-northwest 4 feet at 13 seconds, east 3 feet at 5 seconds, and south 3 feet at 12 seconds. Isolated showers. Wednesday, east winds 15 to 20 knots. Seas 5 to 7 feet. Wave detail, north-northwest 4 feet at 12 seconds, east 3 feet at 5 seconds, and south 3 feet at 12 seconds. Isolated showers. Wednesday night, east-northeast winds 15 to 20 knots. Seas 5 to 6 feet. Wave detail, north-northwest 4 feet at 12 seconds, east 3 feet at 5 seconds, and south 3 feet at 19 seconds. Scattered showers. Thursday, east-northeast winds 15 to 20 knots. Seas 5 to 7 feet. Wave detail, east 4 feet at 6 seconds, north-northwest 3 feet at 11 seconds, and south 3 feet at 18 seconds. Isolated showers. Thursday night, east-northeast winds 20 to 25 knots. Seas 6 to 7 feet. Scattered showers. Friday, east-northeast winds 15 to 20 knots. Seas 6 to 8 feet. Scattered showers.

Friday night through Sunday, east northeast winds 20 to 25 knots. Sea 7 to 9 feet. Scattered showers. More detailed information is available on our webpage at weather.gov/Hawaii. Issued at 3:25 p.m. The surf forecast for Maui. North facing shores 5 to 7 feet tonight. 5 to 7 feet Wednesday morning, then 4 to 6 feet during the afternoon. West facing shores 2 to 4 feet tonight. 2 to 4 feet Wednesday morning, then 1 to 3 feet during the afternoon. South facing shores 4 to 6 feet through Wednesday. East facing shores 2 to 4 feet through Wednesday. 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The current time is 7:38 p.m. Hawaii Aleutian Standard Time. Moderate trades will gradually build breezy levels tonight through Thursday as weak troughing around the state dissipates and a new surface high develops north of the state. Expect limited clouds and showers to focus along windward and mauka areas, particularly overnight and early morning hours. Slightly wetter trade wind showers will be possible late Friday into the weekend. A drier trade wind pattern may develop early next week. Here's your Maui community forecast. Issued Tuesday at 3:11 p.m. Tonight, mostly clear. Isolated showers windward. Breezy. Lows 69 to 75 and 55 to 60 upcountry. East winds 15 to 20 miles per hour. Wednesday, sunny. Isolated showers windward. Breezy. Highs 81 to 86 and 71 to 76 upcountry. Northeast winds 15 to 20 miles per hour. Wednesday night, mostly clear. Windward, scattered showers after midnight. Breezy. Lows 69 to 75 and 56 to 61 upcountry. Northeast winds 15 to 20 miles per hour. Thursday, partly cloudy. Scattered showers windward. Breezy. Highs 81 to 86, lows 70 to 75. Upcountry, highs 70 to 76, lows 56 to 61. Northeast winds 15 to 25 miles per hour. Friday through Sunday, mostly cloudy windward, mostly clear leeward. Partly cloudy with scattered showers. Breezy. Highs 81 to 87, lows 69 to 75. Upcountry, highs 70 to 76, lows 55 to 61. East winds 15 to 25 miles per hour. Here are the forecast high and low temperatures for selected locations. Kahului, low 70, high 88. Hana, low 73, high 83. Haleakala Ranger Station, low 51, high 64. Kapalua, low 73, high 84. Molokai Airport, low 72, high 85. Lanai City, low 68, high 76. Here's the forecast for Haleakala Summit. Issued at 3:12 p.m. Tonight, partly cloudy. Isolated showers in the evening, then scattered showers after midnight. Lows around 51 at the visitor center to around 44 at the summit. Northeast winds up to 10 miles per hour. Chance of rain 50%. Wednesday, sunny with isolated showers. Highs around 64 at the visitor center to around 68 at the summit. North winds up to 10 miles per hour. Chance of rain 20%. Wednesday night, partly cloudy. Isolated showers after midnight. Lows around 52 at the visitor center to around 44 at the summit. East winds 10 to 15 miles per hour. Chance of rain 20%. Thursday, breezy. Mostly sunny with isolated showers. Highs 59 to 78. East winds 15 to 20 miles per hour. Chance of rain 20%. Sunrise Wednesday at Haleakala Summit, 6:14.

Here's the forecast for the following county, Big Island, Hawaii. Tonight, mostly cloudy in the evening, then clearing. Leeward, isolated showers in the evening. Windward, scattered showers. Lows 71 to 76. Northeast winds, around 15 miles per hour. Wednesday, mostly sunny. Windward, scattered showers through the day. Leeward, isolated showers in the afternoon. Highs 83 to 88. Northeast winds, around 15 miles per hour. Wednesday night, partly cloudy. Isolated showers in the evening. Scattered showers after midnight. Lows 71 to 76. Variable winds to 15 miles per hour, becoming northeast around 15 miles per hour after midnight. Thursday, partly cloudy. Leeward, isolated showers during the day. Windward, scattered showers. Highs 84 to 89. Lows 71 to 76. Northeast winds, around 15 miles per hour. Friday through Sunday, partly cloudy. Leeward, scattered showers during the day. Windward, scattered showers during the day, then numerous showers at night. Highs 85 to 90. Lows 71 to 76. Northeast winds, around 15 miles per hour. The ultraviolet index for noon October 14th in Honolulu is 9. This corresponds to a high exposure level. At 7 p.m. at Kahului, under a partly cloudy sky, the temperature was 78 degrees. The relative humidity was 73% and the dew point was 69 degrees. The wind was northeast at 12 miles an hour. The barometric pressure was 1,013.8 millibars, or 29.94 inches, and rising. At Molokai Airport, it was clear, with a temperature of 75. At Lanai City, under a clear sky, the temperature was 72. At Kapalua, it was clear, with a temperature of 75 degrees. At Hilo, it was clear, with a temperature of 74. At Kona, under a partly cloudy sky, the temperature was 81. At Bradshaw, fog was reported, with a temperature of 57. At Honolulu, it was partly cloudy, with a temperature of 79. At Lihue, under a partly cloudy sky, the temperature was 78 degrees. Here are the buoy reports at 7 p.m. Wind speeds are in knots. Buoy 51101, wind northeast at 4. Buoy 51000, wind east at 12. Buoy 2, wind east at 19. Buoy 3, wind east at 10. Buoy 4, wind east at 10. Buoy data provided by the National Weather Service and the Pacific Islands Ocean Observing System. Here are some wind observations at 7 p.m. Wind speeds are in knots. Kahului northeast at 10. Kahului Harbor east at 9. Makapulapai east at 10, gusting to 16. Kona south at 7. Hilo calm. The synopsis for Hawaiian coastal waters. Gentle to moderate trade will continue through Wednesday. Surface high pressure is expected to build north of the state Thursday through this weekend, allowing trades to become fresh to locally strong. The forecast for Hawaiian waters within 40 nautical miles, including the channels. Tonight, east winds 15 to 20 knots. Seas 5 to 7 feet. Wave detail, north-northwest 4 feet at 13 seconds, east 3 feet at 5 seconds, and south 3 feet at 12 seconds. Isolated showers. Wednesday, east winds 15 to 20 knots. Seas 5 to 7 feet. Wave detail, north-northwest 4 feet at 12 seconds, east 3 feet at 5 seconds, and south 3 feet at 12 seconds. Isolated showers. Wednesday night, east-northeast winds 15 to 20 knots. Seas 5 to 6 feet. Wave detail, north-northwest 4 feet at 12 seconds, east 3 feet at 5 seconds, and south 3 feet at 19 seconds. Scattered showers.
Thursday, east-northeast winds 15 to 20 knots. Seas 5 to 7 feet. Wave detail, east 4 feet at 6 seconds, north-northwest 3 feet at 11 seconds and south 3 feet at 18 seconds. Isolated showers. Thursday night, east-northeast winds 20 to 25 knots. Seas 6 to 7 feet. Scattered showers. Friday, east-northeast winds 15 to 20 knots. Seas 6 to 8 feet. Scattered showers. Friday night through Sunday, east-northeast winds 20 to 25 knots. Seas 7 to 9 feet. Scattered showers. More detailed information is available on our webpage at weather.gov/Hawaii. Issued at 3:25 p.m. The surf forecast for Maui. North-facing shores 5 to 7 feet tonight. 5 to 7 feet Wednesday morning, then 4 to 6 feet during the afternoon. West-facing shores 2 to 4 feet tonight. 2 to 4 feet Wednesday morning, then 1 to 3 feet during the afternoon. South-facing shores 4 to 6 feet through Wednesday. East-facing shores 2 to 4 feet through Wednesday. 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The current time is 7:49 p.m. Hawaii Aleutian Standard Time. Moderate trades will gradually build breezy levels tonight through Thursday as weak troughing around the state dissipates and a new surface high develops north of the state. Expect limited clouds and showers to focus along windward and mountain areas, particularly overnight and early morning hours. Slightly wetter trade wind showers will be possible late Friday into the weekend. A drier trade wind pattern may develop early next week. Here's your Maui community forecast. Issued Tuesday at 3:11 p.m. Tonight, mostly clear. Isolated showers windward. Breezy. Lows 69 to 75 and 55 to 60 upcountry. East winds 15 to 20 miles per hour. Wednesday, sunny. Isolated showers windward. Breezy. Highs 81 to 86 and 71 to 76 upcountry. Northeast winds 15 to 20 miles per hour. Wednesday night, mostly clear. Windward, scattered showers after midnight. Breezy. Lows 69 to 75 and 56 to 61 upcountry. Northeast winds 15 to 20 miles per hour. Thursday, partly cloudy. Scattered showers windward. Breezy. Highs 81 to 86, lows 70 to 75. Upcountry, highs 70 to 76, lows 56 to 61. Northeast winds 15 to 25 miles per hour. Friday through Sunday, mostly cloudy windward, mostly clear leeward. Partly cloudy with scattered showers. Breezy. Highs 81 to 87, lows 69 to 75. Upcountry, highs 70 to 76, lows 55 to 61. East winds 15 to 25 miles per hour. Here are the forecast high and low temperatures for selected locations. Kahului, low 70, high 88. Hana, low 73, high 83. Haleakala Ranger Station, low 51, high 64. Kapalua, low 73, high 84. Molokai Airport, low 72, high 85. Lanai City, low 68, high 76. Here's the forecast for Haleakala Summit. Issued at 3:12 p.m. Tonight, partly cloudy. Isolated showers in the evening, then scattered showers after midnight. Lows around 51 at the visitor center to around 44 at the summit. Northeast winds up to 10 miles per hour. Chance of rain 50%. Wednesday, sunny with isolated showers. Highs around 64 at the visitor center to around 68 at the summit. North winds up to 10 miles per hour.

chance of rain 20%. Wednesday night, partly cloudy. Isolated showers after midnight. Lows around 52 at the visitor center to around 44 at the summit. East winds 10 to 15 miles per hour. Chance of rain 20%. Thursday, breezy. Mostly sunny with isolated showers. Highs 59 to 78. East winds 15 to 20 miles per hour. Chance of rain 20%. Sunrise Wednesday at Haleakala Summit, 6:14 a.m. Issued at 3:24 p.m. Tides for Kahului. Low tide at 9:10 p.m. of minus 0.1 foot. High tide at 4:39 a.m. of 2.4 feet. Tides for Kihei and Maalaea Bay. High tide at 4:28 p.m. of 1.5 feet. Low tide at 10:29 p.m. of minus 0 feet. Tides for Kona. High tide at 4:24 p.m. of 1.3 feet. Low tide at 10:40 p.m. of 0 feet. Sunset Tuesday at Kahului, 6:03 p.m. Sunrise Wednesday, 6:21 a.m. Sunrise Wednesday at Haleakala Summit, 6:14 a.m. Sunset Tuesday at Kona, 6:02 p.m. Sunrise Wednesday, 6:19 a.m. Here's the forecast for the following county, Big Island, Hawaii. Tonight, mostly cloudy in the evening then clearing. Leeward, isolated showers in the evening. Windward, scattered showers. Lows 71 to 76. Northeast winds, around 15 miles per hour. Wednesday, mostly sunny. Windward, scattered showers through the day. Leeward, isolated showers in the afternoon. Highs 83 to 88. Northeast winds, around 15 miles per hour. Wednesday night, partly cloudy. Isolated showers in the evening. Scattered showers after midnight. Lows 71 to 76. Variable winds to 15 miles per hour, becoming northeast around 15 miles per hour after midnight. Thursday, partly cloudy. Leeward, isolated showers during the day. Windward, scattered showers. Highs 84 to 89. Lows 71 to 76. Northeast winds, around 15 miles per hour. Friday through Sunday, partly cloudy. Leeward, scattered showers during the day. Windward, scattered showers during the day, then numerous showers at night. Highs 85 to 90. Lows 71 to 76. Northeast winds, around 15 miles per hour. The ultraviolet index for noon October 14th in Honolulu is 9. This corresponds to a high exposure level. At 7 p.m., at Kahului, under a partly cloudy sky, the temperature was 78 degrees. The relative humidity was 73%, and the dew point was 69 degrees. The wind was northeast, at 12 miles an hour. The barometric pressure was 1,013.8 millibars, or 29.94 inches, and rising. At Molokai Airport, it was clear, with a temperature of 75. At Lanai City, under a clear sky, the temperature was 72. At Kapalua, it was clear, with a temperature of 75 degrees. At Hilo, it was clear, with a temperature of 74. At Kona, under a partly cloudy sky, the temperature was 81. At Bradshaw, fog was reported, with a temperature of 57. At Honolulu, it was partly cloudy, with a temperature of 79. At Lihue, under a partly cloudy sky, the temperature was 78 degrees. Here are the buoy reports at 7 p.m. Wind speeds are in knots. Buoy 51101, wind northeast at 4. Buoy 51000, wind east at 12. Buoy 2, wind east at 19. Buoy 3, wind east at 10. Buoy 4, wind east at 10. Buoy data provided by the National Weather Service and the

Pacific Islands Ocean Observing System. Here are some wind observations at 7 p.m. Wind speeds are in knots. Kahului northeast at 10. Kahului Harbor east at 9. Makapulapai east at 10, gust 10 to 16. Kona south at 7. Hilo calm. The synopsis for Hawaiian coastal waters. Gentle to moderate trade will continue through Wednesday. Surface high pressure is expected to build north of the state Thursday through this weekend, allowing trades to become fresh to locally strong. The forecast for Hawaiian waters within 40 nautical miles, including the channels. Tonight, east winds 15 to 20 knots. Seas 5 to 7 feet. Wave detail, north-northwest 4 feet at 13 seconds, east 3 feet at 5 seconds, and south 3 feet at 12 seconds. Isolated showers. Wednesday, east winds 15 to 20 knots. Seas 5 to 7 feet. Wave detail, north-northwest 4 feet at 12 seconds, east 3 feet at 5 seconds, and south 3 feet at 12 seconds. Isolated showers. Wednesday night, east-northeast winds 15 to 20 knots. Seas 5 to 6 feet. Wave detail, north-northwest 4 feet at 12 seconds, east 3 feet at 5 seconds, and south 3 feet at 19 seconds. Scattered showers. Thursday, east-northeast winds 15 to 20 knots. Seas 5 to 7 feet. Wave detail, east 4 feet at 6 seconds, north-northwest 3 feet at 11 seconds, and south 3 feet at 18 seconds. Isolated showers. Thursday night, east-northeast winds 20 to 25 knots. Seas 6 to 7 feet. Scattered showers. Friday, east-northeast winds 15 to 20 knots. Seas 6 to 8 feet. Scattered showers. Friday night through Sunday, east-northeast winds 20 to 25 knots. Seas 7 to 9 feet. Scattered showers. More detailed information is available on our webpage at weather.gov/Hawaii. Issued at 3:25 p.m. The surf forecast for Maui. North-facing shores 5 to 7 feet tonight. 5 to 7 feet Wednesday morning, then 4 to 6 feet during the afternoon. West-facing shores 2 to 4 feet tonight. 2 to 4 feet Wednesday morning, then 1 to 3 feet during the afternoon. South-facing shores 4 to 6 feet through Wednesday. East-facing shores 2 to 4 feet through Wednesday. 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The current time is 8 p.m. Hawaii Aleutian Standard Time. Moderate trades will gradually build breezy levels tonight through Thursday as weak troughing around the state dissipates and a new surface high develops north of the state. Expect limited clouds and showers to focus along windward and Mauka areas, particularly overnight and early morning hours. Slightly wetter trade wind showers will be possible late Friday into the weekend. A drier trade wind pattern may develop early next week. Here's your Maui community forecast. Issued Tuesday at 3:11 p.m. Tonight, mostly clear. Isolated showers windward. Breezy. Lows 69 to 75 and 55 to 60 upcountry. East winds 15 to 20 miles per hour. Wednesday, sunny. Isolated showers windward. Breezy. Highs 81 to 86 and 71 to 76 upcountry. Northeast winds 15 to 20 miles per hour. Wednesday night, mostly clear. Windward, scattered showers after midnight. Breezy. Lows 69 to 75 and 56 to 61 upcountry. Northeast winds 15 to 20 miles per hour. Thursday, partly cloudy. Scattered showers windward. Breezy. Highs 81 to 86, lows 70 to 75. Upcountry, highs 70 to 76, lows 56 to 61.

east winds 15 to 25 miles per hour. Friday through Sunday, mostly cloudy windward, mostly clear leeward. Partly cloudy with scattered showers. Breezy. Highs 81 to 87, lows 69 to 75. Upcountry, highs 70 to 76, lows 55 to 61. East winds 15 to 25 miles per hour. Here are the forecast high and low temperatures for selected locations. Kahului, low 70, high 88. Hana, low 73, high 83. Haleakala Ranger Station, low 51, high 64. Kapalua, low 73, high 84. Molokati Airport, low 72, high 85. Lanati City, low 68, high 76. Here's the forecast for Haleakala Summit. Issued at 3:12 p.m. Tonight, partly cloudy. Isolated showers in the evening, then scattered showers after midnight. Lows around 51 at the visitor center to around 44 at the summit. Northeast winds up to 10 miles per hour. Chance of rain 50%. Wednesday, sunny with isolated showers. Highs around 64 at the visitor center to around 68 at the summit. North winds up to 10 miles per hour. Chance of rain 20%. Wednesday night, partly cloudy. Isolated showers after midnight. Lows around 52 at the visitor center to around 44 at the summit. East winds 10 to 15 miles per hour. Chance of rain 20%. Thursday, breezy. Mostly sunny with isolated showers. Highs 59 to 78. East winds 15 to 20 miles per hour. Chance of rain 20%. Sunrise Wednesday at Haleakala Summit, 6:14 a.m. Here's the forecast for the following county, Big Island, Hawaii. Tonight, mostly cloudy in the evening then clearing. Leeward, isolated showers in the evening. Windward, scattered showers. Lows 71 to 76. Northeast winds, around 15 miles per hour. Wednesday, mostly sunny. Windward, scattered showers through the day. Leeward, isolated showers in the afternoon. Highs 83 to 88. Northeast winds, around 15 miles per hour. Wednesday night, partly cloudy. Isolated showers in the evening. Scattered showers after midnight. Lows 71 to 76. Variable winds to 15 miles per hour becoming northeast around 15 miles per hour after midnight. Thursday, partly cloudy. Leeward, isolated showers during the day. Windward, scattered showers. Highs 84 to 89. Lows 71 to 76. Northeast winds, around 15 miles per hour. Friday through Sunday, partly cloudy. Leeward, scattered showers during the day. Windward, scattered showers during the day, then numerous showers at night. Highs 85 to 90. Lows 71 to 76. Northeast winds, around 15 miles per hour. The ultraviolet index for noon October 14th in Honolulu is 9. This corresponds to a high exposure level. At 7 p.m., at Kahului, under a partly cloudy sky, the temperature was 78 degrees. The relative humidity was 73%, and the dew point was 69 degrees. The wind was northeast, at 12 miles an hour. The barometric pressure was 1,013.8 millibars, or 29.94 inches, and rising. At Molokati Airport, it was clear, with a temperature of 75. At Lanati City, under a clear sky, the temperature was 72. At Kapalua, it was clear, with a temperature of 75 degrees. At Hilo, it was clear, with a temperature of 74. At Kona, under a partly cloudy sky, the temperature was 81. At Bradshaw, fog was reported, with a temperature of 57. At Honolulu,

It was partly cloudy, with a temperature of 79. At Lihue, under a partly cloudy sky, the temperature was 78 degrees. Here are the buoy reports at 7 p.m. Wind speeds are in knots. Buoy 51101, wind northeast at 4. Buoy 51000, wind east at 12. Buoy 2, wind east at 19. Buoy 3, wind east at 10. Buoy 4, wind east at 10. Buoy data provided by the National Weather Service and the Pacific Islands Ocean Observing System. Here are some wind observations at 7 p.m. Wind speeds are in knots. Kahului northeast at 10. Kahului Harbor east at 9. Makapulapai east at 10, gusting to 16. Kona south at 7. Lilo calm. The synopsis for Hawaiian coastal waters. Gentle to moderate trade will continue through Wednesday. Surface high pressure is expected to build north of the state Thursday through this weekend, allowing trades to become fresh to locally strong. The forecast for Hawaiian waters within 40 nautical miles, including the channels. Tonight, east winds 15 to 20 knots. Seas 5 to 7 feet. Wave detail, north-northwest 4 feet at 13 seconds, east 3 feet at 5 seconds, and south 3 feet at 12 seconds. Isolated showers. Wednesday, east winds 15 to 20 knots. Seas 5 to 7 feet. Wave detail, north-northwest 4 feet at 12 seconds, east 3 feet at 5 seconds, and south 3 feet at 12 seconds. Isolated showers. Wednesday night, east-northeast winds 15 to 20 knots. Seas 5 to 6 feet. Wave detail, north-northwest 4 feet at 12 seconds, east 3 feet at 5 seconds, and south 3 feet at 19 seconds. Scattered showers. Thursday, east-northeast winds 15 to 20 knots. Seas 5 to 7 feet. Wave detail, east 4 feet at 6 seconds, north-northwest 3 feet at 11 seconds, and south 3 feet at 18 seconds. Isolated showers. Thursday night, east-northeast winds 20 to 25 knots. Seas 6 to 7 feet. Scattered showers. Friday, east-northeast winds 15 to 20 knots. Seas 6 to 8 feet. Scattered showers. Friday night through Sunday, east-northeast winds 20 to 25 knots. Seas 7 to 9 feet. Scattered showers. More detailed information is available on our webpage at weather.gov/Hawaii. Issued at 3:25 p.m. The surf forecast for Maui. North-facing shores 5 to 7 feet tonight. 5 to 7 feet Wednesday morning, then 4 to 6 feet during the afternoon. West-facing shores 2 to 4 feet tonight. 2 to 4 feet Wednesday morning, then 1 to 3 feet during the afternoon. South-facing shores 4 to 6 feet through Wednesday. East-facing shores 2 to 4 feet through Wednesday. The National Weather Service urges everyone in Hawaii to be prepared during hurricane season, which runs from beginning of June through the end of November every year. In 1992, Hurricane Iniki was responsible for 5 deaths on Kauai and 1 death on Oahu. The Garden Isle also suffered destruction of property with an estimated $2.4 billion in damage. On average, 4 or 5 tropical cyclones form or move into the Central Pacific each year. Now is the time to stock your disaster supply kit and review your family disaster plan. Do not wait until a tropical cyclone forms. 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The current time is 8:11 p.m. Hawaii Aleutian Standard Time. Moderate trades will gradually build breezy levels tonight through Thursday as weak troughing around the state dissipates and a new surface high develops north of the state. Expect limited clouds and showers to focus along windward and mauka areas, particularly overnight and early morning hours. Slightly wetter trade wind showers will be

possible late Friday into the weekend. A drier trade wind pattern may develop early next week. Here's your Montway Community Forecast. Issued Tuesday at 3:11 p.m. Tonight, mostly clear. Isolated showers windward. Breezy. Lows 69 to 75 and 55 to 60 upcountry. East winds 15 to 20 miles per hour. Wednesday, sunny. Isolated showers windward. Breezy. Highs 81 to 86 and 71 to 76 upcountry. Northeast winds 15 to 20 miles per hour. Wednesday night, mostly clear. Windward, scattered showers after midnight. Breezy. Lows 69 to 75 and 56 to 61 upcountry. Northeast winds 15 to 20 miles per hour. Thursday, partly cloudy. Scattered showers windward. Breezy. Highs 81 to 86, lows 70 to 75. Upcountry, highs 70 to 76, lows 56 to 61. Northeast winds 15 to 25 miles per hour. Friday through Sunday, mostly cloudy windward, mostly clear leeward. Partly cloudy with scattered showers. Breezy. Highs 81 to 87, lows 69 to 75. Upcountry, highs 70 to 76, lows 55 to 61. East winds 15 to 25 miles per hour. Here are the forecast high and low temperatures for selected locations. Kahului, low 70, high 88. Hana, low 73, high 83. Palaoka Law Ranger Station, low 51, high 64. Kapalua, low 73, high 84. Molokati Airport, low 72, high 85. Lanati City, low 68, high 76. Here's the forecast for Haleakala Law Summit. Issued at 3:12 p.m. Tonight, partly cloudy. Isolated showers in the evening, then scattered showers after midnight. Lows around 51 at the visitor center to around 44 at the summit. Northeast winds up to 10 miles per hour. Chance of rain 50%. Wednesday, sunny with isolated showers. Highs around 64 at the visitor center to around 68 at the summit. North winds up to 10 miles per hour. Chance of rain 20%. Wednesday night, partly cloudy. Isolated showers after midnight. Lows around 52 at the visitor center to around 44 at the summit. East winds 10 to 15 miles per hour. Chance of rain 20%. Thursday, breezy. Mostly sunny with isolated showers. Highs 59 to 78. East winds 15 to 20 miles per hour. Chance of rain 20%. Sunrise Wednesday at Haleakala Law Summit, 6:14 a.m. Here's the forecast for the following county, Big Island, Hawaii. Tonight, mostly cloudy in the evening then clearing. Leeward, isolated showers in the evening. Windward, scattered showers. Lows 71 to 76. Northeast winds, around 15 miles per hour. Wednesday, mostly sunny. Windward, scattered showers through the day. Leeward, isolated showers in the afternoon. Highs 83 to 88. Northeast winds, around 15 miles per hour. Wednesday night, partly cloudy. Isolated showers in the evening. Scattered showers after midnight. Lows 71 to 76. Variable winds to 15 miles per hour, becoming northeast around 15 miles per hour after midnight. Thursday, partly cloudy. Leeward, isolated showers during the day. Windward, scattered showers. Highs 84 to 89. Lows 71 to 76. Northeast winds, around 15 miles per hour. Friday through Sunday, partly cloudy. Leeward, scattered showers during the day. Windward, scattered showers during the day.

continue through Wednesday. Surface high pressure is expected to build north of the state Thursday through this weekend, allowing trades to become fresh to locally strong. The forecast for Hawaiian waters within 40 nautical miles, including the channels. Tonight, east winds 15 to 20 knots. Seas 5 to 7 feet. Wave detail, north-northwest 4 feet at 13 seconds, east 3 feet at 5 seconds, and south 3 feet at 12 seconds. Isolated showers. Wednesday, east winds 15 to 20 knots. Seas 5 to 7 feet. Wave detail, north-northwest 4 feet at 12 seconds, east 3 feet at 5 seconds, and south 3 feet at 12 seconds. Isolated showers. Wednesday night, east-northeast winds 15 to 20 knots. Seas 5 to 6 feet. Wave detail, north-northwest 4 feet at 12 seconds, east 3 feet at 5 seconds, and south 3 feet at 19 seconds. Scattered showers. Thursday, east-northeast winds 15 to 20 knots. Seas 5 to 7 feet. Wave detail, east 4 feet at 6 seconds, north-northwest 3 feet at 11 seconds, and south 3 feet at 18 seconds. Isolated showers. Thursday night, east-northeast winds 20 to 25 knots. Seas 6 to 7 feet. Scattered showers. Friday, east-northeast winds 15 to 20 knots. Seas 6 to 8 feet. Scattered showers. Friday night through Sunday, east-northeast winds 20 to 25 knots. Seas 7 to 9 feet. Scattered showers. More detailed information is available on our webpage at weather.gov/Hawaii. Issued at 3:25 p.m. The surf forecast for Maui. North facing shores 5 to 7 feet tonight. 5 to 7 feet Wednesday morning, then 4 to 6 feet during the afternoon. West facing shores 2 to 4 feet tonight. 2 to 4 feet Wednesday morning, then 1 to 3 feet during the afternoon. South facing shores 4 to 6 feet through Wednesday. East facing shores 2 to 4 feet through Wednesday. Hurricane season runs from the beginning of June through the end of November, when the islands are most susceptible to a hurricane threat. A tropical storm or hurricane watch is issued when conditions are expected in the specified area of the watch, usually within 48 hours. Listen to NOAA Weather Radio and local media outlets for the latest weather information. Store at least 7 days' worth of drinking water and non-perishable food. Fill your car's gas tank and know the best route to evacuate. A tropical storm or hurricane warning is issued when conditions are expected in the specified area of the warning, usually within 36 hours. Be prepared to shelter in place or to evacuate immediately if emergency management officials advise it. 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The current time is 8:21 p.m. Hawaii Aleutian Standard Time. Moderate trades will gradually build breezy levels tonight through Thursday as weak troughing around the state dissipates and a new surface high develops north of the state. Expect limited clouds and showers to focus along windward and mountain areas, particularly overnight and early morning hours. Slightly wetter trade wind showers will be possible late Friday into the weekend. A drier trade wind pattern may develop early next week. Here's your Maui community forecast. Issued Tuesday at 3:11 p.m. Tonight, mostly clear. Isolated showers windward. Breezy. Lows 69 to 75 and 55 to 60 upcountry. East winds 15 to 20 miles per hour. Wednesday, sunny. Isolated showers windward. Breezy. Highs 81 to 86 and 71 to 76 upcountry. Northeast winds 15 to 20 miles per hour. Wednesday night, mostly clear. Windward, scattered showers after midnight. Breezy. Lows 69 to 75 and 56 to 61 up.

country. Northeast winds 15 to 20 miles per hour. Thursday, partly cloudy. Scattered showers windward. Breezy. Highs 81 to 86, lows 70 to 75. Upcountry, highs 70 to 76, lows 56 to 61. Northeast winds 15 to 25 miles per hour. Friday through Sunday, mostly cloudy windward, mostly clear leeward. Partly cloudy with scattered showers. Breezy. Highs 81 to 87, lows 69 to 75. Upcountry, highs 70 to 76, lows 55 to 61. East winds 15 to 25 miles per hour. Here are the forecast high and low temperatures for selected locations. Kahului, low 70, high 88. Pana, low 73, high 83. Palaiokala Ranger Station, low 51, high 64. Kapalua, low 73, high 84. Molokati Airport, low 72, high 85. Lanari City, low 68, high 76. Issued at 3:24 p.m. Tides for Kahului. Low tide at 9:10 p.m. of -0.1 foot. High tide at 4:39 a.m. of 2.4 feet. Tides for Kihei and Maui Bay. High tide at 4:28 p.m. of 1.5 feet. Low tide at 10:29 p.m. of -0 feet. Tides for Kona. High tide at 4:24 p.m. of 1.3 feet. Low tide at 10:40 p.m. of 0 feet. Sunset Tuesday at Kahului, 6:03 p.m. Sunrise Wednesday, 6:21 a.m. Sunrise Wednesday at Haleakala Summit, 6:14 a.m. Sunset Tuesday at Kona, 6:02 p.m. Sunrise Wednesday, 6:19 a.m. Here's the forecast for Haleakala Summit. Issued at 3:12 p.m. Tonight, partly cloudy. Isolated showers in the evening, then scattered showers after midnight. Lows around 51 at the visitor center to around 44 at the summit. Northeast winds up to 10 miles per hour. Chance of rain 50%. Wednesday, sunny with isolated showers. Highs around 64 at the visitor center to around 68 at the summit. North winds up to 10 miles per hour. Chance of rain 20%. Wednesday night, partly cloudy. Isolated showers after midnight. Lows around 52 at the visitor center to around 44 at the summit. East winds 10 to 15 miles per hour. Chance of rain 20%. Thursday, breezy. Mostly sunny with isolated showers. Highs 59 to 78. East winds 15 to 20 miles per hour. Chance of rain 20%. Sunrise Wednesday at Haleakala Summit, 6:14 a.m. This is NOAA Weather Radio Station WWG75 on Mount Haleakala, serving Maui County, and broadcasting from the National Weather Service Forecast Office in Honolulu. The current time is 8:26 p.m. Hawaii Aleutian Standard Time. Moderate trades will gradually build breezy levels tonight through Thursday as weak troughing around the state dissipates and a new surface high develops north of the state. Expect limited clouds and showers to focus along windward and mountain areas, particularly overnight and early morning hours. Slightly wetter trade wind showers will be possible late Friday into the weekend. A drier trade wind pattern may develop early next week. Here's your Maui community forecast. Issued Tuesday at 3:11 p.m. Tonight, mostly clear. Isolated showers windward. Breezy. Lows 69 to 75 and 55 to 60 upcountry. East winds 15 to 20 miles per hour. Wednesday, sunny. Isolated showers windward. Breezy. Highs 81 to 86 and 71 to 76 upcountry. Northeast winds 15 to 20 miles per hour. Wednesday night,

mostly clear. Windward, scattered showers after midnight. Breezy. Lows 69 to 75 and 56 to 61 upcountry. Northeast winds 15 to 20 miles per hour. Thursday, partly cloudy. Scattered showers windward. Breezy. Highs 81 to 86, lows 70 to 75. Upcountry, highs 70 to 76, lows 56 to 61. Northeast winds 15 to 25 miles per hour. Friday through Sunday, mostly cloudy windward, mostly clear leeward. Partly cloudy with scattered showers. Breezy. Highs 81 to 87, lows 69 to 75. Upcountry, highs 70 to 76, lows 55 to 61. East winds 15 to 25 miles per hour. Here are the forecast high and low temperatures for selected locations. Kahului, low 70, high 88. Hana, low 73, high 83. Haleakala Ranger Station, low 51, high 64. Kapalua, low 73, high 84. Molokai Airport, low 72, high 85. Lanari City, low 68, high 76. Here's the forecast for Haleakala Summit. Issued at 3:12 p.m. Tonight, partly cloudy. Isolated showers in the evening, then scattered showers after midnight. Lows around 51 at the visitor center to around 44 at the summit. Northeast winds up to 10 miles per hour. Chance of rain 50%. Wednesday, sunny with isolated showers. Highs around 64 at the visitor center to around 68 at the summit. North winds up to 10 miles per hour. Chance of rain 20%. Wednesday night, partly cloudy. Isolated showers after midnight. Lows around 52 at the visitor center to around 44 at the summit. East winds 10 to 15 miles per hour. Chance of rain 20%. Thursday, breezy. Mostly sunny with isolated showers. Highs 59 to 78. East winds 15 to 20 miles per hour. Chance of rain 20%. Sunrise Wednesday at Haleakala Summit, 6:14 a.m. Here's the forecast for the following county, Big Island, Hawaii. Tonight, mostly cloudy in the evening, then clearing. Leeward, isolated showers in the evening. Windward, scattered showers. Lows 71 to 76. Northeast winds, around 15 miles per hour. Wednesday, mostly sunny. Windward, scattered showers through the day. Leeward, isolated showers in the afternoon. Highs 83 to 88. Northeast winds, around 15 miles per hour. Wednesday night, partly cloudy. Isolated showers in the evening. Scattered showers after midnight. Lows 71 to 76. Variable winds to 15 miles per hour, becoming northeast around 15 miles per hour after midnight. Thursday, partly cloudy. Leeward, isolated showers during the day. Windward, scattered showers. Highs 84 to 89. Lows 71 to 76. Northeast winds, around 15 miles per hour. Friday through Sunday, partly cloudy. Leeward, scattered showers during the day. Windward, scattered showers during the day, then numerous showers at night. Highs 85 to 90. Lows 71 to 76. Northeast winds, around 15 miles per hour. The ultraviolet index for noon October 14th in Honolulu is 9. This corresponds to a high exposure level. At 8 p.m., at Kahului, the sky was partly cloudy, with a temperature of 77 degrees. The relative humidity was 71%, and the dew point was 67 degrees. The wind was north, at 12 miles an hour. The barometric pressure was 29.96 inches, or 1014.5 millibars.

surprising. At Molokai, the airport, the sky was clear, and the temperature was 75 degrees and rising. At Molokai, the airport, the sky was clear, and the temperature was 75. At Lanai City, clear, and 70 degrees. At Kapalua, the sky was clear, and the temperature was 75. At Hilo, the sky was clear, and the temperature was 74. At Kona, partly cloudy, and 80 degrees. At Bradshaw, the sky was partly cloudy, and the temperature was 55. At Honolulu, partly cloudy, and 79 degrees. At Lihue, it was partly cloudy, with a temperature of 78. Here are the buoy reports at 8 p.m. Wind speeds are in knots. Buoy 51101, wind east at 4. Buoy 51000, wind east at 12. Buoy 2, wind east at 17. Buoy 3, wind northeast at 8. Buoy 4, wind east at 12. Buoy data provided by the National Weather Service and the Pacific Islands Ocean Observing System. Here are some wind observations at 8 p.m. Wind speeds are in knots. Kahului North at 10. Kahului Harbor Northeast at 8. Makapulapai East at 9, gusting to 16. Kona Southeast at 6. Hilo Southwest at 4. The synopsis for Hawaiian coastal waters. Gentle to moderate trade will continue through Wednesday. Surface high pressure is expected to build north of the state Thursday through this weekend, allowing trades to become fresh to locally strong. The forecast for Hawaiian waters within 40 nautical miles, including the channels. Tonight, east winds 15 to 20 knots. Seas 5 to 7 feet. Wave detail, north-northwest 4 feet at 13 seconds, east 3 feet at 5 seconds, and south 3 feet at 12 seconds. Isolated showers. Wednesday, east winds 15 to 20 knots. Seas 5 to 7 feet. Wave detail, north-northwest 4 feet at 12 seconds, east 3 feet at 5 seconds, and south 3 feet at 12 seconds. Isolated showers. Wednesday night, east-northeast winds 15 to 20 knots. Seas 5 to 6 feet. Wave detail, north-northwest 4 feet at 12 seconds, east 3 feet at 5 seconds, and south 3 feet at 19 seconds. Scattered showers. Thursday, east-northeast winds 15 to 20 knots. Seas 5 to 7 feet. Wave detail, east 4 feet at 6 seconds, north-northwest 3 feet at 11 seconds, and south 3 feet at 18 seconds. Isolated showers. Thursday night, east-northeast winds 20 to 25 knots. Seas 6 to 7 feet. Scattered showers. Friday, east-northeast winds 15 to 20 knots. Seas 6 to 8 feet. Scattered showers. Friday night through Sunday, east-northeast winds 20 to 25 knots. Seas 7 to 9 feet. Scattered showers. More detailed information is available on our webpage at weather.gov/Hawaii. Issued at 3:25 p.m. The surf forecast for Maui. North-facing shores 5 to 7 feet tonight. 5 to 7 feet Wednesday morning, then 4 to 6 feet during the afternoon. West-facing shores 2 to 4 feet tonight. 2 to 4 feet Wednesday morning, then 1 to 3 feet during the afternoon. South-facing shores 4 to 6 feet through Wednesday. East-facing shores 2 to 4 feet through Wednesday. When a hurricane threatens, monitor your radio or television for the latest National Weather Service advisories, as well as any special instructions from emergency managers. Hurricanes can cause power failures and cut off or contaminate water supplies. Store a 7-day supply of water you can use for drinking, cooking, and bathing. Check battery-powered equipment such as radios and flashlights. In case the banks and ATM devices fail, you should keep cash and coins on hand. Stores and pharmacies may not be open during an emergency when you need supplies like special medication or other essential items.

stocking extra of these items will ensure they are available when you need them. Now is the time to stock your disaster supply kit and review your family disaster plan. Do not wait until a tropical cyclone forms. 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The current time is 8:38 p.m. Hawaii Aleutian Standard Time. Moderate trades will gradually build to breezy levels through Thursday as weak troughing around the state dissipates and a new surface high develops north of the state. Expect limited clouds and showers to focus along windward and Mauka areas, particularly during the overnight and early morning hours. Slightly wetter trade wind showers will be possible late Friday into the weekend. A drier trade wind pattern may develop early next week. Here's your Maui community forecast. Issued Tuesday at 8:36 p.m. West of tonight, mostly clear. Isolated showers windward. Breezy. Lows 69 to 75 and 55 to 60 upcountry. East winds 15 to 20 miles per hour. Wednesday, mostly sunny. Windward, scattered showers. Leeward, isolated showers in the afternoon. Breezy. Highs 81 to 86 and 71 to 76 upcountry. Northeast winds 15 to 20 miles per hour. Wednesday night, partly cloudy. Leeward, isolated showers in the evening. Windward, scattered showers in the evening, then isolated showers after midnight. Breezy. Lows 69 to 75 and 56 to 61 upcountry. Northeast winds 15 to 20 miles per hour. Thursday, partly cloudy. Scattered showers windward. Breezy. Highs 81 to 86, lows 70 to 75. Upcountry, highs 70 to 76, lows 56 to 61. Northeast winds 15 to 25 miles per hour. Friday through Sunday, mostly cloudy windward, mostly clear leeward. Partly cloudy with scattered showers. Breezy. Highs 81 to 87, lows 69 to 75. Upcountry, highs 70 to 76, lows 55 to 61. East winds 15 to 25 miles per hour. Here are the forecast high and low temperatures for selected locations. Kahului, low 70, high 88. Hana, low 73, high 83. Haleakala Ranger Station, low 51, high 64. Kapalua, low 73, high 84. Molokai Airport, low 72, high 85. Lanai City, low 68, high 76. Here's the forecast for Haleakala Summit. Issued at 8:37 p.m. West of tonight, partly cloudy. Isolated showers early in the evening. Lows around 51 at the visitor center to around 44 at the summit. Northeast winds up to 10 miles per hour. Chance of rain 20%. Wednesday, mostly sunny in the morning, then becoming partly sunny. Scattered showers. Highs around 64 at the visitor center to around 68 at the summit. North winds up to 10 miles per hour. Chance of rain 50%. Wednesday night, mostly cloudy in the evening, then becoming partly cloudy. Scattered showers. Lows around 52 at the visitor center to around 44 at the summit. East winds 10 to 15 miles per hour. Chance of rain 50%. Thursday, breezy. Mostly sunny with isolated showers. Highs 59 to 78. East winds 15 to 20 miles per hour. Chance of rain 20%. Sunrise Wednesday at Haleakala Summit, 6:14 a.m. Here's the forecast for the following county, Big Island, Hawaii. Tonight, mostly cloudy in the evening, then clearing. Leeward, isolated showers in the evening. Windward, scattered showers. Lows 71.

76. Northeast winds, around 15 miles per hour. Wednesday, mostly sunny. Windward, scattered showers through the day. Leeward, isolated showers in the afternoon. Highs 83 to 88. Northeast winds, around 15 miles per hour. Wednesday night, partly cloudy. Isolated showers in the evening. Scattered showers after midnight. Lows 71 to 76. Variable winds to 15 miles per hour, becoming northeast around 15 miles per hour after midnight. Thursday, partly cloudy. Leeward, isolated showers during the day. Windward, scattered showers. Highs 84 to 89. Lows 71 to 76. Northeast winds, around 15 miles per hour. Friday through Sunday, partly cloudy. Leeward, scattered showers during the day. Windward, scattered showers during the day, then numerous showers at night. Highs 85 to 90. Lows 71 to 76. Northeast winds, around 15 miles per hour. The ultraviolet index for noon October 14th in Honolulu is 9. This corresponds to a high exposure level. At 8 p.m., at Kahului, the sky was partly cloudy, with a temperature of 77 degrees. The relative humidity was 71%, and the dew point was 67 degrees. The wind was north, at 12 miles an hour. The barometric pressure was 29.96 inches, or 1,014.5 millibars, and rising. At Molokaʻi Airport, the sky was clear, and the temperature was 75. At Lanai City, clear, and 70 degrees. At Kapalua, the sky was clear, and the temperature was 75. At Hilo, the sky was clear, and the temperature was 74. At Kona, partly cloudy, and 80 degrees. At Bradshaw, the sky was partly cloudy, and the temperature was 55. At Honolulu, partly cloudy, and 79 degrees. At Lihue, it was partly cloudy, with a temperature of 78. Here are the buoy reports at 8 p.m. Wind speeds are in knots. Buoy 51101, wind east at 4. Buoy 51000, wind east at 12. Buoy 2, wind east at 17. Buoy 3, wind northeast at 8. Buoy 4, wind east at 12. Buoy data provided by the National Weather Service and the Pacific Islands Ocean Observing System. Here are some wind observations at 8 p.m. Wind speeds are in knots. Kahului North at 10. Kahului Harbor Northeast at 8. Makapulapai East at 9, gusting to 16. Kona Southeast at 6. Hilo Southwest at 4. The synopsis for Hawaiian coastal waters. Gentle to moderate trade will continue through Wednesday. Surface high pressure is expected to build north of the state Thursday through this weekend, allowing trades to become fresh to locally strong. The forecast for Hawaiian waters within 40 nautical miles, including the channels. Tonight, east winds 15 to 20 knots. Seas 5 to 7 feet. Wave detail, north-northwest 4 feet at 13 seconds, east 3 feet at 5 seconds, and south 3 feet at 12 seconds. Isolated showers. Wednesday, east winds 15 to 20 knots. Seas 5 to 7 feet. Wave detail, north-northwest 4 feet at 12 seconds, east 3 feet at 5 seconds, and south 3 feet at 12 seconds. Isolated showers. Wednesday night, east-northeast winds 15 to 20 knots. Seas 5 to 6 feet. Wave detail, north-northwest 4 feet at 12 seconds, east 3 feet at 5 seconds, and south 3 feet at 19 seconds. Scattered showers. Thursday, east-northeast winds 15 to 20 knots. Seas 5 to 7 feet. Wave detail, east 4 feet at 6 seconds, north-northwest 3 feet at 11 seconds, and south 3 feet at 18 seconds. Isolated showers. Thursday night.
tonight, east-northeast winds 20 to 25 knots. Seas 6 to 7 feet. Scattered showers. Friday, east-northeast winds 15 to 20 knots. Seas 6 to 8 feet. Scattered showers. Friday night through Sunday, east-northeast winds 20 to 25 knots. Seas 7 to 9 feet. Scattered showers. More detailed information is available on our webpage at weather.gov/Hawaii. Issued at 3:25 p.m. The surf forecast for Maui. North-facing shores 5 to 7 feet tonight. 5 to 7 feet Wednesday morning, then 4 to 6 feet during the afternoon. West-facing shores 2 to 4 feet tonight. 2 to 4 feet Wednesday morning, then 1 to 3 feet during the afternoon. South-facing shores 4 to 6 feet through Wednesday. East-facing shores 2 to 4 feet through Wednesday. 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The current time is 8:49 p.m. Hawaii Aleutian Standard Time. Moderate trades will gradually build to breezy levels through Thursday as weak troughing around the state dissipates and a new surface high develops north of the state. Expect limited clouds and showers to focus along windward and Mauka areas, particularly during the overnight and early morning hours. Slightly wetter trade wind showers will be possible late Friday into the weekend. A drier trade wind pattern may develop early next week. Here's your Maui community forecast. Issued Tuesday at 8:36 p.m. West of tonight, mostly clear. Isolated showers windward. Breezy. Lows 69 to 75 and 55 to 60 upcountry. East winds 15 to 20 miles per hour. Wednesday, mostly sunny. Windward, scattered showers. Leeward, isolated showers in the afternoon. Breezy. Highs 81 to 86 and 71 to 76 upcountry. Northeast winds 15 to 20 miles per hour. Wednesday night, partly cloudy. Leeward, isolated showers in the evening. Windward, scattered showers in the evening, then isolated showers after midnight. Breezy. Lows 69 to 75 and 56 to 61 upcountry. Northeast winds 15 to 20 miles per hour. Thursday, partly cloudy. Scattered showers windward. Breezy. Highs 81 to 86, lows 70 to 75. Upcountry, highs 70 to 76, lows 56 to 61. Northeast winds 15 to 25 miles per hour. Friday through Sunday, mostly cloudy windward, mostly clear leeward. Partly cloudy with scattered showers. Breezy. Highs 81 to 87, lows 69 to 75. Upcountry, highs 70 to 76, lows 55 to 61. East winds 15 to 25 miles per hour. Here are the forecast high and low temperatures for selected locations. Kahului, low 70, high 88. Hana, low 73, high 83. Haleakala Ranger Station, low 51, high 64. Kapalua, low 73, high 84. Molokai Airport, low 72, high 85. Lanai City, low 68, high 76. Here's the forecast for Haleakala Summit. Issued at 8:37 p.m. West of tonight, partly cloudy. Isolated showers early in the evening. Lows around 51 at the visitor center to around 44 at the summit. Northeast winds up to 10 miles per hour. Chance of rain 20%. Wednesday, mostly sunny in the morning then becoming partly sunny. Scattered showers. Highs around 64 at the visitor center to around 68 at the summit. North winds up to 10 miles per hour. Chance of rain 50%. Wednesday night, mostly cloudy in the evening then becoming partly cloudy.

scattered showers. Lows around 52 at the visitor center to around 44 at the summit. East winds 10 to 15 miles per hour. Chance of rain 50%. Thursday, breezy. Mostly sunny with isolated showers. Highs 59 to 78. East winds 15 to 20 miles per hour. Chance of rain 20%. Sunrise Wednesday at Haleakala Summit, 6:14 a.m. Issued at 3:24 p.m. Tides for Kahului. Low tide at 9:10 p.m. of -0.1 foot. High tide at 4:39 a.m. of 2.4 feet. Tides for Kihei and Maui Bay. High tide at 4:28 p.m. of 1.5 feet. Low tide at 10:29 p.m. of -0 feet. Tides for Kona. High tide at 4:24 p.m. of 1.3 feet. Low tide at 10:40 p.m. of 0 feet. Sunset Tuesday at Kahului, 6:03 p.m. Sunrise Wednesday, 6:21 a.m. Sunrise Wednesday at Haleakala Summit, 6:14 a.m. Sunset Tuesday at Kona, 6:02 p.m. Sunrise Wednesday, 6:19 a.m. Here's the forecast for the following county, Big Island, Hawaii. Tonight, mostly cloudy in the evening, then clearing. Leeward, isolated showers in the evening. Windward, scattered showers. Lows 71 to 76. Northeast winds, around 15 miles per hour. Wednesday, mostly sunny. Windward, scattered showers through the day. Leeward, isolated showers in the afternoon. Highs 83 to 88. Northeast winds, around 15 miles per hour. Wednesday night, partly cloudy. Isolated showers in the evening. Scattered showers after midnight. Lows 71 to 76. Variable winds to 15 miles per hour, becoming northeast around 15 miles per hour after midnight. Thursday, partly cloudy. Leeward, isolated showers during the day. Windward, scattered showers. Highs 84 to 89. Lows 71 to 76. Northeast winds, around 15 miles per hour. Friday through Sunday, partly cloudy. Leeward, scattered showers during the day. Windward, scattered showers during the day, then numerous showers at night. Highs 85 to 90. Lows 71 to 76. Northeast winds, around 15 miles per hour. The ultraviolet index for noon October 14th in Honolulu is 9. This corresponds to a high exposure level. At 8 p.m., at Kahului, the sky was partly cloudy, with a temperature of 77 degrees. The relative humidity was 71%, and the dew point was 67 degrees. The wind was north, at 12 miles an hour. The barometric pressure was 29.96 inches, or 1,014.5 millibars, and rising. At Molokaʻi Airport, the sky was clear, and the temperature was 75. At Lanai City, clear, and 70 degrees. At Kapalua, the sky was clear, and the temperature was 75. At Hilo, the sky was clear, and the temperature was 74. At Kona, partly cloudy, and 80 degrees. At Bradshaw, the sky was partly cloudy, and the temperature was 55. At Honolulu, partly cloudy, and 79 degrees. At Lihue, it was partly cloudy, with a temperature of 78. Here are the buoy reports at 8 p.m. Wind speeds are in knots. Buoy 51101, wind east at 4. Buoy 51000, wind east at 12. Buoy 2, wind east at 17. Buoy 3, wind northeast at 8. Buoy 4, wind east at 12. Buoy data provided by the National Weather Service and the Pacific Islands Ocean Observing System. Here are some wind observations at 8 p.m. Wind speeds are in knots. Kahului North.

10. Kahului Harbor northeast at 8. Makapulapai east at 9. Gusting to 16. Kona southeast at 6. Hilo southwest at 4. The synopsis for Hawaiian coastal waters. Gentle to moderate trade will continue through Wednesday. Surface high pressure is expected to build north of the state Thursday through this weekend, allowing trades to become fresh to locally strong. The forecast for Hawaiian waters within 40 nautical miles, including the channels. Tonight, east winds 15 to 20 knots. Seas 5 to 7 feet. Wave detail, north-northwest 4 feet at 13 seconds, east 3 feet at 5 seconds, and south 3 feet at 12 seconds. Isolated showers. Wednesday, east winds 15 to 20 knots. Seas 5 to 7 feet. Wave detail, north-northwest 4 feet at 12 seconds, east 3 feet at 5 seconds, and south 3 feet at 12 seconds. Isolated showers. Wednesday night, east-northeast winds 15 to 20 knots. Seas 5 to 6 feet. Wave detail, north-northwest 4 feet at 12 seconds, east 3 feet at 5 seconds, and south 3 feet at 19 seconds. Scattered showers. Thursday, east-northeast winds 15 to 20 knots. Seas 5 to 7 feet. Wave detail, east 4 feet at 6 seconds, north-northwest 3 feet at 11 seconds, and south 3 feet at 18 seconds. Isolated showers. Thursday night, east-northeast winds 20 to 25 knots. Seas 6 to 7 feet. Scattered showers. Friday, east-northeast winds 15 to 20 knots. Seas 6 to 8 feet. Scattered showers. Friday night through Sunday, east-northeast winds 20 to 25 knots. Seas 7 to 9 feet. Scattered showers. More detailed information is available on our webpage at weather.gov/Hawaii. Issued at 3:25 p.m. The surf forecast for Maui. North-facing shores 5 to 7 feet tonight. 5 to 7 feet Wednesday morning, then 4 to 6 feet during the afternoon. West-facing shores 2 to 4 feet tonight. 2 to 4 feet Wednesday morning, then 1 to 3 feet during the afternoon. South-facing shores 4 to 6 feet through Wednesday. East-facing shores 2 to 4 feet through Wednesday. This is NOAA Weather Radio Station WWG-75 on Mount Haleakala, serving Maui County, and broadcasting from the National Weather Service Forecast Office in Honolulu. The current time is 9:01 p.m. Hawaii Aleutian Standard Time. Moderate trades will gradually build to breezy levels through Thursday as weak troughing around the state dissipates and a new surface high develops north of the state. Expect limited clouds and showers to focus along windward and Mauka areas, particularly during the overnight and early morning hours. Slightly wetter trade wind showers will be possible late Friday into the weekend. A drier trade wind pattern may develop early next week. Here's your Maui community forecast. Issued Tuesday at 8:36 p.m. West of tonight, mostly clear. Isolated showers windward. Breezy. Lows 69 to 75 and 55 to 60 upcountry. East winds 15 to 20 miles per hour. Wednesday, mostly sunny. Windward, scattered showers. Leeward, isolated showers in the afternoon. Breezy. Highs 81 to 86 and 71 to 76 upcountry. Northeast winds 15 to 20 miles per hour. Wednesday night, partly cloudy. Leeward, isolated showers in the evening. Windward, scattered showers in the evening, then isolated showers after midnight. Breezy. Lows 69 to 75 and 56 to 61 upcountry. Northeast winds 15 to 20 miles per hour. Thursday, partly cloudy. Scattered showers windward. Breezy. Highs 81 to 86, lows 70 to 75. Upcountry, highs 70 to 76, lows 56 to 76.

61. Northeast winds 15 to 25 miles per hour. Friday through Sunday, mostly cloudy windward, mostly clear leeward. Partly cloudy with scattered showers. Breezy. Highs 81 to 87, lows 69 to 75. Upcountry, highs 70 to 76, lows 55 to 61. East winds 15 to 25 miles per hour. Here are the forecast high and low temperatures for selected locations. Kahului, low 70, high 88. Hana, low 73, high 83. Haleakala Ranger Station, low 51, high 64. Kapalua, low 73, high 84. Molokati Airport, low 72, high 85. Lanari City, low 68, high 76. Here's the forecast for Haleakala Summit. Issued at 8:37 p.m. West of tonight, partly cloudy. Isolated showers early in the evening. Lows around 51 at the visitor center to around 44 at the summit. Northeast winds up to 10 miles per hour. Chance of rain 20%. Wednesday, mostly sunny in the morning, then becoming partly sunny. Scattered showers. Highs around 64 at the visitor center to around 68 at the summit. North winds up to 10 miles per hour. Chance of rain 50%. Wednesday night, mostly cloudy in the evening, then becoming partly cloudy. Scattered showers. Lows around 52 at the visitor center to around 44 at the summit. East winds 10 to 15 miles per hour. Chance of rain 50%. Thursday, breezy. Mostly sunny with isolated showers. Highs 59 to 78. East winds 15 to 20 miles per hour. Chance of rain 20%. Sunrise Wednesday at Haleakala Summit, 6:14 a.m. Here's the forecast for the following county, Big Island, Hawaii. Tonight, mostly cloudy in the evening then clearing. Leeward, isolated showers in the evening. Windward, scattered showers. Lows 71 to 76. Northeast winds, around 15 miles per hour. Wednesday, mostly sunny. Windward, scattered showers through the day. Leeward, isolated showers in the afternoon. Highs 83 to 88. Northeast winds, around 15 miles per hour. Wednesday night, partly cloudy. Isolated showers in the evening. Scattered showers after midnight. Lows 71 to 76. Variable winds to 15 miles per hour, becoming northeast around 15 miles per hour after midnight. Thursday, partly cloudy. Leeward, isolated showers during the day. Windward, scattered showers. Highs 84 to 89. Lows 71 to 76. Northeast winds, around 15 miles per hour. Friday through Sunday, partly cloudy. Leeward, scattered showers during the day. Windward, scattered showers during the day, then numerous showers at night. Highs 85 to 90. Lows 71 to 76. Northeast winds, around 15 miles per hour. The ultraviolet index for noon October 14th in Honolulu is 9. This corresponds to a high exposure level. At 8 p.m., at Kahului, the sky was partly cloudy, with a temperature of 77 degrees. The relative humidity was 71%, and the dew point was 67 degrees. The wind was north, at 12 miles an hour. The barometric pressure was 29.96 inches, or 1,014.5 millibars, and rising. At Molokati Airport, the sky was clear, and the temperature was 75. At Lanari City, clear, and 70 degrees. At Kapalua, the sky was clear, and the temperature was 75. At Hilo, the sky was clear, and the temperature was 74. At Kona, partly cloudy, and 80 degrees. At Bradshaw, the sky was partly cloudy.

and the temperature was 55. At Honolulu, partly cloudy, and 79 degrees. At Lihue, it was partly cloudy, with a temperature of 78. Here are the buoy reports at 8 p.m. Wind speeds are in knots. Buoy 51101, wind east at 4. Buoy 51000, wind east at 12. Buoy 2, wind east at 17. Buoy 3, wind northeast at 8. Buoy 4, wind east at 12. Buoy data provided by the National Weather Service and the Pacific Islands Ocean Observing System. Here are some wind observations at 8 p.m. Wind speeds are in knots. Kahului North at 10. Kahului Harbor Northeast at 8. Makapulapai East at 9, gusting to 16. Kona Southeast at 6. Hilo Southwest at 4. The synopsis for Hawaiian coastal waters. Gentle to moderate trade will continue through Wednesday. Surface high pressure is expected to build north of the state Thursday through this weekend, allowing trades to become fresh to locally strong. The forecast for Hawaiian waters within 40 nautical miles, including the channels. Tonight, east winds 15 to 20 knots. Seas 5 to 7 feet. Wave detail, north-northwest 4 feet at 13 seconds, east 3 feet at 5 seconds, and south 3 feet at 12 seconds. Isolated showers. Wednesday, east winds 15 to 20 knots. Seas 5 to 7 feet. Wave detail, north-northwest 4 feet at 12 seconds, east 3 feet at 5 seconds, and south 3 feet at 12 seconds. Isolated showers. Wednesday night, east-northeast winds 15 to 20 knots. Seas 5 to 6 feet. Wave detail, north-northwest 4 feet at 12 seconds, east 3 feet at 5 seconds, and south 3 feet at 19 seconds. Scattered showers. Thursday, east-northeast winds 15 to 20 knots. Seas 5 to 7 feet. Wave detail, east 4 feet at 6 seconds, north-northwest 3 feet at 11 seconds, and south 3 feet at 18 seconds. Isolated showers. Thursday night, east-northeast winds 20 to 25 knots. Seas 6 to 7 feet. Scattered showers. Friday, east-northeast winds 15 to 20 knots. Seas 6 to 8 feet. Scattered showers. Friday night through Sunday, east-northeast winds 20 to 25 knots. Seas 7 to 9 feet. Scattered showers. More detailed information is available on our webpage at weather.gov/Hawaii. Issued at 3:25 p.m. The surf forecast for Maui. North-facing shores 5 to 7 feet tonight. 5 to 7 feet Wednesday morning, then 4 to 6 feet during the afternoon. West-facing shores 2 to 4 feet tonight. 2 to 4 feet Wednesday morning, then 1 to 3 feet during the afternoon. South-facing shores 4 to 6 feet through Wednesday. East-facing shores 2 to 4 feet through Wednesday. This is NOAA Weather Radio Station WWG-75 on Mount Haleakala, serving Maui County, and broadcasting from the National Weather Service Forecast Office in Honolulu. The current time is 9:11 p.m. Hawaii Aleutian Standard Time. Moderate trades will gradually build to breezy levels through Thursday as weak troughing around the state dissipates and a new surface high develops north of the state. Expect limited clouds and showers to focus along windward and mountain areas, particularly during the overnight and early morning hours. Slightly wetter trade wind showers will be possible late Friday into the weekend. A drier trade wind pattern may develop early next week. Here's your Maui community forecast. Issued Tuesday at 8:36 p.m. Rest of tonight, mostly clear. Isolated showers windward. Breezy. Lows 69 to 75 and 55 to 60 upcountry. East winds 15 to 20 miles per hour. Wednesday, mostly sunny. Windward, scattered showers. Leeward, isolated showers in the afternoon.
breezy. Highs 81 to 86 and 71 to 76 upcountry. Northeast winds 15 to 20 miles per hour. Wednesday night, partly cloudy. Leeward, isolated showers in the evening. Windward, scattered showers in the evening, then isolated showers after midnight. Breezy. Lows 69 to 75 and 56 to 61 upcountry. Northeast winds 15 to 20 miles per hour. Thursday, partly cloudy. Scattered showers windward. Breezy. Highs 81 to 86, lows 70 to 75. Upcountry, highs 70 to 76, lows 56 to 61. Northeast winds 15 to 25 miles per hour. Friday through Sunday, mostly cloudy windward, mostly clear leeward. Partly cloudy with scattered showers. Breezy. Highs 81 to 87, lows 69 to 75. Upcountry, highs 70 to 76, lows 55 to 61. East winds 15 to 25 miles per hour. Here are the forecast high and low temperatures for selected locations. Kahului, low 70, high 88. Hana, low 73, high 83. Haleakala Ranger Station, low 51, high 64. Kapalua, low 73, high 84. Molokati Airport, low 72, high 85. Lanari City, low 68, high 76. Hurricane season runs from the beginning of June through the end of November, when the islands are most susceptible to a hurricane threat. A tropical storm or hurricane watch is issued when conditions are expected in the specified area of the watch, usually within 48 hours. Listen to NOAA Weather Radio and local media outlets for the latest weather information. Store at least 7 days' worth of drinking water and non-perishable food. Fill your car's gas tank and know the best route to evacuate. A tropical storm or hurricane warning is issued when conditions are expected in the specified area of the warning, usually within 36 hours. Be prepared to shelter in place or to evacuate immediately if emergency management officials advise it. Here's the forecast for Haleakala Summit. Issued at 8:37 p.m. Rest of tonight, partly cloudy. Isolated showers early in the evening. Lows around 51 at the visitor center to around 44 at the summit. Northeast winds up to 10 miles per hour. Chance of rain 20%. Wednesday, mostly sunny in the morning, then becoming partly sunny. Scattered showers. Highs around 64 at the visitor center to around 68 at the summit. North winds up to 10 miles per hour. Chance of rain 50%. Wednesday night, mostly cloudy in the evening, then becoming partly cloudy. Scattered showers. Lows around 52 at the visitor center to around 44 at the summit. East winds 10 to 15 miles per hour. Chance of rain 50%. Thursday, breezy. Mostly sunny with isolated showers. Highs 59 to 78. East winds 15 to 20 miles per hour. Chance of rain 20%. Sunrise Wednesday at Haleakala Summit, 6:14 a.m. Here's the forecast for the following county, Big Island, Hawaii. Tonight, mostly cloudy in the evening, then clearing. Leeward, isolated showers in the evening. Windward, scattered showers. Lows 71 to 76. Northeast winds, around 15 miles per hour. Wednesday, mostly sunny. Windward, scattered showers through the day. Leeward, isolated showers in the afternoon. Highs 83 to 88. Northeast winds, around 15 miles per hour. Wednesday night, partly cloudy. Isolated showers in the evening. Scattered showers after midnight. Lows 71 to 76. Variable winds to 15 miles per hour, becoming northeast around 15 miles per hour after midnight. Thursday, partly cloudy.

This corresponds to a high exposure level. At 9 p.m. at Kahului, the sky was clear, with a temperature of 76 degrees. The relative humidity was 71%, and the dew point was 66 degrees. The wind was northeast, at 9 miles an hour. The barometric pressure was 29.98 inches, or 1,015.2 millibars, and rising. On Molokati, Molokati Airport was clear, and 75 degrees. On Lanati, Lanati City was clear, and 71 degrees. Elsewhere on the island of Maui, Kapalua, clear, 75. On the Big Island, Liloa was clear, and 73 degrees. Kona, partly cloudy, 80. Bradshaw was clear, and 54 degrees. On Oahu, Honolulu is partly cloudy, and 78 degrees. On Kauai, Lihue is partly cloudy, and 78 degrees. Here are the buoy reports at 9 p.m. Wind speeds are in knots. Buoy 51101, east at 4, 8 feet, 14 seconds. Buoy 51000, east at 10, 7 feet, 14 seconds. Buoy 2, wind east at 17. Buoy 3, northeast at 10, 7 feet, 14 seconds. Buoy 4, east at 12, 7 feet, 16 seconds. Buoy data provided by the National Weather Service and the Pacific Islands Ocean Observing System. Here are some wind observations at 8 p.m. Wind speeds are in knots. Kahului North at 10. Kahului Harbor Northeast at 8. Makapulapai East at 9, gusting to 16. Kona Southeast at 6. Hilo Southwest at 4. The synopsis for Hawaiian coastal waters. Gentle to moderate trade will continue through Wednesday. Surface high pressure is expected to build north of the state Thursday through this weekend, allowing trades to become fresh to locally strong. The forecast for Hawaiian waters within 40 nautical miles, including the channels. Tonight, east winds 15 to 20 knots. Seas 5 to 7 feet. Wave detail, north-northwest 4 feet at 13 seconds, east 3 feet at 5 seconds, and south 3 feet at 12 seconds. Isolated showers. Wednesday, east winds 15 to 20 knots. Seas 5 to 7 feet. Wave detail, north-northwest 4 feet at 12 seconds, east 3 feet at 5 seconds, and south 3 feet at 12 seconds. Isolated showers. Wednesday night, east-northeast winds 15 to 20 knots. Seas 5 to 6 feet. Wave detail, north-northwest 4 feet at 12 seconds, east 3 feet at 5 seconds, and south 3 feet at 19 seconds. Scattered showers. Thursday, east-northeast winds 15 to 20 knots. Seas 5 to 7 feet. Wave detail, east 4 feet at 6 seconds, north-northwest 3 feet at 11 seconds, and south 3 feet at 18 seconds. Isolated showers. Thursday night, east-northeast winds 20 to 25 knots. Seas 6 to 7 feet. Scattered showers. Friday, east-northeast winds 15 to 20 knots. Seas 6 to 8 feet. Scattered showers. Friday night through Sunday, east-northeast winds 20 to 25 knots. Seas 7 to 9 feet. Scattered showers. More detailed information is available on our webpage at weather.gov/Hawaii. Issued at 3:25 p.m. The surf forecast for Maui. North facing shores 5 to 7 feet tonight. 5 to 7 feet Wednesday morning, then 4 to 6 feet during the afternoon. West facing shores 2 to 4 feet tonight. 2 to 4 feet Wednesday morning, then 1 to 3 feet during the afternoon. South facing shores 4 to 6 feet through Wednesday. East facing shores 2 to 4 feet through Wednesday. Issued at 3:24 p.m. Tides for Kahului. Low tide at 9:10 p.m. of -0.1 foot. High tide at 4:39 a.m. of 2.4.

for feet. 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High tide at 4:28 p.m. of 1.5 feet. 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High tide at 4:24 p.m. of 1.3 feet. Low tide at 10:40 p.m. of 0 feet. Sunset Tuesday at Kahului, 6:03 p.m. Sunrise Wednesday, 6:21 a.m. Sunrise Wednesday at Haleakala Summit, 6:14 a.m. Sunset Tuesday at Kona, 6:02 p.m. Sunrise Wednesday, 6:19 a.m. This is NOAA Weather Radio Station WWG-75 on Mount Haleakala, serving Maui County, and broadcasting from the National Weather Service Forecast Office in Honolulu. The current time is 9:24 p.m. Hawaii Aleutian Standard Time. Moderate trades will gradually build to breezy levels through Thursday as weak troughing around the state dissipates and a new surface high develops north of the state. Expect limited clouds and showers to focus along windward and mouth areas, particularly during the overnight and early morning hours. Slightly wetter trade wind showers will be possible late Friday into the weekend. A drier trade wind pattern may develop early next week. Here's your Maui community forecast. Issued Tuesday at 8:36 p.m. West of tonight, mostly clear. Isolated showers windward. Breezy. Lows 69 to 75 and 55 to 60 upcountry. East winds 15 to 20 miles per hour. Wednesday, mostly sunny. Windward, scattered showers. Leeward, isolated showers in the afternoon. Breezy. Highs 81 to 86 and 71 to 76 upcountry. Northeast winds 15 to 20 miles per hour. Wednesday night, partly cloudy. Leeward, isolated showers in the evening. Windward, scattered showers in the evening, then isolated showers after midnight. Breezy. Lows 69 to 75 and 56 to 61 upcountry. Northeast winds 15 to 20 miles per hour. Thursday, partly cloudy. Scattered showers windward. Breezy. Highs 81 to 86, lows 70 to 75. Upcountry, highs 70 to 76, lows 56 to 61. Northeast winds 15 to 25 miles per hour. Friday through Sunday, mostly cloudy windward, mostly clear leeward. Partly cloudy with scattered showers. Breezy. Highs 81 to 87, lows 69 to 75. Upcountry, highs 70 to 76, lows 55 to 61. East winds 15 to 25 miles per hour. Here are the forecast high and low temperatures for selected locations. Kahului, low 70, high 88. Hana, low 73, high 83. Haleakala Ranger Station, low 51, high 64. Kapalua, low 73, high 84. Molokai Airport, low 72, high 85. Lanai City, low 68, high 76. 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The current time is 9:27 p.m. Hawaii Aleutian Standard Time. Moderate trades will gradually build to breezy levels through Thursday as weak troughing around the state dissipates and a new surface high develops north of the state. Expect limited clouds and showers to focus along windward and mouth areas, particularly during the overnight and early morning hours. Slightly wetter trade wind showers will be possible late Friday into the weekend. A drier trade wind pattern may develop early next week. Here's your Maui community forecast. Issued Tuesday at 8:36 p.m. West of tonight, mostly clear. Isolated showers windward. Breezy. Lows 69 to 75 and 55 to 60 upcountry. East winds 15 to 20.

miles per hour. Wednesday, mostly sunny. Windward, scattered showers. Leeward, isolated showers in the afternoon. Breezy. Highs 81 to 86 and 71 to 76 upcountry. Northeast winds 15 to 20 miles per hour. Wednesday night, partly cloudy. Leeward, isolated showers in the evening. Windward, scattered showers in the evening, then isolated showers after midnight. Breezy. Lows 69 to 75 and 56 to 61 upcountry. Northeast winds 15 to 20 miles per hour. Thursday, partly cloudy. Scattered showers windward. Breezy. Highs 81 to 86, lows 70 to 75. Upcountry, highs 70 to 76, lows 56 to 61. Northeast winds 15 to 25 miles per hour. Friday through Sunday, mostly cloudy windward, mostly clear leeward. Partly cloudy with scattered showers. Breezy. Highs 81 to 87, lows 69 to 75. Upcountry, highs 70 to 76, lows 55 to 61. East winds 15 to 25 miles per hour. Here are the forecast high and low temperatures for selected locations. Kahului, low 70, high 88. Pana, low 73, high 83. Palaiokala Ranger Station, low 51, high 64. Kapalua, low 73, high 84. Molokati Airport, low 72, high 85. Lanari City, low 68, high 76. Here's the forecast for Haleakala Summit. Issued at 8:37 p.m. West of tonight, partly cloudy. Isolated showers early in the evening. Lows around 51 at the visitor center to around 44 at the summit. Northeast winds up to 10 miles per hour. Chance of rain 20%. Wednesday, mostly sunny in the morning, then becoming partly sunny. Scattered showers. Highs around 64 at the visitor center to around 68 at the summit. North winds up to 10 miles per hour. Chance of rain 50%. Wednesday night, mostly cloudy in the evening, then becoming partly cloudy. Scattered showers. Lows around 52 at the visitor center to around 44 at the summit. East winds 10 to 15 miles per hour. Chance of rain 50%. Thursday, breezy. Mostly sunny with isolated showers. Highs 59 to 78. East winds 15 to 20 miles per hour. Chance of rain 20%. Sunrise Wednesday at Haleakala Summit, 6:14 a.m. When a hurricane threatens, monitor your radio or television for the latest National Weather Service advisories, as well as any special instructions from emergency managers. Hurricanes can cause power failures and cut off or contaminate water supplies. Store a 7-day supply of water you can use for drinking, cooking, and bathing. Check battery-powered equipment such as radios and flashlights. In case the banks and ATM devices fail, you should keep cash and coins on hand. Stores and pharmacies may not be open during an emergency when you need supplies like special medication or other essential items. Stocking extra of these items will ensure they are available when you need them. Now is the time to stock your disaster supply kit and review your family disaster plan. Do not wait until a tropical cyclone forms. Here's the forecast for the following county, Big Island, Hawaii. Tonight, mostly cloudy in the evening, then clearing. Leeward, isolated showers in the evening. Windward, scattered showers. Lows 71 to 70. Tonight, mostly cloudy in the evening, then clearing. Leeward, isolated showers in the evening. Windward, scattered showers. Lows 71 to 76. Northeast winds, around 15 miles per hour. Wednesday, mostly sunny. Windward, scattered showers through the day. Leeward, isolated showers.

The afternoon. Highs 83 to 88. Northeast winds, around 15 miles per hour. Wednesday night, partly cloudy. Isolated showers in the evening. Scattered showers after midnight. Lows 71 to 76. Variable winds to 15 miles per hour, becoming northeast around 15 miles per hour after midnight. Thursday, partly cloudy. Leeward, isolated showers during the day. Windward, scattered showers. Highs 84 to 89. Lows 71 to 76. Northeast winds, around 15 miles per hour. Friday through Sunday, partly cloudy. Leeward, scattered showers during the day. Windward, scattered showers during the day, then numerous showers at night. Highs 85 to 90. Lows 71 to 76. Northeast winds, around 15 miles per hour. 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The current time is 9:34 p.m. Hawaii Aleutian Standard Time. Moderate trades will gradually build to breezy levels through Thursday as weak troughing around the state dissipates and a new surface high develops north of the state. Expect limited clouds and showers to focus along windward and Mauka areas, particularly during the overnight and early morning hours. Slightly wetter trade wind showers will be possible late Friday into the weekend. A drier trade wind pattern may develop early next week. Here's your Maui community forecast. Issued Tuesday at 8:36 p.m. West of tonight, mostly clear. Isolated showers windward. Breezy. Lows 69 to 75 and 55 to 60 upcountry. East winds 15 to 20 miles per hour. Wednesday, mostly sunny. Windward, scattered showers. Leeward, isolated showers in the afternoon. Breezy. Highs 81 to 86 and 71 to 76 upcountry. Northeast winds 15 to 20 miles per hour. Wednesday night, partly cloudy. Leeward, isolated showers in the evening. Windward, scattered showers in the evening, then isolated showers after midnight. Breezy. Lows 69 to 75 and 56 to 61 upcountry. Northeast winds 15 to 20 miles per hour. Thursday, partly cloudy. Scattered showers windward. Breezy. Highs 81 to 86, lows 70 to 75. Upcountry, highs 70 to 76, lows 56 to 61. Northeast winds 15 to 25 miles per hour. Friday through Sunday, mostly cloudy windward, mostly clear leeward. Partly cloudy with scattered showers. Breezy. Highs 81 to 87, lows 69 to 75. Upcountry, highs 70 to 76, lows 55 to 61. East winds 15 to 25 miles per hour. Here are the forecast high and low temperatures for selected locations. Kahului, low 70, high 88. Hana, low 73, high 83. Haleakala Ranger Station, low 51, high 64. Kapalua, low 73, high 84. Molokai Airport, low 72, high 85. Lanai City, low 68, high 76. Here's the forecast for Haleakala Summit. Issued at 8:37 p.m. West of tonight, partly cloudy. Isolated showers early in the evening. Lows around 51 at the visitor center to around 44 at the summit. Northeast winds up to 10 miles per hour. Chance of rain 20%. Wednesday, mostly sunny in the morning, then becoming partly sunny. Scattered showers. Highs around 64 at the visitor center to around 68 at the summit. North winds up to 10 miles per hour. Chance of rain 50%. Wednesday night, mostly cloudy in the evening.
evening then becoming partly cloudy. Scattered showers. Lows around 52 at the visitor center to around 44 at the summit. East winds 10 to 15 miles per hour. Chance of rain 50%. Thursday, breezy. Mostly sunny with isolated showers. Highs 59 to 78. East winds 15 to 20 miles per hour. Chance of rain 20%. Sunrise Wednesday at Haleakala Summit, 6:14 a.m. Here's the forecast for the following county, Big Island, Hawaii. Tonight, mostly cloudy in the evening then clearing. Leeward, isolated showers in the evening. Windward, scattered showers. Lows 71 to 76. Northeast winds, around 15 miles per hour. Wednesday, mostly sunny. Windward, scattered showers through the day. Leeward, isolated showers in the afternoon. Highs 83 to 88. Northeast winds, around 15 miles per hour. Wednesday night, partly cloudy. Isolated showers in the evening. Scattered showers after midnight. Lows 71 to 76. Variable winds to 15 miles per hour becoming northeast around 15 miles per hour after midnight. Thursday, partly cloudy. Leeward, isolated showers during the day. Windward, scattered showers. Highs 84 to 89. Lows 71 to 76. Northeast winds, around 15 miles per hour. Friday through Sunday, partly cloudy. Leeward, scattered showers during the day. Windward, scattered showers during the day, then numerous showers at night. Highs 85 to 90. Lows 71 to 76. Northeast winds, around 15 miles per hour. The ultraviolet index for noon October 14th in Honolulu is 9. This corresponds to a high exposure level. At 9 p.m., at Kahului, the sky was clear, with a temperature of 76 degrees. The relative humidity was 71%, and the dew point was 66 degrees. The wind was northeast, at 9 miles an hour. The barometric pressure was 29.98 inches, or 1,015.2 millibars, and rising. On Molokati, Molokati Airport was clear, with a temperature of 75. On Lanai, at Lanai City, the sky was clear, and the temperature was 71. Elsewhere on Maui, Kapalua, the sky was clear, and the temperature was 75. Finally, on the Big Island, Hilo was clear, and 73 degrees. At Kona, it was partly cloudy, with a temperature of 80. Finally, on the Big Island, Bradshaw was clear, and 54 degrees. On Oahu, at Honolulu, the sky was partly cloudy, and the temperature was 78. On Kauai, Lihue was partly cloudy, and the temperature was 78. Here are the buoy reports at 9 p.m. Wind speeds are in knots. Buoy 51101, wind east at 4. Buoy 51000, wind east at 10. Buoy 2, wind east at 17. Buoy 3, wind northeast at 8. Buoy 4, wind east at 10. Buoy data provided by the National Weather Service and the Pacific Islands Ocean Observing System. Here are some wind observations at 9 p.m. Wind speeds are in knots. Kahului northeast at 8, gusting to 17. Kahului Harbor northeast at 8. Makapulapai east at 10, gusting to 15. Kona southeast at 7. Hilo southwest at 4. The synopsis for Hawaiian coastal waters. Gentle to moderate trade will continue through Wednesday. Surface high pressure is expected to build north of the state Thursday through this weekend, allowing trades to become fresh to locally strong. The forecast for Hawaiian waters within 40 nautical miles, including the channels. Tonight, east winds 15 to 20 knots. Seas 5 to 7 feet. Wave detail, north and northwest 4 feet.

13 seconds, east 3 feet at 5 seconds, and south 3 feet at 12 seconds. Isolated showers. Wednesday, east winds 15 to 20 knots. Seas 5 to 7 feet. Wave detail, north-northwest 4 feet at 12 seconds, east 3 feet at 5 seconds, and south 3 feet at 12 seconds. Isolated showers. Wednesday night, east-northeast winds 15 to 20 knots. Seas 5 to 6 feet. Wave detail, north-northwest 4 feet at 12 seconds, east 3 feet at 5 seconds, and south 3 feet at 19 seconds. Scattered showers. Thursday, east-northeast winds 15 to 20 knots. Seas 5 to 7 feet. Wave detail, east 4 feet at 6 seconds, north-northwest 3 feet at 11 seconds, and south 3 feet at 18 seconds. Isolated showers. Thursday night, east-northeast winds 20 to 25 knots. Seas 6 to 7 feet. Scattered showers. Friday, east-northeast winds 15 to 20 knots. Seas 6 to 8 feet. Scattered showers. Friday night through Sunday, east-northeast winds 20 to 25 knots. Seas 7 to 9 feet. Scattered showers. More detailed information is available on our webpage at weather.gov/Hawaii. Issued at 3:25 p.m. The surf forecast for Maui. North-facing shores 5 to 7 feet tonight. 5 to 7 feet Wednesday morning, then 4 to 6 feet during the afternoon. West-facing shores 2 to 4 feet tonight. 2 to 4 feet Wednesday morning, then 1 to 3 feet during the afternoon. South-facing shores 4 to 6 feet through Wednesday. East-facing shores 2 to 4 feet through Wednesday. 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The current time is 9:45 p.m. Hawaii Aleutian Standard Time. Moderate trades will gradually build to breezy levels through Thursday as weak troughing around the state dissipates and a new surface high develops north of the state. Expect limited clouds and showers to focus along windward and Mauka areas, particularly during the overnight and early morning hours. Slightly wetter trade wind showers will be possible late Friday into the weekend. A drier trade wind pattern may develop early next week. Here's your Maui community forecast. Issued Tuesday at 8:36 p.m. West of tonight, mostly clear. Isolated showers windward. Breezy. Lows 69 to 75 and 55 to 60 upcountry. East winds 15 to 20 miles per hour. Wednesday, mostly sunny. Windward, scattered showers. Leeward, isolated showers in the afternoon. Breezy. Highs 81 to 86 and 71 to 76 upcountry. Northeast winds 15 to 20 miles per hour. Wednesday night, partly cloudy. Leeward, isolated showers in the evening. Windward, scattered showers in the evening, then isolated showers after midnight. Breezy. Lows 69 to 75 and 56 to 61 upcountry. Northeast winds 15 to 20 miles per hour. Thursday, partly cloudy. Scattered showers windward. Breezy. Highs 81 to 86, lows 70 to 75. Upcountry, highs 70 to 76, lows 56 to 61. Northeast winds 15 to 25 miles per hour. Friday through Sunday, mostly cloudy windward, mostly clear leeward. Partly cloudy with scattered showers. Breezy. Highs 81 to 87, lows 69 to 75. Upcountry, highs 70 to 76, lows 55 to 61. East winds 15 to 25 miles per hour. Here are the forecast high and low temperatures for selected locations. Kahului, low 70, high 88. Hana, low 73, high 83. Haleakala Ranger Station, low 51.
high 64. Kapalua, low 73, high 84. Molokati Airport, low 72, high 85. Lanati City, low 68, high 76. Here's the forecast for Haleakala Summit. Issued at 8:37 p.m. Rest of tonight, partly cloudy. Isolated showers early in the evening. Lows around 51 at the visitor center to around 44 at the summit. Northeast winds up to 10 miles per hour. Chance of rain 20%. Wednesday, mostly sunny in the morning, then becoming partly sunny. Scattered showers. Highs around 64 at the visitor center to around 68 at the summit. North winds up to 10 miles per hour. Chance of rain 50%. Wednesday night, mostly cloudy in the evening, then becoming partly cloudy. Scattered showers. Lows around 52 at the visitor center to around 44 at the summit. East winds 10 to 15 miles per hour. Chance of rain 50%. Thursday, breezy. Mostly sunny with isolated showers. Highs 59 to 78. East winds 15 to 20 miles per hour. Chance of rain 20%. Sunrise Wednesday at Haleakala Summit, 6:14 a.m. Here's the forecast for the following county, Big Island, Hawaii. Tonight, mostly cloudy in the evening, then clearing. Leeward, isolated showers in the evening. Windward, scattered showers. Lows 71 to 76. Northeast winds, around 15 miles per hour. Wednesday, mostly sunny. Windward, scattered showers through the day. Leeward, isolated showers in the afternoon. Highs 83 to 88. Northeast winds, around 15 miles per hour. Wednesday night, partly cloudy. Isolated showers in the evening. Scattered showers after midnight. Lows 71 to 76. Variable winds to 15 miles per hour, becoming northeast around 15 miles per hour after midnight. Thursday, partly cloudy. Leeward, isolated showers during the day. Windward, scattered showers. Highs 84 to 89. Lows 71 to 76. Northeast winds, around 15 miles per hour. Friday through Sunday, partly cloudy. Leeward, scattered showers during the day. Windward, scattered showers during the day, then numerous showers at night. Highs 85 to 90. Lows 71 to 76. Northeast winds, around 15 miles per hour. The ultraviolet index for noon October 14th in Honolulu is 9. This corresponds to a high exposure level. At 9 p.m., at Kahului, the sky was clear, with a temperature of 76 degrees. The relative humidity was 71%, and the dew point was 66 degrees. The wind was northeast, at 9 miles an hour. The barometric pressure was 29.98 inches, or 1,015.2 millibars, and rising. On Molokati, Molokati Airport was clear, with a temperature of 75. On Lanati, at Lanati City, the sky was clear, and the temperature was 71. Elsewhere on Maui, Kapalua, the sky was clear, and the temperature was 75. Finally, on the Big Island, Liloa was clear, and 73 degrees. At Kona, it was partly cloudy, with a temperature of 80. Finally, on the Big Island, Bradshaw was clear, and 54 degrees. On Oahu, at Honolulu, the sky was partly cloudy, and the temperature was 78. On Kauai, Lihue was partly cloudy, and the temperature was 78. Here are the buoy reports at 9 p.m. Wind speeds are in knots. Buoy 51101, wind east at 4. Buoy 51000, wind east at 10. Buoy 2, wind east at 17. Buoy 3, wind northeast at 8. Buoy 4, wind east at 10. Buoy

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Low tide at 9:10 p.m. of -0.1 foot. High tide at 4:39 a.m. of 2.4 feet. Tides for Kihei and Maui Bay. High tide at 4:28 p.m. of 1.5 feet. Low tide at 10:29 p.m. of -0 feet. Tides for Kona. High tide at 4:24 p.m. of 1.3 feet. Low tide at 10:40 p.m. of 0 feet. Sunset Tuesday at Kahului, 6:03 p.m. Sunrise Wednesday, 6:21 a.m. Sunrise Wednesday at Haleakala Summit, 6:14 a.m. Sunset Tuesday at Kona, 6:02 p.m. Sunrise Wednesday, 6:19 a.m. Here are some wind observations at 9 p.m. Wind speeds are in knots. Kahului northeast at 8, gusting to 17. Kahului Harbor northeast at 8. Makapulapai east at 10, gusting to 15. Kona southeast at 7. Hilo southwest at 4. Issued at 3:25 p.m. The surf forecast for Maui. North facing shores 5 to 7 feet tonight. 5 to 7 feet Wednesday morning, then 4 to 6 feet during the afternoon. West facing shores 2 to 4 feet tonight. 2 to 4 feet Wednesday morning, then 1 to 3 feet during the afternoon. South facing shores 4 to 6 feet through Wednesday. East facing shores 2 to 4 feet through Wednesday. 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The current time is 9:55 p.m. Hawaii Aleutian Standard Time. Moderate trades will gradually build to breezy levels through Thursday as weak troughing around the state dissipates and a new surface high develops north of the state. Expect limited clouds and showers to focus along windward and Mauka areas, particularly during the overnight and early morning hours. Slightly wetter trade wind showers will be possible late Friday into the weekend. A drier trade wind pattern may develop early next week. Here's your Maui community forecast. Issued Tuesday at 8:36 p.m. West of tonight, mostly clear. Isolated showers windward. Breezy. Lows 69 to 75 and 55 to 60 upcountry. East winds 15 to 20 miles per hour. Wednesday, mostly sunny. Windward, scattered showers. Leeward, isolated showers in the afternoon. Breezy. Highs 81 to 86 and 71 to 76 upcountry. Northeast winds 15 to 20 miles per hour. Wednesday night, partly cloudy. Leeward, isolated showers in the evening. Windward, scattered showers in the evening, then isolated showers after midnight. Breezy. Lows 69 to 75 and 56 to 61 upcountry. Northeast winds 15 to 20 miles per hour. Thursday, partly cloudy. Scattered showers windward. Breezy. Highs 81 to 86, lows 70 to 75. Upcountry, highs 70 to 76, lows 56 to 61. Northeast winds 15 to 25 miles per hour. Friday through Sunday, mostly cloudy windward, mostly clear leeward. Partly cloudy with scattered showers. Breezy. Highs 81 to 87, lows 69 to 75. Upcountry, highs 70 to 76, lows 55 to 61. East winds 15 to 25 miles per hour. Here are the forecast high and low temperatures for selected locations. Kahului, low 70, high 88. Hana, low 73, high 83. Haleakala Ranger Station, low 51, high 64. Kapalua, low 73, high 84. Molokai Airport, low 72, high

55. Lanari City, low 68, high 76. Here's the forecast for Haleakala Summit. Issued at 8:37 p.m. Rest of tonight, partly cloudy. Isolated showers early in the evening. Lows around 51 at the visitor center to around 44 at the summit. Northeast winds up to 10 miles per hour. Chance of rain 20%. Wednesday, mostly sunny in the morning, then becoming partly sunny. Scattered showers. Highs around 64 at the visitor center to around 68 at the summit. North winds up to 10 miles per hour. Chance of rain 50%. Wednesday night, mostly cloudy in the evening, then becoming partly cloudy. Scattered showers. Lows around 52 at the visitor center to around 44 at the summit. East winds 10 to 15 miles per hour. Chance of rain 50%. Thursday, breezy. Mostly sunny with isolated showers. Highs 59 to 78. East winds 15 to 20 miles per hour. Chance of rain 20%. Sunrise Wednesday at Haleakala Summit, 6:14 a.m. Here's the forecast for the following county, Big Island, Hawaii. Tonight, mostly cloudy in the evening, then clearing. Leeward, isolated showers in the evening. Windward, scattered showers. Lows 71 to 76. Northeast winds, around 15 miles per hour. Wednesday, mostly sunny. Windward, scattered showers through the day. Leeward, isolated showers in the afternoon. Highs 83 to 88. Northeast winds, around 15 miles per hour. Wednesday night, partly cloudy. Isolated showers in the evening. Scattered showers after midnight. Lows 71 to 76. Variable winds to 15 miles per hour, becoming northeast around 15 miles per hour after midnight. Thursday, partly cloudy. Leeward, isolated showers during the day. Windward, scattered showers. Highs 84 to 89. Lows 71 to 76. Northeast winds, around 15 miles per hour. Friday through Sunday, partly cloudy. Leeward, scattered showers during the day. Windward, scattered showers during the day, then numerous showers at night. Highs 85 to 90. Lows 71 to 76. Northeast winds, around 15 miles per hour. The ultraviolet index for noon October 14th in Honolulu is 9. This corresponds to a high exposure level. At 9 p.m., at Kahului, the sky was clear, with a temperature of 76 degrees. The relative humidity was 71%, and the dew point was 66 degrees. The wind was northeast, at 9 miles an hour. The barometric pressure was 29.98 inches, or 1,015.2 millibars, and rising. On Molokati, Molokati Airport was clear, with a temperature of 75. On Lanari, at Lanari City, the sky was clear, and the temperature was 71. Elsewhere on Maui, Kapalua, the sky was clear, and the temperature was 75. Finally, on the Big Island, Liloa was clear, and 73 degrees. At Kona, it was partly cloudy, with a temperature of 80. Finally, on the Big Island, Bradshaw was clear, and 54 degrees. On Oahu, at Honolulu, the sky was partly cloudy, and the temperature was 78. On Kauai, Lihue was partly cloudy, and the temperature was 78. Here are the buoy reports at 9 p.m. Wind speeds are in knots. Buoy 51101, wind east at 4. Buoy 51000, wind east at 10. Buoy 2, wind east at 17. Buoy 3, wind northeast at 8. Buoy 4, wind east at 10. Buoy data provided by the National Weather Service and the Pacific Islands Ocean Observing System. Here are some wind observations at 9 p.m.

Wind speeds are in knots. Car Hulihui northeast at 8, gusting to 17. Car Hulihui harbor northeast at 8. Makapulapai east at 10, gusting to 15. Kona southeast at 7. Hilo southwest at 4. Issued at 3:25 p.m. The surf forecast for Maui. North facing shores 5 to 7 feet tonight. 5 to 7 feet Wednesday morning, then 4 to 6 feet during the afternoon. West facing shores 2 to 4 feet tonight. 2 to 4 feet Wednesday morning, then 1 to 3 feet during the afternoon. South facing shores 4 to 6 feet through Wednesday. East facing shores 2 to 4 feet through Wednesday. This is NOAA Weather Radio Station WWG 75 on Mount Haleakala, serving Maui County, and broadcasting from the National Weather Service Forecast Office in Honolulu. The current time is 10:04 p.m. Hawaii Aleutian Standard Time. Moderate trades will gradually build to breezy levels through Thursday as weak troughing around the state dissipates and a new surface high develops north of the state. Expect limited clouds and showers to focus along windward and Mauka areas, particularly during the overnight and early morning hours. Slightly wetter trade wind showers will be possible late Friday into the weekend. A drier trade wind pattern may develop early next week. Here's your Maui community forecast. Issued Tuesday at 8:36 p.m. West of tonight, mostly clear. Isolated showers windward. Breezy. Lows 69 to 75 and 55 to 60 upcountry. East winds 15 to 20 miles per hour. Wednesday, mostly sunny. Windward, scattered showers. Leeward, isolated showers in the afternoon. Breezy. Highs 81 to 86 and 71 to 76 upcountry. Northeast winds 15 to 20 miles per hour. Wednesday night, partly cloudy. Leeward, isolated showers in the evening. Windward, scattered showers in the evening, then isolated showers after midnight. Breezy. Lows 69 to 75 and 56 to 61 upcountry. Northeast winds 15 to 20 miles per hour. Thursday, partly cloudy. Scattered showers windward. Breezy. Highs 81 to 86, lows 70 to 75. Upcountry, highs 70 to 76, lows 56 to 61. Northeast winds 15 to 25 miles per hour. Friday through Sunday, mostly cloudy windward, mostly clear leeward. Partly cloudy with scattered showers. Breezy. Highs 81 to 87, lows 69 to 75. Upcountry, highs 70 to 76, lows 55 to 61. East winds 15 to 25 miles per hour. Here are the forecast high and low temperatures for selected locations. Car Hulihui, low 70, high 88. Hana, low 73, high 83. Haleakala Ranger Station, low 51, high 64. Kapalua, low 73, high 84. Molokai Airport, low 72, high 85. Lanai City, low 68, high 76. Here's the forecast for Haleakala Summit. Issued at 8:37 p.m. West of tonight, partly cloudy. Isolated showers early in the evening. Lows around 51 at the visitor center to around 44 at the summit. Northeast winds up to 10 miles per hour. Chance of rain 20%. Wednesday, mostly sunny in the morning then becoming partly sunny. Scattered showers. Highs around 64 at the visitor center to around 68 at the summit. North winds up to 10 miles per hour. Chance of rain 50%. Wednesday night, mostly cloudy in the evening then becoming partly cloudy. Scattered showers. Lows around 52 at the visitor center to around 44 at the summit. East winds 10 to 15 miles per hour. Chance of rain 50%. Thursday, please.

mostly sunny with isolated showers. Highs 59 to 78. East winds 15 to 20 miles per hour. Chance of rain 20%. Sunrise Wednesday at Haleakala Summit, 6:14 a.m. Here's the forecast for the following county, Big Island, Hawaii. Tonight, mostly cloudy in the evening, then clearing. Leeward, isolated showers in the evening. Windward, scattered showers. Lows 71 to 76. Northeast winds, around 15 miles per hour. Wednesday, mostly sunny. Windward, scattered showers through the day. Leeward, isolated showers in the afternoon. Highs 83 to 88. Northeast winds, around 15 miles per hour. Wednesday night, partly cloudy. Isolated showers in the evening. Scattered showers after midnight. Lows 71 to 76. Variable winds to 15 miles per hour, becoming northeast around 15 miles per hour after midnight. Thursday, partly cloudy. Leeward, isolated showers during the day. Windward, scattered showers. Highs 84 to 89. Lows 71 to 76. Northeast winds, around 15 miles per hour. Friday through Sunday, partly cloudy. Leeward, scattered showers during the day. Windward, scattered showers during the day, then numerous showers at night. Highs 85 to 90. Lows 71 to 76. Northeast winds, around 15 miles per hour. The ultraviolet index for noon October 14th in Honolulu is 9. This corresponds to a high exposure level. At 9 p.m., at Kahului, the sky was clear, with a temperature of 76 degrees. The relative humidity was 71%, and the dew point was 66 degrees. The wind was northeast, at 9 miles an hour. The barometric pressure was 29.98 inches, or 1,015.2 millibars, and rising. On Molokati, Molokati Airport was clear, with a temperature of 75. On Lanari, at Lanari City, the sky was clear, and the temperature was 71. Elsewhere on Maui, Kapalua, the sky was clear, and the temperature was 75. Finally, on the Big Island, Hilo was clear, and 73 degrees. At Kona, it was partly cloudy, with a temperature of 80. Finally, on the Big Island, Bradshaw was clear, and 54 degrees. On Oahu, at Honolulu, the sky was partly cloudy, and the temperature was 78. On Kauai, Lihue was partly cloudy, and the temperature was 78. Here are the buoy reports at 9 p.m. Wind speeds are in knots. Buoy 51101, wind east at 4. Buoy 51000, wind east at 10. Buoy 2, wind east at 17. Buoy 3, wind northeast at 8. Buoy 4, wind east at 10. Buoy data provided by the National Weather Service and the Pacific Islands Ocean Observing System. At 10 p.m., at Kahului, the sky was partly cloudy, with a temperature of 75 degrees. The relative humidity was 73%, and the dew point was 66 degrees. The wind was northeast, at 6 miles an hour. The barometric pressure was 29.99 inches, or 1,015.5 millibars, and rising. At Molokati Airport, the sky was clear, and the temperature was 75. At Lanari City, clear, and 70 degrees. At Kapalua, the sky was clear, and the temperature was 75. At Hilo, the sky was clear, and the temperature was 72. At Kona, partly cloudy, and 79 degrees. At Bradshaw, the sky was clear, and the temperature was 53. At Honolulu, partly cloudy, and 77 degrees. At Lihue, it was partly cloudy, with a temperature of 77. Here are the buoy reports at 10 p.m. Wind speeds are in knots. Buoy
51101, east at 8, 8 feet, 12 seconds. Buoy 51000, wind east at 8. Buoy 2, wind east at 16. Buoy 3, northeast at 10, 7 feet, 12 seconds. Buoy 4, wind east at 12. Buoy data provided by the National Weather Service and the Pacific Islands Ocean Observing System. Hurricane season runs from the beginning of June through the end of November, when the islands are most susceptible to a hurricane threat. A tropical storm or hurricane watch is issued when conditions are expected in the specified area of the watch, usually within 48 hours. Listen to NOAA Weather Radio and local media outlets for the latest weather information. Store at least 7 days worth of drinking water and non-perishable food. Fill your car's gas tank and know the best route to evacuate. A tropical storm or hurricane warning is issued when conditions are expected in the specified area of the warning, usually within 36 hours. Be prepared to shelter in place or to evacuate immediately if emergency management officials advise it. Here are some wind observations at 9 p.m. Wind speeds are in knots. Kahului northeast at 8, gusting to 17. Kahului Harbor northeast at 8. Makapulapai east at 10, gusting to 15. Kona southeast at 7. Iolo southwest at 4. Issued at 3:25 p.m. The surf forecast for Maui. North facing shores 5 to 7 feet tonight. 5 to 7 feet Wednesday morning, then 4 to 6 feet during the afternoon. West facing shores 2 to 4 feet tonight. 2 to 4 feet Wednesday morning, then 1 to 3 feet during the afternoon. South facing shores 4 to 6 feet through Wednesday. East facing shores 2 to 4 feet through Wednesday. 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The current time is 10:16 p.m. Hawaii Aleutian Standard Time. Moderate trades will gradually build to breezy levels through Thursday as weak troughing around the state dissipates and a new surface high develops north of the state. Expect limited clouds and showers to focus along windward and mountain areas, particularly during the overnight and early morning hours. Slightly wetter trade wind showers will be possible late Friday into the weekend. A drier trade wind pattern may develop early next week. Here's your Maui community forecast. Issued Tuesday at 8:36 p.m. West of tonight, mostly clear. Isolated showers windward. Breezy. Lows 69 to 75 and 55 to 60 upcountry. East winds 15 to 20 miles per hour. Wednesday, mostly sunny. Windward, scattered showers. Leeward, isolated showers in the afternoon. Breezy. Highs 81 to 86 and 71 to 76 upcountry. Northeast winds 15 to 20 miles per hour. Wednesday night, partly cloudy. Leeward, isolated showers in the evening. Windward, scattered showers in the evening, then isolated showers after midnight. Breezy. Lows 69 to 75 and 56 to 61 upcountry. Northeast winds 15 to 20 miles per hour. Thursday, partly cloudy. Scattered showers windward. Breezy. Highs 81 to 86, lows 70 to 75. Upcountry, highs 70 to 76, lows 56 to 61. Northeast winds 15 to 25 miles per hour. Friday through Sunday, mostly cloudy windward, mostly clear leeward. Partly cloudy with scattered showers. Breezy. Highs 81 to 87, lows 69 to 75. Upcountry, highs 70 to 76, lows 55 to 61. East winds 15 to 25 miles per hour. Here are the forecast high and low temperatures for selected locations. Kahului, low 70, high 88. Hana, low 73,

highs around 64 at the visitor center to around 68 at the summit. North winds up to 10 miles per hour. Chance of rain 50%. Wednesday night, mostly cloudy in the evening, then becoming partly cloudy. Scattered showers. Lows around 52 at the visitor center to around 44 at the summit. East winds 10 to 15 miles per hour. Chance of rain 50%. Thursday, breezy. Mostly sunny with isolated showers. Highs 59 to 78. East winds 15 to 20 miles per hour. Chance of rain 20%. Sunrise Wednesday at Haleakala Summit, 6:14 a.m. Here's the forecast for the following county, Big Island, Hawaii. Tonight, mostly cloudy in the evening, then clearing. Leeward, isolated showers in the evening. Windward, scattered showers. Lows 71 to 76. Northeast winds, around 15 miles per hour. Wednesday, mostly sunny. Windward, scattered showers through the day. Leeward, isolated showers in the afternoon. Highs 83 to 88. Northeast winds, around 15 miles per hour. Wednesday night, partly cloudy. Isolated showers in the evening. Scattered showers after midnight. Lows 71 to 76. Variable winds to 15 miles per hour, becoming northeast around 15 miles per hour after midnight. Thursday, partly cloudy. Leeward, isolated showers during the day. Windward, scattered showers. Highs 84 to 89. Lows 71 to 76. Northeast winds, around 15 miles per hour. Friday through Sunday, partly cloudy. Leeward, scattered showers during the day. Windward, scattered showers during the day, then numerous showers at night. Highs 85 to 90. Lows 71 to 76. Northeast winds, around 15 miles per hour. The ultraviolet index for noon October 14th in Honolulu is 9. This corresponds to a high exposure level. At 10 p.m., at Kahului, the sky was partly cloudy, with a temperature of 75 degrees. The relative humidity was 73%, and the dew point was 66 degrees. The wind was northeast, at 6 miles an hour. The barometric pressure was 29.99 inches, or 1,015.5 millibars, and rising. At Molokai Airport, the sky was clear, and the temperature was 75. At Lanai City, clear, and 70 degrees. At Kapalua, the sky was clear, and the temperature was 75. At Hilo, the sky was clear, and the temperature was 72. At Kona, partly cloudy, and 79 degrees. At Bradshaw, the sky was clear, and the temperature was 53. At Honolulu, partly cloudy, and 77 degrees. At Lihue, it was partly cloudy, with a temperature of 77. Here are the buoy reports at 10 p.m. Wind speeds are in knots. Buoy 51101, east at 8 feet, 12 seconds. Buoy 51000, wind east at 8. Buoy 2, wind east at 16. Buoy 3, northeast at 10, 7 feet, 12 seconds. Buoy 4, wind east at 12. Buoy data provided by the National Weather Service and the Pacific Islands Ocean Observing System. Here are some wind observations at 9 p.m. Wind speeds are in knots. Kahului northeast at 8, gusting to 17. Kahului Harbor northeast at 8. Makapulapai east at 10, gusting to 15. Kona southeast at 7. Hilo southwest at 4. Issued at 3:25 p.m. The surf forecast for Maui. North facing shores 5 to 7 feet tonight. 5 to 7 feet Wednesday morning, then 4 to 6 feet during the afternoon. West facing shores 2 to 4 feet tonight. 2 to 4 feet Wednesday morning, then 1 to 3 feet.

the afternoon. South-facing shores 4 to 6 feet through Wednesday. East-facing shores 2 to 4 feet through Wednesday. This is NOAA Weather Radio Station WWG-75 on Mount Haleakala, serving Maui County, and broadcasting from the National Weather Service Forecast Office in Honolulu. The current time is 10:24 p.m. Hawaii Aleutian Standard Time. Moderate trades will gradually build to breezy levels through Thursday as weak troughing around the state dissipates and a new surface high develops north of the state. Expect limited clouds and showers to focus along windward and mountain areas, particularly during the overnight and early morning hours. Slightly wetter trade wind showers will be possible late Friday into the weekend. A drier trade wind pattern may develop early next week. Here's your Maui community forecast. Issued Tuesday at 8:36 p.m. Rest of tonight, mostly clear. Isolated showers windward. Breezy. Lows 69 to 75 and 55 to 60 upcountry. East winds 15 to 20 miles per hour. Wednesday, mostly sunny. Windward, scattered showers. Leeward, isolated showers in the afternoon. Breezy. Highs 81 to 86 and 71 to 76 upcountry. Northeast winds 15 to 20 miles per hour. Wednesday night, partly cloudy. Leeward, isolated showers in the evening. Windward, scattered showers in the evening, then isolated showers after midnight. Breezy. Lows 69 to 75 and 56 to 61 upcountry. Northeast winds 15 to 20 miles per hour. Thursday, partly cloudy. Scattered showers windward. Breezy. Highs 81 to 86, lows 70 to 75. Upcountry, highs 70 to 76, lows 56 to 61. Northeast winds 15 to 25 miles per hour. Friday through Sunday, mostly cloudy windward, mostly clear leeward. Partly cloudy with scattered showers. Breezy. Highs 81 to 87, lows 69 to 75. Upcountry, highs 70 to 76, lows 55 to 61. East winds 15 to 25 miles per hour. Here are the forecast high and low temperatures for selected locations. Kahului, low 70, high 88. Hana, low 73, high 83. Haleakala Ranger Station, low 51, high 64. Kapalua, low 73, high 84. Molokai Airport, low 72, high 85. Lanai City, low 68, high 76. Here's the forecast for Haleakala Summit. Issued at 8:37 p.m. Rest of tonight, partly cloudy. Isolated showers early in the evening. Lows around 51 at the visitor center to around 44 at the summit. Northeast winds up to 10 miles per hour. Chance of rain 20%. Wednesday, mostly sunny in the morning then becoming partly sunny. Scattered showers. Highs around 64 at the visitor center to around 68 at the summit. North winds up to 10 miles per hour. Chance of rain 50%. Wednesday night, mostly cloudy in the evening then becoming partly cloudy. Scattered showers. Lows around 52 at the visitor center to around 44 at the summit. East winds 10 to 15 miles per hour. Chance of rain 50%. Thursday, breezy. Mostly sunny with isolated showers. Highs 59 to 78. East winds 15 to 20 miles per hour. Chance of rain 20%. Sunrise Wednesday at Haleakala Summit, 6:14 a.m. Here's the forecast for the following county, Big Island, Hawaii. Tonight, mostly cloudy in the evening then clearing. Leeward, isolated showers in the evening. Windward, scattered showers. Lows 71 to 76. Northeast winds, around 15 miles per hour.

Wednesday, mostly sunny. Windward, scattered showers through the day. Leeward, isolated showers in the afternoon. Highs 83 to 88. Northeast winds, around 15 miles per hour. Wednesday night, partly cloudy. Isolated showers in the evening. Scattered showers after midnight. Lows 71 to 76. Variable winds to 15 miles per hour, becoming northeast around 15 miles per hour after midnight. Thursday, partly cloudy. Leeward, isolated showers during the day. Windward, scattered showers. Highs 84 to 89. Lows 71 to 76. Northeast winds, around 15 miles per hour. Friday through Sunday, partly cloudy. Leeward, scattered showers during the day. Windward, scattered showers during the day, then numerous showers at night. Highs 85 to 90. Lows 71 to 76. Northeast winds, around 15 miles per hour. When a hurricane threatens, monitor your radio or television for the latest National Weather Service advisories, as well as any special instructions from emergency managers. Hurricanes can cause power failures and cut off or contaminate water supplies. Store a 7-day supply of water you can use for drinking, cooking, and bathing. Check battery-powered equipment such as radios and flashlights. In case the banks and ATM devices fail, you should keep cash and coins on hand. Stores and pharmacies may not be open during an emergency when you need supplies like special medication or other essential items. Stocking extra of these items will ensure they are available when you need them. Now is the time to stock your disaster supply kit and review your family disaster plan. Do not wait until a tropical cyclone forms. 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The current time is 10:31 p.m. Hawaii Aleutian Standard Time. Moderate trades will gradually build to breezy levels through Thursday as weak troughing around the state dissipates and a new surface high develops north of the state. Expect limited clouds and showers to focus along windward and Mauka areas, particularly during the overnight and early morning hours. Slightly wetter trade wind showers will be possible late Friday into the weekend. A drier trade wind pattern may develop early next week. Here's your Maui community forecast. Issued Tuesday at 8:36 p.m. West of tonight, mostly clear. Isolated showers windward. Breezy. Lows 69 to 75 and 55 to 60 upcountry. East winds 15 to 20 miles per hour. Wednesday, mostly sunny. Windward, scattered showers. Leeward, isolated showers in the afternoon. Breezy. Highs 81 to 86 and 71 to 76 upcountry. Northeast winds 15 to 20 miles per hour. Wednesday night, partly cloudy. Leeward, isolated showers in the evening. Windward, scattered showers in the evening, then isolated showers after midnight. Wednesday night, partly cloudy. Leeward, isolated showers in the evening. Windward, scattered showers in the evening, then isolated showers after midnight. Breezy. Lows 69 to 75 and 56 to 61 upcountry. Northeast winds 15 to 20 miles per hour. Thursday, partly cloudy. Scattered showers windward. Breezy. Highs 81 to 86, lows 70 to 75. Upcountry, highs 70 to 76, lows 56 to 61. Northeast winds 15 to 25 miles per hour. Friday through Sunday, mostly cloudy windward, mostly clear leeward. Partly cloudy with scattered showers. Breezy. Highs 81 to 87, lows 69 to 75. Upcountry, highs 70 to 76, lows 55 to 61. East winds 50.

to 25 miles per hour. Here are the forecast high and low temperatures for selected locations. Kahului, low 70, high 88. Hana, low 73, high 83. Palanca Law Ranger Station, low 51, high 64. Kapalua, low 73, high 84. Molokati Airport, low 72, high 85. Lanari City, low 68, high 76. Here's the forecast for Haleakala Law Summit. Issued at 8:37 p.m. Rest of tonight, partly cloudy. Isolated showers early in the evening. Lows around 51 at the visitor center to around 44 at the summit. Northeast winds up to 10 miles per hour. Chance of rain 20%. Wednesday, mostly sunny in the morning, then becoming partly sunny. Scattered showers. Highs around 64 at the visitor center to around 68 at the summit. North winds up to 10 miles per hour. Chance of rain 50%. Wednesday night, mostly cloudy in the evening, then becoming partly cloudy. Scattered showers. Lows around 52 at the visitor center to around 44 at the summit. East winds 10 to 15 miles per hour. Chance of rain 50%. Thursday, breezy. Mostly sunny with isolated showers. Highs 59 to 78. East winds 15 to 20 miles per hour. Chance of rain 20%. Sunrise Wednesday at Haleakala Law Summit, 6:14 a.m. Here's the forecast for the following county, Big Island, Hawaii. Tonight, mostly cloudy in the evening, then clearing. Leeward, isolated showers in the evening. Windward, scattered showers. Lows 71 to 76. Northeast winds, around 15 miles per hour. Wednesday, mostly sunny. Windward, scattered showers through the day. Leeward, isolated showers in the afternoon. Highs 83 to 88. Northeast winds, around 15 miles per hour. Wednesday night, partly cloudy. Isolated showers in the evening. Scattered showers after midnight. Lows 71 to 76. Variable winds to 15 miles per hour, becoming northeast around 15 miles per hour after midnight. Thursday, partly cloudy. Leeward, isolated showers during the day. Windward, scattered showers. Highs 84 to 89. Lows 71 to 76. Northeast winds, around 15 miles per hour. Friday through Sunday, partly cloudy. Leeward, scattered showers during the day. Windward, scattered showers during the day, then numerous showers at night. Highs 85 to 90. Lows 71 to 76. Northeast winds, around 15 miles per hour. The ultraviolet index for noon October 14th in Honolulu is 9. This corresponds to a high exposure level. At 10 p.m., at Kahului, the sky was partly cloudy, with a temperature of 75 degrees. The relative humidity was 73%, and the dew point was 66 degrees. The wind was northeast, at 6 miles an hour. The barometric pressure was 29.99 inches, or 1,015.5 millibars, and rising. On Molokati, Molokati Airport was clear, with a temperature of 75. On Lanari, at Lanari City, the sky was clear, and the temperature was 70. Elsewhere on Maui, Kapalua, the sky was clear, and the temperature was 75. Finally, on the Big Island, Liloa was clear, and 72 degrees. At Kona, it was partly cloudy, with a temperature of 79. Finally, on the Big Island, Bradshaw was clear, and 53 degrees. On Oahu, at Honolulu, the sky was partly cloudy, and the temperature was 77. On Kauai, Lihue was partly cloudy, and the temperature was 77. Here are the buoy reports at 10 p.m. Wind speeds are in knots.
Buoy 51101, wind east at 6. Buoy 51000, wind east at 8. Buoy 2, wind east at 16. Buoy 3, wind northeast at 10. Buoy 4, wind east at 10. Buoy data provided by the National Weather Service and the Pacific Islands Ocean Observing System. Here are some wind observations at 10 p.m. Wind speeds are in knots. Kahului northeast at 5. Kahului Harbor northeast at 7. Makapurlapai east at 7, gusting to 14. Kona east at 4. Lilo southwest at 4. Issued at 3:25 p.m. The surf forecast for Maui. North facing shores 5 to 7 feet tonight. 5 to 7 feet Wednesday morning, then 4 to 6 feet during the afternoon. West facing shores 2 to 4 feet tonight. 2 to 4 feet Wednesday morning, then 1 to 3 feet during the afternoon. South facing shores 4 to 6 feet through Wednesday. East facing shores 2 to 4 feet through Wednesday. 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The current time is 10:40 p.m. Hawaii Aleutian Standard Time. Moderate trades will gradually build to breezy levels through Thursday as weak troughing around the state dissipates and a new surface high develops north of the state. Expect limited clouds and showers to focus along windward and Mauka areas, particularly during the overnight and early morning hours. Slightly wetter trade wind showers will be possible late Friday into the weekend. A drier trade wind pattern may develop early next week. Here's your Maui community forecast. Issued Tuesday at 8:36 p.m. Rest of tonight, mostly clear. Isolated showers windward. Breezy. Lows 69 to 75 and 55 to 60 upcountry. East winds 15 to 20 miles per hour. Wednesday, mostly sunny. Windward, scattered showers. Leeward, isolated showers in the afternoon. Breezy. Highs 81 to 86 and 71 to 76 upcountry. Northeast winds 15 to 20 miles per hour. Wednesday night, partly cloudy. Leeward, isolated showers in the evening. Windward, scattered showers in the evening, then isolated showers after midnight. Breezy. Lows 69 to 75 and 56 to 61 upcountry. Northeast winds 15 to 20 miles per hour. Thursday, partly cloudy. Scattered showers windward. Breezy. Highs 81 to 86, lows 70 to 75. Upcountry, highs 70 to 76, lows 56 to 61. Northeast winds 15 to 25 miles per hour. Friday through Sunday, mostly cloudy windward, mostly clear leeward. Partly cloudy with scattered showers. Breezy. Highs 81 to 87, lows 69 to 75. Upcountry, highs 70 to 76, lows 55 to 61. East winds 15 to 25 miles per hour. Here are the forecast high and low temperatures for selected locations. Kahului, low 70, high 88. Hana, low 73, high 83. Haleakala Ranger Station, low 51, high 64. Kapalua, low 73, high 84. Molokai Airport, low 72, high 85. Lanai City, low 68, high 76. Here's the forecast for Haleakala Summit. Issued at 8:37 p.m. Rest of tonight, partly cloudy. Isolated showers early in the evening. Lows around 51 at the visitor center to around 44 at the summit. Northeast winds up to 10 miles per hour. Chance of rain 20%. Wednesday, mostly sunny in the morning, then becoming partly sunny. Scattered showers. Highs around 64 at the visitor center to around 68 at the summit.

North winds up to 10 miles per hour. Chance of rain 50%. Wednesday night, mostly cloudy in the evening, then becoming partly cloudy. Scattered showers. Lows around 52 at the visitor center to around 44 at the summit. East winds 10 to 15 miles per hour. Chance of rain 50%. Thursday, breezy. Mostly sunny with isolated showers. Highs 59 to 78. East winds 15 to 20 miles per hour. Chance of rain 20%. Sunrise Wednesday at Haleakala Summit, 6:14 a.m. Here's the forecast for the following county, Big Island, Hawaii. Tonight, mostly cloudy in the evening then clearing. Leeward, isolated showers in the evening. Windward, scattered showers. Lows 71 to 76. Northeast winds, around 15 miles per hour. Wednesday, mostly sunny. Windward, scattered showers through the day. Leeward, isolated showers in the afternoon. Highs 83 to 88. Northeast winds, around 15 miles per hour. Wednesday night, partly cloudy. Isolated showers in the evening. Scattered showers after midnight. Lows 71 to 76. Variable winds to 15 miles per hour, becoming northeast around 15 miles per hour after midnight. Thursday, partly cloudy. Leeward, isolated showers during the day. Windward, scattered showers. Highs 84 to 89. Lows 71 to 76. Northeast winds, around 15 miles per hour. Friday through Sunday, partly cloudy. Leeward, scattered showers during the day. Windward, scattered showers during the day, then numerous showers at night. Highs 85 to 90. Lows 71 to 76. Northeast winds, around 15 miles per hour. The ultraviolet index for noon October 14th in Honolulu is 9. This corresponds to a high exposure level. At 10 p.m., at Kahului, the sky was partly cloudy, with a temperature of 75 degrees. The relative humidity was 73%, and the dew point was 66 degrees. The wind was northeast, at 6 miles an hour. The barometric pressure was 29.99 inches, or 1,015.5 millibars, and rising. On Molokati, Molokati Airport was clear, with a temperature of 75. On Lanai, at Lanai City, the sky was clear, and the temperature was 70. Elsewhere on Maui, Kapalua, the sky was clear, and the temperature was 75. Finally, on the Big Island, Liloa was clear, and 72 degrees. At Kona, it was partly cloudy, with a temperature of 79. Finally, on the Big Island, Bradshaw was clear, and 53 degrees. On Oahu, at Honolulu, the sky was partly cloudy, and the temperature was 77. On Kauai, Lihue was partly cloudy, and the temperature was 77. Here are the buoy reports at 10 p.m. Wind speeds are in knots. Buoy 51101, wind east at 6. Buoy 51000, wind east at 8. Buoy 2, wind east at 16. Buoy 3, wind northeast at 10. Buoy 4, wind east at 10. Buoy data provided by the National Weather Service and the Pacific Islands Ocean Observing System. Here are some wind observations at 10 p.m. Wind speeds are in knots. Kahului northeast at 5. Kahului Harbor northeast at 7. Makapulapai east at 7, gusting to 14. Kona east at 4. Lilo southwest at 4. Issued at 3:25 p.m. The surf forecast for Maui. North facing shores 5 to 7 feet tonight. 5 to 7 feet Wednesday morning, then 4 to 6 feet during the afternoon. West facing shores 2 to 4 feet tonight. 2 to 4 feet Wednesday morning, then 1 to 3 feet during the afternoon.
south-facing shores 4 to 6 feet through Wednesday. East-facing shores 2 to 4 feet through Wednesday. 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The current time is 10:49 p.m. Hawaii Aleutian Standard Time. Moderate trades will gradually build to breezy levels through Thursday as weak troughing around the state dissipates and a new surface high develops north of the state. Expect limited clouds and showers to focus along windward and mountain areas, particularly during the overnight and early morning hours. Slightly wetter trade wind showers will be possible late Friday into the weekend. A drier trade wind pattern may develop early next week. Here's your Maui community forecast. Issued Tuesday at 8:36 p.m. West of tonight, mostly clear. Isolated showers windward. Breezy. Lows 69 to 75 and 55 to 60 upcountry. East winds 15 to 20 miles per hour. Wednesday, mostly sunny. Windward, scattered showers. Leeward, isolated showers in the afternoon. Breezy. Highs 81 to 86 and 71 to 76 upcountry. Northeast winds 15 to 20 miles per hour. Wednesday night, partly cloudy. Leeward, isolated showers in the evening. Windward, scattered showers in the evening, then isolated showers after midnight. Breezy. Lows 69 to 75 and 56 to 61 upcountry. Northeast winds 15 to 20 miles per hour. Thursday, partly cloudy. Scattered showers windward. Breezy. Highs 81 to 86, lows 70 to 75. Upcountry, highs 70 to 76, lows 56 to 61. Northeast winds 15 to 25 miles per hour. Friday through Sunday, mostly cloudy windward, mostly clear leeward. Partly cloudy with scattered showers. Breezy. Highs 81 to 87, lows 69 to 75. Upcountry, highs 70 to 76, lows 55 to 61. East winds 15 to 25 miles per hour. Here are the forecast high and low temperatures for selected locations. Kahului, low 70, high 88. Hana, low 73, high 83. Haleakala Ranger Station, low 51, high 64. Kapalua, low 73, high 84. Molokai Airport, low 72, high 85. Lanai City, low 68, high 76. Here's the forecast for Haleakala Summit. Issued at 8:37 p.m. West of tonight, partly cloudy. Isolated showers early in the evening. Lows around 51 at the visitor center to around 44 at the summit. Northeast winds up to 10 miles per hour. Chance of rain 20%. Wednesday, mostly sunny in the morning, then becoming partly sunny. Scattered showers. Highs around 64 at the visitor center to around 68 at the summit. North winds up to 10 miles per hour. Chance of rain 50%. Wednesday night, mostly cloudy in the evening, then becoming partly cloudy. Scattered showers. Lows around 52 at the visitor center to around 44 at the summit. East winds 10 to 15 miles per hour. Chance of rain 50%. Thursday, breezy. Mostly sunny with isolated showers. Highs 59 to 78. East winds 15 to 20 miles per hour. Chance of rain 20%. Sunrise Wednesday at Haleakala Summit, 6:14 a.m. Here's the forecast for the following county, Big Island, Hawaii. Tonight, mostly cloudy in the evening, then clearing. Leeward, isolated showers in the evening. Windward, scattered showers. Lows 71 to 76. Northeast winds, around 15 miles per hour. Wednesday,

mostly sunny. Windward, scattered showers through the day. Leeward, isolated showers in the afternoon. Highs 83 to 88. Northeast winds, around 15 miles per hour. Wednesday night, partly cloudy. Isolated showers in the evening. Scattered showers after midnight. Lows 71 to 76. Variable winds to 15 miles per hour, becoming northeast around 15 miles per hour after midnight. Thursday, partly cloudy. Leeward, isolated showers during the day. Windward, scattered showers. Highs 84 to 89. Lows 71 to 76. Northeast winds, around 15 miles per hour. Friday through Sunday, partly cloudy. Leeward, scattered showers during the day. Windward, scattered showers during the day, then numerous showers at night. Highs 85 to 90. Lows 71 to 76. Northeast winds, around 15 miles per hour. The ultraviolet index for noon October 14th in Honolulu is 9. This corresponds to a high exposure level. At 10 p.m., at Kahului, the sky was partly cloudy, with a temperature of 75 degrees. The relative humidity was 73%, and the dew point was 66 degrees. The wind was northeast, at 6 miles an hour. The barometric pressure was 29.99 inches, or 1,015.5 millibars, and rising. On Molokati, Molokati Airport was clear, with a temperature of 75. On Lanai, at Lanai City, the sky was clear, and the temperature was 70. Elsewhere on Maui, Kapalua, the sky was clear, and the temperature was 75. Finally, on the Big Island, Hilo was clear, and 72 degrees. At Kona, it was partly cloudy, with a temperature of 79. Finally, on the Big Island, Bradshaw was clear, and 53 degrees. On Oahu, at Honolulu, the sky was partly cloudy, and the temperature was 77. On Kauai, Lihue was partly cloudy, and the temperature was 77. Here are the buoy reports at 10 p.m. Wind speeds are in knots. Buoy 51101, wind east at 6. Buoy 51000, wind east at 8. Buoy 2, wind east at 16. Buoy 3, wind northeast at 10. Buoy 4, wind east at 10. Buoy data provided by the National Weather Service and the Pacific Islands Ocean Observing System. Here are some wind observations at 10 p.m. Wind speeds are in knots. Kahului northeast at 5. Kahului Harbor northeast at 7. Makapulapai east at 7, gusting to 14. Kona east at 4. Lilo southwest at 4. Issued at 3:25 p.m. The surf forecast for Maui. North facing shores 5 to 7 feet tonight. 5 to 7 feet Wednesday morning, then 4 to 6 feet during the afternoon. West facing shores 2 to 4 feet tonight. 2 to 4 feet Wednesday morning, then 1 to 3 feet during the afternoon. South facing shores 4 to 6 feet through Wednesday. East facing shores 2 to 4 feet through Wednesday. 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The current time is 10:58 p.m. Hawaii Aleutian Standard Time. Moderate trades will gradually build to breezy levels through Thursday as weak troughing around the state dissipates and a new surface high develops north of the state. Expect limited clouds and showers to focus along windward and Mauka areas, particularly during the overnight and early morning hours. Slightly wetter trade wind showers will be possible late Friday into the weekend. A drier trade wind pattern may develop early next week. Here's your Maui community forecast. Issued Tuesday at 8:36 p.m. West of tonight, mostly clear. Isolated showers windward. Breezy.

Lows 69 to 75 and 55 to 60 upcountry. East winds 15 to 20 miles per hour. Wednesday, mostly sunny. Windward, scattered showers. Leeward, isolated showers in the afternoon. Breezy. Highs 81 to 86 and 71 to 76 upcountry. Northeast winds 15 to 20 miles per hour. Wednesday night, partly cloudy. Leeward, isolated showers in the evening. Windward, scattered showers in the evening, then isolated showers after midnight. Breezy. Lows 69 to 75 and 56 to 61 upcountry. Northeast winds 15 to 20 miles per hour. Thursday, partly cloudy. Scattered showers windward. Breezy. Highs 81 to 86, lows 70 to 75. Upcountry, highs 70 to 76, lows 56 to 61. Northeast winds 15 to 25 miles per hour. Friday through Sunday, mostly cloudy windward, mostly clear leeward. Partly cloudy with scattered showers. Breezy. Highs 81 to 87, lows 69 to 75. Upcountry, highs 70 to 76, lows 55 to 61. East winds 15 to 25 miles per hour. Here are the forecast high and low temperatures for selected locations. Kahului, low 70, high 88. Hana, low 73, high 83. Haleakala Ranger Station, low 51, high 64. Kapalua, low 73, high 84. Molokati Airport, low 72, high 85. Lanari City, low 68, high 76. Here's the forecast for Haleakala Summit. Issued at 8:37 p.m. Rest of tonight, partly cloudy. Isolated showers early in the evening. Lows around 51 at the visitor center to around 44 at the summit. Northeast winds up to 10 miles per hour. Chance of rain 20%. Wednesday, mostly sunny in the morning, then becoming partly sunny. Scattered showers. Highs around 64 at the visitor center to around 68 at the summit. North winds up to 10 miles per hour. Chance of rain 50%. Wednesday night, mostly cloudy in the evening, then becoming partly cloudy. Scattered showers. Lows around 52 at the visitor center to around 44 at the summit. East winds 10 to 15 miles per hour. Chance of rain 50%. Thursday, breezy. Mostly sunny with isolated showers. Highs 59 to 78. East winds 15 to 20 miles per hour. Chance of rain 20%. Sunrise Wednesday at Haleakala Summit, 6:14 a.m. Here's the forecast for the following county, Big Island, Hawaii. Tonight, mostly cloudy in the evening, then clearing. Leeward, isolated showers in the evening. Windward, scattered showers. Lows 71 to 76. Northeast winds, around 15 miles per hour. Wednesday, mostly sunny. Windward, scattered showers through the day. Leeward, isolated showers in the afternoon. Highs 83 to 88. Northeast winds, around 15 miles per hour. Wednesday night, partly cloudy. Isolated showers in the evening. Scattered showers after midnight. Lows 71 to 76. Variable winds to 15 miles per hour, becoming northeast around 15 miles per hour after midnight. Thursday, partly cloudy. Leeward, isolated showers during the day. Windward, scattered showers. Highs 84 to 89. Lows 71 to 76. Northeast winds, around 15 miles per hour. Friday through Sunday, partly cloudy. Leeward, scattered showers during the day. Windward, scattered showers during the day, then numerous showers at night. Highs 85 to 90. Lows 71 to

76. Northeast winds, around 15 miles per hour. The ultraviolet index for noon October 14th in Honolulu is 9. This corresponds to a high exposure level. At 10 p.m., at Kahului, the sky was partly cloudy, with a temperature of 75 degrees. The relative humidity was 73%, and the dew point was 66 degrees. The wind was northeast, at 6 miles an hour. The barometric pressure was 29.99 inches, or 1,015.5 millibars, and rising. On Molokati, Molokati Airport was clear, with a temperature of 75. On Lanai, at Lanai City, the sky was clear, and the temperature was 70. Elsewhere on Maui, Kapalua, the sky was clear, and the temperature was 75. Finally, on the Big Island, Liloa was clear, and 72 degrees. At Kona, it was partly cloudy, with a temperature of 79. Finally, on the Big Island, Bradshaw was clear, and 53 degrees. On Oahu, at Honolulu, the sky was partly cloudy, and the temperature was 77. On Kauai, Lihue was partly cloudy, and the temperature was 77. Here are the buoy reports at 10 p.m. Wind speeds are in knots. Buoy 51101, wind east at 6. Buoy 51000, wind east at 8. Buoy 2, wind east at 16. Buoy 3, wind northeast at 10. Buoy 4, wind east at 10. Buoy data provided by the National Weather Service and the Pacific Islands Ocean Observing System. Here are some wind observations at 10 p.m. Wind speeds are in knots. Kahului northeast at 5. Kahului Harbor northeast at 7. Makapulapai east at 7, gusting to 14. Kona east at 4. Hilo southwest at 4. Issued at 3:25 p.m. The surf forecast for Maui. North-facing shores 5 to 7 feet tonight. 5 to 7 feet Wednesday morning, then 4 to 6 feet during the afternoon. West-facing shores 2 to 4 feet tonight. 2 to 4 feet Wednesday morning, then 1 to 3 feet during the afternoon. South-facing shores 4 to 6 feet through Wednesday. East-facing shores 2 to 4 feet through Wednesday. 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The current time is 11:07 p.m. Hawaii Aleutian Standard Time. Moderate trades will gradually build to breezy levels through Thursday as weak troughing around the state dissipates and a new surface high develops north of the state. Expect limited clouds and showers to focus along windward and Mauka areas, particularly during the overnight and early morning hours. Slightly wetter trade wind showers will be possible late Friday into the weekend. A drier trade wind pattern may develop early next week. Here's your Maui community forecast. Issued Tuesday at 8:36 p.m. West of tonight, mostly clear. Isolated showers windward. Breezy. Lows 69 to 75 and 55 to 60 upcountry. East winds 15 to 20 miles per hour. Wednesday, mostly sunny. Windward, scattered showers. Leeward, isolated showers in the afternoon. Breezy. Highs 81 to 86 and 71 to 76 upcountry. Northeast winds 15 to 20 miles per hour. Wednesday night, partly cloudy. Leeward, isolated showers in the evening. Windward, scattered showers in the evening, then isolated showers after midnight. Breezy. Lows 69 to 75 and 56 to 61 upcountry. Northeast winds 15 to 20 miles per hour. Thursday, partly cloudy. Scattered showers windward. Breezy. Highs 81 to 86, lows 70 to 75. Upcountry, highs 70 to 76, lows 56 to 61.

northeast winds 15 to 25 miles per hour. Friday through Sunday, mostly cloudy windward, mostly clear leeward. Partly cloudy with scattered showers. Breezy. Highs 81 to 87, lows 69 to 75. Upcountry, highs 70 to 76, lows 55 to 61. East winds 15 to 25 miles per hour. Here are the forecast high and low temperatures for selected locations. Kahului, low 70, high 88. Hana, low 73, high 83. Palaukala Ranger Station, low 51, high 64. Kapalua, low 73, high 84. Molokati Airport, low 72, high 85. Lanati City, low 68, high 76. Here's the forecast for Haleakala Summit. Issued at 8:37 p.m. West of tonight, partly cloudy. Isolated showers early in the evening. Lows around 51 at the visitor center to around 44 at the summit. Northeast winds up to 10 miles per hour. Chance of rain 20%. Wednesday, mostly sunny in the morning, then becoming partly sunny. Scattered showers. Highs around 64 at the visitor center to around 68 at the summit. North winds up to 10 miles per hour. Chance of rain 50%. Wednesday night, mostly cloudy in the evening, then becoming partly cloudy. Scattered showers. Lows around 52 at the visitor center to around 44 at the summit. East winds 10 to 15 miles per hour. Chance of rain 50%. Thursday, breezy. Mostly sunny with isolated showers. Highs 59 to 78. East winds 15 to 20 miles per hour. Chance of rain 20%. Sunrise Wednesday at Haleakala Summit, 6:14 a.m. Here's the forecast for the following county, Big Island, Hawaii. Tonight, mostly cloudy in the evening, then clearing. Leeward, isolated showers in the evening. Windward, scattered showers. Lows 71 to 76. Northeast winds, around 15 miles per hour. Wednesday, mostly sunny. Windward, scattered showers through the day. Leeward, isolated showers in the afternoon. Highs 83 to 88. Northeast winds, around 15 miles per hour. Wednesday night, partly cloudy. Isolated showers in the evening. Scattered showers after midnight. Lows 71 to 76. Variable winds to 15 miles per hour, becoming northeast around 15 miles per hour after midnight. Thursday, partly cloudy. Leeward, isolated showers during the day. Windward, scattered showers. Highs 84 to 89. Lows 71 to 76. Northeast winds, around 15 miles per hour. Friday through Sunday, partly cloudy. Leeward, scattered showers during the day. Windward, scattered showers during the day, then numerous showers at night. Highs 85 to 90. Lows 71 to 76. Northeast winds, around 15 miles per hour. Hurricane season runs from the beginning of June through the end of November, when the islands are most susceptible to a hurricane threat. A tropical storm or hurricane watch is issued when conditions are expected in the specified area of the watch, usually within 48 hours. Listen to NOAA Weather Radio and local media outlets for the latest weather information. Store at least 7 days' worth of drinking water and non-perishable food. Fill your car's gas tank and know the best route to evacuate. A tropical storm or hurricane warning is issued when conditions are expected in the specified area of the warning, usually within 36 hours. Be prepared to shelter in place or to evacuate immediately if emergency management officials advise it. The ultraviolet index for noon October 14th in Honolulu is 9. This corresponds to a high exposure level. At 11 p.m. at Kahului.
the sky was clear, with a temperature of 75 degrees. The relative humidity was 76%, and the dew point was 67 degrees. The wind was north, at 7 miles an hour. The barometric pressure was 29.99 inches, or 1,015.5 millibars, and steady. On Molokati, Molokati Airport was clear, with a temperature of 74. On Lanati, at Lanati City, the sky was clear, and the temperature was 68. Elsewhere on Maui, Kapalua, the sky was clear, and the temperature was 73. Finally, on the Big Island, Iola was clear, and 71 degrees. At Kona, it was clear, with a temperature of 78. Finally, on the Big Island, Bradshaw was clear, and 53 degrees. On Oahu, at Honolulu, the sky was partly cloudy, and the temperature was 76. On Kauai, Lihue was partly cloudy, and the temperature was 77. Here are the buoy reports at 11 p.m. Wind speeds are in knots. Buoy 51101, east at 4, 8 feet, 13 seconds. Buoy 51000, east at 8, 7 feet, 15 seconds. Buoy 2, wind east at 17. Buoy 3, east at 8, 6 feet, 14 seconds. Buoy 4, east at 12, 7 feet, 15 seconds. Buoy data provided by the National Weather Service and the Pacific Islands Ocean Observing System. Here are some wind observations at 10 p.m. Wind speeds are in knots. Kahului northeast at 5. Kahului Harbor northeast at 7. Makapulapai east at 7, gusting to 14. Kona east at 4. Hilo southwest at 4. Issued at 3:25 p.m. The surf forecast for Maui. North facing shores 5 to 7 feet tonight. 5 to 7 feet Wednesday morning, then 4 to 6 feet during the afternoon. West facing shores 2 to 4 feet tonight. 2 to 4 feet Wednesday morning, then 1 to 3 feet during the afternoon. South facing shores 4 to 6 feet through Wednesday. East facing shores 2 to 4 feet through Wednesday. 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The current time is 11:17 p.m. Hawaii Aleutian Standard Time. Moderate trades will gradually build to breezy levels through Thursday as weak troughing around the state dissipates and a new surface high develops north of the state. Expect limited clouds and showers to focus along windward and Mauka areas, particularly during the overnight and early morning hours. Slightly wetter trade wind showers will be possible late Friday into the weekend. A drier trade wind pattern may develop early next week. Here's your Maui community forecast. Issued Tuesday at 8:36 p.m. West of tonight, mostly clear. Isolated showers windward. Breezy. Lows 69 to 75 and 55 to 60 upcountry. East winds 15 to 20 miles per hour. Wednesday, mostly sunny. Windward, scattered showers. Leeward, isolated showers in the afternoon. Breezy. Highs 81 to 86 and 71 to 76 upcountry. Northeast winds 15 to 20 miles per hour. Wednesday night, partly cloudy. Leeward, isolated showers in the evening. Windward, scattered showers in the evening, then isolated showers after midnight. Breezy. Lows 69 to 75 and 56 to 61 upcountry. Northeast winds 15 to 20 miles per hour. Thursday, partly cloudy. Scattered showers windward. Breezy. Highs 81 to 86, lows 70 to 75. Upcountry, highs 70 to 76, lows 56 to 61. Northeast winds 15 to 25 miles per hour. Friday through Sunday, mostly cloudy windward, mostly clear leeward,

down to Law Summit. He should at 8:37 p.m. Rest of tonight, partly cloudy. Isolated showers early in the evening. Lows around 51 at the visitor center to around 44 at the summit. Northeast winds up to 10 miles per hour. Chance of rain 20%. Wednesday, mostly sunny in the morning, then becoming partly sunny. Scattered showers. Highs around 64 at the visitor center to around 68 at the summit. North winds up to 10 miles per hour. Chance of rain 50%. Wednesday night, mostly cloudy in the evening, then becoming partly cloudy. Scattered showers. Lows around 52 at the visitor center to around 44 at the summit. East winds 10 to 15 miles per hour. Chance of rain 50%. Thursday, breezy. Mostly sunny with isolated showers. Highs 59 to 78. East winds 15 to 20 miles per hour. Chance of rain 20%. Sunrise Wednesday at Halaunka Law Summit, 6:14 a.m. Here's the forecast for the following county, Big Island, Hawaii. Tonight, mostly cloudy in the evening, then clearing. Leeward, isolated showers in the evening. Windward, scattered showers. Lows 71 to 76. Northeast winds, around 15 miles per hour. Wednesday, mostly sunny. Windward, scattered showers through the day. Leeward, isolated showers in the afternoon. Highs 83 to 88. Northeast winds, around 15 miles per hour. Wednesday night, partly cloudy. Isolated showers in the evening. Scattered showers after midnight. Lows 71 to 76. Variable winds to 15 miles per hour, becoming northeast around 15 miles per hour after midnight. Thursday, partly cloudy. Leeward, isolated showers during the day. Windward, scattered showers. Highs 84 to 89. Lows 71 to 76. Northeast winds, around 15 miles per hour. Friday through Sunday, partly cloudy. Leeward, scattered showers during the day. Windward, scattered showers during the day, then numerous showers at night. Highs 85 to 90. Lows 71 to 76. Northeast winds, around 15 miles per hour. The ultraviolet index for noon October 14th in Honolulu is 9. This corresponds to a high exposure level. At 11 p.m. at Kahului, the sky was clear, with a temperature of 75 degrees. The relative humidity was 76%, and the dew point was 67 degrees. The wind was north, at 7 miles an hour. The barometric pressure was 29.99 inches, or 1,015.5 millibars, and steady. On Molokati, Molokati Airport was clear, with a temperature of 74. On Lanai, at Lanai City, the sky was clear, and the temperature was 68. Elsewhere on Maui, Kapalua, the sky was clear, and the temperature was 73. Finally, on the Big Island, Liloa was clear, and 71 degrees. At Kona, it was clear, with a temperature of 78. Finally, on the Big Island, Bradshaw was clear, and 53 degrees. On Oahu, at Honolulu, the sky was partly cloudy, and the temperature was 76. On Kauai, Lihue was partly cloudy, and the temperature was 77. Here are the buoy reports at 11 p.m. Wind speeds are in knots. Buoy 51101, east at 4, 8 feet, 13 seconds. Buoy 51000, east at 8, 7 feet, 15 seconds. Buoy 2, wind east at 17. Buoy 3, east at 8, 6 feet, 14 seconds. Buoy 4, east at 12, 7 feet, 15 seconds. Buoy data provided by the National Weather Service and the Pacific Islands Ocean Observing System. Here are some wind observations at 10 p.m.

current speeds are in knots. Kahului Northeast at 5. Kahului Harbor Northeast at 7. Makapulapai East at 7, gusting to 14. Kona East at 4. Hilo Southwest at 4. Issued at 3:25 p.m. The surf forecast for Maui. North facing shores 5 to 7 feet tonight. 5 to 7 feet Wednesday morning, then 4 to 6 feet during the afternoon. West facing shores 2 to 4 feet tonight. 2 to 4 feet Wednesday morning, then 1 to 3 feet during the afternoon. South facing shores 4 to 6 feet through Wednesday. East facing shores 2 to 4 feet through Wednesday. This is NOAA Weather Radio Station WWG-75 on Mount Haleakala, serving Maui County, and broadcasting from the National Weather Service Forecast Office in Honolulu. The current time is 11:26 p.m. Hawaii Aleutian Standard Time. Moderate trades will gradually build to breezy levels through Thursday as weak troughing around the state dissipates and a new surface high develops north of the state. Expect limited clouds and showers to focus along windward and mouth areas, particularly during the overnight and early morning hours. Slightly wetter trade wind showers will be possible late Friday into the weekend. A drier trade wind pattern may develop early next week. Here's your Maui community forecast. Issued Tuesday at 8:36 p.m. West of tonight, mostly clear. Isolated showers windward. Breezy. Lows 69 to 75 and 55 to 60 upcountry. East winds 15 to 20 miles per hour. Wednesday, mostly sunny. Windward, scattered showers. Leeward, isolated showers in the afternoon. Breezy. Highs 81 to 86 and 71 to 76 upcountry. Northeast winds 15 to 20 miles per hour. Wednesday night, partly cloudy. Leeward, isolated showers in the evening. Windward, scattered showers in the evening, then isolated showers after midnight. Breezy. Lows 69 to 75 and 56 to 61 upcountry. Northeast winds 15 to 20 miles per hour. Thursday, partly cloudy. Scattered showers windward. Breezy. Highs 81 to 86, lows 70 to 75. Upcountry, highs 70 to 76, lows 56 to 61. Northeast winds 15 to 25 miles per hour. Friday through Sunday, mostly cloudy windward, mostly clear leeward. Partly cloudy with scattered showers. Breezy. Highs 81 to 87, lows 69 to 75. Upcountry, highs 70 to 76, lows 55 to 61. East winds 15 to 25 miles per hour. Here are the forecast high and low temperatures for selected locations. Kahului, low 70, high 88. Hana, low 73, high 83. Haleakala Ranger Station, low 51, high 64. Kapalua, low 73, high 84. Molokai Airport, low 72, high 85. Lanai City, low 68, high 76. Here's the forecast for Haleakala Summit. Issued at 8:37 p.m. West of tonight, partly cloudy. Isolated showers early in the evening. Lows around 51 at the visitor center to around 44 at the summit. Northeast winds up to 10 miles per hour. Chance of rain 20%. Wednesday, mostly sunny in the morning, then becoming partly sunny. Scattered showers. Highs around 64 at the visitor center to around 68 at the summit. North winds up to 10 miles per hour. Chance of rain 50%. Wednesday night, mostly cloudy in the evening, then becoming partly cloudy. Scattered showers. Lows around 52 at the visitor center to around 44 at the summit. East winds 10 to 15 miles per hour. Chance of rain 50%. Thursday, breezy.

mostly sunny with isolated showers. Highs 59 to 78. East winds 15 to 20 miles per hour. Chance of rain 20%. Sunrise Wednesday at Haleakala Summit, 6:14 a.m. When a hurricane threatens, monitor your radio or television for the latest National Weather Service advisories, as well as any special instructions from emergency managers. Hurricanes can cause power failures and cut off or contaminate water supplies. Store a 7-day supply of water you can use for drinking, cooking, and bathing. Check battery-powered equipment such as radios and flashlights. In case the banks and ATM devices fail, you should keep cash and coins on hand. Stores and pharmacies may not be open during an emergency when you need supplies like special medication or other essential items. Stocking extra of these items will ensure they are available when you need them. Now is the time to stock your disaster supply kit and review your family disaster plan. Do not wait until a tropical cyclone forms. Here's the forecast for the following county, Big Island, Hawaii. Tonight, mostly cloudy in the evening, then clearing. Leeward, isolated showers in the evening. Windward, scattered showers. Lows 71 to 76. Northeast winds, around 15 miles per hour. Wednesday, mostly sunny. Windward, scattered showers through the day. Leeward, isolated showers in the afternoon. Highs 83 to 88. Northeast winds, around 15 miles per hour. Wednesday night, partly cloudy. Isolated showers in the evening. Scattered showers after midnight. Lows 71 to 76. Variable winds to 15 miles per hour, becoming northeast around 15 miles per hour after midnight. Thursday, partly cloudy. Leeward, isolated showers during the day. Windward, scattered showers. Highs 84 to 89. Lows 71 to 76. Northeast winds, around 15 miles per hour. Friday through Sunday, partly cloudy. Leeward, scattered showers during the day. Windward, scattered showers during the day, then numerous showers at night. Highs 85 to 90. Lows 71 to 76. Northeast winds, around 15 miles per hour. 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The current time is 11:33 p.m. Hawaii Aleutian Standard Time. Moderate trades Honolulu. The current time is 11:33 p.m. Hawaii Aleutian Standard Time. Moderate trades will gradually build to breezy levels through Thursday as weak troughing around the state dissipates and a new surface high develops north of the state. Expect limited clouds and showers to focus along windward and Mauka areas, particularly during the overnight and early morning hours. Slightly wetter trade wind showers will be possible late Friday into the weekend. A drier trade wind pattern may develop early next week. Here's your Maui community forecast. Issued Tuesday at 8:36 p.m. Rest of tonight, mostly clear. Isolated showers windward. Breezy. Lows 69 to 75 and 55 to 60 upcountry. East winds 15 to 20 miles per hour. Wednesday, mostly sunny. Windward, scattered showers. Leeward, isolated showers in the afternoon. Breezy. Highs 81 to 86 and 71 to 76 upcountry. Northeast winds 15 to 20 miles per hour. Wednesday night, partly cloudy. Leeward, isolated showers in the evening. Windward, scattered showers in the evening, then isolated showers after midnight. Breezy. Lows 69 to 75 and 56 to 61 upcountry. Northeast winds 15 to 20 miles per hour. Thursday, partly cloudy. Scattered showers windward. Breezy.

Highs 81 to 86, lows 70 to 75. Upcountry, highs 70 to 76, lows 56 to 61. Northeast winds 15 to 25 miles per hour. Friday through Sunday, mostly cloudy windward, mostly clear leeward. Partly cloudy with scattered showers. Breezy. Highs 81 to 87, lows 69 to 75. Upcountry, highs 70 to 76, lows 55 to 61. East winds 15 to 25 miles per hour. Here are the forecast high and low temperatures for selected locations. Kahului, low 70, high 88. Hana, low 73, high 83. Haleakala Ranger Station, low 51, high 64. Kapalua, low 73, high 84. Molokati Airport, low 72, high 85. Lanati City, low 68, high 76. Here's the forecast for Haleakala Summit. Issued at 8:37 p.m. Rest of tonight, partly cloudy. Isolated showers early in the evening. Lows around 51 at the visitor center to around 44 at the summit. Northeast winds up to 10 miles per hour. Chance of rain 20%. Wednesday, mostly sunny in the morning, then becoming partly sunny. Scattered showers. Highs around 64 at the visitor center to around 68 at the summit. North winds up to 10 miles per hour. Chance of rain 50%. Wednesday night, mostly cloudy in the evening, then becoming partly cloudy. Scattered showers. Lows around 52 at the visitor center to around 44 at the summit. East winds 10 to 15 miles per hour. Chance of rain 50%. Thursday, breezy. Mostly sunny with isolated showers. Highs 59 to 78. East winds 15 to 20 miles per hour. Chance of rain 20%. Sunrise Wednesday at Haleakala Summit, 6:14 a.m. Here's the forecast for the following county, Big Island, Hawaii. Tonight, mostly cloudy in the evening, then clearing. Leeward, isolated showers in the evening. Windward, scattered showers. Lows 71 to 76. Northeast winds, around 15 miles per hour. Wednesday, mostly sunny. Windward, scattered showers through the day. Leeward, isolated showers in the afternoon. Highs 83 to 88. Northeast winds, around 15 miles per hour. Wednesday night, partly cloudy. Isolated showers in the evening. Scattered showers after midnight. Lows 71 to 76. Variable winds to 15 miles per hour, becoming northeast around 15 miles per hour after midnight. Thursday, partly cloudy. Leeward, isolated showers during the day. Windward, scattered showers. Highs 84 to 89. Lows 71 to 76. Northeast winds, around 15 miles per hour. Friday through Sunday, partly cloudy. Leeward, scattered showers during the day. Windward, scattered showers during the day, then numerous showers at night. Highs 85 to 90. Lows 71 to 76. Northeast winds, around 15 miles per hour. The ultraviolet index for noon October 14th in Honolulu is 9. This corresponds to a high exposure level. At 11 p.m. at Kahului, clear and 75 degrees. Relative humidity 76%, dew point 67 degrees. Wind north, 7 miles an hour. The barometric pressure 29.99 inches, or 1,015.5 millibars, and steady. Molokati Airport, clear, 74. Lanati City, clear, 68. Kapalua, clear, 73. Hilo, clear, 71. Kona, clear, 78. Bradshaw, clear, 53. Honolulu,
cloudy, 76. Lihue, partly cloudy, 77. Here are the buoy reports at 11 p.m. Wind speeds are in knots. Buoy 51101, wind east at 6. Buoy 51000, wind east at 8. Buoy 2, wind east at 16. Buoy 3, wind northeast at 8. Buoy 4, wind east at 12. Kahului Harbor. Buoy data provided by the National Weather Service and the Pacific Islands Ocean Observing System. Here are some wind observations at 11 p.m. Wind speeds are in knots. Kahului North at 6. Kahului Harbor Northeast at 6. Makapulapai East at 5. Kona East at 4. Lilo Southwest at 5. Issued at 3:25 p.m. The surf forecast for Maui. North facing shores 5 to 7 feet tonight. 5 to 7 feet Wednesday morning, then 4 to 6 feet during the afternoon. West facing shores 2 to 4 feet tonight. 2 to 4 feet Wednesday morning, then 1 to 3 feet during the afternoon. South facing shores 4 to 6 feet through Wednesday. East facing shores 2 to 4 feet through Wednesday. 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The current time is 11:41 p.m. Hawaii Aleutian Standard Time. Moderate trades will gradually build to breezy levels through Thursday as weak troughing around the state dissipates and a new surface high develops north of the state. Expect limited clouds and showers to focus along windward and mauka areas, particularly during the overnight and early morning hours. Slightly wetter trade wind showers will be possible late Friday into the weekend. A drier trade wind pattern may develop early next week. Here's your Maui community forecast. Issued Tuesday at 8:36 p.m. Rest of tonight, mostly clear. Isolated showers windward. Breezy. Lows 69 to 75 and 55 to 60 upcountry. East winds 15 to 20 miles per hour. Wednesday, mostly sunny. Windward, scattered showers. Leeward, isolated showers in the afternoon. Breezy. Highs 81 to 86 and 71 to 76 upcountry. Northeast winds 15 to 20 miles per hour. Wednesday night, partly cloudy. Leeward, isolated showers in the evening. Windward, scattered showers in the evening, then isolated showers after midnight. Breezy. Lows 69 to 75 and 56 to 61 upcountry. Northeast winds 15 to 20 miles per hour. Thursday, partly cloudy. Scattered showers windward. Breezy. Highs 81 to 86, lows 70 to 75. Upcountry, highs 70 to 76, lows 56 to 61. Northeast winds 15 to 25 miles per hour. Friday through Sunday, mostly cloudy windward, mostly clear leeward. Partly cloudy with scattered showers. Breezy. Highs 81 to 87, lows 69 to 75. Upcountry, highs 70 to 76, lows 55 to 61. East winds 15 to 25 miles per hour. Here are the forecast high and low temperatures for selected locations. Kahului, low 70, high 88. Hana, low 73, high 83. Haleakala Ranger Station, low 51, high 64. Kapalua, low 73, high 84. Molokai Airport, low 72, high 85. Lanai City, low 68, high 76. Here's the forecast for Haleakala Summit. Issued at 8:37 p.m. West of tonight, partly cloudy. Isolated showers early in the evening. Lows around 51 at the visitor center to around 44 at the summit. Northeast winds up to 10 miles per hour.

chance of rain 20%. Wednesday, mostly sunny in the morning, then becoming partly sunny. Scattered showers. Highs around 64 at the visitor center to around 68 at the summit. North winds up to 10 miles per hour. Chance of rain 50%. Wednesday night, mostly cloudy in the evening, then becoming partly cloudy. Scattered showers. Lows around 52 at the visitor center to around 44 at the summit. East winds 10 to 15 miles per hour. Chance of rain 50%. Thursday, breezy. Mostly sunny with isolated showers. Highs 59 to 78. East winds 15 to 20 miles per hour. Chance of rain 20%. Sunrise Wednesday at Haleakala Summit, 6:14 a.m. Here's the forecast for the following county, Big Island, Hawaii. Tonight, mostly cloudy in the evening, then clearing. Leeward, isolated showers in the evening. Windward, scattered showers. Lows 71 to 76. Northeast winds, around 15 miles per hour. Wednesday, mostly sunny. Windward, scattered showers through the day. Leeward, isolated showers in the afternoon. Highs 83 to 88. Northeast winds, around 15 miles per hour. Wednesday night, partly cloudy. Isolated showers in the evening. Scattered showers after midnight. Lows 71 to 76. Variable winds to 15 miles per hour, becoming northeast around 15 miles per hour after midnight. Thursday, partly cloudy. Leeward, isolated showers during the day. Windward, scattered showers. Highs 84 to 89. Lows 71 to 76. Northeast winds, around 15 miles per hour. Friday through Sunday, partly cloudy. Leeward, scattered showers during the day. Windward, scattered showers during the day, then numerous showers at night. Highs 85 to 90. Lows 71 to 76. Northeast winds, around 15 miles per hour. The ultraviolet index for noon October 14th in Honolulu is 9. This corresponds to a high exposure level. At 11 p.m., at Kahului, clear, and 75 degrees. Relative humidity 76%, dew point 67 degrees. Wind north, 7 miles an hour. The barometric pressure 29.99 inches, or 1,015.5 millibars, and steady. Molokai Airport, clear, 74. Lanai City, clear, 68. Kapalua, clear, 73. Lilo, clear, 71. Kona, clear, 78. Bradshaw, clear, 53. Honolulu, partly cloudy, 76. Lihue, partly cloudy, 77. Here are the buoy reports at 11 p.m. Wind speeds are in knots. Buoy 51101, wind east at 6. Buoy 51000, wind east at 8. Buoy 2, wind east at 16. Buoy 3, wind northeast at 8. Buoy 4, wind east at 12. Kahului Harbor. Buoy data provided by the National Weather Service and the Pacific Islands Ocean Observing System. Here are some wind observations at 11 p.m. Wind speeds are in knots. Kahului North at 6. Kahului Harbor Northeast at 6. Makapulapai East at 5. Kona East at 4. Lilo Southwest at 5. Issued at 3:25 p.m. The surf forecast for Maui. North facing shores 5 to 7 feet tonight. 5 to 7 feet Wednesday morning, then 4 to 6 feet during the afternoon. West facing shores 2 to 4 feet tonight. 2 to 4 feet Wednesday morning, then 1 to 3 feet during the afternoon. South facing shores 4 to 6 feet through Wednesday. East facing shores 2 to 4 feet through Wednesday.
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The current time is 11:50 p.m. Hawaii Aleutian Standard Time. Moderate trades will gradually build to breezy levels through Thursday as weak troughing around the state dissipates and a new surface high develops north of the state. Expect limited clouds and showers to focus along windward and mountain areas, particularly during the overnight and early morning hours. Slightly wetter trade wind showers will be possible late Friday into the weekend. A drier trade wind pattern may develop early next week. Here's your Maui community forecast. Issued Tuesday at 8:36 p.m. West of tonight, mostly clear. Isolated showers windward. Breezy. Lows 69 to 75 and 55 to 60 upcountry. East winds 15 to 20 miles per hour. Wednesday, mostly sunny. Windward, scattered showers. Leeward, isolated showers in the afternoon. Breezy. Highs 81 to 86 and 71 to 76 upcountry. Northeast winds 15 to 20 miles per hour. Wednesday night, partly cloudy. Leeward, isolated showers in the evening. Windward, scattered showers in the evening, then isolated showers after midnight. Breezy. Lows 69 to 75 and 56 to 61 upcountry. Northeast winds 15 to 20 miles per hour. Thursday, partly cloudy. Scattered showers windward. Breezy. Highs 81 to 86, lows 70 to 75. Upcountry, highs 70 to 76, lows 56 to 61. Northeast winds 15 to 25 miles per hour. Friday through Sunday, mostly cloudy windward, mostly clear leeward. Partly cloudy with scattered showers. Breezy. Highs 81 to 87, lows 69 to 75. Upcountry, highs 70 to 76, lows 55 to 61. East winds 15 to 25 miles per hour. Here are the forecast high and low temperatures for selected locations. Kahului, low 70, high 88. Hana, low 73, high 83. Haleakala Ranger Station, low 51, high 64. Kapalua, low 73, high 84. Molokai Airport, low 72, high 85. Lanai City, low 68, high 76. Here's the forecast for Haleakala Summit. Issued at 8:37 p.m. West of tonight, partly cloudy. Isolated showers early in the evening. Lows around 51 at the visitor center to around 44 at the summit. Northeast winds up to 10 miles per hour. Chance of rain 20%. Wednesday, mostly sunny in the morning, then becoming part scattered showers. Highs around 64 at the visitor center at the summit. North winds up to 10 miles per hour. Chance of rain 50%. Wednesday night, mostly cloudy in the evening, then becoming partly cloudy. Scattered showers. Lows around 52 at the visitor center to around 44 at the summit. East winds 10 to 15 miles per hour. Chance of rain 50%. Thursday, breezy. Mostly sunny with isolated showers. Highs 59 to 78. East winds 15 to 20 miles per hour. Chance of rain 20%. Sunrise Wednesday at Haleakala Summit, 6:14 a.m. Here's the forecast for the following county, Big Island, Hawaii. Tonight, mostly cloudy in the evening then clearing. Leeward, isolated showers in the evening. Windward, scattered showers. Lows 71 to 76. Northeast winds, around 15 miles per hour. Wednesday, mostly sunny. Windward, scattered showers through the day. Leeward, isolated showers in the afternoon.

highs 83 to 88. Northeast winds around 15 miles per hour. Wednesday night, partly cloudy. Isolated showers in the evening. Scattered showers after midnight. Lows 71 to 76. Variable winds to 15 miles per hour, becoming northeast around 15 miles per hour after midnight. Thursday, partly cloudy. Leeward, isolated showers during the day. Windward, scattered showers. Highs 84 to 89. Lows 71 to 76. Northeast winds around 15 miles per hour. Friday through Sunday, partly cloudy. Leeward, scattered showers during the day. Windward, scattered showers during the day, then numerous showers at night. Highs 85 to 90. Lows 71 to 76. Northeast winds around 15 miles per hour. The ultraviolet index for noon October 14th in Honolulu is 9. This corresponds to a high exposure level. At 11 p.m. at Kahului, clear and 75 degrees. Relative humidity 76%, dew point 67 degrees. Wind north, 7 miles an hour. The barometric pressure 29.99 inches or 1,015.5 millibars and steady. Molokai Airport, clear, 74. Lanai City, clear, 68. Kapalua, clear, 73. Hilo, clear, 71. Kona, clear, 78. Bradshaw, clear, 53. Honolulu, partly cloudy, 76. Lihue, partly cloudy, 77. Here are the buoy reports at 11 p.m. Wind speeds are in knots. Buoy 51101, wind east at 6. Buoy 51000, wind east at 8. Buoy 2, wind east at 16. Buoy 3, wind northeast at 8. Buoy 4, wind east at 12. Kahului Harbor. Buoy data provided by the National Weather Service and the Pacific Islands Ocean Observing System. Here are some wind observations at 11 p.m. Wind speeds are in knots. Kahului North at 6. Kahului Harbor Northeast at 6. Makapulapai East at 5. Kona East at 4. Hilo Southwest at 5. Issued at 3:25 p.m. The surf forecast for Maui. North facing shores 5 to 7 feet tonight. 5 to 7 feet Wednesday morning, then 4 to 6 feet during the afternoon. West facing shores 2 to 4 feet tonight. 2 to 4 feet Wednesday morning, then 1 to 3 feet during the afternoon. South facing shores 4 to 6 feet through Wednesday. East facing shores 2 to 4 feet through Wednesday. 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The current time is 11:58 p.m. Hawaii Aleutian Standard Time. Moderate trades will gradually build to breezy levels through Thursday as weak troughing around mid-state dissipates and a new surface high develops north of the state. Expect limited clouds and showers to focus along windward and Mauka areas, particularly during the overnight and early morning hours. Slightly wetter trade wind showers will be possible late Friday into the weekend. A drier trade wind pattern may develop early next week. Here's your Maui community forecast. Issued Tuesday at 8:36 p.m. Rest of tonight, mostly clear. Isolated showers windward. Breezy. Lows 69 to 75 and 55 to 60 upcountry. East winds 15 to 20 miles per hour. Wednesday, mostly sunny. Windward, scattered showers. Leeward, isolated showers in the afternoon. Breezy. Highs 81 to 86 and 71 to 76 upcountry. Northeast winds 15 to 20 miles per hour. Wednesday night.

0: cloudy. Leeward, isolated showers in the evening. Windward, scattered showers in the evening, then isolated showers after midnight. Breezy. Lows 69 to 75 and 56 to 61 upcountry. Northeast winds 15 to 20 miles per hour. Thursday, partly cloudy. Scattered showers windward. Breezy. Highs 81 to 86, lows 70 to 75. Upcountry, highs 70 to 76, lows 56 to 61. Northeast winds 15 to 25 miles per hour. Friday through Sunday, mostly cloudy windward, mostly clear leeward. Partly cloudy with scattered showers. Breezy. Highs 81 to 87, lows 69 to 75. Upcountry, highs 70 to 76, lows 55 to 61. East winds 15 to 25 miles per hour. Here are the forecast high and low temperatures for selected locations. Kahului, low 70, high 88. Pana, low 73, high 83. Palaukala Ranger Station, low 51, high 64. Kapalua, low 73, high 84. Molokati Airport, low 72, high 85. Lanari City, low 68, high 76. Here's the forecast for Haleakala Summit. Issued at 8:37 p.m. Rest of tonight, partly cloudy. Isolated showers early in the evening. Lows around 51 at the visitor center to around 44 at the summit. Northeast winds up to 10 miles per hour. Chance of rain 20%. Wednesday, mostly sunny in the morning, then becoming partly sunny. Scattered showers. Highs around 64 at the visitor center to around 68 at the summit. North winds up to 10 miles per hour. Chance of rain 50%. Wednesday night, mostly cloudy in the evening, then becoming partly cloudy. Scattered showers. Lows around 52 at the visitor center to around 44 at the summit. East winds 10 to 15 miles per hour. Chance of rain 50%. Thursday, breezy. Mostly sunny with isolated showers. Highs 59 to 78. East winds 15 to 20 miles per hour. Chance of rain 20%. Sunrise Wednesday at Haleakala Summit, 6:14 a.m. Here's the forecast for the following county, Big Island, Hawaii. Tonight, mostly cloudy in the evening, then clearing. Leeward, isolated showers in the evening. Windward, scattered showers. Lows 71 to 76. Northeast winds, around 15 miles per hour. Wednesday, mostly sunny. Windward, scattered showers through the day. Leeward, isolated showers in the afternoon. Highs 83 to 88. Northeast winds, around 15 miles per hour. Wednesday night, partly cloudy. Isolated showers in the evening. Scattered showers after midnight. Lows 71 to 76. Variable winds to 15 miles per hour, becoming northeast around 15 miles per hour after midnight. Thursday, partly cloudy. Leeward, isolated showers during the day. Windward, scattered showers. Highs 84 to 89. Lows 71 to 76. Northeast winds, around 15 miles per hour. Friday through Sunday, partly cloudy. Leeward, scattered showers during the day. Windward, scattered showers during the day, then numerous showers at night. Highs 85 to 90. Lows 71 to 76. Northeast winds, around 15 miles per hour. The ultraviolet index for noon October 14th in Honolulu is 9. This corresponds to a high exposure level. At 11 p.m. at Kahului, clear and 75 degrees. Relative humidity 76%, dew point 67 degrees. Wind north, 7 miles an hour.
1: the barometric pressure 29.99 inches or 1,015.5 millibars and steady. Molokati Airport, clear, 74. Lanari City, clear, 68. Kapalua, clear, 73. Hilo, clear, 71. Kona, clear, 78. Bradshaw, clear, 53. Honolulu, partly cloudy, 76. Liahue, partly cloudy, 77. Here are the buoy reports at 11 p.m. Wind speeds are in knots. Buoy 51101, wind east at 6. Buoy 51000, wind east at 8. Buoy 2, wind east at 16. Buoy 3, wind northeast at 8. Buoy 4, wind east at 12. Kahului Harbor. Buoy data provided by the National Weather Service and the Pacific Islands Ocean Observing System. Here are some wind observations at 11 p.m. Wind speeds are in knots. Kahului North at 6. Kahului Harbor Northeast at 6. Makapulapai East at 5. Kona East at 4. Hilo Southwest at 5. Issued at 3:25 p.m. The surf forecast for Maui. North facing shores 5 to 7 feet tonight. 5 to 7 feet Wednesday morning, then 4 to 6 feet during the afternoon. West facing shores 2 to 4 feet tonight. 2 to 4 feet Wednesday morning, then 1 to 3 feet during the afternoon. South facing shores 4 to 6 feet through Wednesday. East facing shores 2 to 4 feet through Wednesday. This is NOAA Weather Radio Station WWG-75 on Mount Haleakala, serving Maui County, and broadcasting from the National Weather Service Forecast Office in Honolulu. The current time is 12:07 a.m. Hawaii Aleutian Standard Time. Moderate trades will gradually build to breezy levels through Thursday as weak troughing around the state dissipates and a new surface high develops north of the state. Expect limited clouds and showers to focus along windward and mouth areas, particularly during the overnight and early morning hours. Slightly wetter trade wind showers will be possible late Friday into the weekend. A drier trade wind pattern may develop early next week. Here's your Maui community forecast. Issued Tuesday at 8:36 p.m. West of tonight, mostly clear. Isolated showers windward. Breezy. Lows 69 to 75 and 55 to 60 upcountry. East winds 15 to 20 miles per hour. Wednesday, mostly sunny. Windward, scattered showers. Leeward, isolated showers in the afternoon. Breezy. Highs 81 to 86 and 71 to 76 upcountry. Northeast winds 15 to 20 miles per hour. Wednesday night, partly cloudy. Leeward, isolated showers in the evening. Windward, scattered showers in the evening, then isolated showers after midnight. Breezy. Lows 69 to 75 and 56 to 61 upcountry. Northeast winds 15 to 20 miles per hour. Thursday, partly cloudy. Scattered showers windward. Breezy. Highs 81 to 86, lows 70 to 75. Upcountry, highs 70 to 76, lows 56 to 61. Northeast winds 15 to 25 miles per hour. Friday through Sunday, mostly cloudy windward, mostly clear leeward. Partly cloudy with scattered showers. Breezy. Highs 81 to 87, lows 69 to 75. Upcountry, highs 70 to 76, lows 55 to 61. East winds 15 to 25 miles. Forecast high and low temperature. I'm not 78.

the evening. Windward, scattered showers. Lows 71 to 76. Northeast winds around 15 miles per hour. Wednesday, mostly sunny. Windward, scattered showers through the day. Leeward, isolated showers in the afternoon. Highs 83 to 88. Northeast winds around 15 miles per hour. Wednesday night, partly cloudy. Isolated showers in the evening. Scattered showers after midnight. Lows 71 to 76. Variable winds to 15 miles per hour, becoming northeast around 15 miles per hour after midnight. Thursday, partly cloudy. Leeward, isolated showers during the day. Windward, scattered showers. Highs 84 to 89. Lows 71 to 76. Northeast winds around 15 miles per hour. Friday through Sunday, partly cloudy. Leeward, scattered showers during the day. Windward, scattered showers during the day, then numerous showers at night. Highs 85 to 90. Lows 71 to 76. Northeast winds around 15 miles per hour. The ultraviolet index for noon October 14th in Honolulu is 9. This corresponds to a high exposure level. Hurricane season runs from the beginning of June through the end of November, when the islands are most susceptible to a hurricane threat. A tropical storm or hurricane watch is issued when conditions are expected in the specified area of the watch, usually within 48 hours. Listen to NOAA Weather Radio and local media outlets for the latest weather information. Store at least 7 days' worth of drinking water and non-perishable food. Fill your car's gas tank and know the best route to evacuate. A tropical storm or hurricane warning is issued when conditions are expected in the specified area of the warning, usually within 36 hours. Be prepared to shelter in place or to evacuate immediately if emergency management officials advise it. At midnight, at Kahului, under a clear sky, the temperature was 75 degrees. The relative humidity was 78%, and the dew point was 68 degrees. The wind was north, at 8 miles an hour. The barometric pressure was 1,015.2 millibars, or 29.98 inches, and falling. At Molokai Airport, it was clear, with a temperature of 74. At Lanai City, under a clear sky, the temperature was 69. At Kapalua, it was clear, with a temperature of 73 degrees. At Hilo, it was clear, with a temperature of 71. At Kona, under a clear sky, the temperature was 78. At Honolulu, it was partly cloudy, with a temperature of 76. At Lihue, under a mostly cloudy sky, the temperature was 77 degrees. Here are the buoy reports at midnight. Wind speeds are in knots. Buoy 51101, east at 6, 8 feet, 14 seconds. Buoy 51000, east at 6, 7 feet, 14 seconds. Buoy 2, east at 16, 8 feet, 14 seconds. Buoy 3, east at 8, 7 feet, 14 seconds. Buoy 4, east at 12, 7 feet, 16 seconds. Kahului Harbor. Buoy data provided by the National Weather Service and the Pacific Islands Ocean Observing System. Here are some wind observations at 11 p.m. Wind speeds are in knots. Kahului North at 6. Kahului Harbor Northeast at 6. Makapurlapai East at 5. Kona East at 4. Hilo Southwest at 5. Issued at 3:25 p.m. The surf forecast for Maui. North facing shores 5 to 7 feet tonight. 5 to 7 feet Wednesday morning, then 4 to 6 feet during the afternoon. West facing shores 2 to 4 feet tonight. 2 to 4 feet Wednesday morning, then 1 to 3 feet during the afternoon. South facing shores 4 to 6 feet through Wednesday.
east-facing shores 2 to 4 feet through Wednesday. 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The current time is 12:16 a.m. Hawaii Aleutian Standard Time. Moderate trades will gradually build to breezy levels through Thursday as weak troughing around the state dissipates and a new surface high develops north of the state. Expect limited clouds.

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Pattern may develop early next week. Here's your Montway Community Forecast. Issued Tuesday at 8:36 p.m. West of tonight, mostly clear. Isolated showers windward. Breezy. Lows 69 to 75 and 55 to 60 upcountry. East winds 15 to 20 miles per hour. Wednesday, mostly sunny. Windward, scattered showers. Leeward, isolated showers in the afternoon. Breezy. Highs 81 to 86 and 71 to 76 upcountry. Northeast winds 15 to 20 miles per hour. Wednesday night, partly cloudy. Leeward, isolated showers in the evening. Windward, scattered showers in the evening, then isolated showers after midnight. Breezy. Lows 69 to 75 and 56 to 61 upcountry. Northeast winds 15 to 20 miles per hour. Thursday, partly cloudy. Scattered showers windward. Breezy. Highs 81 to 86, lows 70 to 75. Upcountry, highs 70 to 76, lows 56 to 61. Northeast winds 15 to 25 miles per hour. Friday through Sunday, mostly cloudy windward, mostly clear leeward. Partly cloudy with scattered showers. Breezy. Highs 81 to 87, lows 69 to 75. Upcountry, highs 70 to 76, lows 55 to 61. East winds 15 to 25 miles per hour. Here are the forecast high and low temperatures for selected locations. Kahului, low 70, high 88. Hana, low 73, high 83. Haleakala Ranger Station, low 51, high 64. Kapalua, low 73, high 84. Molokati Airport, low 72, high 85. Lanai City, low 68, high 76. Here's the forecast for Haleakala Summit. Issued at 8:37 p.m. West of tonight, partly cloudy. Isolated showers early in the evening.

8%. Thursday, breezy. Mostly sunny with isolated showers. Highs 59 to 78. East winds 15 to 20 miles per hour. Chance of rain 20%. Sunrise Wednesday at Haleakala Summit, 6:14 a.m. Here's the forecast for the following county, Big Island, Hawaii. Tonight, mostly cloudy in the evening then clearing. Leeward, isolated showers in the evening. Windward, scattered showers. Lows 71 to 76. Northeast winds, around 15 miles per hour. Wednesday, mostly sunny. Windward, scattered showers through the day. Leeward, isolated showers in the afternoon. Highs 83 to 88. Northeast winds, around 15 miles per hour. Wednesday night, partly cloudy. Isolated showers in the evening. Scattered showers after midnight. Lows 71 to 76. Variable winds to 15 miles per hour, becoming northeast around 15 miles per hour after midnight. Thursday, partly cloudy. Leeward, isolated showers during the day. Windward, scattered showers. Highs 84 to 89. Lows 71 to 76. Northeast winds, around 15 miles per hour. Friday through Sunday, partly cloudy. Leeward, scattered showers during the day. Windward, scattered showers during the day, then numerous showers at night. Highs 85 to 90. Lows 71 to 76. Northeast winds, around 15 miles per hour. The ultraviolet index for noon October 14th in Honolulu is 9. This corresponds to a high exposure level. At midnight, at Kahului, under a clear sky, the temperature was 75 degrees. The relative humidity was 78%, and the dew point was 68 degrees. The wind was north, at 8 miles an hour. The barometric pressure was 1,015.2 millibars, or 29.98 inches, and falling. At Molokai Airport, it was clear, with a temperature of 74. At Lanai City, under a clear sky, the temperature was 69. At Kapalua, it was clear, with a temperature of 73 degrees. At Hilo, it was clear, with a temperature of 71. At Kona, under a clear sky, the temperature was 78. At Honolulu, it was partly cloudy, with a temperature of 76. At Lihue, under a mostly cloudy sky, the temperature was 77 degrees. Here are the buoy reports at midnight. Wind speeds are in knots. Buoy 51101, east at 6, 8 feet, 14 seconds. Buoy 51000, east at 6, 7 feet, 14 seconds. Buoy 2, east at 16, 8 feet, 14 seconds. Buoy 3, east at 8, 7 feet, 14 seconds. Buoy 4, east at 12, 7 feet, 16 seconds. Kahului Harbor. Buoy data provided by the National Weather Service and the Pacific Islands Ocean Observing System. Here are some wind observations at 11 p.m. Wind speeds are in knots. Kahului North at 6. Kahului Harbor Northeast at 6. Makapulapai East at 5. Kona East at 4. Hilo Southwest at 5. Issued at 3:25 p.m. The surf forecast for Maui. North facing shores 5 to 7 feet tonight. 5 to 7 feet Wednesday morning, then 4 to 6 feet during the afternoon. West facing shores 2 to 4 feet tonight. 2 to 4 feet Wednesday morning, then 1 to 3 feet during the afternoon. South facing shores 4 to 6 feet through Wednesday. East facing shores 2 to 4 feet through Wednesday. 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The current time is 12:25 a.m. Hawaii.

in standard time. Moderate trades will gradually build to breezy levels through Thursday as weak troughing around the state dissipates and a new surface high develops north of the state. Expect limited clouds and showers to focus along windward and mountain areas, particularly during the overnight and early morning hours. Slightly wetter trade wind showers will be possible late Friday into the weekend. A drier trade wind pattern may develop early next week. Here's your Montway Community Forecast. Issued Tuesday at 8:36 p.m. Rest of tonight, mostly clear. Isolated showers windward. Breezy. Lows 69 to 75 and 55 to 60 upcountry. East winds 15 to 20 miles per hour. Wednesday, mostly sunny. Windward, scattered showers. Leeward, isolated showers in the afternoon. Breezy. Highs 81 to 86 and 71 to 76 upcountry. Northeast winds 15 to 20 miles per hour. Wednesday night, partly cloudy. Leeward, isolated showers in the evening. Windward, scattered showers in the evening, then isolated showers after midnight. Breezy. Lows 69 to 75 and 56 to 61 upcountry. Northeast winds 15 to 20 miles per hour. Thursday, partly cloudy. Scattered showers windward. Breezy. Highs 81 to 86, lows 70 to 75. Upcountry, highs 70 to 76, lows 56 to 61. Northeast winds 15 to 25 miles per hour. Friday through Sunday, mostly cloudy windward, mostly clear leeward. Partly cloudy with scattered showers. Breezy. Highs 81 to 87, lows 69 to 75. Upcountry, highs 70 to 76, lows 55 to 61. East winds 15 to 25 miles per hour. Here are the forecast high and low temperatures for selected locations. Kahului, low 70, high 88. Hana, low 73, high 83. Palaka Law Ranger Station, low 51, high 64. Kapalua, low 73, high 84. Molokati Airport, low 72, high 85. Lanai City, low 68, high 76. Here's the forecast for Haleakala Law Summit. Issued at 8:37 p.m. Rest of tonight, partly cloudy. Isolated showers early in the evening. Lows around 51 at the visitor center to around 44 at the summit. Northeast winds up to 10 miles per hour. Chance of rain 20%. Wednesday, mostly sunny in the morning, then becoming partly sunny. Scattered showers. Highs around 64 at the visitor center to around 68 at the summit. North winds up to 10 miles per hour. Chance of rain 50%. Wednesday night, mostly cloudy in the evening, then becoming partly cloudy. Scattered showers. Lows around 52 at the visitor center to around 44 at the summit. East winds 10 to 15 miles per hour. Chance of rain 50%. Thursday, breezy. Mostly sunny with isolated showers. Highs 59 to 78. East winds 15 to 20 miles per hour. Chance of rain 20%. Sunrise Wednesday at Haleakala Law Summit, 6:14 a.m. Here's the forecast for the following county, Big Island, Hawaii. Tonight, mostly cloudy in the evening, then clearing. Leeward, isolated showers in the evening. Windward, scattered showers. Lows 71 to 76. Northeast winds, around 15 miles per hour. Wednesday, mostly sunny. Windward, scattered showers through the day. Leeward, isolated showers in the afternoon. Highs 83 to 88. Northeast winds, around 15 miles per hour. Wednesday night, partly cloudy. Isolated showers in the evening. Scattered showers after midnight. Lows 71.

76. Variable winds to 15 miles per hour, becoming northeast around 15 miles per hour after midnight. Thursday, partly cloudy. Leeward, isolated showers during the day. Windward, scattered showers. Highs 84 to 89. Lows 71 to 76. Northeast winds, around 15 miles per hour. Friday through Sunday, partly cloudy. Leeward, scattered showers during the day. Windward, scattered showers during the day, then numerous showers at night. Highs 85 to 90. Lows 71 to 76. Northeast winds, around 15 miles per hour. When a hurricane threatens, monitor your radio or television for the latest National Weather Service advisories, as well as any special instructions from emergency managers. Hurricanes can cause power failures and cut off or contaminate water supplies. Store a 7-day supply of water you can use for drinking, cooking, and bathing. Check battery-powered equipment such as radios and flashlights. In case the banks and ATM devices fail, you should keep cash and coins on hand. Stores and pharmacies may not be open during an emergency when you need supplies like special medication or other essential items. Stocking extra of these items will ensure they are available when you need them. Now is the time to stock your disaster supply kit and review your family disaster plan. Do not wait until a tropical cyclone forms. 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The current time is 12:32 a.m. Hawaii Aleutian Standard Time. Moderate trades will gradually build to breezy levels through Thursday as weak troughing around the state dissipates and a new surface high develops north of the state. Expect limited clouds and showers to focus along windward and mountain areas, particularly during the overnight and early morning hours. Slightly wetter trade wind showers will be possible late Friday into the weekend. A drier trade wind pattern may develop early next week. Here's your Maui community forecast. Issued Tuesday at 8:36 p.m. Wetter trade wind pattern may develop early next week. Here's your Maui community forecast. Issued Tuesday at 8:36 p.m. West of tonight, mostly clear. Isolated showers windward. Breezy. Lows 69 to 75 and 55 to 60 upcountry. East winds 15 to 20 miles per hour. Wednesday, mostly sunny. Windward, scattered showers. Leeward, isolated showers in the afternoon. Breezy. Highs 81 to 86 and 71 to 76 upcountry. Northeast winds 15 to 20 miles per hour. Wednesday night, partly cloudy. Leeward, isolated showers in the evening. Windward, scattered showers in the evening, then isolated showers after midnight. Breezy. Lows 69 to 75 and 56 to 61 upcountry. Northeast winds 15 to 20 miles per hour. Thursday, partly cloudy. Scattered showers windward. Breezy. Highs 81 to 86, lows 70 to 75. Upcountry, highs 70 to 76, lows 56 to 61. Northeast winds 15 to 25 miles per hour. Friday through Sunday, mostly cloudy windward, mostly clear leeward. Partly cloudy with scattered showers. Breezy. Highs 81 to 87, lows 69 to 75. Upcountry, highs 70 to 76, lows 55 to 61. East winds 15 to 25 miles per hour. Here are the forecast high and low temperatures for selected locations. Kahului, low 70, high 88. Hana, low 73, high 83. Haleakala Ranger Station, low 51, high 64. Kapalua, low 73, high 84. Molokai Airport, low 72, high 85.

Monari City, low 68, high 76. Here's the forecast for Halaunka Law Summit, issued at 8:37 p.m. Rest of tonight, partly cloudy. Isolated showers early in the evening. Lows around 51 at the visitor center to around 44 at the summit. Northeast winds up to 10 miles per hour. Chance of rain 20%. Wednesday, mostly sunny in the morning, then becoming partly sunny. Scattered showers. Highs around 64 at the visitor center to around 68 at the summit. North winds up to 10 miles per hour. Chance of rain 50%. Wednesday night, mostly cloudy in the evening, then becoming partly cloudy. Scattered showers. Lows around 52 at the visitor center to around 44 at the summit. East winds 10 to 15 miles per hour. Chance of rain 50%. Thursday, breezy. Mostly sunny with isolated showers. Highs 59 to 78. East winds 15 to 20 miles per hour. Chance of rain 20%. Sunrise Wednesday at Halaunka Law Summit, 6:14 a.m. Here's the forecast for the following county, Big Island, Hawaii. Tonight, mostly cloudy in the evening, then clearing. Leeward, isolated showers in the evening. Windward, scattered showers. Lows 71 to 76. Northeast winds, around 15 miles per hour. Wednesday, mostly sunny. Windward, scattered showers through the day. Leeward, isolated showers in the afternoon. Highs 83 to 88. Northeast winds, around 15 miles per hour. Wednesday night, partly cloudy. Isolated showers in the evening. Scattered showers after midnight. Lows 71 to 76. Variable winds to 15 miles per hour, becoming northeast around 15 miles per hour after midnight. Thursday, partly cloudy. Leeward, isolated showers during the day. Windward, scattered showers. Highs 84 to 89. Lows 71 to 76. Northeast winds, around 15 miles per hour. Friday through Sunday, partly cloudy. Leeward, scattered showers during the day. Windward, scattered showers during the day, then numerous showers at night. Highs 85 to 90. Lows 71 to 76. Northeast winds, around 15 miles per hour. The ultraviolet index for noon October 14th in Honolulu is 9. This corresponds to a high exposure level. At midnight, at Kahului, it was clear, with a temperature of 75 degrees. The relative humidity was 78%, and the dew point was 68 degrees. The wind was north, at 8 miles an hour. The barometric pressure was 29.98 inches, or 1,015.2 millibars, and falling. At Molokai Airport, it was clear, with a temperature of 74 degrees. At Lanai City, under a clear sky, the temperature was 69 degrees. At Kapalua, under a clear sky, the temperature was 73 degrees. At Hilo, it was clear, with a temperature of 71 degrees. At Kona, it was clear, with a temperature of 78 degrees. At Bradshaw, under a clear sky, the temperature was 52 degrees. At Honolulu, it was partly cloudy, with a temperature of 76 degrees. At Lihue, under a mostly cloudy sky, the temperature was 77 degrees. Here are the buoy reports at midnight. Wind speeds are in knots. Buoy 51101, wind east at 6. Buoy 51000, wind east at 10. Buoy 2, wind east at 17. Buoy 3, wind east at 8. Buoy 4, wind east at 10. Kahului Harbor. Buoy data provided by the National Weather Service and the Pacific Islands Ocean Observing System. Here are some wind observations at midnight. Wind speeds are in knots.
Kahului North at 7. Kahului Harbor Northeast at 8. Makapulapai East at 8, gusting to 13. Kona South at 3. Hilo Southwest at 6. Issued at 3:25 p.m. The surf forecast for Maui. North facing shores 5 to 7 feet tonight. 5 to 7 feet Wednesday morning, then 4 to 6 feet during the afternoon. West facing shores 2 to 4 feet tonight. 2 to 4 feet Wednesday morning, then 1 to 3 feet during the afternoon. South facing serving Maui County, and broadcasting from the National Weather Service Forecast Office in Honolulu. The current time is 12:41 a.m. Hawaii Aleutian Standard Time. Moderate trades will gradually build to breezy levels through Thursday as weak troughing around the state dissipates and a new surface high develops north of the state. Expect limited clouds and showers to focus along windward and mountain areas, particularly during the overnight and early morning hours. Slightly wetter trade wind showers will be possible late Friday into the weekend. A drier trade wind pattern may develop early next week. Here's your Maui community forecast. Issued Tuesday at 8:36 p.m. West of tonight, mostly clear. Isolated showers windward. Breezy. Lows 69 to 75 and 55 to 60 upcountry. East winds 15 to 20 miles per hour. Wednesday, mostly sunny. Windward, scattered showers. Leeward, isolated showers in the afternoon. Breezy. Highs 81 to 86 and 71 to 76 upcountry. Northeast winds 15 to 20 miles per hour. Wednesday night, partly cloudy. Leeward, isolated showers in the evening. Windward, scattered showers in the evening, then isolated showers after midnight. Breezy. Lows 69 to 75 and 56 to 61 upcountry. Northeast winds 15 to 20 miles per hour. Thursday, partly cloudy. Scattered showers windward. Breezy. Highs 81 to 86, lows 70 to 75. Upcountry, highs 70 to 76, lows 56 to 61. Northeast winds 15 to 25 miles per hour. Friday through Sunday, mostly cloudy windward, mostly clear leeward. Partly cloudy with scattered showers. Breezy. Highs 81 to 87, lows 69 to 75. Upcountry, highs 70 to 76, lows 55 to 61. East winds 15 to 25 miles per hour. Here are the forecast high and low temperatures for selected locations. Kahului, low 70, high 88. Hana, low 73, high 83. Haleakala Ranger Station, low 51, high 64. Kapalua, low 73, high 84. Molokai Airport, low 72, high 85. Lanai City, low 68, high 76. Here's the forecast for Haleakala Summit. Issued at 8:37 p.m. West of tonight, partly cloudy. Isolated showers early in the evening. Lows around 51 at the visitor center to around 44 at the summit. Northeast winds up to 10 miles per hour. Chance of rain 20%. Wednesday, mostly sunny in the morning then becoming partly sunny. Scattered showers. Highs around 64 at the visitor center to around 68 at the summit. North winds up to 10 miles per hour. Chance of rain 50%. Wednesday night, mostly cloudy in the evening then becoming partly cloudy. Scattered showers. Lows around 52 at the visitor center to around 44 at the summit. East winds 10 to 15 miles per hour. Chance of rain 50%. Thursday, breezy. Mostly sunny with isolated showers. Highs 59 to

78. East winds 15 to 20 miles per hour. Chance of rain 20%. Sunrise Wednesday at Haleakala Summit, 6:14 a.m. Here's the forecast for the following county, Big Island, Hawaii. Tonight, mostly cloudy in the evening, then clearing. Leeward, isolated showers in the evening. Windward, scattered showers. Lows 71 to 76. Northeast winds, around 15 miles per hour. Wednesday, mostly sunny. Windward, scattered showers through the day. Leeward, isolated showers in the afternoon. Highs 83 to 88. Northeast winds, around 15 miles per hour. Wednesday night, partly cloudy. Isolated showers in the evening. Scattered showers after midnight. Lows 71 to 76. Variable winds to 15 miles per hour, becoming northeast around 15 miles per hour after midnight. Thursday, partly cloudy. Leeward, isolated showers during the day. Windward, scattered showers. Highs 84 to 89. Lows 71 to 76. Northeast winds, around 15 miles per hour. Friday through Sunday, partly cloudy. Leeward, scattered showers during the day. Windward, scattered showers during the day, then numerous showers at night. Highs 85 to 90. Lows 71 to 76. Northeast winds, around 15 miles per hour. The ultraviolet index for noon October 14th in Honolulu is 9. This corresponds to a high exposure level. At midnight, at Kahului, it was clear, with a temperature of 75 degrees. The relative humidity was 78%, and the dew point was 68 degrees. The wind was north, at 8 miles an hour. The barometric pressure was 29.98 inches, or 1,015.2 millibars, and falling. At Molokai Airport, it was clear, with a temperature of 74 degrees. At Lanai City, under a clear sky, the temperature was 69 degrees. At Kapalua, under a clear sky, the temperature was 73 degrees. At Hilo, it was clear, with a temperature of 71 degrees. At Kona, it was clear, with a temperature of 78 degrees. At Bradshaw, under a clear sky, the temperature was 52 degrees. At Honolulu, it was partly cloudy, with a temperature of 76 degrees. At Lihue, under a mostly cloudy sky, the temperature was 77 degrees. Here are the buoy reports at midnight. Wind speeds are in knots. Buoy 51101, wind east at 6. Buoy 51000, wind east at 10. Buoy 2, wind east at 17. Buoy 3, wind east at 8. Buoy 4, wind east at 10. Kahului Harbor. Buoy data provided by the National Weather Service and the Pacific Islands Ocean Observing System. Here are some wind observations at midnight. Wind speeds are in knots. Kahului North at 7. Kahului Harbor Northeast at 7. Makapulapai East at 8, gusting to 13. Kona South at 3. Hilo Southwest at 6. Issued at 3:25 p.m. The surf forecast for Maui. North facing shores 5 to 7 feet tonight. 5 to 7 feet Wednesday morning, then 4 to 6 feet during the afternoon. West facing shores 2 to 4 feet tonight. 2 to 4 feet Wednesday morning, then 1 to 3 feet during the afternoon. South facing shores 4 to 6 feet through Wednesday. East facing shores 2 to 4 feet through Wednesday. 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The current time is 12:50 a.m. Hawaii Aleutian Standard Time. Moderate trades will gradually build to breezy levels through Thursday as weak troughing around Mistake dissipates and a new surface high develops.

north of the state. Expect limited clouds and showers to focus along windward and mountain areas, particularly during the overnight and early morning hours. Slightly wetter trade wind showers will be possible late Friday into the weekend. A drier trade wind pattern may develop early next week. Here's your monthly community forecast. Issued Tuesday at 8:36 p.m. Rest of tonight, mostly clear. Isolated showers windward. Breezy. Lows 69 to 75 and 55 to 60 upcountry. East winds 15 to 20 miles per hour. Wednesday, mostly sunny. Windward, scattered showers. Leeward, isolated showers in the afternoon. Breezy. Highs 81 to 86 and 71 to 76 upcountry. Northeast winds 15 to 20 miles per hour. Wednesday night, partly cloudy. Leeward, isolated showers in the evening. Windward, scattered showers in the evening, then isolated showers after midnight. Breezy. Lows 69 to 75 and 56 to 61 upcountry. Northeast winds 15 to 20 miles per hour. Thursday, partly cloudy. Scattered showers windward. Breezy. Highs 81 to 86, lows 70 to 75. Upcountry, highs 70 to 76, lows 56 to 61. Northeast winds 15 to 25 miles per hour. Friday through Sunday, mostly cloudy windward, mostly clear leeward. Partly cloudy with scattered showers. Breezy. Highs 81 to 87, lows 69 to 75. Upcountry, highs 70 to 76, lows 55 to 61. East winds 15 to 25 miles per hour. Here are the forecast high and low temperatures for selected locations. Kahului, low 70, high 88. Hana, low 73, high 83. Haleakala Ranger Station, low 51, high 64. Kapalua, low 73, high 84. Molokati Airport, low 72, high 85. Lanari City, low 68, high 76. Here's the forecast for Haleakala Summit. Issued at 8:37 p.m. Rest of tonight, partly cloudy. Isolated showers early in the evening. Lows around 51 at the visitor center to around 44 at the summit. Northeast winds up to 10 miles per hour. Chance of rain 20%. Wednesday, mostly sunny in the morning, then becoming partly sunny. Scattered showers. Highs around 64 at the visitor center to around 68 at the summit. North winds up to 10 miles per hour. Chance of rain 50%. Wednesday night, mostly cloudy in the evening, then becoming partly cloudy. Scattered showers. Lows around 52 at the visitor center to around 44 at the summit. East winds 10 to 15 miles per hour. Chance of rain 50%. Thursday, breezy. Mostly sunny with isolated showers. Highs 59 to 78. East winds 15 to 20 miles per hour. Chance of rain 20%. Sunrise Wednesday at Haleakala Summit, 6:14 a.m. Here's the forecast for the following county, Big Island, Hawaii. Tonight, mostly cloudy in the evening, then clearing. Leeward, isolated showers in the evening. Windward, scattered showers. Lows 71 to 76. Northeast winds, around 15 miles per hour. Wednesday, mostly sunny. Windward, scattered showers through the day. Leeward, isolated showers in the afternoon. Highs 83 to 88. Northeast winds, around 15 miles per hour. Wednesday night, partly cloudy. Isolated showers in the evening. Scattered showers after midnight. Lows 71 to 76. Variable winds to 15 miles per hour, becoming northeast around 15 miles per hour after midnight. Thursday, partly cloudy.
cloudy. Leeward, isolated showers during the day. Windward, scattered showers. Highs 84 to 89. Lows 71 to 76. Northeast winds, around 15 miles per hour. Friday through Sunday, partly cloudy. Leeward, scattered showers during the day. Windward, scattered showers during the day, then numerous showers at night. Highs 85 to 90. Lows 71 to 76. Northeast winds, around 15 miles per hour. The ultraviolet index for noon October 14th in Honolulu is 9. This corresponds to a high exposure level. At midnight, at Kahului, it was clear, with a temperature of 75 degrees. The relative humidity was 78%, and the dew point was 68 degrees. The wind was north, at 8 miles an hour. The barometric pressure was 29.98 inches, or 1,015.2 millibars, and falling. At Molokaʻi Airport, it was clear, with a temperature of 74 degrees. At Lanai City, under a clear sky, the temperature was 69 degrees. At Kapalua, under a clear sky, the temperature was 73 degrees. At Hilo, it was clear, with a temperature of 71 degrees. At Kona, it was clear, with a temperature of 78 degrees. At Bradshaw, under a clear sky, the temperature was 52 degrees. At Honolulu, it was partly cloudy, with a temperature of 76 degrees. At Lihue, under a mostly cloudy sky, the temperature was 77 degrees. Here are the buoy reports at midnight. Wind speeds are in knots. Buoy 51101, wind east at 6. Buoy 51000, wind east at 10. Buoy 2, wind east at 17. Buoy 3, wind east at 8. Buoy 4, wind east at 10. Kahului Harbor. Buoy data provided by the National Weather Service and the Pacific Islands Ocean Observing System. Here are some wind observations at midnight. Wind speeds are in knots. Kahului North at 7. Kahului Harbor Northeast at 7. Makapulapai East at 8, gusting to 13. Kona South at 3. Hilo Southwest at 6. Issued at 3:25 p.m. The surf forecast for Maui. North facing shores 5 to 7 feet tonight. 5 to 7 feet Wednesday morning, then 4 to 6 feet during the afternoon. West facing shores 2 to 4 feet tonight. 2 to 4 feet Wednesday morning, then 1 to 3 feet during the afternoon. South facing shores 4 to 6 feet through Wednesday. East facing shores 2 to 4 feet through Wednesday. 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The current time is 12:59 a.m. Hawaii Aleutian Standard Time. Moderate trades will gradually build to breezy levels through Thursday as weak troughing around the state dissipates and a new surface high develops north of the state. Expect limited clouds and showers to focus along windward and mountain areas, particularly during the overnight and early morning hours. Slightly wetter trade wind showers will be possible late Friday into the weekend. A drier trade wind pattern may develop early next week. Here's your Maui community forecast. Issued Tuesday at 8:36 p.m. West of tonight, mostly clear. Isolated showers windward. Breezy. Lows 69 to 75 and 55 to 60 upcountry. East winds 15 to 20 miles per hour. Wednesday, mostly sunny. Windward, scattered showers. Leeward, isolated showers in the afternoon. Breezy. Highs 81 to 86 and 71 to 76 upcountry. Northeast winds 15 to 20 miles per hour. Wednesday night, partly cloudy. Leeward, isolated showers in the evening. Windward, scattered showers in the evening, then isolated.

Showers after midnight. Breezy. Lows 69 to 75 and 56 to 61 upcountry. Northeast winds 15 to 20 miles per hour. Thursday, partly cloudy. Scattered showers windward. Breezy. Highs 81 to 86, lows 70 to 75. Upcountry, highs 70 to 76, lows 56 to 61. Northeast winds 15 to 25 miles per hour. Friday through Sunday, mostly cloudy windward, mostly clear leeward. Partly cloudy with scattered showers. Breezy. Highs 81 to 87, lows 69 to 75. Upcountry, highs 70 to 76, lows 55 to 61. East winds 15 to 25 miles per hour. Here are the forecast high and low temperatures for selected locations. Kahului, low 70, high 88. Hana, low 73, high 83. Haleakala Ranger Station, low 51, high 64. Kapalua, low 73, high 84. Molokati Airport, low 72, high 85. Lanari City, low 68, high 76. Here's the forecast for Haleakala Summit. Issued at 8:37 p.m. West of tonight, partly cloudy. Isolated showers early in the evening. Lows around 51 at the visitor center to around 44 at the summit. Northeast winds up to 10 miles per hour. Chance of rain 20%. Wednesday, mostly sunny in the morning, then becoming partly sunny. Scattered showers. Highs around 64 at the visitor center to around 68 at the summit. North winds up to 10 miles per hour. Chance of rain 50%. Wednesday night, mostly cloudy in the evening, then becoming partly cloudy. Scattered showers. Lows around 52 at the visitor center to around 44 at the summit. East winds 10 to 15 miles per hour. Chance of rain 50%. Thursday, breezy. Mostly sunny with isolated showers. Highs 59 to 78. East winds 15 to 20 miles per hour. Chance of rain 20%. Sunrise Wednesday at Haleakala Summit, 6:14 a.m. Here's the forecast for the following county, Big Island, Hawaii. Tonight, mostly cloudy in the evening, then clearing. Leeward, isolated showers in the evening. Windward, scattered showers. Lows 71 to 76. Northeast winds, around 15 miles per hour. Wednesday, mostly sunny. Windward, scattered showers through the day. Leeward, isolated showers in the afternoon. Highs 83 to 88. Northeast winds, around 15 miles per hour. Wednesday night, partly cloudy. Isolated showers in the evening. Scattered showers after midnight. Lows 71 to 76. Variable winds to 15 miles per hour, becoming northeast around 15 miles per hour after midnight. Thursday, partly cloudy. Leeward, isolated showers during the day. Windward, scattered showers. Highs 84 to 89. Lows 71 to 76. Northeast winds, around 15 miles per hour. Friday through Sunday, partly cloudy. Leeward, scattered showers during the day. Windward, scattered showers during the day, then numerous showers at night. Highs 85 to 90. Lows 71 to 76. Northeast winds, around 15 miles per hour. The ultraviolet index for noon October 14th in Honolulu is 9. This corresponds to a high exposure level. At midnight, at Kahului, it was clear, with a temperature of 75 degrees. The relative humidity was 78%, and the dew point was 68 degrees. The wind was north, at 8 miles an hour. The barometric pressure was 29.98 inches, or 1,015.2 millibars, and falling.
At Molokhati Airport, it was clear, with a temperature of 74 degrees. At Lanari City, under a clear sky, the temperature was 69 degrees. At Kapalua, under a clear sky, the temperature was 73 degrees. At Hilo, it was clear, with a temperature of 71 degrees. At Kona, it was clear, with a temperature of 78 degrees. At Bradshaw, under a clear sky, the temperature was 52 degrees. At Honolulu, it was partly cloudy, with a temperature of 76 degrees. At Lihue, under a mostly cloudy sky, the temperature was 77 degrees. Here are the buoy reports at midnight. Wind speeds are in knots. Buoy 51101, wind east at 6. Buoy 51000, wind east at 10. Buoy 2, wind east at 17. Buoy 3, wind east at 8. Buoy 4, wind east at 10. Kahului Harbor. Buoy data provided by the National Weather Service and the Pacific Islands Ocean Observing System. Here are some wind observations at midnight. Wind speeds are in knots. Kahului North at 7. Kahului Harbor Northeast at 7. Makapulapai East at 8, gusting to 13. Kona South at 3. Lilo Southwest at 6. Issued at 3:25 p.m. The surf forecast for Maui. North facing shores 5 to 7 feet tonight. 5 to 7 feet Wednesday morning, then 4 to 6 feet during the afternoon. West facing shores 2 to 4 feet tonight. 2 to 4 feet Wednesday morning, then 1 to 3 feet during the afternoon. South facing shores 4 to 6 feet through Wednesday. East facing shores 2 to 4 feet through Wednesday. 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The current time is 1:07 a.m. Hawaii Aleutian Standard Time. Moderate trades will gradually build to breezy levels through Thursday as weak troughing around the state dissipates and a new surface high develops north of the state. Expect limited clouds and showers to focus along windward and mouth areas, particularly during the overnight and early morning hours. Slightly wetter trade wind showers will be possible late Friday into the weekend. A drier trade wind pattern may develop early next week. Here's your Maui community forecast. Issued Tuesday at 8:36 p.m. West of tonight, mostly clear. Isolated showers windward. Breezy. Lows 69 to 75 and 55 to 60 upcountry. East winds 15 to 20 miles per hour. Wednesday, mostly sunny. Windward, scattered showers. Leeward, isolated showers in the afternoon. Breezy. Highs 81 to 86 and 71 to 76 upcountry. Northeast winds 15 to 20 miles per hour. Wednesday night, partly cloudy. Leeward, isolated showers in the evening. Windward, scattered showers in the evening, then isolated showers after midnight. Breezy. Lows 69 to 75 and 56 to 61 upcountry. Northeast winds 15 to 20 miles per hour. Thursday, partly cloudy. Scattered showers windward. Breezy. Highs 81 to 86, lows 70 to 75. Upcountry, highs 70 to 76, lows 56 to 61. Northeast winds 15 to 25 miles per hour. Friday through Sunday, mostly cloudy windward, mostly clear leeward. Partly cloudy with scattered showers. Breezy. Highs 81 to 87, lows 69 to 75. Upcountry, highs 70 to 76, lows 55 to 61. East winds 15 to 25 miles per hour. Here are the forecast high and low temperatures for selected locations. Kahului, low 70, high 88. Hana, low 73, high 83. Haleakala Rangers.

Low 51, high 64. Kapalua, low 73, high 84. Molokati Airport, low 72, high 85. Lanai City, low 68, high 76. Here's the forecast for Haleakala Summit. Issued at 8:37 p.m. Rest of tonight, partly cloudy. Isolated showers early in the evening. Lows around 51 at the visitor center to around 44 at the summit. Northeast winds up to 10 miles per hour. Chance of rain 20%. Wednesday, mostly sunny in the morning, then becoming partly sunny. Scattered showers. Highs around 64 at the visitor center to around 68 at the summit. North winds up to 10 miles per hour. Chance of rain 50%. Wednesday night, mostly cloudy in the evening, then becoming partly cloudy. Scattered showers. Lows around 52 at the visitor center to around 44 at the summit. East winds 10 to 15 miles per hour. Chance of rain 50%. Thursday, breezy. Mostly sunny with isolated showers. Highs 59 to 78. East winds 15 to 20 miles per hour. Chance of rain 20%. Sunrise Wednesday at Haleakala Summit, 6:14 a.m. Here's the forecast for the following county, Big Island, Hawaii. Tonight, mostly cloudy in the evening, then clearing. Leeward, isolated showers in the evening. Windward, scattered showers. Lows 71 to 76. Northeast winds, around 15 miles per hour. Wednesday, mostly sunny. Windward, scattered showers through the day. Leeward, isolated showers in the afternoon. Highs 83 to 88. Northeast winds, around 15 miles per hour. Wednesday night, partly cloudy. Isolated showers in the evening. Scattered showers after midnight. Lows 71 to 76. Variable winds to 15 miles per hour, becoming northeast around 15 miles per hour after midnight. Thursday, partly cloudy. Leeward, isolated showers during the day. Windward, scattered showers. Highs 84 to 89. Lows 71 to 76. Northeast winds, around 15 miles per hour. Friday through Sunday, partly cloudy. Leeward, scattered showers during the day. Windward, scattered showers during the day, then numerous showers at night. Highs 85 to 90. Lows 71 to 76. Northeast winds, around 15 miles per hour. Hurricane season runs from the beginning of June through the end of November, when the islands are most susceptible to a hurricane threat. A tropical storm or hurricane watch is issued when conditions are expected in the specified area of the watch, usually within 48 hours. Listen to NOAA Weather Radio and local media outlets for the latest weather information. Store at least 7 days' worth of drinking water and non-perishable food. Fill your car's gas tank and know the best route to evacuate. A tropical storm or hurricane warning is issued when conditions are expected in the specified area of the warning, usually within 36 hours. Be prepared to shelter in place or to evacuate immediately if emergency management officials advise it. The ultraviolet index for noon October 14th in Honolulu is 9. This corresponds to a high exposure level. At 1 a.m., at Kahului, it was clear, with a temperature of 72 degrees. The relative humidity was 78%, and the dew point was 65 degrees. The wind was calm. The barometric pressure was 29.97 inches, or 1,014.9 millibars, and falling. At Molokati Airport, under a clear sky, the temperature was 73. At Lanai City, clear, and 68 degrees. At Kapalua, under a clear sky, the temperature was 73. At Hilo, under a partly cloudy sky, the temperature was 71. At Kona, cloudy, and
Honolulu, partly cloudy, and 75 degrees. At Lihue, it was partly cloudy, with a temperature of 77. Here are the buoy reports at 1 a.m. Wind speeds are in knots. Buoy 51101, east at 6, 8 feet, 12 seconds. Buoy 51000, wind southeast at 14. Buoy 2, east at 16, 8 feet, 14 seconds. Buoy 3, east at 6, 7 feet, 12 seconds. Buoy 4, east at 14, 7 feet, 15 seconds. Buoy data provided by the National Weather Service and the Pacific Islands Ocean Observing System. Here are some wind observations at midnight. Wind speeds are in knots. Kahului North at 7. Kahului Harbor Northeast at 7. Makapulapai East at 8, gusting to 13. Kona South at 3. Lilo Southwest at 6. Issued at 3:25 p.m. The surf forecast for Maui. North facing shores 5 to 7 feet tonight. 5 to 7 feet Wednesday morning, then 4 to 6 feet during the afternoon. West facing shores 2 to 4 feet tonight. 2 to 4 feet Wednesday morning, then 1 to 3 feet during the afternoon. South facing shores 4 to 6 feet through Wednesday. East facing shores 2 to 4 feet through Wednesday. This is NOAA Weather Radio Station WWG-75 on Mount Haleakala, serving Maui County, and broadcasting from the National Weather Service Forecast Office in Honolulu. The current time is 1:17 a.m. Hawaii Aleutian Standard Time. Moderate trades will gradually build to breezy levels through Thursday as weak troughing around the state dissipates and a new surface high develops north of the state. Expect limited clouds and showers to focus along windward and Mauka areas, particularly during the overnight and early morning hours. Slightly wetter trade wind showers will be possible late Friday into the weekend. A drier trade wind pattern may develop early next week. Here's your Maui community forecast. Issued Tuesday at 8:36 p.m. West of tonight, mostly clear. Isolated showers windward. Breezy. Lows 69 to 75 and 55 to 60 upcountry. East winds 15 to 20 miles per hour. Wednesday, mostly sunny. Windward, scattered showers. Leeward, isolated showers in the afternoon. Breezy. Highs 81 to 86 and 71 to 76 upcountry. Northeast winds 15 to 20 miles per hour. Wednesday night, partly cloudy. Leeward, isolated showers in the evening. Windward, scattered showers in the evening, then isolated showers after midnight. Breezy. Lows 69 to 75 and 56 to 61 upcountry. Northeast winds 15 to 20 miles per hour. Thursday, partly cloudy. Scattered showers windward. Breezy. Highs 81 to 86, lows 70 to 75. Upcountry, highs 70 to 76, lows 56 to 61. Northeast winds 15 to 25 miles per hour. Friday through Sunday, mostly cloudy windward, mostly clear leeward. Partly cloudy with scattered showers. Breezy. Highs 81 to 87, lows 69 to 75. Upcountry, highs 70 to 76, lows 55 to 61. East winds 15 to 25 miles per hour. Here are the forecast high and low temperatures for selected locations. Kahului, low 70, high 88. Hana, low 73, high 83. Haleakala Ranger Station, low 51, high 64. Kapalua, low 73, high 84. Molokati Airport, low 72, high 85. Lanai City, low 68, high 76. Here's the forecast for Haleakala Summit. Issued at 8:37 p.m. West of tonight, partly cloudy.

breezy. Mostly sunny with isolated showers. Highs 59 to 78. East winds 15 to 20 miles per hour. Chance of rain 20%. Sunrise Wednesday at Haleakala Summit, 6:14 a.m. Here's the forecast for the following county, Big Island, Hawaii. Tonight, mostly cloudy in the evening, then clearing. Leeward, isolated showers in the evening. Windward, scattered showers. Lows 71 to 76. Northeast winds, around 15 miles per hour. Wednesday, mostly sunny. Windward, scattered showers through the day. Leeward, isolated showers in the afternoon. Highs 83 to 88. Northeast winds, around 15 miles per hour. Wednesday night, partly cloudy. Isolated showers in the evening. Scattered showers after midnight. Lows 71 to 76. Variable winds to 15 miles per hour, becoming northeast around 15 miles per hour after midnight. Thursday, partly cloudy. Leeward, isolated showers during the day. Windward, scattered showers. Highs 84 to 89. Lows 71 to 76. Northeast winds, around 15 miles per hour. Friday through Sunday, partly cloudy. Leeward, scattered showers during the day. Windward, scattered showers during the day, then numerous showers at night. Highs 85 to 90. Lows 71 to 76. Northeast winds, around 15 miles per hour. The ultraviolet index for noon October 14th in Honolulu is 9. This corresponds to a high exposure level. At 1 a.m., at Kahului, it was clear, with a temperature of 72 degrees. The relative humidity was 78%, and the dew point was 65 degrees. The wind was calm. The barometric pressure was 29.97 inches, or 1,014.9 millibars, and falling. At Molokai Airport, under a clear sky, the temperature was 73. At Lanai City, clear, and 68 degrees. At Kapalua, under a clear sky, the temperature was 73. At Hilo, under a partly cloudy sky, the temperature was 71. At Kona, cloudy, and 78 degrees. At Honolulu, partly cloudy, and 75 degrees. At Lihue, it was partly cloudy, with a temperature of 77. Here are the buoy reports at 1 a.m. Wind speeds are in knots. Buoy 51101, east at 6, 8 feet, 12 seconds. Buoy 51000, wind southeast at 14. Buoy 2, east at 16, 8 feet, 14 seconds. Buoy 3, east at 6, 7 feet, 12 seconds. Buoy 4, east at 14, 7 feet, 15 seconds. Buoy data provided by the National Weather Service and the Pacific Islands Ocean Observing System. Here are some wind observations at midnight. Wind speeds are in knots. Kahului North at 7. Kahului Harbor Northeast at 7. Makapulapai East at 8, gusting to 13. Kona South at 3. Hilo Southwest at 6. Issued at 3:25 p.m. The surf forecast for Maui. North facing shores 5 to 7 feet tonight. 5 to 7 feet Wednesday morning, then 4 to 6 feet during the afternoon. West facing shores 2 to 4 feet tonight. 2 to 4 feet Wednesday morning, then 1 to 3 feet during the afternoon. South facing shores 4 to 6 feet through Wednesday. East facing shores 2 to 4 feet through Wednesday. This is NOAA Weather Radio Station WWG75 on Mount Haleakala, serving Maui County, and broadcasting from the National Weather Service Forecast Office in Honolulu. The current time is 1:26 a.m. Hawaii Aleutian Standard Time. Moderate trades will gradually build to breezy levels through Thursday as weak troughing around the state dissipates.

and a new surface high develops north of the state. Expect limited clouds and showers to focus along windward and mountain areas, particularly during the overnight and early morning hours. Slightly wetter trade wind showers will be possible late Friday into the weekend. A drier trade wind pattern may develop early next week. Here's your Montway Community Forecast. Issued Tuesday at 8:36 p.m. Rest of tonight, mostly clear. Isolated showers windward. Breezy. Lows 69 to 75 and 55 to 60 upcountry. East winds 15 to 20 miles per hour. Wednesday, mostly sunny. Windward, scattered showers. Leeward, isolated showers in the afternoon. Breezy. Highs 81 to 86 and 71 to 76 upcountry. Northeast winds 15 to 20 miles per hour. Wednesday night, partly cloudy. Leeward, isolated showers in the evening. Windward, scattered showers in the evening, then isolated showers after midnight. Breezy. Lows 69 to 75 and 56 to 61 upcountry. Northeast winds 15 to 20 miles per hour. Thursday, partly cloudy. Scattered showers windward. Breezy. Highs 81 to 86, lows 70 to 75. Upcountry, highs 70 to 76, lows 56 to 61. Northeast winds 15 to 25 miles per hour. Friday through Sunday, mostly cloudy windward, mostly clear leeward. Partly cloudy with scattered showers. Breezy. Highs 81 to 87, lows 69 to 75. Upcountry, highs 70 to 76, lows 55 to 61. East winds 15 to 25 miles per hour. Here are the forecast high and low temperatures for selected locations. Kahului, low 70, high 88. Hana, low 73, high 83. Haleakala Ranger Station, low 51, high 64. Kapalua, low 73, high 84. Molokati Airport, low 72, high 85. Lanari City, low 68, high 76. Here's the forecast for Haleakala Summit. Issued at 8:37 p.m. Rest of tonight, partly cloudy. Isolated showers early in the evening. Lows around 51 at the visitor center to around 44 at the summit. Northeast winds up to 10 miles per hour. Chance of rain 20%. Wednesday, mostly sunny in the morning, then becoming partly sunny. Scattered showers. Highs around 64 at the visitor center to around 68 at the summit. North winds up to 10 miles per hour. Chance of rain 50%. Wednesday night, mostly cloudy in the evening, then becoming partly cloudy. Scattered showers. Lows around 52 at the visitor center to around 44 at the summit. East winds 10 to 15 miles per hour. Chance of rain 50%. Thursday, breezy. Mostly sunny with isolated showers. Highs 59 to 78. East winds 15 to 20 miles per hour. Chance of rain 20%. Sunrise Wednesday at Haleakala Summit, 6:14 a.m. When a hurricane threatens, monitor your radio or television for the latest National Weather Service advisories, as well as any special instructions from emergency managers. Hurricanes can cause power failures and cut off or contaminate water supplies. Store a 7-day supply of water you can use for drinking, cooking, and bathing. Check battery-powered equipment such as radios and flashlights. In case the banks and ATM devices fail, you should keep cash and coins on hand. Stores and pharmacies may not be open during an emergency when you need supplies like special medication or other essential items. Stocking extra of these items will ensure they are available when you need them. Now is the time to stock your disaster supply kit and review your family disaster plan. Do not wait until a tropical cyclone forms. Here's the

forecast for the following county, Big Island, Hawaii. Tonight, mostly cloudy in the evening, then clearing. Leeward, isolated showers in the evening. Windward, scattered showers. Lows 71 to 76. Northeast winds, around 15 miles per hour. Wednesday, mostly sunny. Windward, scattered showers through the day. Leeward, isolated showers in the afternoon. Highs 83 to 88. Northeast winds, around 15 miles per hour. Wednesday night, partly cloudy. Isolated showers in the evening. Scattered showers after midnight. Lows 71 to 76. Variable winds to 15 miles per hour, becoming northeast around 15 miles per hour after midnight. Thursday, partly cloudy. Leeward, isolated showers during the day. Windward, scattered showers. Highs 84 to 89. Lows 71 to 76. Northeast winds, around 15 miles per hour. Friday through Sunday, partly cloudy. Leeward, scattered showers during the day. Windward, scattered showers during the day, then numerous showers at night. Highs 85 to 90. Lows 71 to 76. Northeast winds, around 15 miles per hour. 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The current time is 1:33 a.m. Hawaii Aleutian Standard Service Forecast Office in Honolulu. 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Moderate trades will gradually build to breezy levels through Thursday as weak troughing around the state dissipates and a new surface high develops north of the state. Expect limited clouds and showers to focus along windward and Mauka areas, particularly during the overnight and early morning hours. Slightly wetter trade wind showers will be possible late Friday into the weekend. A drier trade wind pattern may develop early next week. Here's your Maui community forecast. Issued Tuesday at 8:36 p.m. Rest of tonight, mostly clear. Isolated showers windward. Breezy. Lows 69 to 75 and 55 to 60 upcountry. East winds 15 to 20 miles per hour. Wednesday, mostly sunny. Windward, scattered showers. Leeward, isolated showers in the afternoon. Breezy. Highs 81 to 86 and 71 to 76 upcountry. Northeast winds 15 to 20 miles per hour. Wednesday night, partly cloudy. Leeward, isolated showers in the evening. Windward, scattered showers in the evening, then isolated showers after midnight. Breezy. Lows 69 to 75 and 56 to 61 upcountry. Northeast winds 15 to 20 miles per hour. Thursday, partly cloudy. Scattered showers windward. Breezy. Highs 81 to 86, lows 70 to 75. Upcountry, highs 70 to 76, lows 56 to 61. Northeast winds 15 to 25 miles per hour. Friday through Sunday, mostly cloudy windward, mostly clear leeward. Partly cloudy with scattered showers. Breezy. Highs 81 to 87, lows 69 to 75. Upcountry, highs 70 to 76, lows 55 to 61. East winds 15 to 25 miles per hour. Here are the forecast high and low temperatures for selected locations. Kahului, low 70, high 88. Hana, low 73, high 83. Haleakala Ranger Station, low 51, high 64. Kapalua, low 73, high 84. Molokai Airport, low 72, high 85. Lanai City, low 68, high 76. Here's the forecast for Haleakala Summit. Issued at 8:37 p.m.

best of tonight, partly cloudy. Isolated showers early in the evening. Lows around 51 at the visitor center to around 44 at the summit. Northeast winds up to 10 miles per hour. Chance of rain 20%. Wednesday, mostly sunny in the morning, then becoming partly sunny. Scattered showers. Highs around 64 at the visitor center to around 68 at the summit. North winds up to 10 miles per hour. Chance of rain 50%. Wednesday night, mostly cloudy in the evening, then becoming partly cloudy. Scattered showers. Lows around 52 at the visitor center to around 44 at the summit. East winds 10 to 15 miles per hour. Chance of rain 50%. Thursday, breezy. Mostly sunny with isolated showers. Highs 59 to 78. East winds 15 to 20 miles per hour. Chance of rain 20%. Sunrise Wednesday at Haleakala Summit, 6:14 a.m. Here's the forecast for the following county, Big Island, Hawaii. Tonight, mostly cloudy in the evening, then clearing. Leeward, isolated showers in the evening. Windward, scattered showers. Lows 71 to 76. Northeast winds, around 15 miles per hour. Wednesday, mostly sunny. Windward, scattered showers through the day. Leeward, isolated showers in the afternoon. Highs 83 to 88. Northeast winds, around 15 miles per hour. Wednesday night, partly cloudy. Isolated showers in the evening. Scattered showers after midnight. Lows 71 to 76. Variable winds to 15 miles per hour, becoming northeast around 15 miles per hour after midnight. Thursday, partly cloudy. Leeward, isolated showers during the day. Windward, scattered showers. Highs 84 to 89. Lows 71 to 76. Northeast winds, around 15 miles per hour. Friday through Sunday, partly cloudy. Leeward, scattered showers during the day. Windward, scattered showers during the day, then numerous showers at night. Highs 85 to 90. Lows 71 to 76. Northeast winds, around 15 miles per hour. The ultraviolet index for noon October 14th in Honolulu is 9. This corresponds to a high exposure level. At 1 a.m., at Kahului, under a clear sky, the temperature was 72 degrees. The relative humidity was 78%, and the dew point was 65 degrees. The wind was calm. The barometric pressure was 1,014.9 millibars, or 29.97 inches, and falling. At Molokai Airport, it was clear, with a temperature of 73. At Lanai City, under a clear sky, the temperature was 68. At Kapalua, it was clear, with a temperature of 73 degrees. At Hilo, it was partly cloudy, with a temperature of 71. At Kona, under a cloudy sky, the temperature was 78. At Bradshaw, it was clear, with a temperature of 51. At Honolulu, it was partly cloudy, with a temperature of 75. At Lihue, under a partly cloudy sky, the temperature was 77 degrees. Here are the buoy reports at 1 a.m. Wind speeds are in knots. Buoy 51101, wind east at 12. Buoy 51000, wind southeast at 14. Buoy 2, wind east at 16. Buoy 3, wind east at 2. Buoy 4, wind east at 12. Buoy data provided by the National Weather Service and the Pacific Islands Ocean Observing System. Here are some wind observations at 1 a.m. Wind speeds are in knots. Kahului calm. Kahului Harbor northeast at 6. Makapulapai east at 9, gusting to 14. Kona northeast at 3. Hilo southwest at 4. Issued at 3:25 p.m.
The surf forecast for Maui. North facing shores 5 to 7 feet tonight. 5 to 7 feet Wednesday morning, then 4 to 6 feet during the afternoon. West facing shores 2 to 4 feet tonight. 2 to 4 feet Wednesday morning, then 1 to 3 feet during the afternoon. South facing shores 4 to 6 feet through Wednesday. East facing shores 2 to 4 feet through Wednesday. 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The current time is 1:41 a.m. Hawaii Aleutian Standard Time. Moderate trades will gradually build to breezy levels through Thursday as weak troughing around the state dissipates and a new surface high develops north of the state. Expect limited clouds and showers to focus along windward and mouth areas, particularly during the overnight and early morning hours. Slightly wetter trade wind showers will be possible late Friday into the weekend. A drier trade wind pattern may develop early next week. Here's your Maui community forecast. Issued Tuesday at 8:36 p.m. West of tonight, mostly clear. Isolated showers windward. Breezy. Lows 69 to 75 and 55 to 60 upcountry. East winds 15 to 20 miles per hour. Wednesday, mostly sunny. Windward, scattered showers. Leeward, isolated showers in the afternoon. Breezy. Highs 81 to 86 and 71 to 76 upcountry. Northeast winds 15 to 20 miles per hour. Wednesday night, partly cloudy. Leeward, isolated showers in the evening. Windward, scattered showers in the evening, then isolated showers after midnight. Breezy. Lows 69 to 75 and 56 to 61 upcountry. Northeast winds 15 to 20 miles per hour. Thursday, partly cloudy. Scattered showers windward. Breezy. Highs 81 to 86, lows 70 to 75. Upcountry, highs 70 to 76, lows 56 to 61. Northeast winds 15 to 25 miles per hour. Friday through Sunday, mostly cloudy windward, mostly clear leeward. Partly cloudy with scattered showers. Breezy. Highs 81 to 87, lows 69 to 75. Upcountry, highs 70 to 76, lows 55 to 61. East winds 15 to 25 miles per hour. Here are the forecast high and low temperatures for selected locations. Kahului, low 70, high 88. Hana, low 73, high 83. Haleakala Ranger Station, low 51, high 64. Kapalua, low 73, high 84. Molokai Airport, low 72, high 85. Lanai City, low 68, high 76. Here's the forecast for Haleakala Summit. Issued at 8:37 p.m. West of tonight, partly cloudy. Isolated showers early in the evening. Lows around 51 at the visitor center to around 44 at the summit. Northeast winds up to 10 miles per hour. Chance of rain 20%. Wednesday, mostly sunny in the morning then becoming partly sunny. Scattered showers. Highs around 64 at the visitor center to around 68 at the summit. North winds up to 10 miles per hour. Chance of rain 50%. Wednesday night, mostly cloudy in the evening then becoming partly cloudy. Scattered showers. Lows around 52 at the visitor center to around 44 at the summit. East winds 10 to 15 miles per hour. Chance of rain 50%. Thursday, breezy. Mostly sunny with isolated showers. Highs 59 to 78. East winds 15 to 20 miles per hour. Chance of rain 20%. Sunrise Wednesday at Haleakala Summit, 6:14 a.m. Here's the forecast for the following county.

Big Island, Hawaii. Tonight, mostly cloudy in the evening, then clearing. Leeward, isolated showers in the evening. Windward, scattered showers. Lows 71 to 76. Northeast winds, around 15 miles per hour. Wednesday, mostly sunny. Windward, scattered showers through the day. Leeward, isolated showers in the afternoon. Highs 83 to 88. Northeast winds, around 15 miles per hour. Wednesday night, partly cloudy. Isolated showers in the evening. Scattered showers after midnight. Lows 71 to 76. Variable winds to 15 miles per hour, becoming northeast around 15 miles per hour after midnight. Thursday, partly cloudy. Leeward, isolated showers during the day. Windward, scattered showers. Highs 84 to 89. Lows 71 to 76. Northeast winds, around 15 miles per hour. Friday through Sunday, partly cloudy. Leeward, scattered showers during the day. Windward, scattered showers during the day, then numerous showers at night. Highs 85 to 90. Lows 71 to 76. Northeast winds, around 15 miles per hour. The ultraviolet index for noon October 14th in Honolulu is 9. This corresponds to a high exposure level. At 1 a.m., at Kahului, under a clear sky, the temperature was 72 degrees. The relative humidity was 78%, and the dew point was 65 degrees. The wind was calm. The barometric pressure was 1,014.9 millibars, or 29.97 inches, and falling. At Molokai Airport, it was clear, with a temperature of 73. At Lanai City, under a clear sky, the temperature was 68. At Kapalua, it was clear, with a temperature of 73 degrees. At Hilo, it was partly cloudy, with a temperature of 71. At Kona, under a cloudy sky, the temperature was 78. At Bradshaw, it was clear, with a temperature of 51. At Honolulu, it was partly cloudy, with a temperature of 75. At Lihue, under a partly cloudy sky, the temperature was 77 degrees. Here are the buoy reports at 1 a.m. Wind speeds are in knots. Buoy 51101, wind east at 12. Buoy 51000, wind southeast at 14. Buoy 2, wind east at 16. Buoy 3, wind east at 2. Buoy 4, wind east at 12. Buoy data provided by the National Weather Service and the Pacific Islands Ocean Observing System. Here are some wind observations at 1 a.m. Wind speeds are in knots. Kahului calm. Kahului Harbor northeast at 6. Makapulapai east at 9, gusting to 14. Kona northeast at 3. Hilo southwest at 4. Issued at 3:25 p.m. The surf forecast for Maui. North facing shores 5 to 7 feet tonight. 5 to 7 feet Wednesday morning, then 4 to 6 feet during the afternoon. West facing shores 2 to 4 feet tonight. 2 to 4 feet Wednesday morning, then 1 to 3 feet during the afternoon. South facing shores 4 to 6 feet through Wednesday. East facing shores 2 to 4 feet through Wednesday. 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The current time is 1:50 a.m. Hawaii Aleutian Standard Time. Moderate trades will gradually build to breezy levels through Thursday as weak troughing around the state dissipates and a new surface high develops north of the state. Expect limited clouds and showers to focus along windward and mountain areas, particularly during the overnight and early morning hours. Slightly wetter trade wind showers will be possible late Friday into the weekend. A drier trade wind pattern may develop early next week. Here's your Maui.

Infinity forecast. Issued Tuesday at 8:36 p.m. Rest of tonight, mostly clear. Isolated showers windward. Breezy. Lows 69 to 75 and 55 to 60 upcountry. East winds 15 to 20 miles per hour. Wednesday, mostly sunny. Windward, scattered showers. Leeward, isolated showers in the afternoon. Breezy. Highs 81 to 86 and 71 to 76 upcountry. Northeast winds 15 to 20 miles per hour. Wednesday night, partly cloudy. Leeward, isolated showers in the evening. Windward, scattered showers in the evening, then isolated showers after midnight. Breezy. Lows 69 to 75 and 56 to 61 upcountry. Northeast winds 15 to 20 miles per hour. Thursday, partly cloudy. Scattered showers windward. Breezy. Highs 81 to 86, lows 70 to 75. Upcountry, highs 70 to 76, lows 56 to 61. Northeast winds 15 to 25 miles per hour. Friday through Sunday, mostly cloudy windward, mostly clear leeward. Partly cloudy with scattered showers. Breezy. Highs 81 to 87, lows 69 to 75. Upcountry, highs 70 to 76, lows 55 to 61. East winds 15 to 25 miles per hour. Here are the forecast high and low temperatures for selected locations. Kahului, low 70, high 88. Hana, low 73, high 83. Haleakala Ranger Station, low 51, high 64. Kapalua, low 73, high 84. Molokati Airport, low 72, high 85. Lanari City, low 68, high 76. Here's the forecast for Haleakala Summit. Issued at 8:37 p.m. Rest of tonight, partly cloudy. Isolated showers early in the evening. Lows around 51 at the visitor center to around 44 at the summit. Northeast winds up to 10 miles per hour. Chance of rain 20%. Wednesday, mostly sunny in the morning, then becoming partly sunny. Scattered showers. Highs around 64 at the visitor center to around 68 at the summit. North winds up to 10 miles per hour. Chance of rain 50%. Wednesday night, mostly cloudy in the evening, then becoming partly cloudy. Scattered showers. Lows around 52 at the visitor center to around 44 at the summit. East winds 10 to 15 miles per hour. Chance of rain 50%. Thursday, breezy. Mostly sunny with isolated showers. Highs 59 to 78. East winds 15 to 20 miles per hour. Chance of rain 20%. Sunrise Wednesday at Haleakala Summit, 6:14 a.m. Here's the forecast for the following county, Big Island, Hawaii. Tonight, mostly cloudy in the evening, then clearing. Leeward, isolated showers in the evening. Windward, scattered showers. Lows 71 to 76. Northeast winds, around 15 miles per hour. Wednesday, mostly sunny. Windward, scattered showers through the day. Leeward, isolated showers in the afternoon. Highs 83 to 88. Northeast winds, around 15 miles per hour. Wednesday night, partly cloudy. Isolated showers in the evening. Scattered showers after midnight. Lows 71 to 76. Variable winds to 15 miles per hour, becoming northeast around 15 miles per hour after midnight. Thursday, partly cloudy. Leeward, isolated showers during the day. Windward, scattered showers. Highs 84 to 89. Lows 71 to 76. Northeast winds, around 15 miles per hour. Friday through Sunday, partly cloudy.
scattered showers during the day. Windward, scattered showers during the day, then numerous showers at night. Highs 85 to 90. Lows 71 to 76. Northeast winds, around 15 miles per hour. The ultraviolet index for noon October 14th in Honolulu is 9. This corresponds to a high exposure level. At 1 a.m., at Kahului, under a clear sky, the temperature was 72 degrees. The relative humidity was 78%, and the dew point was 65 degrees. The wind was calm. The barometric pressure was 1,014.9 millibars, or 29.97 inches, and falling. At Molokai Airport, it was clear, with a temperature of 73. At Lanai City, under a clear sky, the temperature was 68. At Kapalua, it was clear, with a temperature of 73 degrees. At Hilo, it was partly cloudy, with a temperature of 71. At Kona, under a cloudy sky, the temperature was 78. At Bradshaw, it was clear, with a temperature of 51. At Honolulu, it was partly cloudy, with a temperature of 75. At Lihue, under a partly cloudy sky, the temperature was 77 degrees. Here are the buoy reports at 1 a.m. Wind speeds are in knots. Buoy 51101, wind east at 12. Buoy 51000, wind southeast at 14. Buoy 2, wind east at 16. Buoy 3, wind east at 2. Buoy 4, wind east at 12. Buoy data provided by the National Weather Service and the Pacific Islands Ocean Observing System. Here are some wind observations at 1 a.m. Wind speeds are in knots. Kahului calm. Kahului Harbor northeast at 6. Makapulapai east at 9, gusting to 14. Kona northeast at 3. Hilo southwest at 4. Issued at 3:25 p.m. The surf forecast for Maui. North facing shores 5 to 7 feet tonight. 5 to 7 feet Wednesday morning, then 4 to 6 feet during the afternoon. West facing shores 2 to 4 feet tonight. 2 to 4 feet Wednesday morning, then 1 to 3 feet during the afternoon. South facing shores 4 to 6 feet through Wednesday. East facing shores 2 to 4 feet through Wednesday. 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The current time is 1:59 a.m. Hawaii Aleutian Standard Time. Moderate trades will gradually build to breezy levels through Thursday as weak troughing around the state dissipates and a new surface high develops north of the state. Expect limited clouds and showers to focus along windward and mountain areas, particularly during the overnight and early morning hours. Slightly wetter trade wind showers will be possible late Friday into the weekend. A drier trade wind pattern may develop early next week. Here's your Maui community forecast. Issued Tuesday at 8:36 p.m. Rest of tonight, mostly clear. Isolated showers windward. Breezy. Lows 69 to 75 and 55 to 60 upcountry. East winds 15 to 20 miles per hour. Wednesday, mostly sunny. Windward, scattered showers. Leeward, isolated showers in the afternoon. Breezy. Highs 81 to 86 and 71 to 76 upcountry. Northeast winds 15 to 20 miles per hour. Wednesday night, partly cloudy. Leeward, isolated showers in the evening. Windward, scattered showers in the evening, then isolated showers after midnight. Breezy. Lows 69 to 75 and 56 to 61 upcountry. Northeast winds 15 to 20 miles per hour. Thursday, partly cloudy. Scattered showers windward. Breezy. Highs 81 to 86, lows 70 to 75. Upcountry, highs 70 to

76. Lows 56 to 61. Northeast winds 15 to 25 miles per hour. Friday through Sunday, mostly cloudy windward, mostly clear leeward. Partly cloudy with scattered showers. Breezy. Highs 81 to 87, lows 69 to 75. Upcountry, highs 70 to 76, lows 55 to 61. East winds 15 to 25 miles per hour. Here are the forecast high and low temperatures for selected locations. Kahului, low 70, high 88. Hana, low 73, high 83. Palaukala Ranger Station, low 51, high 64. Kapalua, low 73, high 84. Molokati Airport, low 72, high 85. Lanati City, low 68, high 76. Here's the forecast for Haleakala Summit. Issued at 8:37 p.m. West of tonight, partly cloudy. Isolated showers early in the evening. Lows around 51 at the visitor center to around 44 at the summit. Northeast winds up to 10 miles per hour. Chance of rain 20%. Wednesday, mostly sunny in the morning, then becoming partly sunny. Scattered showers. Highs around 64 at the visitor center to around 68 at the summit. North winds up to 10 miles per hour. Chance of rain 50%. Wednesday night, mostly cloudy in the evening, then becoming partly cloudy. Scattered showers. Lows around 52 at the visitor center to around 44 at the summit. East winds 10 to 15 miles per hour. Chance of rain 50%. Thursday, breezy. Mostly sunny with isolated showers. Highs 59 to 78. East winds 15 to 20 miles per hour. Chance of rain 20%. Sunrise Wednesday at Haleakala Summit, 6:14 a.m. Here's the forecast for the following county, Big Island, Hawaii. Tonight, mostly cloudy in the evening, then clearing. Leeward, isolated showers in the evening. Windward, scattered showers. Lows 71 to 76. Northeast winds, around 15 miles per hour. Wednesday, mostly sunny. Windward, scattered showers through the day. Leeward, isolated showers in the afternoon. Highs 83 to 88. Northeast winds, around 15 miles per hour. Wednesday night, partly cloudy. Isolated showers in the evening. Scattered showers after midnight. Lows 71 to 76. Variable winds to 15 miles per hour, becoming northeast around 15 miles per hour after midnight. Thursday, partly cloudy. Leeward, isolated showers during the day. Windward, scattered showers. Highs 84 to 89. Lows 71 to 76. Northeast winds, around 15 miles per hour. Friday through Sunday, partly cloudy. Leeward, scattered showers during the day. Windward, scattered showers during the day, then numerous showers at night. Highs 85 to 90. Lows 71 to 76. Northeast winds, around 15 miles per hour. The ultraviolet index for noon October 14th in Honolulu is 9. This corresponds to a high exposure level. At 1 a.m., at Kahului, under a clear sky, the temperature was 72 degrees. The relative humidity was 78%, and the dew point was 65 degrees. The wind was calm. The barometric pressure was 1,014.9 millibars, or 29.97 inches, and falling. At Molokati Airport, it was clear, with a temperature of 73. At Lanati City, under a clear sky, the temperature was 68. At Kapalua, it was clear, with a temperature of 73 degrees. At Hilo, it was partly cloudy, with a temperature of 71. At Kona, under a cloudy sky, the temperature was 78.
At Bradshaw, it was clear, with a temperature of 51. At Honolulu, it was partly cloudy, with a temperature of 75. At Lihue, under a partly cloudy sky, the temperature was 77 degrees. Here are the buoy reports at 1 a.m. Wind speeds are in knots. Buoy 51101, wind east at 12. Buoy 51000, wind southeast at 14. Buoy 2, wind east at 16. Buoy 3, wind east at 2. Buoy 4, wind east at 12. Buoy data provided by the National Weather Service and the Pacific Islands Ocean Observing System. Here are some wind observations at 1 a.m. Wind speeds are in knots. Kahului calm. Kahului Harbor northeast at 6. Makapulapai east at 9, gusting to 14. Kona northeast at 3. Hilo southwest at 4. Issued at 3:25 p.m. The surf forecast for Maui. North facing shores 5 to 7 feet tonight. 5 to 7 feet Wednesday morning, then 4 to 6 feet during the afternoon. West facing shores 2 to 4 feet tonight. 2 to 4 feet Wednesday morning, then 1 to 3 feet during the afternoon. South facing shores 4 to 6 feet through Wednesday. East facing shores 2 to 4 feet through Wednesday. 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The current time is 2:08 a.m. Hawaii Aleutian Standard Time. Moderate trades will gradually build to breezy levels through Thursday as weak troughing around the state dissipates and a new surface high develops north of the state. Expect limited clouds and showers to focus along windward and mouth areas, particularly during the overnight and early morning hours. Slightly wetter trade wind showers will be possible late Friday into the weekend. A drier trade wind pattern may develop early next week. Here's your Maui community forecast. Issued Tuesday at 8:36 p.m. West of tonight, mostly clear. Isolated showers windward. Breezy. Lows 69 to 75 and 55 to 60 upcountry. East winds 15 to 20 miles per hour. Wednesday, mostly sunny. Windward, scattered showers. Leeward, isolated showers in the afternoon. Breezy. Highs 81 to 86 and 71 to 76 upcountry. Northeast winds 15 to 20 miles per hour. Wednesday night, partly cloudy. Leeward, isolated showers in the evening. Windward, scattered showers in the evening, then isolated showers after midnight. Breezy. Lows 69 to 75 and 56 to 61 upcountry. Northeast winds 15 to 20 miles per hour. Thursday, partly cloudy. Scattered showers windward. Breezy. Highs 81 to 86, lows 70 to 75. Upcountry, highs 70 to 76, lows 56 to 61. Northeast winds 15 to 25 miles per hour. Friday through Sunday, mostly cloudy windward, mostly clear leeward. Partly cloudy with scattered showers. Breezy. Highs 81 to 87, lows 69 to 75. Upcountry, highs 70 to 76, lows 55 to 61. East winds 15 to 25 miles per hour. Here are the forecast high and low temperatures for selected locations. Kahului, low 70, high 88. Hana, low 73, high 83. Haleakala Ranger Station, low 51, high 64. Kapalua, low 73, high 84. Molokai Airport, low 72, high 85. Lanai City, low 68, high 76. Here's the forecast for Haleakala Summit. Issued at 8:37 p.m. West of tonight, partly cloudy. Isolated showers early in the evening.
Lows around 51 at the visit.

center to around 44 at the summit. Northeast winds up to 10 miles per hour. Chance of rain 20%. Wednesday, mostly sunny in the morning, then becoming partly sunny. Scattered showers. Highs around 64 at the visitor center to around 68 at the summit. North winds up to 10 miles per hour. Chance of rain 50%. Wednesday night, mostly cloudy in the evening, then becoming partly cloudy. Scattered showers. Lows around 52 at the visitor center to around 44 at the summit. East winds 10 to 15 miles per hour. Chance of rain 50%. Thursday, breezy. Mostly sunny with isolated showers. Highs 59 to 78. East winds 15 to 20 miles per hour. Chance of rain 20%. Sunrise Wednesday at Haleakala Summit, 6:14 a.m. Here's the forecast for the following county, Big Island, Hawaii. Tonight, mostly cloudy in the evening, then clearing. Leeward, isolated showers in the evening. Windward, scattered showers. Lows 71 to 76. Northeast winds, around 15 miles per hour. Wednesday, mostly sunny. Windward, scattered showers through the day. Leeward, isolated showers in the afternoon. Highs 83 to 88. Northeast winds, around 15 miles per hour. Wednesday night, partly cloudy. Isolated showers in the evening. Scattered showers after midnight. Lows 71 to 76. Variable winds to 15 miles per hour, becoming northeast around 15 miles per hour after midnight. Thursday, partly cloudy. Leeward, isolated showers during the day. Windward, scattered showers. Highs 84 to 89. Lows 71 to 76. Northeast winds, around 15 miles per hour. Friday through Sunday, partly cloudy. Leeward, scattered showers during the day. Windward, scattered showers during the day, then numerous showers at night. Highs 85 to 90. Lows 71 to 76. Northeast winds, around 15 miles per hour. Hurricane season runs from the beginning of June through the end of November, when the islands are most susceptible to a hurricane threat. A tropical storm or hurricane watch is issued when conditions are expected in the specified area of the watch, usually within 48 hours. Listen to NOAA Weather Radio and local media outlets for the latest weather information. Store at least 7 days' worth of drinking water and non-perishable food. Fill your car's gas tank and know the best route to evacuate. A tropical storm or hurricane warning is issued when conditions are expected in the specified area of the warning, usually within 36 hours. Be prepared to shelter in place or to evacuate immediately if emergency management officials advise it. The ultraviolet index for noon October 14th in Honolulu is 9. This corresponds to a high exposure level. At 2 a.m., at Kahului, the sky was clear, with a temperature of 68 degrees. The relative humidity was 84%, and the dew point was 63 degrees. The wind was calm. The barometric pressure was 29.96 inches, or 1,014.5 millibars, and falling. On Molokati, Molokati Airport was clear, and 73 degrees. On Lanai, Lanai City was clear, and 68 degrees. Elsewhere on the island of Maui, Kapalua, clear, 73. On the Big Island, Liloa was cloudy, and 71 degrees. Kona, cloudy, 78. Bradshaw was clear, and 51 degrees. On Oahu, Honolulu is partly cloudy, and 74 degrees. On Kauai, Lihue was partly cloudy, and 74 degrees. Here are the buoy reports at 2 a.m. Wind speeds are in knots. Buoy 51101, northeast at 8 feet, 13 seconds. Buoy 51000, southeast.

at 14, 7 feet, 13 seconds. Buoy 2, east at 16, 7 feet, 14 seconds. Buoy 3, northeast at 8, 7 feet, 14 seconds. Buoy 4, wind east at 12. Buoy data provided by the National Weather Service and the Pacific Islands Ocean Observing System. Here are some wind observations at 1 a.m. Wind speeds are in knots. Kahului calm. Kahului Harbor northeast at 6. Makapulapai east at 9, gusting to 14. Kona northeast at 3. Hilo southwest at 4. Issued at 3:25 p.m. The surf forecast for Maui. North facing shores 5 to 7 feet tonight. 5 to 7 feet Wednesday morning, then 4 to 6 feet during the afternoon. West facing shores 2 to 4 feet tonight. 2 to 4 feet Wednesday morning, then 1 to 3 feet during the afternoon. South facing shores 4 to 6 feet through Wednesday. East facing shores 2 to 4 feet through Wednesday. 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The current time is 2:17 a.m. Hawaii Aleutian Standard Time. Moderate trades will gradually build to breezy levels through Thursday as weak troughing around the state dissipates and a new surface high develops north of the state. Expect limited clouds and showers to focus along windward and Mauka areas, particularly during the overnight and early morning hours. Slightly wetter trade wind showers will be possible late Friday into the weekend. A drier trade wind pattern may develop early next week. Here's your Maui community forecast. Issued Tuesday at 8:36 p.m. West of tonight, mostly clear. Isolated showers windward. Breezy. Lows 69 to 75 and 55 to 60 upcountry. East winds 15 to 20 miles per hour. Wednesday, mostly sunny. Windward, scattered showers. Leeward, isolated showers in the afternoon. Breezy. Highs 81 to 86 and 71 to 76 upcountry. Northeast winds 15 to 20 miles per hour. Wednesday night, partly cloudy. Leeward, isolated showers in the evening. Windward, scattered showers in the evening, then isolated showers after midnight. Breezy. Lows 69 to 75 and 56 to 61 upcountry. Northeast winds 15 to 20 miles per hour. Thursday, partly cloudy. Scattered showers windward. Breezy. Highs 81 to 86, lows 70 to 75. Upcountry, highs 70 to 76, lows 56 to 61. Northeast winds 15 to 25 miles per hour. Friday through Sunday, mostly cloudy windward, mostly clear leeward. Partly cloudy with scattered showers. Breezy. Highs 81 to 87, lows 69 to 75. Upcountry, highs 70 to 76, lows 55 to 61. East winds 15 to 25 miles per hour. Here are the forecast high and low temperatures for selected locations. Kahului, low 70, high 88. Hana, low 73, high 83. Haleakala Ranger Station, low 51, high 64. Kapalua, low 73, high 84. Molokai Airport, low 72, high 85. Lanai City, low 68, high 76. Here's the forecast for Haleakala Summit. Issued at 8:37 p.m. West of tonight, partly cloudy. Isolated showers early in the evening. Lows around 51 at the visitor center to around 44 at the summit. Northeast winds up to 10 miles per hour. Chance of rain 20%. Wednesday, mostly sunny in the morning, then becoming partly sunny. Scattered showers. Highs around 64 at the visitor center to around 68 at the summit.

for the following county, Big Island, Hawaii. Tonight, mostly cloudy in the evening, then clearing. Leeward, isolated showers in the evening. Windward, scattered showers. Lows 71 to 76. Northeast winds, around 15 miles per hour. Wednesday, mostly sunny. Windward, scattered showers through the day. Leeward, isolated showers in the afternoon. Highs 83 to 88. Northeast winds, around 15 miles per hour. Wednesday night, partly cloudy. Isolated showers in the evening. Scattered showers after midnight. Lows 71 to 76. Variable winds to 15 miles per hour, becoming northeast around 15 miles per hour after midnight. Thursday, partly cloudy. Leeward, isolated showers during the day. Windward, scattered showers. Highs 84 to 89. Lows 71 to 76. Northeast winds, around 15 miles per hour. Friday through Sunday, partly cloudy. Leeward, scattered showers during the day. Windward, scattered showers during the day, then numerous showers at night. Highs 85 to 90. Lows 71 to 76. Northeast winds, around 15 miles per hour. The ultraviolet index for noon October 14th in Honolulu is 9. This corresponds to a high exposure level. At 2 a.m., at Kahului, the sky was clear, with a temperature of 68 degrees. The relative humidity was 84%, and the dew point was 63 degrees. The wind was calm. The barometric pressure was 29.96 inches, or 1,014.5 millibars, and falling. On Molokati, Molokati Airport was clear, and 73 degrees. On Lanai, Lanai City was clear, and 68 degrees. Elsewhere on the island of Maui, Kapalua, clear, 73. On the Big Island, Iola was cloudy, and 71 degrees. Kona, cloudy, 78. Bradshaw was clear, and 51 degrees. On Oahu, Honolulu is partly cloudy, and 74 degrees. On Kauai, Lihue was partly cloudy, and 74 degrees. Here are the buoy reports at 2 a.m. Wind speeds are in knots. Buoy 51101, northeast at 8 feet, 13 seconds. Buoy 51000, southeast at 14, 7 feet, 13 seconds. Buoy 2, east at 16, 7 feet, 14 seconds. Buoy 3, northeast at 8, 7 feet, 14 seconds. Buoy 4, wind east at 12. Buoy data provided by the National Weather Service and the Pacific Islands Ocean Observing System. Here are some wind observations at 1 a.m. Wind speeds are in knots. Kahului calm. Kahului Harbor northeast at 6. Makapulapai east at 9, gusting to 14. Kona northeast at 3. Iolo southwest at 4. Issued at 3:25 p.m. The surf forecast for Maui. North facing shores 5 to 7 feet tonight. 5 to 7 feet Wednesday morning, then 4 to 6 feet during the afternoon. West facing shores 2 to 4 feet tonight. 2 to 4 feet Wednesday morning, then 1 to 3 feet during the afternoon. South facing shores 4 to 6 feet through Wednesday. East facing shores 2 to 4 feet through Wednesday. 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The current time is 2:26 a.m. Hawaii Aleutian Standard Time. Moderate trades will gradually build to breezy levels through Thursday as weak troughing around the state dissipates and a new surface high develops north of the state. Expect limited clouds and showers to focus along windward and Mauka areas, particularly during the overnight and early morning hours. Slightly wetter trade wind showers will be possible.

late Friday into the weekend. A drier trade wind pattern may develop early next week. Here's your Montway Community Forecast. Issued Tuesday at 8:36 p.m. Rest of tonight, mostly clear. Isolated showers windward. Breezy. Lows 69 to 75 and 55 to 60 upcountry. East winds 15 to 20 miles per hour. Wednesday, mostly sunny. Windward, scattered showers. Leeward, isolated showers in the afternoon. Breezy. Highs 81 to 86 and 71 to 76 upcountry. Northeast winds 15 to 20 miles per hour. Wednesday night, partly cloudy. Leeward, isolated showers in the evening. Windward, scattered showers in the evening, then isolated showers after midnight. Breezy. Lows 69 to 75 and 56 to 61 upcountry. Northeast winds 15 to 20 miles per hour. Thursday, partly cloudy. Scattered showers windward. Breezy. Highs 81 to 86, lows 70 to 75. Upcountry, highs 70 to 76, lows 56 to 61. Northeast winds 15 to 25 miles per hour. Friday through Sunday, mostly cloudy windward, mostly clear leeward. Partly cloudy with scattered showers. Breezy. Highs 81 to 87, lows 69 to 75. Upcountry, highs 70 to 76, lows 55 to 61. East winds 15 to 25 miles per hour. Here are the forecast high and low temperatures for selected locations. Kahului, low 70, high 88. Hana, low 73, high 83. Haleakala Ranger Station, low 51, high 64. Kapalua, low 73, high 84. Molokai Airport, low 72, high 85. Lanai City, low 68, high 76. Here's the forecast for Haleakala Summit. Issued at 8:37 p.m. West of tonight, partly cloudy. Isolated showers early in the evening. Lows around 51 at the visitor center to around 44 at the summit. Northeast winds up to 10 miles per hour. Chance of rain 20%. Wednesday, mostly sunny in the morning, then becoming partly sunny. Scattered showers. Highs around 64 at the visitor center to around 68 at the summit. North winds up to 10 miles per hour. Chance of rain 50%. Wednesday night, mostly cloudy in the evening, then becoming partly cloudy. Scattered showers. Lows around 52 at the visitor center to around 44 at the summit. East winds 10 to 15 miles per hour. Chance of rain 50%. Thursday, breezy. Mostly sunny with isolated showers. Highs 59 to 78. East winds 15 to 20 miles per hour. Chance of rain 20%. Sunrise Wednesday at Haleakala Summit, 6:14 a.m. When a hurricane threatens, monitor your radio or television for the latest National Weather Service advisories, as well as any special instructions from emergency managers. Hurricanes can cause power failures and cut off or contaminate water supplies. Store a 7-day supply of water you can use for drinking, cooking, and bathing. Check battery-powered equipment such as radios and flashlights. In case the banks and ATM devices fail, you should keep cash and coins on hand. Stores and pharmacies may not be open during an emergency when you need supplies like special medication or other essential items. Stocking extra of these items will ensure they are available when you need them. Now is the time to stock your disaster supply kit and review your family disaster plan. Do not wait until a tropical cyclone forms. Here's the forecast for the following county, Big Island, Hawaii. Tonight, mostly cloudy in the evening, then clearing. Leeward, isolated showers in the evening. Windward, scattered showers.

Lows 71 to 76. Northeast winds around 15 miles per hour. Wednesday, mostly sunny. Windward, scattered showers through the day. Leeward, isolated showers in the afternoon. Highs 83 to 88. Northeast winds around 15 miles per hour. Wednesday night, partly cloudy. Isolated showers in the evening. Scattered showers after midnight. Lows 71 to 76. Variable winds to 15 miles per hour, becoming northeast around 15 miles per hour after midnight. Thursday, partly cloudy. Leeward, isolated showers during the day. Windward, scattered showers. Highs 84 to 89. Lows 71 to 76. Northeast winds around 15 miles per hour. Friday through Sunday, partly cloudy. Leeward, scattered showers during the day. Windward, scattered showers during the day, then numerous showers at night. Highs 85 to 90. Lows 71 to 76. Windward, scattered showers during the day, then numerous showers at night. Highs 85 to 90. Lows 71 to 76. Northeast winds around 15 miles per hour. The ultraviolet index for noon October 14th in Honolulu is 9. This corresponds to a high exposure level. At 2 a.m., at Kahului, the sky was clear, with a temperature of 68 degrees. The relative humidity was 84%, and the dew point was 63 degrees. The wind was calm. The barometric pressure was 29.96 inches, or 1,014.5 millibars, and falling. On Molokati, Molokati Airport was clear, and 73 degrees. On Lanai, Lanai City was clear, and 68 degrees. Elsewhere on the island of Maui, Kapalua, clear, 73. On the Big Island, Hilo was cloudy, and 71 degrees. Kona, cloudy, 78. Bradshaw was clear, and 51 degrees. On Oahu, Honolulu is partly cloudy, and 74 degrees. On Kauai, Lihue was partly cloudy, and 74 degrees. Here are the buoy reports at 2 a.m. Wind speeds are in knots. Buoy 51101, northeast at 8 feet, 13 seconds. Buoy 51000, southeast at 14, 7 feet, 13 seconds. Buoy 2, east at 16, 7 feet, 14 seconds. Buoy 3, northeast at 8, 7 feet, 14 seconds. Buoy 4, wind east at 12. Buoy data provided by the National Weather Service and the Pacific Islands Ocean Observing System. 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The current time is 2:35 a.m. Hawaii Aleutian Standard Time. Moderate trades will gradually build to breezy levels through Thursday as weak troughing around the state dissipates and a new surface high develops north of the state. Expect limited clouds and showers to focus along windward and mountain areas, particularly during the overnight and early morning hours. Slightly wetter trade wind showers will be possible late Friday into the weekend. A drier trade wind pattern may develop early next week. Here's your Maui community forecast. Issued Tuesday at 8:36 p.m. West of tonight, mostly clear. Isolated showers windward. Breezy. Lows 69 to 75 and 55 to 60 upcountry. East winds 15 to 20 miles per hour. Wednesday, mostly sunny. Windward, scattered showers. Leeward, isolated showers in the afternoon. Breezy. Highs 81 to 86 and 71 to 76 upcountry. Northeast winds 15 to 20 miles per hour. Wednesday night, partly cloudy. Leeward, isolated showers in the evening. Windward,

scattered showers in the evening, then isolated showers after midnight. Breezy. Lows 69 to 75 and 56 to 61 upcountry. Northeast winds 15 to 20 miles per hour. Thursday, partly cloudy. Scattered showers windward. Breezy. Highs 81 to 86, lows 70 to 75. Upcountry, highs 70 to 76, lows 56 to 61. Northeast winds 15 to 25 miles per hour. Friday through Sunday, mostly cloudy windward, mostly clear leeward. Partly cloudy with scattered showers. Breezy. Highs 81 to 87, lows 69 to 75. Upcountry, highs 70 to 76, lows 55 to 61. East winds 15 to 25 miles per hour. Here are the forecast high and low temperatures for selected locations. Kahului, low 70, high 88. Hana, low 73, high 83. Haleakala Ranger Station, low 51, high 64. Kapalua, low 73, high 84. Molokati Airport, low 72, high 85. Lanari City, low 68, high 76. Here's the forecast for Haleakala Summit. Issued at 8:37 p.m. Rest of tonight, partly cloudy. Isolated showers early in the evening. Lows around 51 at the visitor center to around 44 at the summit. Northeast winds up to 10 miles per hour. Chance of rain 20%. Wednesday, mostly sunny in the morning, then becoming partly sunny. Scattered showers. Highs around 64 at the visitor center to around 68 at the summit. North winds up to 10 miles per hour. Chance of rain 50%. Wednesday night, mostly cloudy in the evening, then becoming partly cloudy. Scattered showers. Lows around 52 at the visitor center to around 44 at the summit. East winds 10 to 15 miles per hour. Chance of rain 50%. Thursday, breezy. Mostly sunny with isolated showers. Highs 59 to 78. East winds 15 to 20 miles per hour. Chance of rain 20%. Sunrise Wednesday at Haleakala Summit, 6:14 a.m. Here's the forecast for the following county, Big Island, Hawaii. Tonight, mostly cloudy in the evening then clearing. Leeward, isolated showers in the evening. Windward, scattered showers. Lows 71 to 76. Northeast winds, around 15 miles per hour. Wednesday, mostly sunny. Windward, scattered showers through the day. Leeward, isolated showers in the afternoon. Highs 83 to 88. Northeast winds, around 15 miles per hour. Wednesday night, partly cloudy. Isolated showers in the evening. Scattered showers after midnight. Lows 71 to 76. Variable winds to 15 miles per hour, becoming northeast around 15 miles per hour after midnight. Thursday, partly cloudy. Leeward, isolated showers during the day. Windward, scattered showers. Highs 84 to 89. Lows 71 to 76. Northeast winds, around 15 miles per hour. Friday through Sunday, partly cloudy. Leeward, scattered showers during the day. Windward, scattered showers during the day, then numerous showers at night. Highs 85 to 90. Lows 71 to 76. Northeast winds, around 15 miles per hour. The ultraviolet index for noon October 14th in Honolulu is 9. This corresponds to a high exposure level. At 2 a.m., at Kahului, it was clear, with a temperature of 68 degrees. The relative humidity was 84%, and the dew point was 63 degrees. The wind was calm. The barometric pressure was 29.96 inches, or 1014.5 millibars,

and falling. At Molokhali Airport, it was clear with a temperature of 73 degrees. At Lanari City, under a clear sky, the temperature was 68 degrees. At Kapalua, under a clear sky, the temperature was 73 degrees. At Hilo, it was cloudy with a temperature of 71 degrees. At Kona, it was cloudy with a temperature of 78 degrees. At Bradshaw, under a clear sky, the temperature was 51 degrees. At Honolulu, it was partly cloudy with a temperature of 74 degrees. At Lihue, under a mostly cloudy sky, the temperature was 74 degrees. Here are the buoy reports at 2 a.m. Wind speeds are in knots. Buoy 51101, wind east at 8. Buoy 51000, wind southeast at 12. Buoy 2, wind east at 16. Buoy 3, wind east at 8. Buoy 4, wind east at 12. Buoy data provided by the National Weather Service and the Pacific Islands Ocean Observing System. Here are some wind observations at 2 a.m. Wind speeds are in knots. Kahului calm. Kahului Harbor northwest at 5. Makapulapai east at 4, gusting to 12. Kona southeast at 6. Hilo southwest at 4. Issued at 3:25 p.m. The surf forecast for Maui. North facing shores 5 to 7 feet tonight. 5 to 7 feet Wednesday morning, then 4 to 6 feet during the afternoon. West facing shores 2 to 4 feet tonight. 2 to 4 feet Wednesday morning, then 1 to 3 feet during the afternoon. South facing shores 4 to 6 feet through Wednesday. East facing shores 2 to 4 feet through Wednesday. 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The current time is 2:44 a.m. Hawaii Aleutian Standard Time. Moderate trades will gradually build to breezy levels through Thursday as weak troughing around the state dissipates and a new surface high develops north of the state. Expect limited clouds and showers to focus along windward and mountain areas, particularly during the overnight and early morning hours. Slightly wetter trade wind showers will be possible late Friday into the weekend. A drier trade wind pattern may develop early next week. Here's your Maui community forecast. Issued Tuesday at 8:36 p.m. West of tonight, mostly clear. Isolated showers windward. Breezy. Lows 69 to 75 and 55 to 60 upcountry. East winds 15 to 20 miles per hour. Wednesday, mostly sunny. Windward, scattered showers. Leeward, isolated showers in the afternoon. Breezy. Highs 81 to 86 and 71 to 76 upcountry. Northeast winds 15 to 20 miles per hour. Wednesday night, partly cloudy. Leeward, isolated showers in the evening. Windward, scattered showers in the evening, then isolated showers after midnight. Breezy. Lows 69 to 75 and 56 to 61 upcountry. Northeast winds 15 to 20 miles per hour. Thursday, partly cloudy. Scattered showers windward. Breezy. Highs 81 to 86, lows 70 to 75. Upcountry, highs 70 to 76, lows 56 to 61. Northeast winds 15 to 25 miles per hour. Friday through Sunday, mostly cloudy windward, mostly clear leeward. Partly cloudy with scattered showers. Breezy. Highs 81 to 87, lows 69 to 75. Upcountry, highs 70 to 76, lows 55 to 61. East winds 15 to 25 miles per hour. Here are the forecast high and low temperatures for selected locations. Kahului, low 70, high 88. Hana, low 73, high 83. Haleakala Ranger Station.

51, high 64. Kapalua, low 73, high 84. Molokati Airport, low 72, high 85. Lanai City, low 68, high 76. Here's the forecast for Halaunkala Summit. Issued at 8:37 p.m. Rest of tonight, partly cloudy. Isolated showers early in the evening. Lows around 51 at the visitor center to around 44 at the summit. Northeast winds up to 10 miles per hour. Chance of rain 20%. Wednesday, mostly sunny in the morning, then becoming partly sunny. Scattered showers. Highs around 64 at the visitor center to around 68 at the summit. North winds up to 10 miles per hour. Chance of rain 50%. Wednesday night, mostly cloudy in the evening, then becoming partly cloudy. Scattered showers. Lows around 52 at the visitor center to around 44 at the summit. East winds 10 to 15 miles per hour. Chance of rain 50%. Thursday, breezy. Mostly sunny with isolated showers. Highs 59 to 78. East winds 15 to 20 miles per hour. Chance of rain 20%. Sunrise Wednesday at Halaunkala Summit, 6:14 a.m. Here's the forecast for the following county, Big Island, Hawaii. Tonight, mostly cloudy in the evening, then clearing. Leeward, isolated showers in the evening. Windward, scattered showers. Lows 71 to 76. Northeast winds, around 15 miles per hour. Wednesday, mostly sunny. Windward, scattered showers through the day. Leeward, isolated showers in the afternoon. Highs 83 to 88. Northeast winds, around 15 miles per hour. Wednesday night, partly cloudy. Isolated showers in the evening. Scattered showers after midnight. Lows 71 to 76. Variable winds to 15 miles per hour, becoming northeast around 15 miles per hour after midnight. Thursday, partly cloudy. Leeward, isolated showers during the day. Windward, scattered showers. Highs 84 to 89. Lows 71 to 76. Northeast winds, around 15 miles per hour. Friday through Sunday, partly cloudy. Leeward, scattered showers during the day. Windward, scattered showers during the day, then numerous showers at night. Highs 85 to 90. Lows 71 to 76. Northeast winds, around 15 miles per hour. The ultraviolet index for noon October 14th in Honolulu is 9. This corresponds to a high exposure level. At 2 a.m., at Kahului, it was clear, with a temperature of 68 degrees. The relative humidity was 84%, and the dew point was 63 degrees. The wind was calm. The barometric pressure was 29.96 inches, or 1,014.5 millibars, and falling. At Molokati Airport, it was clear, with a temperature of 73 degrees. At Lanai City, under a clear sky, the temperature was 68 degrees. At Kapalua, under a clear sky, the temperature was 73 degrees. At Hilo, it was cloudy, with a temperature of 71 degrees. At Kona, it was cloudy, with a temperature of 78 degrees. At Bradshaw, under a clear sky, the temperature was 51 degrees. At Honolulu, it was partly cloudy, with a temperature of 74 degrees. At Lihue, under a mostly cloudy sky, the temperature was 74 degrees. Here are the buoy reports at 2 a.m. Wind speeds are in knots. Buoy 51101, wind east at 8. Buoy 51000, wind southeast at 12. Buoy 2, wind east at 16. Buoy 3, wind east at 8. Buoy 4, wind east at 12. Buoy data provided by the National Weather Service and the Pacific Islands Ocean Observing System.

Here are some wind observations at 2 a.m. Wind speeds are in knots. Kahului calm. Kahului Harbor northwest at 5. Makapulapai east at 4, gusting to 12. Kona southeast at 6. Hilo southwest at 4. Issued at 3:25 p.m. The surf forecast for Maui. North facing shores 5 to 7 feet tonight. 5 to 7 feet Wednesday morning, then 4 to 6 feet during the afternoon. West facing shores 2 to 4 feet tonight. 2 to 4 feet Wednesday morning, then 1 to 3 feet during the afternoon. South facing shores 4 to 6 feet through Wednesday. East facing shores 2 to 4 feet through Wednesday. 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The current time is 2:52 a.m. Hawaii Aleutian Standard Time. Moderate trades will gradually build to breezy levels through Thursday as weak troughing around the state dissipates and a new surface high develops north of the state. Expect limited clouds and showers to focus along windward and mountain areas, particularly during the overnight and early morning hours. Slightly wetter trade wind showers will be possible late Friday into the weekend. A drier trade wind pattern may develop early next week. Here's your Maui community forecast. Issued Tuesday at 8:36 p.m. West of tonight, mostly clear. Isolated showers windward. Breezy. Lows 69 to 75 and 55 to 60 upcountry. East winds 15 to 20 miles per hour. Wednesday, mostly sunny. Windward, scattered showers. Leeward, isolated showers in the afternoon. Breezy. Highs 81 to 86 and 71 to 76 upcountry. Northeast winds 15 to 20 miles per hour. Wednesday night, partly cloudy. Leeward, isolated showers in the evening. Windward, scattered showers in the evening, then isolated showers after midnight. Breezy. Lows 69 to 75 and 56 to 61 upcountry. Northeast winds 15 to 20 miles per hour. Thursday, partly cloudy. Scattered showers windward. Breezy. Highs 81 to 86, lows 70 to 75. Upcountry, highs 70 to 76, lows 56 to 61. Northeast winds 15 to 25 miles per hour. Friday through Sunday, mostly cloudy windward, mostly clear leeward. Partly cloudy with scattered showers. Breezy. Highs 81 to 87, lows 69 to 75. Upcountry, highs 70 to 76, lows 55 to 61. East winds 15 to 25 miles per hour. Here are the forecast high and low temperatures for selected locations. Kahului, low 70, high 88. Hana, low 73, high 83. Haleakala Ranger Station, low 51, high 64. Kapalua, low 73, high 84. Molokai Airport, low 72, high 85. Lanai City, low 68, high 76. Here's the forecast for Haleakala Summit. Issued at 8:37 p.m. West of tonight, partly cloudy. Isolated showers early in the evening. Lows around 51 at the visitor center to around 44 at the summit. Northeast winds up to 10 miles per hour. Chance of rain 20%. Wednesday, mostly sunny in the morning, then becoming partly sunny. Scattered showers. Highs around 64 at the visitor center to around 68 at the summit. North winds up to 10 miles per hour. Chance of rain 50%. Wednesday night, mostly cloudy in the evening, then becoming partly cloudy. Scattered showers. Lows around 52 at the visitor center to around 44 at the summit. East winds 10 to 15 miles per hour. Chance of rain 50%.
Thursday, breezy. Mostly sunny with isolated showers. Highs 59 to 78. East winds 15 to 20 miles per hour. Chance of rain 20%. Sunrise Wednesday at Alarica Law Summit, 6:14 a.m. Here's the forecast for the following county, Big Island, Hawaii. Tonight, mostly cloudy in the evening then clearing. Leeward, isolated showers in the evening. Windward, scattered showers. Lows 71 to 76. Northeast winds, around 15 miles per hour. Wednesday, mostly sunny. Windward, scattered showers through the day. Leeward, isolated showers in the afternoon. Highs 83 to 88. Northeast winds, around 15 miles per hour. Wednesday night, partly cloudy. Isolated showers in the evening. Scattered showers after midnight. Lows 71 to 76. Variable winds to 15 miles per hour, becoming northeast around 15 miles per hour after midnight. Thursday, partly cloudy. Leeward, isolated showers during the day. Windward, scattered showers. Highs 84 to 89. Lows 71 to 76. Northeast winds, around 15 miles per hour. Friday through Sunday, partly cloudy. Leeward, scattered showers during the day. Windward, scattered showers during the day, then numerous showers at night. Highs 85 to 90. Lows 71 to 76. Northeast winds, around 15 miles per hour. The ultraviolet index for noon October 14th in Honolulu is 9. This corresponds to a high exposure level. At 2 a.m., at Kahului, it was clear, with a temperature of 68 degrees. The relative humidity was 84%, and the dew point was 63 degrees. The wind was calm. The barometric pressure was 29.96 inches, or 1,014.5 millibars, and falling. At Molokai Airport, it was clear, with a temperature of 73 degrees. At Lanai City, under a clear sky, the temperature was 68 degrees. At Kapalua, under a clear sky, the temperature was 73 degrees. At Hilo, it was cloudy, with a temperature of 71 degrees. At Kona, it was cloudy, with a temperature of 78 degrees. At Bradshaw, under a clear sky, the temperature was 51 degrees. At Honolulu, it was partly cloudy, with a temperature of 74 degrees. At Lihue, under a mostly cloudy sky, the temperature was 74 degrees. Here are the buoy reports at 2 a.m. Wind speeds are in knots. Buoy 51101, wind east at 8. Buoy 51000, wind southeast at 12. Buoy 2, wind east at 16. Buoy 3, wind east at 8. Buoy 4, wind east at 12. Buoy data provided by the National Weather Service and the Pacific Islands Ocean Observing System. Here are some wind observations at 2 a.m. Wind speeds are in knots. Kahului calm. Kahului Harbor northwest at 5. Makapulapai east at 4, gusting to 12. Kona southeast at 6. Lilo southwest at 4. Issued at 3:25 p.m. The surf forecast for Maui. North facing shores 5 to 7 feet tonight. 5 to 7 feet Wednesday morning, then 4 to 6 feet during the afternoon. West facing shores 2 to 4 feet tonight. 2 to 4 feet Wednesday morning, then 1 to 3 feet during the afternoon. South facing shores 4 to 6 feet through Wednesday. East facing shores 2 to 4 feet through Wednesday. 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The current time is 3:01 a.m. Hawaii Aleutian Standard Time. Moderate trades will gradually build to breezy.

levels through Thursday as weak troughing around mid-state dissipates and a new surface high develops north of the state. Expect limited clouds and showers to focus along windward and mountain areas, particularly during the overnight and early morning hours. Slightly wetter trade wind showers will be possible late Friday into the weekend. A drier trade wind pattern may develop early next week. Here's your Montway Community Forecast. Issued Tuesday at 8:36 p.m. West of tonight, mostly clear. Isolated showers windward. Breezy. Lows 69 to 75 and 55 to 60 upcountry. East winds 15 to 20 miles per hour. Wednesday, mostly sunny. Windward, scattered showers. Leeward, isolated showers in the afternoon. Breezy. Highs 81 to 86 and 71 to 76 upcountry. Northeast winds 15 to 20 miles per hour. Wednesday night, partly cloudy. Leeward, isolated showers in the evening. Windward, scattered showers in the evening, then isolated showers after midnight. Breezy. Lows 69 to 75 and 56 to 61 upcountry. Northeast winds 15 to 20 miles per hour. Thursday, partly cloudy. Scattered showers windward. Breezy. Highs 81 to 86, lows 70 to 75. Upcountry, highs 70 to 76, lows 56 to 61. Northeast winds 15 to 25 miles per hour. Friday through Sunday, mostly cloudy windward, mostly clear leeward. Partly cloudy with scattered showers. Breezy. Highs 81 to 87, lows 69 to 75. Upcountry, highs 70 to 76, lows 55 to 61. East winds 15 to 25 miles per hour. Here are the forecast high and low temperatures for selected locations. Kahului, low 70, high 88. Hana, low 73, high 83. Palanca Law Ranger Station, low 51, high 64. Kapalua, low 73, high 84. Molokati Airport, low 72, high 85. Lanai City, low 68, high 76. Here's the forecast for Halaunka Law Summit. Issued at 8:37 p.m. West of tonight, partly cloudy. Isolated showers early in the evening. Lows around 51 at the visitor center to around 44 at the summit. Northeast winds up to 10 miles per hour. Chance of rain 20%. Wednesday, mostly sunny in the morning, then becoming partly sunny. Scattered showers. Highs around 64 at the visitor center to around 68 at the summit. North winds up to 10 miles per hour. Chance of rain 50%. Wednesday night, mostly cloudy in the evening, then becoming partly cloudy. Scattered showers. Lows around 52 at the visitor center to around 44 at the summit. East winds 10 to 15 miles per hour. Chance of rain 50%. Thursday, breezy. Mostly sunny with isolated showers. Highs 59 to 78. East winds 15 to 20 miles per hour. Chance of rain 20%. Sunrise Wednesday at Halaunka Law Summit, 6:14 a.m. Here's the forecast for the following county, Big Island, Hawaii. Tonight, mostly cloudy in the evening then clearing. Leeward, isolated showers in the evening. Windward, scattered showers. Lows 71 to 76. Northeast winds, around 15 miles per hour. Wednesday, mostly sunny. Windward, scattered showers through the day. Leeward, isolated showers in the afternoon. Highs 83 to 88. Northeast winds, around 15 miles per hour. Wednesday night, partly cloudy. Isolated showers in the evening. Scattered showers after midnight. Lows 71 to 76. Variable winds to 15 miles per hour becoming northeast.
around 15 miles per hour after midnight. Thursday, partly cloudy. Leeward, isolated showers during the day. Windward, scattered showers. Highs 84 to 89. Lows 71 to 76. Northeast winds, around 15 miles per hour. Friday through Sunday, partly cloudy. Leeward, scattered showers during the day. Windward, scattered showers during the day, then numerous showers at night. Highs 85 to 90. Lows 71 to 76. Northeast winds, around 15 miles per hour. The ultraviolet index for noon October 14th in Honolulu is 9. This corresponds to a high exposure level. At 2 a.m., at Kahului, it was clear, with a temperature of 68 degrees. The relative humidity was 84%, and the dew point was 63 degrees. The wind was calm. The barometric pressure was 29.96 inches, or 1,014.5 millibars, and falling. At Molokaʻi Airport, it was clear, with a temperature of 73 degrees. At Lanai City, under a clear sky, the temperature was 68 degrees. At Kapalua, under a clear sky, the temperature was 73 degrees. At Hilo, it was cloudy, with a temperature of 71 degrees. At Kona, it was cloudy, with a temperature of 78 degrees. At Bradshaw, under a clear sky, the temperature was 51 degrees. At Honolulu, it was partly cloudy, with a temperature of 74 degrees. At Lihue, under a mostly cloudy sky, the temperature was 74 degrees. Here are the buoy reports at 2 a.m. Wind speeds are in knots. Buoy 51101, wind east at 8. Buoy 51000, wind southeast at 12. Buoy 2, wind east at 16. Buoy 3, wind east at 8. Buoy 4, wind east at 12. Buoy data provided by the National Weather Service and the Pacific Islands Ocean Observing System. Here are some wind observations at 2 a.m. Wind speeds are in knots. Kahului calm. Kahului Harbor northwest at 5. Makapulapai east at 4, gusting to 12. Kona southeast at 6. Hilo southwest at 4. Issued at 3:25 p.m. The surf forecast for Maui. North facing shores 5 to 7 feet tonight. 5 to 7 feet Wednesday morning, then 4 to 6 feet during the afternoon. West facing shores 2 to 4 feet tonight. 2 to 4 feet Wednesday morning, then 1 to 3 feet during the afternoon. South facing shores 4 to 6 feet through Wednesday. East facing shores 2 to 4 feet through Wednesday. This is NOAA Weather Radio Station WWG-75 on Mount Haleakala, serving Maui County, and broadcasting from the National Weather Service Forecast Office in Honolulu. The current time is 3:10 a.m. Hawaii Aleutian Standard Time. Moderate trades will gradually build to breezy levels through Thursday as weak troughing around the state dissipates and a new surface high develops north of the state. Expect limited clouds and showers to focus along windward and Mauka areas, particularly during the overnight and early morning hours. Slightly wetter trade wind showers will be possible late Friday into the weekend. A drier trade wind pattern may develop early next week. Here's your Maui community forecast. Issued Tuesday at 8:36 p.m. West of tonight, mostly clear. Isolated showers windward. Breezy. Lows 69 to 75 and 55 to 60 upcountry. East winds 15 to 20 miles per hour. Wednesday, mostly sunny. Windward, scattered showers. Leeward, isolated showers in the afternoon. Breezy. Highs 81 to 86 and 71 to 76 upcountry. Northeast winds 15 to 20 miles per hour. Wednesday night, partly cloudy. Leeward, isolated showers in the evening. Windward, scattered showers in

Evening, then isolated showers after midnight. Breezy. Lows 69 to 75 and 56 to 61 upcountry. Northeast winds 15 to 20 miles per hour. Thursday, partly cloudy. Scattered showers windward. Breezy. Highs 81 to 86, lows 70 to 75. Upcountry, highs 70 to 76, lows 56 to 61. Northeast winds 15 to 25 miles per hour. Friday through Sunday, mostly cloudy windward, mostly clear leeward. Partly cloudy with scattered showers. Breezy. Highs 81 to 87, lows 69 to 75. Upcountry, highs 70 to 76, lows 55 to 61. East winds 15 to 25 miles per hour. Here are the forecast high and low temperatures for selected locations. Kahului, low 70, high 88. Hana, low 73, high 83. Haleakala Ranger Station, low 51, high 64. Kapalua, low 73, high 84. Molokati Airport, low 72, high 85. Lanari City, low 68, high 76. Hurricane season runs from the beginning of June through the end of November, when the islands are most susceptible to a hurricane threat. A tropical storm or hurricane watch is issued when conditions are expected in the specified area of the watch, usually within 48 hours. Listen to NOAA Weather Radio and local media outlets for the latest weather information. Store at least 7 days' worth of drinking water and non-perishable food. Fill your car's gas tank and know the best route to evacuate. A tropical storm or hurricane warning is issued when conditions are expected in the specified area of the warning, usually within 36 hours. Be prepared to shelter in place or to evacuate immediately if emergency management officials advise it. Here's the forecast for Haleakala Summit. Issued at 8:37 p.m. West of tonight, partly cloudy. Isolated showers early in the evening. Lows around 51 at the visitor center to around 44 at the summit. Northeast winds up to 10 miles per hour. Chance of rain 20%. Wednesday, mostly sunny in the morning, then becoming partly sunny. Scattered showers. Highs around 64 at the visitor center to around 68 at the summit. North winds up to 10 miles per hour. Chance of rain 50%. Wednesday night, mostly cloudy in the evening, then becoming partly cloudy. Scattered showers. Lows around 52 at the visitor center to around 44 at the summit. East winds 10 to 15 miles per hour. Chance of rain 50%. Thursday, breezy. Mostly sunny with isolated showers. Highs 59 to 78. East winds 15 to 20 miles per hour. Chance of rain 20%. Sunrise Wednesday at Haleakala Summit, 6:14 a.m. Here's the forecast for the following county, Big Island, Hawaii. Tonight, mostly cloudy in the evening, then clearing. Leeward, isolated showers in the evening. Windward, scattered showers. Lows 71 to 76. Northeast winds, around 15 miles per hour. Wednesday, mostly sunny. Windward, scattered showers through the day. Leeward, isolated showers in the afternoon. Highs 83 to 88. Northeast winds, around 15 miles per hour. Wednesday night, partly cloudy. Isolated showers in the evening. Scattered showers after midnight. Lows 71 to 76. Variable winds to 15 miles per hour, becoming northeast around 15 miles per hour after midnight. Thursday, partly cloudy. Leeward, isolated showers during the day. Windward, scattered showers. Highs 84 to 89. Lows 71 to 76. Northeast winds around 15 miles per hour. Friday through Sunday, partly

cloudy. Leeward, scattered showers during the day. Windward, scattered showers during the day, then numerous showers at night. Highs 85 to 90. Lows 71 to 76. Northeast winds, around 15 miles per hour. The ultraviolet index for noon October 14th in Honolulu is 9. This corresponds to a high exposure level. At 3 a.m., at Kahului, the sky was clear, with a temperature of 69 degrees. The relative humidity was 84%, and the dew point was 64 degrees. The wind was east, at 5 miles an hour. The barometric pressure was 29.95 inches, or 1,014.2 millibars, and falling. At Molokaʻi Airport, the sky was clear, and the temperature was 73. At Lanai City, clear, and 68 degrees. At Kapalua, the sky was partly cloudy, and the temperature was 72. At Hilo, the sky was mostly cloudy, and the temperature was 70. At Kona, cloudy, and 78 degrees. At Bradshaw, the sky was clear, and the temperature was 51. At Honolulu, partly cloudy, and 73 degrees. At Lihue, it was partly cloudy, with a temperature of 73. Here are the buoy reports at 3 a.m. Wind speeds are in knots. Buoy 51101, wind northeast at 6. Buoy 51000, southeast at 8, 8 feet, 14 seconds. Buoy 2, wind northeast at 14. Buoy 3, east at 10, 7 feet, 13 seconds. Buoy 4, wind northeast at 12. Buoy data provided by the National Weather Service and the Pacific Islands Ocean Observing System. Here are some wind observations at 2 a.m. Wind speeds are in knots. Kahului calm. Kahului Harbor northwest at 5. Makapulapai east at 4, gusting to 12. Kona southeast at 6. Hilo southwest at 4. Issued at 3:25 p.m. The surf forecast for Maui. North facing shores 5 to 7 feet tonight. 5 to 7 feet Wednesday morning, then 4 to 6 feet during the afternoon. West facing shores 2 to 4 feet tonight. 2 to 4 feet Wednesday morning, then 1 to 3 feet during the afternoon. South facing shores 4 to 6 feet through Wednesday. East facing shores 2 to 4 feet through Wednesday. 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The current time is 3:20 a.m. Hawaii Aleutian Standard Time. Moderate trades will gradually build to breezy levels through Thursday as weak troughing around the state dissipates and a new surface high develops north of the state. Expect limited clouds and showers to focus along windward and mountain areas, particularly during the overnight and early morning hours. Slightly wetter trade wind showers will be possible late Friday into the weekend. A drier trade wind pattern may develop early next week. Here's your Maui community forecast. Issued Tuesday at 8:36 p.m. West of tonight, mostly clear. Isolated showers windward. Breezy. Lows 69 to 75 and 55 to 60 upcountry. East winds 15 to 20 miles per hour. Wednesday, mostly sunny. Windward, scattered showers. Leeward, isolated showers in the afternoon. Breezy. Highs 81 to 86 and 71 to 76 upcountry. Northeast winds 15 to 20 miles per hour. Wednesday night, partly cloudy. Leeward, isolated showers in the evening. Windward, scattered showers in the evening, then isolated showers after midnight. Breezy. Lows 69 to 75 and 56 to 61 upcountry. Northeast winds 15 to 20 miles per hour. Thursday, partly cloudy. Scattered showers windward. Breezy. Highs

Alaska Law Ranger Station, low 51, high 64. Kapalua, low 73, high 84. Molokati Airport, low 72, high 85. Lanati City, low 68, high 76. Here's the forecast for Halakha Law Summit. Issued at 8:37 p.m. Rest of tonight, partly cloudy. Isolated showers early in the evening. Lows around 51 at the visitor center to around 44 at the summit. Northeast winds up to 10 miles per hour. Chance of rain 20%. Wednesday, mostly sunny in the morning, then becoming partly sunny. Scattered showers. Highs around 64 at the visitor center to around 68 at the summit. North winds up to 10 miles per hour. Chance of rain 50%. Wednesday night, mostly cloudy in the evening, then becoming partly cloudy. Scattered showers. Lows around 52 at the visitor center to around 44 at the summit. East winds 10 to 15 miles per hour. Chance of rain 50%. Thursday, breezy. Mostly sunny with isolated showers. Highs 59 to 78. East winds 15 to 20 miles per hour. Chance of rain 20%. Sunrise Wednesday at Halakha Law Summit, 6:14 a.m. Here's the forecast for the following county, Big Island, Hawaii. Tonight, mostly cloudy in the evening then clearing. Leeward, isolated showers in the evening. Windward, scattered showers. Lows 71 to 76. Northeast winds, around 15 miles per hour. Wednesday, mostly sunny. Windward, scattered showers through the day. Leeward, isolated showers in the afternoon. Highs 83 to 88. Northeast winds, around 15 miles per hour. Wednesday night, partly cloudy. Isolated showers in the evening. Scattered showers after midnight. Lows 71 to 76. Variable winds to 15 miles per hour, becoming northeast around 15 miles per hour after midnight. Thursday, partly cloudy. Leeward, isolated showers during the day. Windward, scattered showers. Highs 84 to 89. Lows 71 to 76. Northeast winds, around 15 miles per hour. Friday through Sunday, partly cloudy. Leeward, scattered showers during the day. Windward, scattered showers during the day, then numerous showers at night. Highs 85 to 90. Lows 71 to 76. Northeast winds, around 15 miles per hour. The ultraviolet index for noon October 14th in Honolulu is 9. This corresponds to a high exposure level. At 3 a.m., at Kahului, the sky was clear, with a temperature of 69 degrees. The relative humidity was 84%, and the dew point was 64 degrees. The wind was east, at 5 miles an hour. The barometric pressure was 29.95 inches, or 1,014.2 millibars, and falling. At Molokati Airport, the sky was clear, and the temperature was 73. At Lanati City, clear, and 68 degrees. At Kapalua, the sky was partly cloudy, and the temperature was 72. At Hilo, the sky was mostly cloudy, and the temperature was 70. At Kona, cloudy, and 78 degrees. At Bradshaw, the sky was clear, and the temperature was 51. At Honolulu, partly cloudy, and 73 degrees. At Lihue, it was partly cloudy, with a temperature of 73. Here are the buoy reports at 3 a.m. Wind speeds are in knots. Buoy 51101, wind northeast at 6. Buoy 51000, southeast at 8, 8 feet, 14 seconds. Buoy 2, wind northeast at 14. Buoy 3, east at 10, 7 feet, 13 seconds. Buoy 4, wind northeast at 12.

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Here are some wind observations at 3 a.m. Wind speeds are in knots. Kahului East at 4. Kahului Harbor Northwest at 6. Makapurlapai Southeast at 3, gusting to 9. Kona East at 3. Hilo Southwest at 3. The synopsis for Hawaiian coastal waters. Gentle to moderate trades will continue today. Surface high pressure is expected to build north of the state Thursday through this weekend, allowing trades to become fresh to locally strong. The forecast for Hawaiian waters within 40 nautical miles, including the channels. Today, east winds 15 to 20 knots. Seas 5 to 7 feet. Wave detail, north-northwest 4 feet at 12 seconds, east 3 feet at 5 seconds, and south 3 feet at 12 seconds. Isolated showers. Tonight, east-northeast winds 15 to 20 knots. Seas 5 to 7 feet. Wave detail, north-northwest 4 feet at 12 seconds, east 3 feet at 5 seconds, and south 3 feet at 19 seconds. Scattered showers. Thursday, east-northeast winds 15 to 20 knots. Seas 6 to 7 feet. Wave detail, east 5 feet at 6 seconds, north-northwest 3 feet at 11 seconds, and south 3 feet at 18 seconds. Scattered showers. Thursday night, east-northeast winds 15 to 20 knots. Seas 6 to 8 feet. Wave detail, east 5 feet at 6 seconds, north-northwest 3 feet at 11 seconds, and south 3 feet at 16 seconds. Scattered showers. Friday, east-northeast winds 20 to 25 knots. Seas 6 to 8 feet. Scattered showers. Friday night through Sunday, east-northeast winds 20 to 25 knots. Seas 7 to 9 feet. Scattered showers. 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When a hurricane threatens, monitor your radio or television for the latest National Weather Service advisories, as well as any special instructions from emergency managers. Hurricanes can cause power failures and cut off or contaminate water supplies. Store a 7-day supply of water you can use for drinking, cooking, and bathing. Check battery-powered equipment such as radios and flashlights. In case the banks and ATM devices fail, you should keep cash and coins on hand. Stores and pharmacies may not be open during an emergency when you need supplies like special medication or other essential items. Stocking extra of these items will ensure they are available when you need them. Now is the time to stock your disaster supply kit and review your family disaster plan. Do not wait until a tropical cyclone forms. Issued at 3:25 p.m. The surf forecast for Maui. North facing shores 5 to 7 feet tonight. 5 to 7 feet Wednesday morning, then 4 to 6 feet during the afternoon. West facing shores 2 to 4 feet tonight. 2 to 4 feet Wednesday morning, then 1 to 3 feet during the afternoon. South facing shores 4 to 6 feet through Wednesday. East facing shores 2 to 4 feet through Wednesday. Issued at 3:27 a.m. Tides for Kahului. High tide at 4:39 a.m. of 2.4 feet. Low tide at 11 a.m. of 1.2 feet. Tides for Kihei and Maui Bay. High tide at 6:31 a.m. of 2.2 feet. Low tide at 12:19 p.m. of 0.7 feet. Tides for Kona. High tide at 6:03 a.m. of 2 feet. Low tide at 12:40 p.m. of 0.7 feet. Sunrise this morning at Kahului, 6:21 a.m. Sunset Wednesday, 6:03 p.m. Sunrise this morning at Haleakala Summit, 6:14 a.m. Sunrise this morning at Kona, 6:19 a.m. Sunset Wednesday, 6:02 p.m. This is NOAA Weather Radio Station WWG-75 on Mount Haleakala, serving Maui County, and broadcasting from the National Weather Service.

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The current time is 3:32 a.m. Hawaii Aleutian Standard Time. Moderate trades will gradually build to breezy levels through Thursday as weak troughing around the state dissipates and a new surface high develops north of the state. Expect limited clouds and showers to focus along windward and mountain areas, particularly during the overnight and early morning hours. Slightly wetter trade wind showers will be possible late Friday into the weekend. A drier trade wind pattern may develop early next week. Here's your Maui community forecast. Issued Tuesday, a drier trade wind pattern may develop early next week. Here's your Maui community forecast. Issued Tuesday at 8:36 p.m. West of tonight, mostly clear. Isolated showers windward. Breezy. Lows 69 to 75 and 55 to 60 upcountry. East winds 15 to 20 miles per hour. Wednesday, mostly sunny. Windward, scattered showers. Leeward, isolated showers in the afternoon. Breezy. Highs 81 to 86 and 71 to 76 upcountry. Northeast winds 15 to 20 miles per hour. Wednesday night, partly cloudy. Leeward, isolated showers in the evening. Windward, scattered showers in the evening, then isolated showers after midnight. Breezy. Lows 69 to 75 and 56 to 61 upcountry. Northeast winds 15 to 20 miles per hour. Thursday, partly cloudy. Scattered showers windward. Breezy. Highs 81 to 86, lows 70 to 75. Upcountry, highs 70 to 76, lows 56 to 61. Northeast winds 15 to 25 miles per hour. Friday through Sunday, mostly cloudy windward, mostly clear leeward. Partly cloudy with scattered showers. Breezy. Highs 81 to 87, lows 69 to 75. Upcountry, highs 70 to 76, lows 55 to 61. East winds 15 to 25 miles per hour. Here are the forecast high and low temperatures for selected locations. Kahului, low 70, high 88. Hana, low 73, high 83. Haleakala Ranger Station, low 51, high 64. Kapalua, low 73, high 84. Molokai Airport, low 72, high 85. Lanai City, low 68, high 76. Here's the forecast for Haleakala Summit. Issued at 8:37 p.m. West of tonight, partly cloudy. Isolated showers early in the evening. Lows around 51 at the visitor center to around 44 at the summit. Northeast winds up to 10 miles per hour. Chance of rain 20%. Wednesday, mostly sunny in the morning then becoming partly sunny. Scattered showers. Highs around 64 at the visitor center to around 68 at the summit. North winds up to 10 miles per hour. Chance of rain 50%. Wednesday night, mostly cloudy in the evening then becoming partly cloudy. Scattered showers. Lows around 52 at the visitor center to around 44 at the summit. East winds 10 to 15 miles per hour. Chance of rain 50%. Thursday, breezy. Mostly sunny with isolated showers. Highs 59 to 78. East winds 15 to 20 miles per hour. Chance of rain 20%. Sunrise Wednesday at Haleakala Summit, 6:14 a.m. Here's the forecast for the following county, Big Island, Hawaii. Tonight, mostly cloudy in the evening then clearing. Leeward, isolated showers in the evening. Windward, scattered showers. Lows 71 to 76. Northeast winds, around 15 miles per hour. Wednesday, mostly sunny. Windward, scattered showers through the day. Leeward, isolated showers in the afternoon. Highs

83 to 88. Northeast winds, around 15 miles per hour. Wednesday night, partly cloudy. Isolated showers in the evening. Scattered showers after midnight. Lows 71 to 76. Variable winds to 15 miles per hour, becoming northeast around 15 miles per hour after midnight. Thursday, partly cloudy. Leeward, isolated showers during the day. Windward, scattered showers. Highs 84 to 89. Lows 71 to 76. Northeast winds, around 15 miles per hour. Friday through Sunday, partly cloudy. Leeward, scattered showers during the day. Windward, scattered showers during the day, then numerous showers at night. Highs 85 to 90. Lows 71 to 76. Northeast winds, around 15 miles per hour. The ultraviolet index for noon October 14th in Honolulu is 9. This corresponds to a high exposure level. At 3 a.m. at Kahului, clear and 69 degrees. Relative humidity 84%, dew point 64 degrees. Wind east, 5 miles an hour. The barometric pressure 29.95 inches or 1014.2 millibars and falling. Molokai Airport, clear, 73. Lanai City, clear, 68. Kapalua, partly cloudy, 72. Hilo, mostly cloudy, 70. Kona, cloudy, 78. Bradshaw, clear, 51. Honolulu, partly cloudy, 73. Lihue, mostly cloudy, 74. Here are the buoy reports at 3 a.m. Wind speeds are in knots. Buoy 51101, wind northeast at 6. Buoy 51000, wind southeast at 6. Buoy 2, wind northeast at 14. Buoy 3, wind northeast at 8. Buoy 4, wind northeast at 14. Buoy data provided by the National Weather Service and the Pacific Islands Ocean Observing System. Here are some wind observations at 3 a.m. Wind speeds are in knots. Kahului East at 4. Kahului Harbor Northwest at 6. Makapulapai Southeast at 3, gusting to 9. Kona East at 3. Hilo Southwest at 3. The synopsis for Hawaiian coastal waters. Gentle to moderate trades will continue today. Surface high pressure is expected to build north of the state Thursday through this weekend, allowing trades to become fresh to locally strong. The forecast for Hawaiian waters within 40 nautical miles, including the channels. Today, east winds 15 to 20 knots. Seas 5 to 7 feet. Wave detail, north-northwest 4 feet at 12 seconds, east 3 feet at 5 seconds, and south 3 feet at 12 seconds. Isolated showers. Tonight, east-northeast winds 15 to 20 knots. Seas 5 to 7 feet. Wave detail, north-northwest 4 feet at 12 seconds, east 3 feet at 5 seconds, and south 3 feet at 19 seconds. Scattered showers. Thursday, east-northeast winds 15 to 20 knots. Seas 6 to 7 feet. Wave detail, east 5 feet at 6 seconds, north-northwest 3 feet at 11 seconds, and south 3 feet at 18 seconds. Scattered showers. Thursday night, east-northeast winds 15 to 20 knots. Seas 6 to 8 feet. Wave detail, east 5 feet at 6 seconds, north-northwest 3 feet at 11 seconds, and south 3 feet at 16 seconds. Scattered showers. Friday, east-northeast winds 20 to 25 knots. Seas 6 to 8 feet. Scattered showers. Friday night through Sunday, east-northeast winds 20 to 25 knots. Seas 7 to 9 feet. Scattered showers. More detailed information is available on our webpage at weather.gov/Hawaii. Issued at 3:25 p.m. The surf forecast.

For Maui. North facing shores 5 to 7 feet tonight. 5 to 7 feet Wednesday morning, then 4 to 6 feet during the afternoon. West facing shores 2 to 4 feet tonight. 2 to 4 feet Wednesday morning, then 1 to 3 feet during the afternoon. South facing shores 4 to 6 feet through Wednesday. East facing shores 2 to 4 feet through Wednesday. 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The current time is 3:43 a.m. Hawaii Aleutian Standard Time. Moderate trades will gradually build to breezy levels through Thursday as weak troughing around the state dissipates and a new surface high develops north of the state. Expect limited clouds and showers to focus along windward and mountain areas, particularly during the overnight and early morning hours. Slightly wetter trade wind showers will be possible late Friday into the weekend. A drier trade wind pattern may develop early next week. Here's your Maui community forecast. Issued Tuesday at 8:36 p.m. West of tonight, mostly clear. Isolated showers windward. Breezy. Lows 69 to 75 and 55 to 60 upcountry. East winds 15 to 20 miles per hour. Wednesday, mostly sunny. Windward, scattered showers. Leeward, isolated showers in the afternoon. Breezy. Highs 81 to 86 and 71 to 76 upcountry. Northeast winds 15 to 20 miles per hour. Wednesday night, partly cloudy. Leeward, isolated showers in the evening. Windward, scattered showers in the evening, then isolated showers after midnight. Breezy. Lows 69 to 75 and 56 to 61 upcountry. Northeast winds 15 to 20 miles per hour. Thursday, partly cloudy. Scattered showers windward. Breezy. Highs 81 to 86, lows 70 to 75. Upcountry, highs 70 to 76, lows 56 to 61. Northeast winds 15 to 25 miles per hour. Friday through Sunday, mostly cloudy windward, mostly clear leeward. Partly cloudy with scattered showers. Breezy. Highs 81 to 87, lows 69 to 75. Upcountry, highs 70 to 76, lows 55 to 61. East winds 15 to 25 miles per hour. Here are the forecast high and low temperatures for selected locations. Kahului, low 70, high 88. Hana, low 73, high 83. Haleakalā Ranger Station, low 51, high 64. Kapalua, low 73, high 84. Molokai Airport, low 72, high 85. Lanai City, low 68, high 76. Here's the forecast for Haleakalā Summit. Issued at 8:37 p.m. West of tonight, partly cloudy. Isolated showers early in the evening. Lows around 51 at the visitor center to around 44 at the summit. Northeast winds up to 10 miles per hour. Chance of rain 20%. Wednesday, mostly sunny in the morning then becoming partly sunny. Scattered showers. Highs around 64 at the visitor center to around 68 at the summit. North winds up to 10 miles per hour. Chance of rain 50%. Wednesday night, mostly cloudy in the evening then becoming partly cloudy. Scattered showers. Lows around 52 at the visitor center to around 44 at the summit. East winds 10 to 15 miles per hour. Chance of rain 50%. Thursday, breezy. Mostly sunny with isolated showers. Highs 59 to 78. East winds 15 to 20 miles per hour. Chance of rain 20%. Sunrise Wednesday at Haleakalā Summit, 6:14 a.m. Here's the forecast for the following county, Big Island, Hawaii.

tonight, mostly cloudy in the evening, then clearing. Leeward, isolated showers in the evening. Windward, scattered showers. Lows 71 to 76. Northeast winds, around 15 miles per hour. Wednesday, mostly sunny. Windward, scattered showers through the day. Leeward, isolated showers in the afternoon. Highs 83 to 88. Northeast winds, around 15 miles per hour. Wednesday night, partly cloudy. Isolated showers in the evening. Scattered showers after midnight. Lows 71 to 76. Variable winds to 15 miles per hour, becoming northeast around 15 miles per hour after midnight. Thursday, partly cloudy. Leeward, isolated showers during the day. Windward, scattered showers. Highs 84 to 89. Lows 71 to 76. Northeast winds, around 15 miles per hour. Friday through Sunday, partly cloudy. Leeward, scattered showers during the day. Windward, scattered showers during the day, then numerous showers at night. Highs 85 to 90. Lows 71 to 76. Northeast winds, around 15 miles per hour. The ultraviolet index for noon October 14th in Honolulu is 9. This corresponds to a high exposure level. At 3 a.m., at Kahului, clear, and 69 degrees. Relative humidity 84%, dew point 64 degrees. Wind east, 5 miles an hour. The barometric pressure 29.95 inches, or 1014.2 millibars, and falling. Molokai Airport, clear, 73. Lanari City, clear, 68. Kapalua, partly cloudy, 72. Lilo, mostly cloudy, 70. Kona, cloudy, 78. Bradshaw, clear, 51. Honolulu, partly cloudy, 73. Lihue, mostly cloudy, 74. Here are the buoy reports at 3 a.m. Wind speeds are in knots. Buoy 51101, wind northeast at 6. Buoy 51000, wind southeast at 6. Buoy 2, wind northeast at 14. Buoy 3, wind northeast at 8. Buoy 4, wind northeast at 14. Buoy data provided by the National Weather Service and the Pacific Islands Ocean Observing System. Here are some wind observations at 3 a.m. Wind speeds are in knots. Kahului east at 4. Kahului Harbor calm. Makapulapai southeast at 3, gusting to 9. Kona east at 3. Lilo southwest at 3. The synopsis for Hawaiian coastal waters. Gentle to moderate trades will continue today. Surface high pressure is expected to build north of the state Thursday through this weekend, allowing trades to become fresh to locally strong. The forecast for Hawaiian waters within 40 nautical miles, including the channels. Today, east winds 15 to 20 knots. Seas 5 to 7 feet. Wave detail, north-northwest 4 feet at 12 seconds, east 3 feet at 5 seconds, and south 3 feet at 12 seconds. Isolated showers. Tonight, east-northeast winds 15 to 20 knots. Seas 5 to 7 feet. Wave detail, north-northwest 4 feet at 12 seconds, east 3 feet at 5 seconds, and south 3 feet at 19 seconds. Scattered showers. Thursday, east-northeast winds 15 to 20 knots. Seas 6 to 7 feet. Wave detail, east 5 feet at 6 seconds, north-northwest 3 feet at 11 seconds, and south 3 feet at 18 seconds. Scattered showers. Thursday night, east-northeast winds 15 to 20 knots. Seas 6 to 8 feet. Wave detail, east 5 feet at 6 seconds, north-northwest 3 feet at 11 seconds, and south 3 feet at 16 seconds. Scattered showers. Friday, east

northeast winds 20 to 25 knots. Sea 6 to 8 feet. Scattered showers. Friday night through Sunday, east-northeast winds 20 to 25 knots. Sea 7 to 9 feet. Scattered showers. More detailed information is available on our webpage at weather.gov/Hawaii. Issued at 3:25 p.m. The surf forecast for Maui. North-facing shores 5 to 7 feet tonight. 5 to 7 feet Wednesday morning, then 4 to 6 feet during the afternoon. West-facing shores 2 to 4 feet tonight. 2 to 4 feet Wednesday morning, then 1 to 3 feet during the afternoon. South-facing shores 4 to 6 feet through Wednesday. East-facing shores 2 to 4 feet through Wednesday. Issued at 3:52 a.m. The surf forecast for Maui. North-facing shores 5 to 7 feet this morning, then 4 to 6 feet this afternoon. 3 to 5 feet Thursday. West-facing shores 1 to 3 feet through Thursday. South-facing shores 4 to 6 feet through Thursday. East-facing shores 2 to 4 feet today. 2 to 4 feet Thursday morning, then 3 to 5 feet during the afternoon. 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The current time is 3:54 a.m. Hawaii Aleutian Standard Time. Moderate trades will gradually build to breezy levels through Thursday as weak troughing around the state dissipates and a new surface high develops north of the state. Expect limited clouds and showers to focus along windward and mountain areas, particularly during the overnight and early morning hours. Slightly wetter trade wind showers will be possible late Friday into the weekend. A drier trade wind pattern may develop early next week. Here's your Maui community forecast. Issued Wednesday at 3:48 a.m. Today, mostly sunny. Windward, isolated showers in the morning, then scattered showers in the afternoon. Leeward, isolated showers in the afternoon. Breezy. Highs 81 to 86 and 71 to 76 upcountry. Northeast winds 15 to 20 miles per hour. Tonight, partly cloudy. Scattered showers windward. Isolated showers leeward. Breezy. Lows 70 to 75 and 56 to 61 upcountry. Northeast winds 15 to 20 miles per hour. Thursday, partly cloudy. Scattered showers windward. Breezy. Highs 82 to 87, lows 70 to 75. Upcountry, highs 71 to 77, lows 57 to 62. Northeast winds 15 to 20 miles per hour. Friday through Sunday, mostly cloudy windward, mostly clear leeward. Partly cloudy with scattered showers. Breezy. Highs 81 to 87, lows 69 to 75. Upcountry, highs 71 to 77, lows 56 to 62. East winds 15 to 25 miles per hour. Here are the forecast high and low temperatures for selected locations. Kahului, high 88, low 73. Hana, high 83, low 73. Haleakala Ranger Station, high 64, low 53. Kapalua, high 83, low 73. Molokai Airport, high 84, low 73. Lanai City, high 76, low 68. Here's the forecast for Haleakala Summit. Issued at 3:51 a.m. Today, mostly sunny with isolated showers in the morning, then partly sunny with scattered showers in the afternoon. Highs around 64 at the visitor center to around 68 at the summit. North winds up to 10 miles per hour. Chance of rain 50%. Tonight, mostly cloudy in the evening then becoming partly cloudy. Scattered showers. Lows around 53 at the visitor center to around 44 at the summit. East winds 10 to 15 miles per hour. Chance of rain 50%.
percent. Thursday, mostly sunny with isolated showers. Highs around 69 at the visitor center to around 67 at the summit. East winds, around 15 miles per hour. Chance of rain 20%. Thursday night, partly cloudy. Breezy. Scattered showers after midnight. Lows 45 to 63. East winds 15 to 20 miles per hour. Chance of rain 50%. Sunrise this morning at Haleakala Summit, 6:14 a.m. Issued at 3:27 a.m. Tides for Kahului. High tide at 4:39 a.m. of 2.4 feet. Low tide at 11 a.m. of 1.2 feet. Tides for Kihei and Ma'alai Bay. High tide at 6:31 a.m. of 2.2 feet. Low tide at 12:19 p.m. of 0.7 feet. Tides for Kona. High tide at 6:03 a.m. of 2 feet. Low tide at 12:40 p.m. of 0.7 feet. Sunrise this morning at Kahului, 6:21 a.m. Sunset Wednesday, 6:03 p.m. Sunrise this morning at Haleakala Summit, 6:14 a.m. Sunrise this morning at Kona, 6:19 a.m. Sunset Wednesday, 6:02 p.m. Here's the forecast for the following county, Big Island, Hawaii. Today, mostly sunny. Scattered showers through the day. Highs 84 to 89. Northeast winds, around 15 miles per hour. Tonight, mostly cloudy windward. Partly cloudy leeward. Numerous showers windward. Isolated showers leeward. Lows 72 to 77. Variable winds to 15 miles per hour, becoming northeast around 15 miles per hour after midnight. Thursday, partly cloudy. Leeward, isolated showers during the day. Windward, scattered showers. Highs 85 to 90. Lows 72 to 77. Northeast winds around 15 miles per hour. Friday, windward, mostly cloudy, scattered showers during the day, then numerous showers at night. Leeward, partly cloudy, scattered showers during the day. Highs 85 to 90. Lows 71 to 76. Northeast winds, around 15 miles per hour. Saturday, partly cloudy. Leeward, isolated showers during the day. Windward, scattered showers during the day, then numerous showers at night. Highs 84 to 89. Lows 71 to 76. Northeast winds, around 15 miles per hour. Sunday, windward, mostly cloudy, scattered showers during the day, then numerous showers at night. Leeward, partly cloudy, isolated showers during the day. Highs 84 to 89. Lows 71 to 76. Northeast winds 15 to 20 miles per hour. The ultraviolet index for noon October 14th in Honolulu is 9. This corresponds to a high exposure level. At 3 a.m. at Kahului, clear and 69 degrees. Relative humidity 84%, dew point 64 degrees. Wind east, 5 miles an hour. The barometric pressure 29.95 inches, or 1,014.2 millibars, and falling. Molokai Airport, clear, 73. Lanai City, clear, 68. Kapalua, partly cloudy, 72. Hilo, mostly cloudy, 70. Kona, cloudy, 78. Bradshaw, clear, 51. Honolulu, partly cloudy, 73. Lihue, mostly cloudy, 74. Here are the buoy reports at 3 a.m. Wind speeds are in knots. Buoy 51101, wind northeast at 6. Buoy 51000, wind southeast at 6. Buoy 2, wind northeast at 14. Buoy 3, wind northeast at 8. Buoy 4, wind northeast at

14. Buoy data provided by the National Weather Service and the Pacific Islands Ocean Observing System. Here are some wind observations at 3 a.m. Wind speeds are in knots. Kahului East at 4. Kahului Harbor calm. Makapulapai Southeast at 3, gusting to 9. Kona East at 3. Hilo Southwest at 3. The synopsis for Hawaiian coastal waters. Gentle to moderate trades will continue today. Surface high pressure is expected to build north of the state Thursday through this weekend, allowing trades to become fresh to locally strong. The forecast for Hawaiian waters within 40 nautical miles, including the channels. Today, east winds 15 to 20 knots. Seas 5 to 7 feet. Wave detail, north northwest 4 feet at 12 seconds, east 3 feet at 5 seconds, and south 3 feet at 12 seconds. Isolated showers. Tonight, east northeast winds 15 to 20 knots. Seas 5 to 7 feet. Wave detail, north northwest 4 feet at 12 seconds, east 3 feet at 5 seconds, and south 3 feet at 19 seconds. Scattered showers. Thursday, east northeast winds 15 to 20 knots. Seas 6 to 7 feet. Wave detail, east 5 feet at 6 seconds, north northwest 3 feet at 11 seconds, and south 3 feet at 18 seconds. Scattered showers. Thursday night, east northeast winds 15 to 20 knots. Seas 6 to 8 feet. Wave detail, east 5 feet at 6 seconds, north northwest 3 feet at 11 seconds, and south 3 feet at 16 seconds. Scattered showers. Friday, east northeast winds 20 to 25 knots. Seas 6 to 8 feet. Scattered showers. Friday night through Sunday, east northeast winds 20 to 25 knots. Seas 7 to 9 feet. Scattered showers. More detailed information is available on our webpage at weather.gov/Hawaii. Issued at 3:52 a.m. The surf forecast for Maui. North-facing shores 5 to 7 feet this morning, then 4 to 6 feet this afternoon. 3 to 5 feet Thursday. West-facing shores 1 to 3 feet through Thursday. South-facing shores 4 to 6 feet through Thursday. East-facing shores 2 to 4 feet today. 2 to 4 feet Thursday morning, then 3 to 5 feet during the afternoon. 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The current time is 4:05 a.m. Hawaii Aleutian Standard Time. Moderate trades will gradually build to breezy levels by Thursday as weak troughing around the state dissipates and a new surface high develops north of the state. Expect limited clouds and showers for the next couple of days. Slightly wetter trade wind showers will be possible late Friday into the weekend as winds become slightly stronger. Here's your Maui community forecast. Issued Wednesday at 3:48 a.m. Today, mostly sunny. Windward, isolated showers in the morning, then scattered showers in the afternoon. Leeward, isolated showers in the afternoon. Breezy. Highs 81 to 86 and 71 to 76 upcountry. Northeast winds 15 to 20 miles per hour. Tonight, partly cloudy. Scattered showers windward. Isolated showers leeward. Breezy. Lows 70 to 75 and 56 to 61 upcountry. Northeast winds 15 to 20 miles per hour. Thursday, partly cloudy. Scattered showers windward. Breezy. Highs 82 to 87, lows 70 to 75. Upcountry, highs 71 to 77, lows 57 to 62. Northeast winds 15 to 20 miles per hour. Friday through Sunday, mostly cloudy windward, mostly clear leeward. Partly cloudy with scattered showers. Breezy. Highs 81 to 87, lows 69 to 70.
upcountry, highs 71 to 77, lows 56 to 62. East winds 15 to 25 miles per hour. Here are the forecast high and low temperatures for selected locations. Kahului, high 88, low 73. Hana, high 83, low 73. Haleakala Ranger Station, high 64, low 53. Kapalua, high 83, low 73. Molokati Airport, high 84, low 73. Lanari City, high 76, low 68. Here's the forecast for Haleakala Summit. Issued at 3:51 a.m. Today, mostly sunny with isolated showers in the morning, then partly sunny with scattered showers in the afternoon. Highs around 64 at the visitor center to around 68 at the summit. North winds up to 10 miles per hour. Chance of rain 50%. Tonight, mostly cloudy in the evening, then becoming partly cloudy. Scattered showers. Lows around 53 at the visitor center to around 44 at the summit. East winds 10 to 15 miles per hour. Chance of rain 50%. Thursday, mostly sunny with isolated showers. Highs around 69 at the visitor center to around 67 at the summit. East winds, around 15 miles per hour. Chance of rain 20%. Thursday night, partly cloudy. Breezy. Scattered showers after midnight. Lows 45 to 63. East winds 15 to 20 miles per hour. Chance of rain 50%. Sunrise this morning at Haleakala Summit, 6:14 a.m. Here's the forecast for the following county, Big Island, Hawaii. Today, mostly sunny. Scattered showers through the day. Highs 84 to 89. Northeast winds, around 15 miles per hour. Tonight, mostly cloudy windward. Partly cloudy leeward. Numerous showers windward. Isolated showers leeward. Lows 72 to 77. Variable winds to 15 miles per hour, becoming northeast around 15 miles per hour after midnight. Thursday, partly cloudy. Leeward, isolated showers during the day. Windward, scattered showers. Highs 85 to 90. Lows 72 to 77. Northeast winds around 15 miles per hour. Friday, windward, mostly cloudy, scattered showers during the day, then numerous showers at night. Leeward, partly cloudy, scattered showers during the day. Highs 85 to 90. Lows 71 to 76. Northeast winds, around 15 miles per hour. Saturday, partly cloudy. Leeward, isolated showers during the day. Windward, scattered showers during the day, then numerous showers at night. Highs 84 to 89. Lows 71 to 76. Northeast winds, around 15 miles per hour. Sunday, windward, mostly cloudy, scattered showers during the day, then numerous showers at night. Leeward, partly cloudy, isolated showers during the day. Highs 84 to 89. Lows 71 to 76. Northeast winds 15 to 20 miles per hour. The ultraviolet index for noon October 14th in Honolulu is 9. This corresponds to a high exposure level. Here are some wind observations at 3 a.m. Wind speeds are in knots. Kahului East at 4. Kahului Harbor calm. Makapulapai Southeast at 3, gusting to 9. Kona East at 3. Lilo Southwest at 3. The synopsis for Hawaiian coastal waters. Gentle to moderate trades will continue today. Surface high pressure is expected to build north of the state Thursday through this weekend, allowing trades to become fresh to locally strong. The forecast for Hawaiian waters within 40 nautical miles, including the channels. Today, east winds 15 to 20 knots. Seas 5 to 7 feet.

detail. North and northwest 4 feet at 12 seconds. East 3 feet at 5 seconds. And south 3 feet at 12 seconds. Isolated showers. Tonight, east-northeast winds 15 to 20 knots. Seas 5 to 7 feet. Wave detail, north and northwest 4 feet at 12 seconds, east 3 feet at 5 seconds, and south 3 feet at 19 seconds. Scattered showers. Thursday, east-northeast winds 15 to 20 knots. Seas 6 to 7 feet. Wave detail, east 5 feet at 6 seconds, north and northwest 3 feet at 11 seconds, and south 3 feet at 18 seconds. Scattered showers. Thursday night, east-northeast winds 15 to 20 knots. Seas 6 to 8 feet. Wave detail, east 5 feet at 6 seconds, north and northwest 3 feet at 11 seconds, and south 3 feet at 16 seconds. Scattered showers. Friday, east-northeast winds 20 to 25 knots. Seas 6 to 8 feet. Scattered showers. Friday night through Sunday, east-northeast winds 20 to 25 knots. Seas 7 to 9 feet. Scattered showers. More detailed information is available on our webpage at weather.gov/Hawaii. Hurricane season runs from the beginning of June through the end of November, when the islands are most susceptible to a hurricane threat. A tropical storm or hurricane watch is issued when conditions are expected in the specified area of the watch, usually within 48 hours. Listen to NOAA Weather Radio and local media outlets for the latest weather information. Store at least 7 days' worth of drinking water and non-perishable food. Fill your car's gas tank and know the best route to evacuate. A tropical storm or hurricane warning is issued when conditions are expected in the specified area of the warning, usually within 36 hours. Be prepared to shelter in place or to evacuate immediately if emergency management officials advise it. Issued at 3:52 a.m. The surf forecast for Maui. North-facing shores 5 to 7 feet this morning, then 4 to 6 feet this afternoon. 3 to 5 feet Thursday. West-facing shores 1 to 3 feet through Thursday. South-facing shores 4 to 6 feet through Thursday. East-facing shores 2 to 4 feet today. 2 to 4 feet Thursday morning, then 3 to 5 feet during the afternoon. 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The current time is 4:15 a.m. Hawaii Aleutian Standard Time. Moderate trades will gradually build to breezy levels by Thursday as weak troughing around the state dissipates and a new surface high develops north of the state. Expect limited clouds and showers for the next couple of days. Slightly wetter trade wind showers will be possible late Friday into the weekend as winds become slightly stronger. Here's your Maui community forecast. Issued Wednesday at 3:48 a.m. Today, mostly sunny. Windward, isolated showers in the morning, then scattered showers in the afternoon. Leeward, isolated showers in the afternoon. Breezy. Highs 81 to 86 and 71 to 76 upcountry. Northeast winds 15 to 20 miles per hour. Tonight, partly cloudy. Scattered showers windward. Isolated showers leeward. Breezy. Lows 70 to 75 and 56 to 61 upcountry. Northeast winds 15 to 20 miles per hour. Thursday, partly cloudy. Scattered showers windward. Breezy. Highs 82 to 87, lows 70 to 75. Upcountry, highs 71 to 77, lows 57 to 62. Northeast winds 15 to 20 miles per hour. Friday through Sunday, mostly cloudy windward, mostly clear leeward. Partly cloudy with scattered showers. Breezy. Highs 81 to 87, lows 69 to 75. Upcountry, highs 71 to 77,

56 to 62. East winds 15 to 25 miles per hour. Here are the forecast high and low temperatures for selected locations. Kahului, high 88, low 73. Hana, high 83, low 73. Palaoka Law Ranger Station, high 64, low 53. Kapalua, high 83, low 73. Molokati Airport, high 84, low 73. Lanari City, high 76, low 68. Here's the forecast for Palaoka Law Summit. Issued at 3:51 a.m. Today, mostly sunny with isolated showers in the morning, then partly sunny with scattered showers in the afternoon. Highs around 64 at the visitor center to around 68 at the summit. North winds up to 10 miles per hour. Chance of rain 50%. Tonight, mostly cloudy in the evening then becoming partly cloudy. Scattered showers. Lows around 53 at the visitor center to around 44 at the summit. East winds 10 to 15 miles per hour. Chance of rain 50%. Thursday, mostly sunny with isolated showers. Highs around 69 at the visitor center to around 67 at the summit. East winds around 15 miles per hour. Chance of rain 20%. Thursday night, partly cloudy. Breezy. Scattered showers after midnight. Lows 45 to 63. East winds 15 to 20 miles per hour. Chance of rain 50%. Sunrise this morning at Haleakala Law Summit, 6:14 a.m. Here's the forecast for the following county, Big Island, Hawaii. Today, mostly sunny. Scattered showers through the day. Highs 84 to 89. Northeast winds, around 15 miles per hour. Tonight, mostly cloudy windward. Partly cloudy leeward. Numerous showers windward. Isolated showers leeward. Lows 72 to 77. Variable winds to 15 miles per hour becoming northeast around 15 miles per hour after midnight. Thursday, partly cloudy. Leeward, isolated showers during the day. Windward, scattered showers. Highs 85 to 90. Lows 72 to 77. Northeast winds around 15 miles per hour. Friday, windward, mostly cloudy, scattered showers during the day, then numerous showers at night. Leeward, partly cloudy, scattered showers during the day. Highs 85 to 90. Lows 71 to 76. Northeast winds, around 15 miles per hour. Saturday, partly cloudy. Leeward, isolated showers during the day. Windward, scattered showers during the day, then numerous showers at night. Highs 84 to 89. Lows 71 to 76. Northeast winds, around 15 miles per hour. Sunday, windward, mostly cloudy, scattered showers during the day, then numerous showers at night. Leeward, partly cloudy, isolated showers during the day. Highs 84 to 89. Lows 71 to 76. Northeast winds 15 to 20 miles per hour. The ultraviolet index for noon October 14th in Honolulu is 9. This corresponds to a high exposure level. At 4 a.m., at Kahului, the sky was clear, with a temperature of 67 degrees. The relative humidity was 87%, and the dew point was 63 degrees. The wind was calm. The barometric pressure was 29.94 inches, or 1,013.8 millibars, and falling. At Molokati Airport, the sky was clear, and the temperature was 73. At Lanari City, clear, and 69 degrees. At Kapalua, the sky was partly cloudy, and the temperature was 73. At Hilo, the sky was cloudy, and the temperature was 71. At Kona, mostly cloudy, and 77 degrees. At Bradshaw, the sky was clear, and the temperature

guided by the National Weather Service and the Pacific Islands Ocean Observing System. Here are some wind observations at 3 a.m. Wind speeds are in knots. Kahului East at 4. Kahului Harbor calm. Makapulapai Southeast at 3. Gusting to 9. Kona East at 3. Hilo Southwest at 3. The synopsis for Hawaiian coastal waters. Gentle to moderate trades will continue today. Surface high pressure is expected to build north of the state Thursday through this weekend, allowing trades to become fresh to locally strong. The forecast for Hawaiian waters within 40 nautical miles, including the channels. Today, east winds 15 to 20 knots. Seas 5 to 7 feet. Wave detail, north-northwest 4 feet at 12 seconds, east 3 feet at 5 seconds, and south 3 feet at 12 seconds. Isolated showers. Tonight, east-northeast winds 15 to 20 knots. Seas 5 to 7 feet. Wave detail, north-northwest 4 feet at 12 seconds, east 3 feet at 5 seconds, and south 3 feet at 19 seconds. Scattered showers. Thursday, east-northeast winds 15 to 20 knots. Seas 6 to 7 feet. Wave detail, east 5 feet at 6 seconds, north-northwest 3 feet at 11 seconds, and south 3 feet at 18 seconds. Scattered showers. Thursday night, east-northeast winds 15 to 20 knots. Seas 6 to 8 feet. Wave detail, east 5 feet at 6 seconds, north-northwest 3 feet at 11 seconds, and south 3 feet at 16 seconds. Scattered showers. Friday, east-northeast winds 20 to 25 knots. Seas 6 to 8 feet. Scattered showers. Friday night through Sunday, east-northeast winds 20 to 25 knots. Seas 7 to 9 feet. Scattered showers. More detailed information is available on our webpage at weather.gov/Hawaii. Issued at 3:52 a.m. The surf forecast for Maui. North-facing shores 5 to 7 feet this morning, then 4 to 6 feet this afternoon. 3 to 5 feet Thursday. West-facing shores 1 to 3 feet through Thursday. South-facing shores 4 to 6 feet through Thursday. East-facing shores 2 to 4 feet today. 2 to 4 feet Thursday morning, then 3 to 5 feet during the afternoon. 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The current time is 4:26 a.m. Hawaii Aleutian Standard Time. Moderate trades will gradually build to breezy levels by Thursday as weak troughing around the state dissipates and a new surface high develops north of the state. Expect limited clouds and showers for the next couple of days. Slightly wetter trade wind showers will be possible late Friday into the weekend as winds become slightly stronger. Here's your Maui community forecast. Issued Wednesday at 3:48 a.m. Today, mostly sunny. Windward, isolated showers in the morning, then scattered showers in the afternoon. Leeward, isolated showers in the afternoon. Breezy. Highs 81 to 86 and 71 to 76 upcountry. Northeast winds 15 to 20 miles per hour. Tonight, partly cloudy. Scattered showers windward. Isolated showers leeward. Breezy. Lows 70 to 75 and 56 to 61 upcountry. Northeast winds 15 to 20 miles per hour. Thursday, partly cloudy. Scattered showers windward. Breezy. Highs 82 to 87, lows 70 to 75. Upcountry, highs 71 to 77, lows 57 to 62. Northeast winds 15 to 20 miles per hour. Friday through Sunday, mostly cloudy windward, mostly clear leeward. Partly cloudy with scattered showers. Breezy. Highs 81 to 87, lows 69 to 75. Upcountry.

Highs 71 to 77, lows 56 to 62. East winds 15 to 25 miles per hour. Here are the forecast high and low temperatures for selected locations. Kahului, high 88, low 73. Hana, high 83, low 73. Palanca Law Ranger Station, high 64, low 53. Kapalua, high 83, low 73. Molokati Airport, high 84, low 73. Lanari City, high 76, low 68. Issued at 3:27 a.m. Tides for Kahului. High tide at 4:39 a.m. of 2.4 feet. Low tide at 11 a.m. of 1.2 feet. Tides for Kihei and Ma'alaya Bay. High tide at 6:31 a.m. of 2.2 feet. Low tide at 12:19 p.m. of 0.7 feet. Tides for Kona. High tide at 6:03 a.m. of 2 feet. Low tide at 12:40 p.m. of 0.7 feet. Sunrise this morning at Kahului, 6:21 a.m. Sunset Wednesday, 6:03 p.m. Sunrise this morning at Haleakala Law Summit, 6:14 a.m. Sunrise this morning at Kona, 6:19 a.m. Sunset Wednesday, 6:02 p.m. Here's the forecast for Haleakala Law Summit. Issued at 3:51 a.m. Today, mostly sunny with isolated showers in the morning, then partly sunny with scattered showers in the afternoon. Highs around 64 at the visitor center to around 68 at the summit. North winds up to 10 miles per hour. Chance of rain 50%. Tonight, mostly cloudy in the evening then becoming partly cloudy. Scattered showers. Lows around 53 at the visitor center to around 44 at the summit. East winds 10 to 15 miles per hour. Chance of rain 50%. Thursday, mostly sunny with isolated showers. Highs around 69 at the visitor center to around 67 at the summit. East winds around 15 miles per hour. Chance of rain 20%. Thursday night, partly cloudy. Breezy. Scattered showers after midnight. Lows 45 to 63. East winds 15 to 20 miles per hour. Chance of rain 50%. Sunrise this morning at Haleakala Law Summit, 6:14 a.m. When a hurricane threatens, monitor your radio or television for the latest National Weather Service advisories, as well as any special instructions from emergency managers. Hurricanes can cause power failures and cut off or contaminate water supplies. Store a 7-day supply of water you can use for drinking, cooking, and bathing. Check battery-powered equipment such as radios and flashlights. In case the banks and ATM devices fail, you should keep cash and coins on hand. Stores and pharmacies may not be open during an emergency when you need supplies like special medication or other essential items. Stocking extra of these items will ensure they are available when you need them. Now is the time to stock your disaster supply kit and review your family disaster plan. Do not wait until a tropical cyclone forms. Here's the forecast for the following county, Big Island, Hawaii. Today, mostly sunny. Scattered showers through the day. Highs 84 to 89. Northeast winds, around 15 miles per hour. Tonight, mostly cloudy windward. Partly cloudy leeward. Numerous showers windward. Isolated showers leeward. Lows 72 to 77. Variable winds to 15 miles per hour becoming northeast around 15 miles per hour after midnight. Thursday, partly cloudy. Leeward, isolated showers during the day. Windward, scattered showers. Highs 85 to 90. Lows 72 to 77. Northeast winds around 15 miles per hour. Friday, windward, mostly cloudy, scattered showers during the day, then numerous showers at night. Leeward, partly cloudy, scattered showers.

hours during the day. Highs 85 to 90. Lows mostly cloudy, scattered showers during the day, then numerous showers at night. Leeward, partly cloudy, scattered showers during the day. Highs 85 to 90. Lows 71 to 76. Northeast winds, around 15 miles per hour. Saturday, partly cloudy. Leeward, isolated showers during the day. Windward, scattered showers during the day, then numerous showers at night. Highs 84 to 89. Lows 71 to 76. Northeast winds, around 15 miles per hour. Sunday, windward, mostly cloudy, scattered showers during the day, then numerous showers at night. Leeward, partly cloudy, isolated showers during the day. Highs 84 to 89. Lows 71 to 76. Northeast winds 15 to 20 miles per hour. 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The current time is 4:34 a.m. Hawaii Aleutian Standard Time. Moderate trades will gradually build to breezy levels by Thursday as weak troughing around the state dissipates and a new surface high develops north of the state. Expect limited clouds and showers for the next couple of days. Slightly wetter trade wind showers will be possible late Friday into the weekend as winds become slightly stronger. Here's your Maui community forecast. Issued Wednesday at 3:48 a.m. Today, mostly sunny. Windward, isolated showers in the morning, then scattered showers in the afternoon. Leeward, isolated showers in the afternoon. Breezy. Highs 81 to 86 and 71 to 76 upcountry. Northeast winds 15 to 20 miles per hour. Tonight, partly cloudy. Scattered showers windward. Isolated showers leeward. Breezy. Lows 70 to 75 and 56 to 61 upcountry. Northeast winds 15 to 20 miles per hour. Thursday, partly cloudy. Scattered showers windward. Breezy. Highs 82 to 87, lows 70 to 75. Upcountry, highs 71 to 77, lows 57 to 62. Northeast winds 15 to 20 miles per hour. Friday through Sunday, mostly cloudy windward, mostly clear leeward. Partly cloudy with scattered showers. Breezy. Highs 81 to 87, lows 69 to 75. Upcountry, highs 71 to 77, lows 56 to 62. East winds 15 to 25 miles per hour. Here are the forecast high and low temperatures for selected locations. Kahului, high 88, low 73. Hana, high 83, low 73. Haleakala Ranger Station, high 64, low 53. Kapalua, high 83, low 73. Molokai Airport, high 84, low 73. Lanai City, high 76, low 68. Here's the forecast for Haleakala Summit. Issued at 3:51 a.m. Today, mostly sunny with isolated showers in the morning, then partly sunny with scattered showers in the afternoon. Highs around 64 at the visitor center to around 68 at the summit. North winds up to 10 miles per hour. Chance of rain 50%. Tonight, mostly cloudy in the evening then becoming partly cloudy. Scattered showers. Lows around 53 at the visitor center to around 44 at the summit. East winds 10 to 15 miles per hour. Chance of rain 50%. Thursday, mostly sunny with isolated showers. Highs around 69 at the visitor center to around 67 at the summit. East winds around 15 miles per hour. Chance of rain 20%. Thursday night, partly cloudy. Breezy. Scattered showers after midnight. Lows 45 to 60.

northeast winds 15 to 20 miles per hour. Chance of rain 50%. Sunrise this morning at Haleakala Summit, 6:14 a.m. Here's the forecast for the following county, Big Island, Hawaii. Today, mostly sunny. Scattered showers through the day. Highs 84 to 89. Northeast winds, around 15 miles per hour. Tonight, mostly cloudy windward. Partly cloudy leeward. Numerous showers windward. Isolated showers leeward. Lows 72 to 77. Variable winds to 15 miles per hour, becoming northeast around 15 miles per hour after midnight. Thursday, partly cloudy. Leeward, isolated showers during the day. Windward, scattered showers. Highs 85 to 90. Lows 72 to 77. Northeast winds around 15 miles per hour. Friday, windward, mostly cloudy, scattered showers during the day, then numerous showers at night. Leeward, partly cloudy, scattered showers during the day. Highs 85 to 90. Lows 71 to 76. Northeast winds, around 15 miles per hour. Saturday, partly cloudy. Leeward, isolated showers during the day. Windward, scattered showers during the day, then numerous showers at night. Highs 84 to 89. Lows 71 to 76. Northeast winds, around 15 miles per hour. Sunday, windward, mostly cloudy, scattered showers during the day, then numerous showers at night. Leeward, partly cloudy, isolated showers during the day. Highs 84 to 89. Lows 71 to 76. Northeast winds 15 to 20 miles per hour. The ultraviolet index for noon October 14th in Honolulu is 9. This corresponds to a high exposure level. At 4 a.m., at Kahului, it was clear, with a temperature of 67 degrees. The relative humidity was 87%, and the dew point was 63 degrees. The wind was calm. The barometric pressure was 29.94 inches, or 1,013.8 millibars, and falling. At Molokai Airport, under a clear sky, the temperature was 73. At Lanai City, clear, and 69 degrees. At Kapalua, under a partly cloudy sky, the temperature was 73. At Hilo, under a cloudy sky, the temperature was 71. At Kona, mostly cloudy, and 77 degrees. At Bradshaw, under a clear sky, the temperature was 48. At Honolulu, partly cloudy, and 73 degrees. At Lihue, it was partly cloudy, with a temperature of 73. Here are the buoy reports at 4 a.m. Wind speeds are in knots. Buoy 51101, wind east at 6. Buoy 51000, wind east at 4. Buoy 2, wind east at 14. Buoy 3, wind east at 14. Buoy 4, wind northeast at 12. Buoy data provided by the National Weather Service and the Pacific Islands Ocean Observing System. Here are some wind observations at 4 a.m. Wind speeds are in knots. Kahului calm. Kahului Harbor northwest at 4. Makapulapai east at 8, gusting to 13. Kona southeast at 5. Lilo southwest at 5. Here are some wind observations at 4 a.m. Wind speeds are in knots. Kahului calm. Kahului Harbor northwest at 4. Makapulapai east at 8, gusting to 13. Kona southeast at 5. Lilo southwest at 5. The synopsis for Hawaiian coastal waters. Gentle to moderate trades will continue today. Surface high pressure is expected to build north of the state Thursday through this weekend, allowing trades to become fresh to locally strong. The forecast for Hawaiian waters within 40 nautical miles, including the channels,

Today, east winds 15 to 20 knots. Seas 5 to 7 feet. Wave detail, north northwest 4 feet at 12 seconds, east 3 feet at 5 seconds, and south 3 feet at 12 seconds. Isolated showers. Tonight, east northeast winds 15 to 20 knots. Seas 5 to 7 feet. Wave detail, north northwest 4 feet at 12 seconds, east 3 feet at 5 seconds, and south 3 feet at 19 seconds. Scattered showers. Thursday, east northeast winds 15 to 20 knots. Seas 6 to 7 feet. Wave detail, east 5 feet at 6 seconds, north northwest 3 feet at 11 seconds, and south 3 feet at 18 seconds. Scattered showers. Thursday night, east northeast winds 15 to 20 knots. Seas 6 to 8 feet. Wave detail, east 5 feet at 6 seconds, north northwest 3 feet at 11 seconds, and south 3 feet at 16 seconds. Scattered showers. Friday, east northeast winds 20 to 25 knots. Seas 6 to 8 feet. Scattered showers. Friday night through Sunday, east northeast winds 20 to 25 knots. Seas 7 to 9 feet. Scattered showers. More detailed information is available on our webpage at weather.gov/Hawaii. Issued at 3:52 a.m. The surf forecast for Maui. North-facing shores 5 to 7 feet this morning, then 4 to 6 feet this afternoon. 3 to 5 feet Thursday. West-facing shores 1 to 3 feet through Thursday. South-facing shores 4 to 6 feet through Thursday. East-facing shores 2 to 4 feet today. 2 to 4 feet Thursday morning, then 3 to 5 feet during the afternoon. 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The current time is 4:45 a.m. Hawaii Aleutian Standard Time. Moderate trades will gradually build to breezy levels by Thursday as weak troughing around the state dissipates and a new surface high develops north of the state. Expect limited clouds and showers for the next couple of days. Slightly wetter trade wind showers will be possible late Friday into the weekend as winds become slightly stronger. Here's your Maui community forecast. Issued Wednesday at 3:48 a.m. Today, mostly sunny. Windward, isolated showers in the morning, then scattered showers in the afternoon. Leeward, isolated showers in the afternoon. Breezy. Highs 81 to 86 and 71 to 76 upcountry. Northeast winds 15 to 20 miles per hour. Tonight, partly cloudy. Scattered showers windward. Isolated showers leeward. Breezy. Lows 70 to 75 and 56 to 61 upcountry. Northeast winds 15 to 20 miles per hour. Thursday, partly cloudy. Scattered showers windward. Breezy. Highs 82 to 87, lows 70 to 75. Upcountry, highs 71 to 77, lows 57 to 62. Northeast winds 15 to 20 miles per hour. Friday through Sunday, mostly cloudy windward, mostly clear leeward. Partly cloudy with scattered showers. Breezy. Highs 81 to 87, lows 69 to 75. Upcountry, highs 71 to 77, lows 56 to 62. East winds 15 to 25 miles per hour. Here are the forecast high and low temperatures for selected locations. Kahului, high 88, low 73. Hana, high 83, low 73. Haleakala Ranger Station, high 64, low 53. Kapalua, high 83, low 73. Molokai Airport, high 84, low 73. Lanai City, high 76, low 68. Here's the forecast for Haleakala Summit. Issued at 3:51 a.m. Today, mostly

Sunny with isolated showers in the morning, then partly sunny with scattered showers in the afternoon. Highs around 64 at the visitor center to around 68 at the summit. North winds up to 10 miles per hour. Chance of rain 50%. Tonight, mostly cloudy in the evening, then becoming partly cloudy. Scattered showers. Lows around 53 at the visitor center to around 44 at the summit. East winds 10 to 15 miles per hour. Chance of rain 50%. Thursday, mostly sunny with isolated showers. Highs around 69 at the visitor center to around 67 at the summit. East winds around 15 miles per hour. Chance of rain 20%. Thursday night, partly cloudy. Breezy. Scattered showers after midnight. Lows 45 to 63. East winds 15 to 20 miles per hour. Chance of rain 50%. Sunrise this morning at Haleakala Summit, 6:14 a.m. Here's the forecast for the following county, Big Island, Hawaii. Today, mostly sunny. Scattered showers through the day. Highs 84 to 89. Northeast winds, around 15 miles per hour. Tonight, mostly cloudy windward. Partly cloudy leeward. Numerous showers windward. Isolated showers leeward. Lows 72 to 77. Variable winds to 15 miles per hour, becoming northeast around 15 miles per hour after midnight. Thursday, partly cloudy. Leeward, isolated showers during the day. Windward, scattered showers. Highs 85 to 90. Lows 72 to 77. Northeast winds around 15 miles per hour. Friday, windward, mostly cloudy, scattered showers during the day, then numerous showers at night. Leeward, partly cloudy, scattered showers during the day. Highs 85 to 90. Lows 71 to 76. Northeast winds, around 15 miles per hour. Saturday, partly cloudy. Leeward, isolated showers during the day. Windward, scattered showers during the day, then numerous showers at night. Highs 84 to 89. Lows 71 to 76. Northeast winds, around 15 miles per hour. Sunday, windward, mostly cloudy, scattered showers during the day, then numerous showers at night. Leeward, partly cloudy, isolated showers during the day. Highs 84 to 89. Lows 71 to 76. Northeast winds 15 to 20 miles per hour. The ultraviolet index for noon October 14th in Honolulu is 9. This corresponds to a high exposure level. At 4 a.m. at Kahului, it was clear, with a temperature of 67 degrees. The relative humidity was 87%, and the dew point was 63 degrees. The wind was calm. The barometric pressure was 29.94 inches, or 1,013.8 millibars, and falling. At Molokai Airport, under a clear sky, the temperature was 73. At Lanai City, clear, and 69 degrees. At Kapalua, under a partly cloudy sky, the temperature was 73. At Hilo, under a cloudy sky, the temperature was 71. At Kona, mostly cloudy, and 77 degrees. At Bradshaw, under a clear sky, the temperature was 48. At Honolulu, partly cloudy, and 73 degrees. At Lihue, it was partly cloudy, with a temperature of 73. Here are the buoy reports at 4 a.m. Wind speeds are in knots. Buoy 51101, wind east at 6. Buoy 51000, wind east at 4. Buoy 2, wind east at 14. Buoy 3, wind east at 14. Buoy 4, wind northeast at 12. Buoy data provided by the National Weather Service and the Pacific Islands Ocean Observing System. Here are some wind observations at 4 a.m.

Wind speeds are in knots. Kahului calm. Kahului Harbor northwest at 4. Makapulapai east at 8, gusting to 13. Kona southeast at 5. Lilo southwest at 5. The synopsis for Hawaiian coastal waters. Gentle to moderate trades will continue today. Surface high pressure is expected to build north of the state Thursday through this weekend, allowing trades to become fresh to locally strong. The forecast for Hawaiian waters within 40 nautical miles, including the channels. Today, east winds 15 to 20 knots. Seas 5 to 7 feet. Wave detail, north-northwest 4 feet at 12 seconds, east 3 feet at 5 seconds, and south 3 feet at 12 seconds. Isolated showers. Tonight, east-northeast winds 15 to 20 knots. Seas 5 to 7 feet. Wave detail, north-northwest 4 feet at 12 seconds, east 3 feet at 5 seconds, and south 3 feet at 19 seconds. Scattered showers. Thursday, east-northeast winds 15 to 20 knots. Seas 6 to 7 feet. Wave detail, east 5 feet at 6 seconds, north-northwest 3 feet at 11 seconds, and south 3 feet at 18 seconds. Scattered showers. Thursday night, east-northeast winds 15 to 20 knots. Seas 6 to 8 feet. Wave detail, east 5 feet at 6 seconds, north-northwest 3 feet at 11 seconds, and south 3 feet at 16 seconds. Scattered showers. Friday, east-northeast winds 20 to 25 knots. Seas 6 to 8 feet. Scattered showers. Friday night through Sunday, east-northeast winds 20 to 25 knots. Seas 7 to 9 feet. Scattered showers. More detailed information is available on our webpage at weather.gov/Hawaii. Issued at 3:52 a.m. The surf forecast for Maui. North-facing shores 5 to 7 feet this morning, then 4 to 6 feet this afternoon. 3 to 5 feet Thursday. West-facing shores 1 to 3 feet through Thursday. South-facing shores 4 to 6 feet through Thursday. East-facing shores 2 to 4 feet today. 2 to 4 feet Thursday morning, then 3 to 5 feet during the afternoon. 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The current time is 4:56 a.m. Hawaii Aleutian Standard Time. Moderate trades will gradually build to breezy levels by Thursday as weak troughing around the state dissipates and a new surface high develops north of the state. Expect limited clouds and showers for the next couple of days. Slightly wetter trade wind showers will be possible late Friday into the weekend as winds become slightly stronger. Here's your Maui community forecast. Issued Wednesday at 3:48 a.m. Today, mostly sunny. Windward, isolated showers in the morning, then scattered showers in the afternoon. Leeward, isolated showers in the afternoon. Breezy. Highs 81 to 86 and 71 to 76 upcountry. Northeast winds 15 to 20 miles per hour. Tonight, partly cloudy. Scattered showers windward. Isolated showers leeward. Breezy. Lows 70 to 75 and 56 to 61 upcountry. Northeast winds 15 to 20 miles per hour. Thursday, partly cloudy. Scattered showers windward. Breezy. Highs 82 to 87, lows 70 to 75. Upcountry, highs 71 to 77, lows 57 to 62. Northeast winds 15 to 20 miles per hour. Friday through Sunday, mostly cloudy windward, mostly clear leeward. Partly cloudy with scattered showers. Breezy. Highs 81 to 87, lows 69 to 75. Upcountry, highs 71 to 77, lows 56 to 62. East winds 15 to 25 miles per hour. Here are
forecast high and low temperatures for selected locations. Kahului, high 88, low 73. Hana, high 83, low 73. Palanca Law Ranger Station, high 64, low 53. Kapalua, high 83, low 73. Molokati Airport, high 84, low 73. Lanati City, high 76, low 68. Issued at 3:27 a.m. Tides for Kahului. High tide at 4:39 a.m. of 2.4 feet. Low tide at 11 a.m. of 1.2 feet. Tides for Kihei and Ma'alai Bay. High tide at 6:31 a.m. of 2.2 feet. Low tide at 12:19 p.m. of 0.7 feet. Tides for Kona. High tide at 6:03 a.m. of 2 feet. Low tide at 12:40 p.m. of 0.7 feet. Sunrise this morning at Kahului, 6:21 a.m. Sunset Wednesday, 6:03 p.m. Sunrise this morning at Haleakala Law Summit, 6:14 a.m. Sunrise this morning at Kona, 6:19 a.m. Sunset Wednesday, 6:02 p.m. Here's the forecast for Haleakala Law Summit. Issued at 3:51 a.m. Today, mostly sunny with isolated showers in the morning, then partly sunny with scattered showers in the afternoon. Highs around 64 at the visitor center to around 68 at the summit. North winds up to 10 miles per hour. Chance of rain 50%. Tonight, mostly cloudy in the evening then becoming partly cloudy. Scattered showers. Lows around 53 at the visitor center to around 44 at the summit. East winds 10 to 15 miles per hour. Chance of rain 50%. Thursday, mostly sunny with isolated showers. Highs around 69 at the visitor center to around 67 at the summit. East winds around 15 miles per hour. Chance of rain 20%. Thursday night, partly cloudy. Breezy. Scattered showers after midnight. Lows 45 to 63. East winds 15 to 20 miles per hour. Chance of rain 50%. Sunrise this morning at Haleakala Law Summit, 6:14 a.m. Here's the forecast for the following county, Big Island, Hawaii. Today, mostly sunny. Scattered showers through the day. Highs 84 to 89. Northeast winds, around 15 miles per hour. Tonight, mostly cloudy windward. Partly cloudy leeward. Numerous showers windward. Isolated showers leeward. Lows 72 to 77. Variable winds to 15 miles per hour becoming northeast around 15 miles per hour after midnight. Thursday, partly cloudy. Leeward, isolated showers during the day. Windward, scattered showers. Highs 85 to 90. Lows 72 to 77. Northeast winds around 15 miles per hour. Friday, windward, mostly cloudy, scattered showers during the day, then numerous showers at night. Leeward, partly cloudy, scattered showers during the day. Highs 85 to 90. Lows 71 to 76. Northeast winds, around 15 miles per hour. Saturday, partly cloudy. Leeward, isolated showers during the day. Windward, scattered showers during the day, then numerous showers at night. Highs 84 to 89. Lows 71 to 76. Northeast winds, around 15 miles per hour. Sunday, windward, mostly cloudy, scattered showers during the day, then numerous showers at night. Leeward, partly cloudy, isolated showers during the day. Highs 84 to 89. Lows 71 to 76. Northeast winds 15 to 20 miles per hour. The ultraviolet index for noon October 14th in Honolulu is 9. This corresponds to a high exposure level. At 4 a.m.

Louis. It was clear, with a temperature of 67 degrees. The relative humidity was 87%, and the dew point was 63 degrees. The wind was calm. The barometric pressure was 29.94 inches, or 1,013.8 millibars, and falling. At Molokhotla Airport, under a clear sky, the temperature was 73. At Lanari City, clear, and 69 degrees. At Kapalua, under a partly cloudy sky, the temperature was 73. At Hilo, under a cloudy sky, the temperature was 71. At Kona, mostly cloudy, and 77 degrees. At Bradshaw, under a clear sky, the temperature was 48. At Honolulu, partly cloudy, and 73 degrees. At Lihue, it was partly cloudy, with a temperature of 73. Here are the buoy reports at 4 a.m. Wind speeds are in knots. Buoy 51101, wind east at 6. Buoy 51000, wind east at 4. Buoy 2, wind east at 14. Buoy 3, wind east at 14. Buoy 4, wind northeast at 12. Buoy data provided by the National Weather Service and the Pacific Islands Ocean Observing System. Here are some wind observations at 4 a.m. Wind speeds are in knots. Kahului calm. Kahului Harbor northwest at 4. Makapulapai east at 8, gusting to 13. Kona southeast at 5. Hilo southwest at 5. The synopsis for Hawaiian coastal waters. Gentle to moderate trades will continue today. Surface high pressure is expected to build north of the state Thursday through this weekend, allowing trades to become fresh to locally strong. The forecast for Hawaiian waters within 40 nautical miles, including the channels. Today, east winds 15 to 20 knots. Seas 5 to 7 feet. Wave detail, north-northwest 4 feet at 12 seconds, east 3 feet at 5 seconds, and south 3 feet at 12 seconds. Isolated showers. Tonight, east-northeast winds 15 to 20 knots. Seas 5 to 7 feet. Wave detail, north-northwest 4 feet at 12 seconds, east 3 feet at 5 seconds, and south 3 feet at 19 seconds. Scattered showers. Thursday, east-northeast winds 15 to 20 knots. Seas 6 to 7 feet. Wave detail, east 5 feet at 6 seconds, north-northwest 3 feet at 11 seconds, and south 3 feet at 18 seconds. Scattered showers. Thursday night, east-northeast winds 15 to 20 knots. Seas 6 to 8 feet. Wave detail, east 5 feet at 6 seconds, north-northwest 3 feet at 11 seconds, and south 3 feet at 16 seconds. Scattered showers. Friday, east-northeast winds 20 to 25 knots. Seas 6 to 8 feet. Scattered showers. Friday night through Sunday, east-northeast winds 20 to 25 knots. Seas 7 to 9 feet. Scattered showers. More detailed information is available on our webpage at weather.gov/Hawaii. Issued at 3:52 a.m. The surf forecast for Maui. North-facing shores 5 to 7 feet this morning, then 4 to 6 feet this afternoon. 3 to 5 feet Thursday. West-facing shores 1 to 3 feet through Thursday. South-facing shores 4 to 6 feet through Thursday. East-facing shores 2 to 4 feet today. 2 to 4 feet Thursday morning, then 3 to 5 feet during the afternoon. 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The current time is 5:07 a.m. Hawaii Aleutian Standard Time. Moderate trades will gradually build to breezy levels by Thursday as weak troughing around the state dissipates and a new surface high develops north of the state. Expect limited clouds and showers for the next couple of days.
Slightly wetter trade wind showers will be possible late Friday into the weekend as winds become slightly stronger. Here's your Montway Community Forecast. Issued Wednesday at 3:48 a.m. Today, mostly sunny. Windward, isolated showers in the morning, then scattered showers in the afternoon. Leeward, isolated showers in the afternoon. Breezy. Highs 81 to 86 and 71 to 76 upcountry. Northeast winds 15 to 20 miles per hour. Tonight, partly cloudy. Scattered showers windward. Isolated showers leeward. Breezy. Lows 70 to 75 and 56 to 61 upcountry. Northeast winds 15 to 20 miles per hour. Thursday, partly cloudy. Scattered showers windward. Breezy. Highs 82 to 87, lows 70 to 75. Upcountry, highs 71 to 77, lows 57 to 62. Northeast winds 15 to 20 miles per hour. Friday through Sunday, mostly cloudy windward, mostly clear leeward. Partly cloudy with scattered showers. Breezy. Highs 81 to 87, lows 69 to 75. Upcountry, highs 71 to 77, lows 56 to 62. East winds 15 to 25 miles per hour. Here are the forecast high and low temperatures for selected locations. Kahului, high 88, low 73. Hana, high 83, low 73. Haleakala Ranger Station, high 64, low 53. Kapalua, high 83, low 73. Molokati Airport, high 84, low 73. Lanari City, high 76, low 68. Here's the forecast for Haleakala Summit. Issued at 3:51 a.m. Today, mostly sunny with isolated showers in the morning, then partly sunny with scattered showers in the afternoon. Highs around 64 at the visitor center to around 68 at the summit. North winds up to 10 miles per hour. Chance of rain 50%. Tonight, mostly cloudy in the evening then becoming partly cloudy. Scattered showers. Lows around 53 at the visitor center to around 44 at the summit. East winds 10 to 15 miles per hour. Chance of rain 50%. Thursday, mostly sunny with isolated showers. Highs around 69 at the visitor center to around 67 at the summit. East winds around 15 miles per hour. Chance of rain 20%. Thursday night, partly cloudy. Breezy. Scattered showers after midnight. Lows 45 to 63. East winds 15 to 20 miles per hour. Chance of rain 50%. Sunrise this morning at Haleakala Summit, 6:14 a.m. Here's the forecast for the following county, Big Island, Hawaii. Today, mostly sunny. Scattered showers through the day. Highs 84 to 89. Northeast winds, around 15 miles per hour. Tonight, mostly cloudy windward. Partly cloudy leeward. Numerous showers windward. Isolated showers leeward. Lows 72 to 77. Variable winds to 15 miles per hour becoming northeast around 15 miles per hour after midnight. Thursday, partly cloudy. Leeward, isolated showers during the day. Windward, scattered showers. Highs 85 to 90. Lows 72 to 77. Northeast winds around 15 miles per hour. Friday, windward, mostly cloudy, scattered showers during the day, then numerous showers at night. Leeward, partly cloudy, scattered showers during the day. Highs 85 to 90. Lows 71 to 76. Northeast winds, around 15 miles per hour. Saturday, partly cloudy. Leeward, isolated showers during the day. Windward, scattered showers during the day, then numerous showers at night.
Highs 84 to 89. Lows 71.

76. Northeast winds, around 15 miles per hour. Sunday, windward, mostly cloudy, scattered showers during the day, then numerous showers at night. Leeward, partly cloudy, isolated showers during the day. Highs 84 to 89. Lows 71 to 76. Northeast winds 15 to 20 miles per hour. Hurricane season runs from the beginning of June through the end of November, when the islands are most susceptible to a hurricane threat. A tropical storm or hurricane watch is issued when conditions are expected in the specified area of the watch, usually within 48 hours. Listen to NOAA Weather Radio and local media outlets for the latest weather information. Store at least 7 days' worth of drinking water and non-perishable food. Fill your car's gas tank and know the best route to evacuate. A tropical storm or hurricane warning is issued when conditions are expected in the specified area of the warning, usually within 36 hours. Be prepared to shelter in place or to evacuate immediately if emergency management officials advise it. The ultraviolet index for noon October 14th in Honolulu is 9. This corresponds to a high exposure level. At 5 a.m., at Kahului, it was clear, with a temperature of 68 degrees. The relative humidity was 81%, and the dew point was 62 degrees. The wind was calm. The barometric pressure 1,014.2 millibars, or 29.95 inches, and rising. At Molokaʻi Airport, under a clear sky, the temperature was 74. At Lanai City, it was clear, with a temperature of 70 degrees. At Kapalua, under a mostly cloudy sky, the temperature was 75. At Hilo, under a clear sky, the temperature was 70. At Kona, it was partly cloudy, with a temperature of 77 degrees. At Bradshaw, under a clear sky, the temperature was 47. At Honolulu, under a partly cloudy sky, the temperature was 73 degrees. At Lihue, it was partly cloudy, with a temperature of 73. Here are the buoy reports at 5 a.m. Wind speeds are in knots. Buoy 51101, east at 6, 7 feet, 12 seconds. Buoy 51000, east at 14, 7 feet, 14 seconds. Buoy 2, northeast at 16, 7 feet, 8 seconds. Buoy 3, east at 12, 8 feet, 14 seconds. Buoy 4, wind northeast at 12. Buoy data provided by the National Weather Service and the Pacific Islands Ocean Observing System. Here are some wind observations at 4 a.m. Wind speeds are in knots. Kahului calm. Kahului Harbor northwest at 4. Makapulapai east at 8, gusting to 13. Kona southeast at 5. Hilo southwest at 5. The synopsis for Hawaiian coastal waters. Gentle to moderate trades will continue today. Surface high pressure is expected to build north of the state Thursday through this weekend, allowing trades to become fresh to locally strong. The forecast for Hawaiian waters within 40 nautical miles, including the channels. Today, east winds 15 to 20 knots. Seas 5 to 7 feet. Wave detail, north-northwest 4 feet at 12 seconds, east 3 feet at 5 seconds, and south 3 feet at 12 seconds. Isolated showers. Tonight, east-northeast winds 15 to 20 knots. Seas 5 to 7 feet. Wave detail, north-northwest 4 feet at 12 seconds, east 3 feet at 5 seconds, and south 3 feet at 19 seconds. Scattered showers. Thursday, east-northeast winds 15 to 20 knots. Seas 6 to 7 feet. Wave detail, east 5 feet at 6 seconds, north-northwest 3 feet at 11 seconds, and south 3 feet at 18 seconds. Scattered showers. Thursday night, east-northeast winds 15 to 20 knots. Seas 6 to 8 feet. Wave detail, east 5 feet at 6 seconds, north-northwest 3 feet at 11 seconds.

and south 3 feet at 16 seconds. Scattered showers. Friday, east-northeast winds 20 to 25 knots. Sea 6 to 8 feet. Scattered showers. Friday night through Sunday, east-northeast winds 20 to 25 knots. Sea 7 to 9 feet. Scattered showers. More detailed information is available on our webpage at weather.gov/Hawaii. Issued at 3:52 a.m. The surf forecast for Maui. North-facing shores 5 to 7 feet this morning, then 4 to 6 feet this afternoon. 3 to 5 feet Thursday. West-facing shores 1 to 3 feet through Thursday. South-facing shores 4 to 6 feet through Thursday. East-facing shores 2 to 4 feet today. 2 to 4 feet Thursday morning, then 3 to 5 feet during the afternoon. 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The current time is 5:19 a.m. Hawaii Aleutian Standard Time. Moderate trades will gradually build to breezy levels by Thursday as weak troughing around the state dissipates and a new surface high develops north of the state. Expect limited clouds and showers for the next couple of days. Slightly wetter trade wind showers will be possible late Friday into the weekend as winds become slightly stronger. Here's your Maui community forecast. Issued Wednesday at 3:48 a.m. Today, mostly sunny. Windward, isolated showers in the morning, then scattered showers in the afternoon. Leeward, isolated showers in the afternoon. Breezy. Highs 81 to 86 and 71 to 76 upcountry. Northeast winds 15 to 20 miles per hour. Tonight, partly cloudy. Scattered showers windward. Isolated showers leeward. Breezy. Lows 70 to 75 and 56 to 61 upcountry. Northeast winds 15 to 20 miles per hour. Thursday, partly cloudy. Scattered showers windward. Breezy. Highs 82 to 87, lows 70 to 75. Upcountry, highs 71 to 77, lows 57 to 62. Northeast winds 15 to 20 miles per hour. Friday through Sunday, mostly cloudy windward, mostly clear leeward. Partly cloudy with scattered showers. Breezy. Highs 81 to 87, lows 69 to 75. Upcountry, highs 71 to 77, lows 56 to 62. East winds 15 to 25 miles per hour. Here are the forecast high and low temperatures for selected locations. Kahului, high 88, low 73. Hana, high 83, low 73. Haleakala Ranger Station, high 64, low 53. Kapalua, high 83, low 73. Molokai Airport, high 84, low 73. Lanai City, high 76, low 68. Here's the forecast for Haleakala Summit. Issued at 3:51 a.m. Today, mostly sunny with isolated showers in the morning, then partly sunny with scattered showers in the afternoon. Highs around 64 at the visitor center to around 68 at the summit. North winds up to 10 miles per hour. Chance of rain 50%. Tonight, mostly cloudy in the evening then becoming partly cloudy. Scattered showers. Lows around 53 at the visitor center to around 44 at the summit. East winds 10 to 15 miles per hour. Chance of rain 50%. Thursday, mostly sunny with isolated showers. Highs around 69 at the visitor center to around 67 at the summit. East winds around 15 miles per hour. Chance of rain 20%. Thursday night, partly cloudy. Breezy. Scattered showers after midnight. Lows 45 to 63. East winds 15 to 20 miles per hour. Chance of rain 50.

scattered showers. Highs 85 to 90. Lows 72 to 77. Northeast winds around 15 miles per hour. Friday, windward, mostly cloudy, scattered showers during the day, then numerous showers at night. Leeward, partly cloudy, scattered showers during the day. Highs 85 to 90. Lows 71 to 76. Northeast winds, around 15 miles per hour. Saturday, partly cloudy. Leeward, isolated showers during the day. Windward, scattered showers during the day, then numerous showers at night. Highs 84 to 89. Lows 71 to 76. Northeast winds, around 15 miles per hour. Sunday, windward, mostly cloudy, scattered showers during the day, then numerous showers at night. Leeward, partly cloudy, isolated showers during the day. Highs 84 to 89. Lows 71 to 76. Northeast winds 15 to 20 miles per hour. The ultraviolet index for noon October 14th in Honolulu is 9. This corresponds to a high exposure level. At 5 a.m., at Kahului, it was clear, with a temperature of 68 degrees. The relative humidity was 81%, and the dew point was 62 degrees. The wind was calm. The barometric pressure 1,014.2 millibars, or 29.95 inches, and rising. At Molokai Airport, under a clear sky, the temperature was 74. At Lanai City, it was clear, with a temperature of 70 degrees. At Kapalua, under a mostly cloudy sky, the temperature was 75. At Hilo, under a clear sky, the temperature was 70. At Kona, it was partly cloudy, with a temperature of 77 degrees. At Bradshaw, under a clear sky, the temperature was 47. At Honolulu, under a partly cloudy sky, the temperature was 73 degrees. At Lihue, it was partly cloudy, with a temperature of 73. Here are the buoy reports at 5 a.m. Wind speeds are in knots. Buoy 51101, east at 6, 7 feet, 12 seconds. Buoy 51000, east at 14, 7 feet, 14 seconds. Buoy 2, northeast at 16, 7 feet, 8 seconds. Buoy 3, east at 12, 8 feet, 14 seconds. Buoy 4, wind northeast at 12. Buoy data provided by the National Weather Service and the Pacific Islands Ocean Observing System. Issued at 3:27 a.m. Tides for Kahului. High tide at 4:39 a.m. of 2.4 feet. Low tide at 11 a.m. of 1.2 feet. Tides for Kihei and Maui'a Bay. High tide at 6:31 a.m. of 2.2 feet. Low tide at 12:19 p.m. of 0.7 feet. Tides for Kona. High tide at 6:03 a.m. of 2 feet. Low tide at 12:40 p.m. of 0.7 feet. Sunrise this morning at Kahului, 6:21 a.m. Sunset Wednesday, 6:03 p.m. Sunrise this morning at Haleakala Summit, 6:14 a.m. Sunrise this morning at Kona, 6:19 a.m. Sunset Wednesday, 6:02 p.m. Here are some wind observations at 5 a.m. Wind speeds are in knots. Kahului calm. Kahului Harbor northwest at 4. Makapulapai northeast at 9, gusting to 14. Kona southeast at 4. Lilo southwest at 4. The synopsis for Hawaiian coastal waters. Gentle to moderate trades will continue today. Surface high pressure is expected to build north of the state Thursday through this weekend, allowing trades to become fresh to locally strong. The forecast for Hawaiian waters within 40 nautical miles, including the channels. Today, east winds 15 to 20 knots. Seas 5 to 7 feet. Wave detail, north-northwest 4 feet at 12 seconds, east

feet at 5 seconds and south 3 feet at 12 seconds. Isolated showers. Tonight, east-northeast winds 15 to 20 knots. Seas 5 to 7 feet. Wave detail, north-northwest 4 feet at 12 seconds, east 3 feet at 5 seconds, and south 3 feet at 19 seconds. Scattered showers. Thursday, east-northeast winds 15 to 20 knots. Seas 6 to 7 feet. Wave detail, east 5 feet at 6 seconds, north-northwest 3 feet at 11 seconds, and south 3 feet at 18 seconds. Scattered showers. Thursday night, east-northeast winds 15 to 20 knots. Seas 6 to 8 feet. Wave detail, east 5 feet at 6 seconds, north-northwest 3 feet at 11 seconds, and south 3 feet at 16 seconds. Scattered showers. Friday, east-northeast winds 20 to 25 knots. Seas 6 to 8 feet. Scattered showers. Friday night through Sunday, east-northeast winds 20 to 25 knots. Seas 7 to 9 feet. Scattered showers. 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When a hurricane threatens, monitor your radio or television for the latest National Weather Service advisories, as well as any special instructions from emergency managers. Hurricanes can cause power failures and cut off or contaminate water supplies. Store a 7-day supply of water you can use for drinking, cooking, and bathing. Check battery-powered equipment such as radios and flashlights. In case the banks and ATM devices fail, you should keep cash and coins on hand. Stores and pharmacies may not be open during an emergency when you need supplies like special medication or other essential items. Stocking extra of these items will ensure they are available when you need them. Now is the time to stock your disaster supply kit and review your family disaster plan. Do not wait until a tropical cyclone forms. Issued at 3:52 a.m. The surf forecast for Maui. North-facing shores 5 to 7 feet this morning, then 4 to 6 feet this afternoon. 3 to 5 feet Thursday. West-facing shores 1 to 3 feet through Thursday. South-facing shores 4 to 6 feet through Thursday. East-facing shores 2 to 4 feet today. 2 to 4 feet Thursday morning, then 3 to 5 feet during the afternoon. 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The current time is 5:32 a.m. Hawaii Aleutian Standard Time. Moderate trades will gradually build to breezy levels by Thursday as weak troughing around mid-state dissipates and a new surface high develops north of the state. Expect limited clouds and showers for the next couple of days. Slightly wetter trade wind showers will be possible late Friday into the weekend as winds become slightly stronger. Here's your Maui community forecast. Issued Wednesday at 3:48 a.m. Today, mostly sunny. Windward, isolated showers in the morning, then scattered showers in the afternoon. Leeward, isolated showers in the afternoon. Breezy. Highs 81 to 86 and 71 to 76 upcountry. Northeast winds 15 to 20 miles per hour. Tonight, partly cloudy. Scattered showers windward. Isolated showers leeward. Breezy. Lows 70 to 75 and 56 to 61 upcountry. Northeast winds 15 to 20 miles per hour. Thursday, partly cloudy. Scattered showers windward. Breezy. Upcountry. Northeast winds 15 to 20 miles per hour. Thursday, partly cloudy. Scattered showers windward. Breezy. Highs 82 to 87, lows 70 to 75. Upcountry, highs 71 to 77, lows 57 to 62. Northeast winds 15 to 20 miles per hour. Friday through Sunday, mostly cloudy windward, mostly clear leeward,

partly cloudy with scattered showers. Breezy. Highs 81 to 87, lows 69 to 75. Upcountry, highs 71 to 77, lows 56 to 62. East winds 15 to 25 miles per hour. Here are the forecast high and low temperatures for selected locations. Kahului, high 88, low 73. Hana, high 83, low 73. Haleakala Ranger Station, high 64, low 53. Kapalua, high 83, low 73. Molokati Airport, high 84, low 73. Lanati City, high 76, low 68. Here's the forecast for Haleakala Summit. Issued at 3:51 a.m. Today, mostly sunny with isolated showers in the morning, then partly sunny with scattered showers in the afternoon. Highs around 64 at the visitor center to around 68 at the summit. North winds up to 10 miles per hour. Chance of rain 50%. Tonight, mostly cloudy in the evening, then becoming partly cloudy. Scattered showers. Lows around 53 at the visitor center to around 44 at the summit. East winds 10 to 15 miles per hour. Chance of rain 50%. Thursday, mostly sunny with isolated showers. Highs around 69 at the visitor center to around 67 at the summit. East winds, around 15 miles per hour. Chance of rain 20%. Thursday night, partly cloudy. Breezy. Scattered showers after midnight. Lows 45 to 63. East winds 15 to 20 miles per hour. Chance of rain 50%. Sunrise this morning at Haleakala Summit, 6:14 a.m. Here's the forecast for the following county, Big Island, Hawaii. Today, mostly sunny. Scattered showers through the day. Highs 84 to 89. Northeast winds, around 15 miles per hour. Tonight, mostly cloudy windward. Partly cloudy leeward. Numerous showers windward. Isolated showers leeward. Lows 72 to 77. Variable winds to 15 miles per hour, becoming northeast around 15 miles per hour after midnight. Thursday, partly cloudy. Leeward, isolated showers during the day. Windward, scattered showers. Highs 85 to 90. Lows 72 to 77. Northeast winds around 15 miles per hour. Friday, windward, mostly cloudy, scattered showers during the day, then numerous showers at night. Leeward, partly cloudy, scattered showers during the day. Highs 85 to 90. Lows 71 to 76. Northeast winds, around 15 miles per hour. Saturday, partly cloudy. Leeward, isolated showers during the day. Windward, scattered showers during the day, then numerous showers at night. Highs 84 to 89. Lows 71 to 76. Northeast winds, around 15 miles per hour. Sunday, windward, mostly cloudy, scattered showers during the day, then numerous showers at night. Leeward, partly cloudy, isolated showers during the day. Highs 84 to 89. Lows 71 to 76. Northeast winds 15 to 20 miles per hour. The ultraviolet index for noon October 14th in Honolulu is 9. This corresponds to a high exposure level. At 5 a.m., at Kahului, the sky was clear, with a temperature of 68 degrees. The relative humidity was 81%, and the dew point was 62 degrees. The wind was calm. The barometric pressure was 29.95 inches, or 1,014.2 millibars, and rising. On Molokati, Molokati Airport was clear, and 74 degrees. On Lanati, Lanati City was clear, and 70 degrees. Elsewhere on the island of Maui, Kapalua, mostly cloudy, 75.

The big island, Iola, was clear and 70 degrees. Kona, partly cloudy, 77. Bradshaw was clear and 47 degrees. On Oahu, Honolulu is partly cloudy and 73 degrees. On Kauai, Lihue is partly cloudy and 73 degrees. Here are the buoy reports at 5 a.m. Wind speeds are in knots. Buoy 51101, wind east at 6. Buoy 51000, wind east at 14. Buoy 2, wind northeast at 16. Buoy 3, wind east at 12. Buoy 4, wind northeast at 12. Buoy data provided by the National Weather Service and the Pacific Islands Ocean Observing System. Here are some wind observations at 5 a.m. Wind speeds are in knots. Kahului calm. Kahului Harbor northwest at 4. Makapulapai northeast at 9, gusting to 14. Kona southeast at 4. Iola southwest at 4. The synopsis for Hawaiian coastal waters. Gentle to moderate trades will continue today. Surface high pressure is expected to build north of the state Thursday through this weekend, allowing trades to become fresh to locally strong. The forecast for Hawaiian waters within 40 nautical miles, including the channels. Today, east winds 15 to 20 knots. Seas 5 to 7 feet. Wave detail, north-northwest 4 feet at 12 seconds, east 3 feet at 5 seconds, and south 3 feet at 12 seconds. Isolated showers. Tonight, east-northeast winds 15 to 20 knots. Seas 5 to 7 feet. Wave detail, north-northwest 4 feet at 12 seconds, east 3 feet at 5 seconds, and south 3 feet at 19 seconds. Scattered showers. Thursday, east-northeast winds 15 to 20 knots. Seas 6 to 7 feet. Wave detail, east 5 feet at 6 seconds, north-northwest 3 feet at 11 seconds, and south 3 feet at 18 seconds. Scattered showers. Thursday night, east-northeast winds 15 to 20 knots. Seas 6 to 8 feet. Wave detail, east 5 feet at 6 seconds, north-northwest 3 feet at 11 seconds, and south 3 feet at 16 seconds. Scattered showers. Friday, east-northeast winds 20 to 25 knots. Seas 6 to 8 feet. Scattered showers. Friday night through Sunday, east-northeast winds 20 to 25 knots. Seas 7 to 9 feet. Scattered showers. More detailed information is available on our webpage at weather.gov/Hawaii. 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The current time is 5:42 a.m. Hawaii Aleutian Standard Time. Moderate trades will gradually build to breezy levels by Thursday as weak troughing around the state dissipates and a new surface high develops north of the state. Expect limited clouds and showers for the next couple of days. Slightly wetter trade wind showers will be possible late Friday into the weekend as winds become slightly stronger. Here's your Maui community forecast. Issued Wednesday at 3:48 a.m. Today, mostly sunny. Windward, isolated showers in the morning, then scattered showers in the afternoon. Leeward, isolated showers in the afternoon. Breezy. Highs 81 to 86 and 71 to 76 upcountry. Northeast winds 15 to 20 miles per hour. Tonight, partly cloudy. Scattered showers windward. Isolated showers leeward. Breezy. Lows 70 to 75 and 56 to 61 upcountry. Northeast winds 15 to 20 miles per hour. Thursday, partly cloudy. Scattered showers windward. Breezy. Highs 82 to 87, lows 70 to 75. Upcountry, highs.

71 to 77, lows 57 to 62. Northeast winds 15 to 20 miles per hour. Friday through Sunday, mostly cloudy windward, mostly clear leeward. Partly cloudy with scattered showers. Breezy. Highs 81 to 87, lows 69 to 75. Upcountry, highs 71 to 77, lows 56 to 62. East winds 15 to 25 miles per hour. Here are the forecast high and low temperatures for selected locations. Kahului, high 88, low 73. Hana, high 83, low 73. Haleakala Ranger Station, high 64, low 53. Kapalua, high 83, low 73. Molokati Airport, high 84, low 73. Lanari City, high 76, low 68. Here's the forecast for Haleakala Summit. Issued at 3:51 a.m. Today, mostly sunny with isolated showers in the morning, then partly sunny with scattered showers in the afternoon. Highs around 64 at the visitor center to around 68 at the summit. North winds up to 10 miles per hour. Chance of rain 50%. Tonight, mostly cloudy in the evening, then becoming partly cloudy. Scattered showers. Lows around 53 at the visitor center to around 44 at the summit. East winds 10 to 15 miles per hour. Chance of rain 50%. Thursday, mostly sunny with isolated showers. Highs around 69 at the visitor center to around 67 at the summit. East winds, around 15 miles per hour. Chance of rain 20%. Thursday night, partly cloudy. Breezy. Scattered showers after midnight. Lows 45 to 63. East winds 15 to 20 miles per hour. Chance of rain 50%. Sunrise this morning at Haleakala Summit, 6:14 a.m. Here's the forecast for the following county, Big Island, Hawaii. Today, mostly sunny. Scattered showers through the day. Highs 84 to 89. Northeast winds, around 15 miles per hour. Tonight, mostly cloudy windward. Partly cloudy leeward. Numerous showers windward. Isolated showers leeward. Lows 72 to 77. Variable winds to 15 miles per hour, becoming northeast around 15 miles per hour after midnight. Thursday, partly cloudy. Leeward, isolated showers during the day. Windward, scattered showers. Highs 85 to 90. Lows 72 to 77. Northeast winds around 15 miles per hour. Friday, windward, mostly cloudy, scattered showers during the day, then numerous showers at night. Leeward, partly cloudy, scattered showers during the day. Highs 85 to 90. Lows 71 to 76. Northeast winds, around 15 miles per hour. Saturday, partly cloudy. Leeward, isolated showers during the day. Windward, scattered showers during the day, then numerous showers at night. Highs 84 to 89. Lows 71 to 76. Northeast winds, around 15 miles per hour. Sunday, windward, mostly cloudy, scattered showers during the day, then numerous showers at night. Leeward, partly cloudy, isolated showers during the day. Highs 84 to 89. Lows 71 to 76. Northeast winds 15 to 20 miles per hour. The ultraviolet index for noon October 14th in Honolulu is 9. This corresponds to a high exposure level. At 5 a.m., at Kahului, the sky was clear, with a temperature of 68 degrees. The relative humidity was 81%, and the dew point was 62 degrees. The wind was calm. The barometric pressure was 29.95 inches, or 1,014.2 millibars, and rising. On Molokati, Molokati Airport was

Clear and 74 degrees. On Lanati, Lanati City was clear and 70 degrees. Elsewhere on the island of Maui, Kapalua, mostly cloudy, 75. On the Big Island, Hilo was clear and 70 degrees. Kona, partly cloudy, 77. Bradshaw was clear and 47 degrees. On Oahu, Honolulu is partly cloudy and 73 degrees. On Kauai, Lihue is partly cloudy and 73 degrees. Here are the buoy reports at 5 a.m. Wind speeds are in knots. Buoy 51101, wind east at 6. Buoy 51000, wind east at 14. Buoy 2, wind northeast at 16. Buoy 3, wind east at 12. Buoy 4, wind northeast at 12. Buoy data provided by the National Weather Service and the Pacific Islands Ocean Observing System. Here are some wind observations at 5 a.m. Wind speeds are in knots. Kahului calm. Kahului Harbor northwest at 4. Makapulapai northeast at 9, gusting to 14. Kona southeast at 4. Hilo southwest at 4. The synopsis for Hawaiian coastal waters. Gentle to moderate trades will continue today. Surface high pressure is expected to build north of the state Thursday through this weekend, allowing trades to become fresh to locally strong. The forecast for Hawaiian waters within 40 nautical miles, including the channels. Today, east winds 15 to 20 knots. Seas 5 to 7 feet. Wave detail, north-northwest 4 feet at 12 seconds, east 3 feet at 5 seconds, and south 3 feet at 12 seconds. Isolated showers. Tonight, east-northeast winds 15 to 20 knots. Seas 5 to 7 feet. Wave detail, north-northwest 4 feet at 12 seconds, east 3 feet at 5 seconds, and south 3 feet at 19 seconds. Scattered showers. Thursday, east-northeast winds 15 to 20 knots. Seas 6 to 7 feet. Wave detail, east 5 feet at 6 seconds, north-northwest 3 feet at 11 seconds, and south 3 feet at 18 seconds. Scattered showers. Thursday night, east-northeast winds 15 to 20 knots. Seas 6 to 8 feet. Wave detail, east 5 feet at 6 seconds, north-northwest 3 feet at 11 seconds, and south 3 feet at 16 seconds. Scattered showers. Friday, east-northeast winds 20 to 25 knots. Seas 6 to 8 feet. Scattered showers. Friday night through Sunday, east-northeast winds 20 to 25 knots. Seas 7 to 9 feet. Scattered showers. More detailed information is available on our webpage at weather.gov/Hawaii. Issued at 3:52 a.m. The surf forecast for Maui. North-facing shores 5 to 7 feet this morning, then 4 to 6 feet this afternoon. 3 to 5 feet Thursday. West-facing shores 1 to 3 feet through Thursday. South-facing shores 4 to 6 feet through Thursday. East-facing shores 2 to 4 feet today. 2 to 4 feet Thursday morning, then 3 to 5 feet during the afternoon. 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The current time is 5:53 a.m. Hawaii Aleutian Standard Time. Moderate trades will gradually build to breezy levels by Thursday as weak troughing around the state dissipates and a new surface high develops north of the state. Expect limited clouds and showers for the next couple of days. Slightly wetter trade wind showers will be possible late Friday into the weekend as winds become slightly stronger. Here's your Maui community forecast. Issued Wednesday at 3:48 a.m. Today, mostly sunny. Windward, isolated showers in the morning, then scattered showers in the afternoon.

Leeward, isolated showers in the afternoon. Breezy. Highs 81 to 86 and 71 to 76 upcountry. Northeast winds 15 to 20 miles per hour. Tonight, partly cloudy. Scattered showers windward. Isolated showers leeward. Breezy. Lows 70 to 75 and 56 to 61 upcountry. Northeast winds 15 to 20 miles per hour. Thursday, partly cloudy. Scattered showers windward. Breezy. Highs 82 to 87, lows 70 to 75. Upcountry, highs 71 to 77, lows 57 to 62. Northeast winds 15 to 20 miles per hour. Friday through Sunday, mostly cloudy windward, mostly clear leeward. Partly cloudy with scattered showers. Breezy. Highs 81 to 87, lows 69 to 75. Upcountry, highs 71 to 77, lows 56 to 62. East winds 15 to 25 miles per hour. Here are the forecast high and low temperatures for selected locations. Kahului, high 88, low 73. Hana, high 83, low 73. Palanca Law Ranger Station, high 64, low 53. Kapalua, high 83, low 73. Molokati Airport, high 84, low 73. Lanari City, high 76, low 68. Here's the forecast for Halaunka Law Summit. Issued at 3:51 a.m. Today, mostly sunny with isolated showers in the morning, then partly sunny with scattered showers in the afternoon. Highs around 64 at the visitor center to around 68 at the summit. North winds up to 10 miles per hour. Chance of rain 50%. Tonight, mostly cloudy in the evening then becoming partly cloudy. Scattered showers. Lows around 53 at the visitor center to around 44 at the summit. East winds 10 to 15 miles per hour. Chance of rain 50%. Thursday, mostly sunny with isolated showers. Highs around 69 at the visitor center to around 67 at the summit. East winds, around 15 miles per hour. Chance of rain 20%. Thursday night, partly cloudy. Breezy. Scattered showers after midnight. Lows 45 to 63. East winds 15 to 20 miles per hour. Chance of rain 50%. Sunrise this morning at Halaunka Law Summit, 6:14 a.m. Here's the forecast for the following county, Big Island, Hawaii. Today, mostly sunny. Scattered showers through the day. Highs 84 to 89. Northeast winds, around 15 miles per hour. Tonight, mostly cloudy windward. Partly cloudy leeward. Numerous showers windward. Isolated showers leeward. Lows 72 to 77. Variable winds to 15 miles per hour becoming northeast around 15 miles per hour after midnight. Thursday, partly cloudy. Leeward, isolated showers during the day. Windward, scattered showers. Highs 85 to 90. Lows 72 to 77. Northeast winds around 15 miles per hour. Friday, windward, mostly cloudy, scattered showers during the day, then numerous showers at night. Leeward, partly cloudy, scattered showers during the day. Highs 85 to 90. Lows 71 to 76. Northeast winds, around 15 miles per hour. Saturday, partly cloudy. Leeward, isolated showers during the day. Windward, scattered showers during the day, then numerous showers at night. Highs 84 to 89. Lows 71 to 76. Northeast winds, around 15 miles per hour. Sunday, windward, mostly cloudy, scattered showers during the day, then numerous showers at night. Leeward, partly cloudy, isolated showers during the day.
Highs 84 to 89. Lows 71 to 76. Northeast winds 15 to 20 miles per hour. Issued at 3:27 a.m. Tides for Kahului. High tide at 4:39 a.m. of 2.4 feet. Low tide at 11 a.m. of 1.2 feet. Tides for Kihei and Ma'alaya Bay. High tide at 6:31 a.m. of 2.2 feet. Low tide at 12:19 p.m. of 0.7 feet. Tides for Kona. High tide at 6:03 a.m. of 2 feet. Low tide at 12:40 p.m. of 0.7 feet. Sunrise this morning at Kahului, 6:21 a.m. Sunset Wednesday, 6:03 p.m. Sunrise this morning at Haleakala Summit, 6:14 a.m. Sunrise this morning at Kona, 6:19 a.m. Sunset Wednesday, 6:02 p.m. The ultraviolet index for noon October 14th in Honolulu is 9. This corresponds to a high exposure level. At 5 a.m., at Kahului, the sky was clear, with a temperature of 68 degrees. The relative humidity was 81%, and the dew point was 62 degrees. The wind was calm. The barometric pressure was 29.95 inches, or 1,014.2 millibars, and rising. On Molokati, Molokati Airport was clear, and 74 degrees. On Lanari, Lanari City was clear, and 70 degrees. Elsewhere on the island of Maui, Kapalua, mostly cloudy, 75. On the Big Island, Liloa was clear, and 70 degrees. Kona, partly cloudy, 77. Bradshaw was clear, and 47 degrees. On Oahu, Honolulu is partly cloudy, and 73 degrees. On Kauai, Lihue is partly cloudy, and 73 degrees. Here are the buoy reports at 5 a.m. Wind speeds are in knots. Buoy 51101, wind east at 6. Buoy 51000, wind east at 14. Buoy 2, wind northeast at 16. Buoy 3, wind east at 12. Buoy 4, wind northeast at 12. Buoy data provided by the National Weather Service and the Pacific Islands Ocean Observing System. Here are some wind observations at 5 a.m. Wind speeds are in knots. Kahului calm. Kahului Harbor northwest at 4. Makapulapai northeast at 9, gusting to 14. Kona southeast at 4. Liloa southwest at 4. The synopsis for Hawaiian coastal waters. Gentle to moderate trades will continue today. Surface high pressure is expected to build north of the state Thursday through this weekend, allowing trades to become fresh to locally strong. The forecast for Hawaiian waters within 40 nautical miles, including the channels. Today, east winds 15 to 20 knots. Seas 5 to 7 feet. Wave detail, north northwest 4 feet at 12 seconds, east 3 feet at 5 seconds, and south 3 feet at 12 seconds. Isolated showers. Tonight, east northeast winds 15 to 20 knots. Seas 5 to 7 feet. Wave detail, north northwest 4 feet at 12 seconds, east 3 feet at 5 seconds, and south 3 feet at 19 seconds. Scattered showers. Thursday, east northeast winds 15 to 20 knots. Seas 6 to 7 feet. Wave detail, east 5 seconds and south 3 feet at 18 seconds. Scattered showers. Thursday night, east northeast winds 15 to 20 knots. Seas 6 to 8 feet. Wave detail, east 5 feet at 6 seconds, north northwest 3 feet at 11 seconds, and south 3 feet at 16 seconds. Scattered showers. Friday, east northeast winds 20 to 25 knots. Seas 6 to 8 feet. Scattered showers. Friday night through Sunday, east northeast winds 20 to 25 knots. Seas 7 to 9 feet. Scattered showers.

More detailed information is available on our webpage at weather.gov/Hawaii. Issued at 3:52 a.m. The surf forecast for Maui. North facing shores 5 to 7 feet this morning, then 4 to 6 feet this afternoon. 3 to 5 feet Thursday. West facing shores 1 to 3 feet through Thursday. South facing shores 4 to 6 feet through Thursday. East facing shores 2 to 4 feet today. 2 to 4 feet Thursday morning, then 3 to 5 feet during the afternoon. 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The current time is 6:04 a.m. Hawaii Aleutian Standard Time. Moderate trades will gradually build to breezy levels by Thursday as weak troughing around the state dissipates and a new surface high develops north of the state. Expect limited clouds and showers for the next couple of days. Slightly wetter trade wind showers will be possible late Friday into the weekend as winds become slightly stronger. Here's your Maui community forecast. Issued Wednesday at 3:48 a.m. Today, mostly sunny. Windward, isolated showers in the morning, then scattered showers in the afternoon. Leeward, isolated showers in the afternoon. Breezy. Highs 81 to 86 and 71 to 76 upcountry. Northeast winds 15 to 20 miles per hour. Tonight, partly cloudy. Scattered showers windward. Isolated showers leeward. Breezy. Lows 70 to 75 and 56 to 61 upcountry. Northeast winds 15 to 20 miles per hour. Thursday, partly cloudy. Scattered showers windward. Breezy. Highs 82 to 87, lows 70 to 75. Upcountry, highs 71 to 77, lows 57 to 62. Northeast winds 15 to 20 miles per hour. Friday through Sunday, mostly cloudy windward, mostly clear leeward. Partly cloudy with scattered showers. Breezy. Highs 81 to 87, lows 69 to 75. Upcountry, highs 71 to 77, lows 56 to 62. East winds 15 to 25 miles per hour. Here are the forecast high and low temperatures for selected locations. Kahului, high 88, low 73. Hana, high 83, low 73. Haleakala Ranger Station, high 64, low 53. Kapalua, high 83, low 73. Molokai Airport, high 84, low 73. Lanai City, high 76, low 68. Here's the forecast for Haleakala Summit. Issued at 3:51 a.m. Today, mostly sunny with isolated showers in the morning, then partly sunny with scattered showers in the afternoon. Highs around 64 at the visitor center to around 68 at the summit. North winds up to 10 miles per hour. Chance of rain 50%. Tonight, mostly cloudy in the evening then becoming partly cloudy. Scattered showers. Lows around 53 at the visitor center to around 44 at the summit. East winds 10 to 15 miles per hour. Chance of rain 50%. Thursday, mostly sunny with isolated showers. Highs around 69 at the visitor center to around 67 at the summit. East winds around 15 miles per hour. Chance of rain 20%. Thursday night, partly cloudy. Breezy. Scattered showers after midnight. Lows 45 to 63. East winds 15 to 20 miles per hour. Chance of rain 50%. Sunrise this morning at Haleakala Summit, 6:14 a.m. Here's the forecast for the following county, Big Island, Hawaii. Today, mostly sunny. Scattered showers through the day. Highs 84 to 89. Northeast winds around 15 miles per hour. Tonight,

cloudy windward. Partly cloudy leeward. Numerous showers windward. Isolated showers leeward. Lows 72 to 77. Variable winds to 15 miles per hour, becoming northeast around 15 miles per hour after midnight. Thursday, partly cloudy. Leeward, isolated showers during the day. Windward, scattered showers. Highs 85 to 90. Lows 72 to 77. Northeast winds around 15 miles per hour. Friday, windward, mostly cloudy, scattered showers during the day, then numerous showers at night. Leeward, partly cloudy, scattered showers during the day. Highs 85 to 90. Lows 71 to 76. Northeast winds, around 15 miles per hour. Saturday, partly cloudy. Leeward, isolated showers during the day. Windward, scattered showers during the day, then numerous showers at night. Highs 84 to 89. Lows 71 to 76. Northeast winds, around 15 miles per hour. Sunday, windward, mostly cloudy, scattered showers during the day, then numerous showers at night. Leeward, partly cloudy, isolated showers during the day. Highs 84 to 89. Lows 71 to 76. Northeast winds 15 to 20 miles per hour. The ultraviolet index for noon October 14th in Honolulu is 9. This corresponds to a high exposure level. At 5 a.m., at Kahului, the sky was clear, with a temperature of 68 degrees. The relative humidity was 81%, and the dew point was 62 degrees. The wind was calm. The barometric pressure was 29.95 inches, or 1,014.2 millibars, and rising. On Molokati, Molokati Airport was clear, and 74 degrees. On Lanai, Lanai City was clear, and 70 degrees. Elsewhere on the island of Maui, Kapalua, mostly cloudy, 75. On the Big Island, Liloa was clear, and 70 degrees. Kona, partly cloudy, 77. Bradshaw was clear, and 47 degrees. On Oahu, Honolulu is partly cloudy, and 73 degrees. On Kauai, Lihue is partly cloudy, and 73 degrees. Here are the buoy reports at 5 a.m. Wind speeds are in knots. Buoy 51101, wind east at 6. Buoy 51000, wind east at 14. Buoy 2, wind northeast at 16. Buoy 3, wind east at 12. Buoy 4, wind northeast at 12. Buoy data provided by the National Weather Service and the Pacific Islands Ocean Observing System. At 6 a.m., the report from Kahului was not available. Here are the buoy reports at 6 a.m. Wind speeds are in knots. Buoy 51101, wind east at 6. Buoy 51000, wind east at 14. Buoy 2, wind northeast at 16. Buoy 3, east at 12, 7 feet, 14 seconds. Buoy 4, wind northeast at 12. Buoy data provided by the National Weather Service and the Pacific Islands Ocean Observing System. Here are some wind observations at 5 a.m. Wind speeds are in knots. Kahului calm. Kahului Harbor northwest at 4. Makapulapai northeast at 9, gusting to 14. Kona southeast at 4. Liloa southwest at 4. The synopsis for Hawaiian coastal waters. Gentle to moderate trades will continue today. Surface high pressure is expected to build north of the state Thursday through this weekend, allowing trades to become fresh to locally strong. The forecast for Hawaiian waters within 40 nautical miles, including the channels. Today, east winds 15 to 20 knots. Seas 5 to 7 feet. Wave detail, north northwest 4 feet at 12 seconds, east 3 feet at 5 seconds, and south 3 feet at

12 seconds. Isolated showers. Tonight, east-northeast winds 15 to 20 knots. Seas 5 to 7 feet. Wave detail, north-northwest 4 feet at 12 seconds, east 3 feet at 5 seconds, and south 3 feet at 19 seconds. Scattered showers. Thursday, east-northeast winds 15 to 20 knots. Seas 6 to 7 feet. Wave detail, east 5 feet at 6 seconds, north-northwest 3 feet at 11 seconds, and south 3 feet at 18 seconds. Scattered showers. Thursday night, east-northeast winds 15 to 20 knots. Seas 6 to 8 feet. Wave detail, east 5 feet at 6 seconds, north-northwest 3 feet at 11 seconds, and south 3 feet at 16 seconds. Scattered showers. Friday, east-northeast winds 20 to 25 knots. Seas 6 to 8 feet. Scattered showers. Friday night through Sunday, east-northeast winds 20 to 25 knots. Seas 7 to 9 feet. Scattered showers. 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Hurricane season runs from the beginning of June through the end of November, when the islands are most susceptible to a hurricane threat. A tropical storm or hurricane watch is issued when conditions are expected in the specified area of the watch, usually within 48 hours. Listen to NOAA Weather Radio and local media outlets for the latest weather information. Store at least 7 days' worth of drinking water and non-perishable food. Fill your car's gas tank and know the best route to evacuate. A tropical storm or hurricane warning is issued when conditions are expected in the specified area of the warning, usually within 36 hours. Be prepared to shelter in place or to evacuate immediately if emergency management officials advise it. Issued at 3:52 a.m. The surf forecast for Maui. North-facing shores 5 to 7 feet this morning, then 4 to 6 feet this afternoon. 3 to 5 feet Thursday. West-facing shores 1 to 3 feet through Thursday. South-facing shores 4 to 6 feet through Thursday. East-facing shores 2 to 4 feet today. 2 to 4 feet Thursday morning, then 3 to 5 feet during the afternoon. 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The current time is 6:16 a.m. Hawaii Aleutian Standard Time. Moderate trades will gradually build to breezy levels by Thursday as weak troughing around the state dissipates and a new surface high develops north of the state. Expect limited clouds and showers for the next couple of days. Slightly wetter trade wind showers will be possible late Friday into the weekend as winds become slightly stronger. Here's your Maui community forecast. Issued Wednesday at 3:48 a.m. Today, mostly sunny. Windward, isolated showers in the morning, then scattered showers in the afternoon. Leeward, isolated showers in the afternoon. Breezy. Highs 81 to 86 and 71 to 76 upcountry. Northeast winds 15 to 20 miles per hour. Tonight, partly cloudy. Scattered showers windward. Isolated showers leeward. Breezy. Lows 70 to 75 and 56 to 61 upcountry. Northeast winds 15 to 20 miles per hour. Thursday, partly cloudy. Scattered showers windward. Breezy. Highs 82 to 87, lows 70 to 75. Upcountry, highs 71 to 77, lows 57 to 62. Northeast winds 15 to 20 miles per hour. Friday through Sunday, mostly cloudy windward, mostly clear leeward. Partly cloudy with scattered showers. Breezy. Highs 81 to 87, lows 69 to 75. Upcountry, highs 71 to 77, lows 56 to 62. East winds 15 to 25 miles per hour. Here are the forecast high and low.

temperatures for selected locations. Kahului, high 88, low 73. Hana, high 83, low 73. Palanca Law Ranger Station, high 64, low 53. Kapalua, high 83, low 73. Molokati Airport, high 84, low 73. Lanari City, high 76, low 68. Here's the forecast for Palanca Law Summit. Issued at 3:51 a.m. Today, mostly sunny with isolated showers in the morning, then partly sunny with scattered showers in the afternoon. Highs around 64 at the visitor center to around 68 at the summit. North winds up to 10 miles per hour. Chance of rain 50%. Tonight, mostly cloudy in the evening then becoming partly cloudy. Scattered showers. Lows around 53 at the visitor center to around 44 at the summit. East winds 10 to 15 miles per hour. Chance of rain 50%. Thursday, mostly sunny with isolated showers. Highs around 69 at the visitor center to around 67 at the summit. East winds around 15 miles per hour. Chance of rain 20%. Thursday night, partly cloudy. Breezy. Scattered showers after midnight. Lows 45 to 63. East winds 15 to 20 miles per hour. Chance of rain 50%. Sunrise this morning at Palanca Law Summit, 6:14 a.m. Here's the forecast for the following county, Big Island, Hawaii. Today, mostly sunny. Scattered showers through the day. Highs 84 to 89. Northeast winds, around 15 miles per hour. Tonight, mostly cloudy windward. Partly cloudy leeward. Numerous showers windward. Isolated showers leeward. Lows 72 to 77. Variable winds to 15 miles per hour becoming northeast around 15 miles per hour after midnight. Thursday, partly cloudy. Leeward, isolated showers during the day. Windward, scattered showers. Highs 85 to 90. Lows 72 to 77. Northeast winds around 15 miles per hour. Friday, windward, mostly cloudy, scattered showers during the day, then numerous showers at night. Leeward, partly cloudy, scattered showers during the day. Highs 85 to 90. Lows 71 to 76. Northeast winds, around 15 miles per hour. Saturday, partly cloudy. Leeward, isolated showers during the day. Windward, scattered showers during the day, then numerous showers at night. Highs 84 to 89. Lows 71 to 76. Northeast winds, around 15 miles per hour. Sunday, windward, mostly cloudy, scattered showers during the day, then numerous showers at night. Leeward, partly cloudy, isolated showers during the day. Highs 84 to 89. Lows 71 to 76. Northeast winds 15 to 20 miles per hour. The ultraviolet index for noon October 14th in Honolulu is 9. This corresponds to a high exposure level. At 6 a.m., the report from Kahului was not available. Here are the buoy reports at 6 a.m. Wind speeds are in knots. Buoy 51101, wind east at 6. Buoy 51000, wind east at 14. Buoy 2, wind northeast at 16. Buoy 3, east at 12, 7 feet, 14 seconds. Buoy 4, wind northeast at 12. Buoy data provided by the National Weather Service and the Pacific Islands Ocean Observing System. Here are some wind observations at 5 a.m. Wind speeds are in knots. Kahului calm. Kahului Harbor northwest at 4. Makapulapai northeast at 9, gusting to 14. Kona southeast at 4. Hilo southwest at 4.

hurricane threatens. Monitor your radio or television for the latest National Weather Service advisories, as well as any special instructions from emergency managers. Hurricanes can cause power failures and cut off or contaminate water supplies. Store a 7-day supply of water you can use for drinking, cooking, and bathing. Check battery-powered equipment such as radios and flashlights. In case the banks and ATM devices fail, you should keep cash and coins on hand. Stores and pharmacies may not be open during an emergency when you need supplies like special medication or other essential items. Stocking extra of these items will ensure they are available when you need them. Now is the time to stock your disaster supply kit and review your family disaster plan. Do not wait until a tropical cyclone forms. 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The current time is 10:53 a.m. Hawaii Aleutian Standard Time. Moderate trades will gradually build to breezy levels by Thursday as weak troughing around the state dissipates and a new surface high develops north of the state. Expect limited clouds and showers for the next couple of days. Slightly wetter trade wind showers will be possible late Friday into the weekend as winds become slightly stronger. Here's your Maui community forecast. Issued Wednesday at 3:48 a.m. Today, mostly sunny. Windward, isolated showers in the morning, then scattered showers in the afternoon. Leeward, isolated showers in the afternoon. Breezy. Highs 81 to 86 and 71 to 76 upcountry. Northeast winds 15 to 20 miles per hour. Tonight, partly cloudy. Scattered showers windward. Isolated showers leeward. Breezy. Lows 70 to 75 and 56 to 61 upcountry. Northeast winds 15 to 20 miles per hour. Thursday, partly cloudy. Scattered showers windward. Breezy. Highs 82 to 87, lows 70 to 75. Upcountry, highs 71 to 77, lows 57 to 62. Northeast winds 15 to 20 miles per hour. Friday through Sunday, mostly cloudy windward, mostly clear leeward. Partly cloudy with scattered showers. Breezy. Highs 81 to 87, lows 69 to 75. Upcountry, highs 71 to 77, lows 56 to 62. East winds 15 to 25 miles per hour. Here are the forecast high and low temperatures for selected locations. Kahului, high 88, low 73. Hana, high 83, low 73. Haleakala Ranger Station, high 64, low 53. Kapalua, high 83, low 73. Molokai Airport, high 84, low 73. Lanai City, high 76, low 68. Here's the forecast for Haleakala Summit. Issued at 3:51 a.m. Today, mostly sunny with isolated showers in the morning, then partly sunny with scattered showers in the afternoon. Highs around 64 at the visitor center to around 68 at the summit. North winds up to 10 miles per hour. Chance of rain 50%. Tonight, mostly cloudy in the evening then becoming partly cloudy. Scattered showers. Lows around 53 at the visitor center to around 44 at the summit. East winds 10 to 15 miles per hour. Chance of rain 50%. Thursday, mostly sunny with isolated showers. Highs around 69 at the visitor center to around 67 at the summit. East winds around 15 miles per hour. Chance of rain 20%. Thursday night, partly cloudy. Breezy. Scattered showers after midnight. Lows 45 to 63. East winds 15 to 20 miles per hour. Chance of rain 50%. Sunrise this morning at Haleakala Summit, 6:14 a.m.
Here's the forecast for the following county, Big Island, Hawaii. Today, mostly sunny. Scattered showers through the day. Highs 84 to 89. Northeast winds, around 15 miles per hour. Tonight, mostly cloudy windward. Partly cloudy leeward. Numerous showers windward. Isolated showers leeward. Lows 72 to 77. Variable winds to 15 miles per hour, becoming northeast around 15 miles per hour after midnight. Thursday, partly cloudy. Leeward, isolated showers during the day. Windward, scattered showers. Highs 85 to 90. Lows 72 to 77. Northeast winds around 15 miles per hour. Friday, windward, mostly cloudy, scattered showers during the day, then numerous showers at night. Leeward, partly cloudy, scattered showers during the day. Highs 85 to 90. Lows 71 to 76. Northeast winds, around 15 miles per hour. Saturday, partly cloudy. Leeward, isolated showers during the day. Windward, scattered showers during the day, then numerous showers at night. Highs 84 to 89. Lows 71 to 76. Northeast winds, around 15 miles per hour. Sunday, windward, mostly cloudy, scattered showers during the day, then numerous showers at night. Leeward, partly cloudy, isolated showers during the day. Highs 84 to 89. Lows 71 to 76. Northeast winds 15 to 20 miles per hour. Issued at 3:52 a.m. The surf forecast for Maui. North facing shores 5 to 7 feet this morning, then 4 to 6 feet this afternoon. 3 to 5 feet Thursday. West facing shores 1 to 3 feet through Thursday. South facing shores 4 to 6 feet through Thursday. East facing shores 2 to 4 feet today. 2 to 4 feet Thursday morning, then 3 to 5 feet during the afternoon. 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The current time is 10:59 a.m. Hawaii Aleutian Standard Time. Moderate trades will gradually build to breezy levels by Thursday as weak troughing around Mistay dissipates and a new surface high develops north of the state. Expect limited clouds and showers for the next couple of days. Slightly wetter trade wind showers will be possible late Friday into the weekend as winds become slightly stronger. Here's your Maui community forecast. Issued Wednesday at 3:48 a.m. Today, mostly sunny. Windward, isolated showers in the morning, then scattered showers in the afternoon. Leeward, isolated showers in the afternoon. Breezy. Highs 81 to 86 and 71 to 76 upcountry. Northeast winds 15 to 20 miles per hour. Tonight, partly cloudy. Scattered showers windward. Isolated showers leeward. Breezy. Lows 70 to 75 and 56 to 61 upcountry. Northeast winds 15 to 20 miles per hour. Thursday, partly cloudy. Scattered showers windward. Breezy. Highs 82 to 87, lows 70 to 75. Upcountry, highs 71 to 77, lows 57 to 62. Northeast winds 15 to 20 miles per hour. Friday through Sunday, mostly cloudy windward, mostly clear leeward. Partly cloudy with scattered showers. Breezy. Highs 81 to 87, lows 69 to 75. Upcountry, highs 71 to 77, lows 56 to 62. East winds 15 to 25 miles per hour. Here are the forecast high and low temperatures for selected locations. Kahului, high 88, low 73. Hana, high 83, low 73.

Palaeokala Ranger Station, high 64, low 53. Kapalua, high 83, low 73. Molokati Airport, high 84, low 73. Lanati City, high 76, low 68. Here's the forecast for Haleakala Summit. Issued at 3:51 a.m. Today, mostly sunny with isolated showers in the morning, then partly sunny with scattered showers in the afternoon. Highs around 64 at the visitor center to around 68 at the summit. North winds up to 10 miles per hour. Chance of rain 50%. Tonight, mostly cloudy in the evening, then becoming partly cloudy. Scattered showers. Lows around 53 at the visitor center to around 44 at the summit. East winds 10 to 15 miles per hour. Chance of rain 50%. Thursday, mostly sunny with isolated showers. Highs around 69 at the visitor center to around 67 at the summit. East winds around 15 miles per hour. Chance of rain 20%. Thursday night, partly cloudy. Breezy. Scattered showers after midnight. Lows 45 to 63. East winds 15 to 20 miles per hour. Chance of rain 50%. Sunrise this morning at Haleakala Summit, 6:14 a.m. Here's the forecast for the following county, Big Island, Hawaii. Today, mostly sunny. Scattered showers through the day. Highs 84 to 89. Northeast winds, around 15 miles per hour. Tonight, mostly cloudy windward. Partly cloudy leeward. Numerous showers windward. Isolated showers leeward. Lows 72 to 77. Variable winds to 15 miles per hour, becoming northeast around 15 miles per hour after midnight. Thursday, partly cloudy. Leeward, isolated showers during the day. Windward, scattered showers. Highs 85 to 90. Lows 72 to 77. Northeast winds around 15 miles per hour. Friday, windward, mostly cloudy, scattered showers during the day, then numerous showers at night. Leeward, partly cloudy, scattered showers during the day. Highs 85 to 90. Lows 71 to 76. Northeast winds, around 15 miles per hour. Saturday, partly cloudy. Leeward, isolated showers during the day. Windward, scattered showers during the day, then numerous showers at night. Highs 84 to 89. Lows 71 to 76. Northeast winds, around 15 miles per hour. Sunday, windward, mostly cloudy, scattered showers during the day, then numerous showers at night. Leeward, partly cloudy, isolated showers during the day. Highs 84 to 89. Lows 71 to 76. Northeast winds 15 to 20 miles per hour. Issued at 3:52 a.m. The surf forecast for Maui. North-facing shores 5 to 7 feet this morning, then 4 to 6 feet this afternoon. 3 to 5 feet Thursday. West-facing shores 1 to 3 feet through Thursday. South-facing shores 4 to 6 feet through Thursday. East-facing shores 2 to 4 feet today. 2 to 4 feet Thursday morning, then 3 to 5 feet during the afternoon. 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The current time is 11:06 a.m. Hawaii Aleutian Standard Time. Moderate trades will gradually build to breezy levels by Thursday as weak troughing around the state dissipates and a new surface high develops north of the state. Expect limited clouds and showers for the next couple of days. Slightly wetter trade wind showers will be possible late Friday into the weekend as winds become slightly stronger. Here's your Maui community forecast. Issued Wednesday at 3:48 a.m. Today, mostly sunny.

windward. Isolated showers in the morning, then scattered showers in the afternoon. Leeward, isolated showers in the afternoon. Breezy. Highs 81 to 86 and 71 to 76 upcountry. Northeast winds 15 to 20 miles per hour. Tonight, partly cloudy. Scattered showers windward. Isolated showers leeward. Breezy. Lows 70 to 75 and 56 to 61 upcountry. Northeast winds 15 to 20 miles per hour. Thursday, partly cloudy. Scattered showers windward. Breezy. Highs 82 to 87, lows 70 to 75. Upcountry, highs 71 to 77, lows 57 to 62. Northeast winds 15 to 20 miles per hour. Friday through Sunday, mostly cloudy windward, mostly clear leeward. Partly cloudy with scattered showers. Breezy. Highs 81 to 87, lows 69 to 75. Upcountry, highs 71 to 77, lows 56 to 62. East winds 15 to 25 miles per hour. Here are the forecast high and low temperatures for selected locations. Kahului, high 88, low 73. Hana, high 83, low 73. Palaoka Law Ranger Station, high 64, low 53. Kapalua, high 83, low 73. Molokati Airport, high 84, low 73. Lanari City, high 76, low 68. Here's the forecast for Haleakala Law Summit. Issued at 3:51 a.m. Today, mostly sunny with isolated showers in the morning, then partly sunny with scattered showers in the afternoon. Highs around 64 at the visitor center to around 68 at the summit. North winds up to 10 miles per hour. Chance of rain 50%. Tonight, mostly cloudy in the evening then becoming partly cloudy. Scattered showers. Lows around 53 at the visitor center to around 44 at the summit. East winds 10 to 15 miles per hour. Chance of rain 50%. Thursday, mostly sunny with isolated showers. Highs around 69 at the visitor center to around 67 at the summit. East winds around 15 miles per hour. Chance of rain 20%. Thursday night, partly cloudy. Breezy. Scattered showers after midnight. Lows 45 to 63. East winds 15 to 20 miles per hour. Chance of rain 50%. Sunrise this morning at Haleakala Law Summit, 6:14 a.m. Here's the forecast for the following county, Big Island, Hawaii. Today, mostly sunny. Scattered showers through the day. Highs 84 to 89. Northeast winds, around 15 miles per hour. Tonight, mostly cloudy windward. Partly cloudy leeward. Numerous showers windward. Isolated showers leeward. Lows 72 to 77. Variable winds to 15 miles per hour becoming northeast around 15 miles per hour after midnight. Thursday, partly cloudy. Leeward, isolated showers during the day. Windward, scattered showers. Highs 85 to 90. Lows 72 to 77. Northeast winds around 15 miles per hour. Friday, windward, mostly cloudy, scattered showers during the day, then numerous showers at night. Leeward, partly cloudy, scattered showers during the day. Highs 85 to 90. Lows 71 to 76. Northeast winds, around 15 miles per hour. Saturday, partly cloudy. Leeward, isolated showers during the day. Windward, scattered showers during the day, then numerous showers at night. Highs 84 to 89. Lows 71 to 76. Northeast winds, around 15 miles per hour. Sunday, windward, mostly cloudy, scattered showers during the day, then

Showers at night. Leeward, partly cloudy, isolated showers during the day. Highs 84 to 89. Lows 71 to 76. Northeast winds 15 to 20 miles per hour. Issued at 3:52 a.m. The surf forecast for Maui. North-facing shores 5 to 7 feet this morning, then 4 to 6 feet this afternoon. 3 to 5 feet Thursday. West-facing shores 1 to 3 feet through Thursday. South-facing shores 4 to 6 feet through Thursday. East-facing shores 2 to 4 feet today. 2 to 4 feet Thursday morning, then 3 to 5 feet during the afternoon. 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The current time is 11:12 a.m. Hawaii Aleutian Standard Time. Moderate trades will gradually build to breezy levels by Thursday as weak troughing around the state dissipates and a new surface high develops north of the state. Expect limited clouds and showers for the next couple of days. Slightly wetter trade wind showers will be possible late Friday into the weekend as winds become slightly stronger. Hurricane season runs from the beginning of June through the end of November, when the islands are most susceptible to a hurricane threat. A tropical storm or hurricane watch is issued when conditions are expected in the specified area of the watch, usually within 48 hours. Listen to NOAA Weather Radio and local media outlets for the latest weather information. Store at least 7 days' worth of drinking water and non-perishable food. Fill your car's gas tank and know the best route to evacuate. A tropical storm or hurricane warning is issued when conditions are expected in the specified area of the warning, usually within 36 hours. Be prepared to shelter in place or to evacuate immediately, if emergency management officials advise it. Here's your Maui community forecast. Issued Wednesday at 3:48 a.m. Today, mostly sunny. Windward, isolated showers in the morning, then scattered showers in the afternoon. Leeward, isolated showers in the afternoon. Breezy. Highs 81 to 86 and 71 to 76 upcountry. Northeast winds 15 to 20 miles per hour. Tonight, partly cloudy. Scattered showers windward. Isolated showers leeward. Breezy. Lows 70 to 75 and 56 to 61 upcountry. Northeast winds 15 to 20 miles per hour. Thursday, partly cloudy. Scattered showers windward. Breezy. Highs 82 to 87, lows 70 to 75. Upcountry, highs 71 to 77, lows 57 to 62. Northeast winds 15 to 20 miles per hour. Friday through Sunday, mostly cloudy windward, mostly clear leeward. Partly cloudy with scattered showers. Breezy. Highs 81 to 87, lows 69 to 75. Upcountry, highs 71 to 77, lows 56 to 62. East winds 15 to 25 miles per hour. Here are the forecast high and low temperatures for selected locations. Kahului, high 88, low 73. Hana, high 83, low 73. Haleakala Ranger Station, high 64, low 53. Kapalua, high 83, low 73. Molokai Airport, high 84, low 73. Lanai City, high 76, low 68. Here's the forecast for Haleakala Summit. Issued at 3:51 a.m. Today, mostly sunny with isolated showers in the morning, then partly sunny with scattered showers in the afternoon. Highs around 64 at the visitor center to around 68 at the summit. North winds up to 10 miles per hour. Chance of rain 50%. Tonight, mostly cloudy in the evening then becoming partly cloudy. Scattered showers. Lows around 53 at the visitor center to around 44 at the summit.

east winds 10 to 15 miles per hour. Chance of rain 50%. Thursday, mostly sunny with isolated showers. Highs around 69 at the visitor center to around 67 at the summit. East winds around 15 miles per hour. Chance of rain 20%. Thursday night, partly cloudy. Breezy. Scattered showers after midnight. Lows 45 to 63. East winds 15 to 20 miles per hour. Chance of rain 50%. Sunrise this morning at Haleakala Summit, 6:14 a.m. Here's the forecast for the following county, Big Island, Hawaii. Today, mostly sunny. Scattered showers through the day. Highs 84 to 89. Northeast winds, around 15 miles per hour. Tonight, mostly cloudy windward. Partly cloudy leeward. Numerous showers windward. Isolated showers leeward. Lows 72 to 77. Variable winds to 15 miles per hour, becoming northeast around 15 miles per hour after midnight. Thursday, partly cloudy. Leeward, isolated showers during the day. Windward, scattered showers. Highs 85 to 90. Lows 72 to 77. Northeast winds around 15 miles per hour. Friday, windward, mostly cloudy, scattered showers during the day, then numerous showers at night. Leeward, partly cloudy, scattered showers during the day. Highs 85 to 90. Lows 71 to 76. Northeast winds, around 15 miles per hour. Saturday, partly cloudy. Leeward, isolated showers during the day. Windward, scattered showers during the day, then numerous showers at night. Highs 84 to 89. Lows 71 to 76. Northeast winds, around 15 miles per hour. Sunday, windward, mostly cloudy, scattered showers during the day, then numerous showers at night. Leeward, partly cloudy, isolated showers during the day. Highs 84 to 89. Lows 71 to 76. Northeast winds 15 to 20 miles per hour. At 11 a.m., at Kahului, wind northeast at Molokati, Molokati Airport was fair, and 81 degrees. On Lanari, Lanari City was fair, and 78 degrees. Elsewhere on the island of Maui, Kapalua, sunny, 82. On the Big Island, Lilo was fair, and 82 degrees. Kona, fair, 85. Bradshaw was fair, and 71 degrees. On Oahu, Honolulu was fair, and 84 degrees. On Kauai, Lihue was fair, and 82 degrees. Here are the buoy reports at 11 a.m. Wind speeds are in knots. Kahului Harbor, northeast at 12. Buoy data provided by the National Weather Service and the Pacific Islands Ocean Observing System. Issued at 3:52 a.m. The surf forecast for Maui. North facing shores 5 to 7 feet this morning, then 4 to 6 feet this afternoon. 3 to 5 feet Thursday. West facing shores 1 to 3 feet through Thursday. South facing shores 4 to 6 feet through Thursday. East facing shores 2 to 4 feet today. 2 to 4 feet Thursday morning, then 3 to 5 feet during the afternoon. 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The current time is 11:21 a.m. Hawaii Aleutian Standard Time. Moderate trades will gradually build to breezy levels by Thursday as weak troughing around mid-state dissipates and a new surface high develops north of the state. Expect limited clouds and showers for the next couple of days. Slightly wetter trade wind showers will be possible late Friday into the weekend as winds become slightly stronger. Here's your Maui community forecast. Issued Wednesday at 3:48 a.m. Today,
mostly sunny. Windward, isolated showers in the morning, then scattered showers in the afternoon. Leeward, isolated showers in the afternoon. Breezy. Highs 81 to 86 and 71 to 76 upcountry. Northeast winds 15 to 20 miles per hour. Tonight, partly cloudy. Scattered showers windward. Isolated showers leeward. Breezy. Lows 70 to 75 and 56 to 61 upcountry. Northeast winds 15 to 20 miles per hour. Thursday, partly cloudy. Scattered showers windward. Breezy. Highs 82 to 87, lows 70 to 75. Upcountry, highs 71 to 77, lows 57 to 62. Northeast winds 15 to 20 miles per hour. Friday through Sunday, mostly cloudy windward, mostly clear leeward. Partly cloudy with scattered showers. Breezy. Highs 81 to 87, lows 69 to 75. Upcountry, highs 71 to 77, lows 56 to 62. East winds 15 to 25 miles per hour. Here are the forecast high and low temperatures for selected locations. Kahului, high 88, low 73. Hana, high 83, low 73. Haleakala Ranger Station, high 64, low 53. Kapalua, high 83, low 73. Molokati Airport, high 84, low 73. Lanari City, high 76, low 68. Here's the forecast for Haleakala Summit. Issued at 3:51 a.m. Today, mostly sunny with isolated showers in the morning, then partly sunny with scattered showers in the afternoon. Highs around 64 at the visitor center to around 68 at the summit. North winds up to 10 miles per hour. Chance of rain 50%. Tonight, mostly cloudy in the evening then becoming partly cloudy. Scattered showers. Lows around 53 at the visitor center to around 44 at the summit. East winds 10 to 15 miles per hour. Chance of rain 50%. Thursday, mostly sunny with isolated showers. Highs around 69 at the visitor center to around 67 at the summit. East winds, around 15 miles per hour. Chance of rain 20%. Thursday night, partly cloudy. Breezy. Scattered showers after midnight. Lows 45 to 63. East winds 15 to 20 miles per hour. Chance of rain 50%. Sunrise this morning at Haleakala Summit, 6:14 a.m. Here's the forecast for the following county, Big Island, Hawaii. Today, mostly sunny. Scattered showers through the day. Highs 84 to 89. Northeast winds, around 15 miles per hour. Tonight, mostly cloudy windward. Partly cloudy leeward. Numerous showers windward. Isolated showers leeward. Lows 72 to 77. Variable winds to 15 miles per hour becoming northeast around 15 miles per hour after midnight. Thursday, partly cloudy. Leeward, isolated showers during the day. Windward, scattered showers. Highs 85 to 90. Lows 72 to 77. Northeast winds around 15 miles per hour. Friday, windward, mostly cloudy, scattered showers during the day, then numerous showers at night. Leeward, partly cloudy, scattered showers during the day. Highs 85 to 90. Lows 71 to 76. Northeast winds, around 15 miles per hour. Saturday, partly cloudy. Leeward, isolated showers during the day. Windward, scattered showers during the day, then numerous showers at night. Highs 84 to 89. Lows 71 to 76. Northeast winds, around 15 miles per hour. Sunday, windward, mostly cloudy, scattered showers.

on Oahu, Honolulu is fair, and 84 degrees. On Kauai, Liahu'u is fair, and 82 degrees. Here are the buoy reports at 11 a.m. Wind speeds are in knots. Kahului Harbor, northeast at 12. Buoy data provided by the National Weather Service and the Pacific Islands Ocean Observing System. Here are some wind observations at 11 a.m. Wind speeds are in knots. Kahului northeast at 14. Kahului Harbor northeast at 9. Makapulapai east at 12, gusting to 17. Kona west at 9. Hilo north at 7. Issued at 3:52 a.m. The surf forecast for Maui. North facing shores 5 to 7 feet this morning, then 4 to 6 feet this afternoon. 3 to 5 feet Thursday. West facing shores 1 to 3 feet through Thursday. South facing shores 4 to 6 feet through Thursday. East facing shores 2 to 4 feet today. 2 to 4 feet Thursday morning, then 3 to 5 feet during the afternoon. 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The current time is 11:29 a.m. Hawaii Aleutian Standard Time. Moderate trades will gradually build to breezy levels by Thursday as weak troughing around Mistei dissipates and a new surface high develops north of the state. Expect limited clouds and showers for the next couple of days. Slightly wetter trade wind showers will be possible late Friday into the weekend as winds become slightly stronger. Here's your Maui community forecast. Issued Wednesday at 3:48 a.m. Today, mostly sunny. Windward, isolated showers in the morning, then scattered showers in the afternoon. Leeward, isolated showers in the afternoon. Breezy. Highs 81 to 86 and 71 to 76 upcountry. Northeast winds 15 to 20 miles per hour. Tonight, partly cloudy. Scattered showers windward. Isolated showers leeward. Breezy. Lows 70 to 75 and 56 to 61 upcountry. Northeast winds 15 to 20 miles per hour. Thursday, partly cloudy. Scattered showers windward. Breezy. Highs 82 to 87, lows 70 to 75. Upcountry, highs 71 to 77, lows 57 to 62. Northeast winds 15 to 20 miles per hour. Friday through Sunday, mostly cloudy windward, mostly clear leeward. Partly cloudy with scattered showers. Breezy. Highs 81 to 87, lows 69 to 75. Upcountry, highs 71 to 77, lows 56 to 62. East winds 15 to 25 miles per hour. Here are the forecast high and low temperatures for selected locations. Kahului, high 88, low 73. Hana, high 83, low 73. Haleakala Ranger Station, high 64, low 53. Kapalua, high 83, low 73. Molokai Airport, high 84, low 73. Lanai City, high 76, low 68. When a hurricane threatens, monitor your radio or television for the latest National Weather Service advisories, as well as any special instructions from emergency managers. Hurricanes can cause power failures and cut off or contaminate water supplies. Store a 7-day supply of water you can use for drinking, cooking, and bathing. Check battery-powered equipment such as radios and flashlights. In case the banks and ATM devices fail, you should keep cash and coins on hand. Stores and pharmacies may not be open during an emergency when you need supplies like special medication or other essential items. Stocking extra of these items will ensure they are available when you need them. Now is the time to stock your disaster supply kit and review your family disaster plan. Do not wait until a tropical cyclone forms.

Here's the forecast for Halaunka Law Summit, issued at 3:51 a.m. Today, mostly sunny with isolated showers in the morning, then partly sunny with scattered showers in the afternoon. Highs around 64 at the visitor center to around 68 at the summit. North winds up to 10 miles per hour. Chance of rain 50%. Tonight, mostly cloudy in the evening, then becoming partly cloudy. Scattered showers. Lows around 53 at the visitor center to around 44 at the summit. East wind cloudy in the evening, then becoming partly cloudy. Scattered showers. Lows around 53 at the visitor center to around 44 at the summit. East winds 10 to 15 miles per hour. Chance of rain 50%. Thursday, mostly sunny with isolated showers. Highs around 69 at the visitor center to around 67 at the summit. East winds around 15 miles per hour. Chance of rain 20%. Thursday night, partly cloudy. Breezy. Scattered showers after midnight. Lows 45 to 63. East winds 15 to 20 miles per hour. Chance of rain 50%. Sunrise this morning at Halaunka Law Summit, 6:14 a.m. Here's the forecast for the following county, Big Island, Hawaii. Today, mostly sunny. Scattered showers through the day. Highs 84 to 89. Northeast winds around 15 miles per hour. Tonight, mostly cloudy windward. Partly cloudy leeward. Numerous showers windward. Isolated showers leeward. Lows 72 to 77. Variable winds to 15 miles per hour, becoming northeast around 15 miles per hour after midnight. Thursday, partly cloudy. Leeward, isolated showers during the day. Windward, scattered showers. Highs 85 to 90. Lows 72 to 77. Northeast winds around 15 miles per hour. Friday, windward, mostly cloudy, scattered showers during the day, then numerous showers at night. Leeward, partly cloudy, scattered showers during the day. Highs 85 to 90. Lows 71 to 76. Northeast winds, around 15 miles per hour. Saturday, partly cloudy. Leeward, isolated showers during the day. Windward, scattered showers during the day, then numerous showers at night. Highs 84 to 89. Lows 71 to 76. Northeast winds, around 15 miles per hour. Sunday, windward, mostly cloudy, scattered showers during the day, then numerous showers at night. Leeward, partly cloudy, isolated showers during the day. Highs 84 to 89. Lows 71 to 76. Northeast winds 15 to 20 miles per hour. At 11 a.m., at Kahului, wind northeast at Molokaʻi Airport, the sky was sunny, and the temperature was 81. At Lanai City, sunny, and 78 degrees. At Kapalua, the sky was sunny, and the temperature was 82. At Hilo, the sky was mostly sunny, and the temperature was 82. At Kona, mostly sunny, and 85 degrees. At Bradshaw, the sky was sunny, and the temperature was 71. At Honolulu, mostly sunny, and 84 degrees. At Lihue, it was sunny, with a temperature of 82. Here are the buoy reports at 11 a.m. Wind speeds are in knots. Buoy 51101, wind east at 6. Buoy 51000, wind east at 4. Buoy 2, wind east at 16. Buoy 3, wind northeast at 12. Buoy 4, wind northeast at 10. Kahului Harbor, northeast at 11. Buoy data provided by the National Weather Service and the Pacific Islands Ocean Observing System. Here are some wind observations at 11 a.m. Wind speeds are in knots. Kahului northeast at 14. Kahului

Harbor Northeast at 9. Makapulapai East at 12, gusting to 17. Kona West at 9. Hilo North at 7. Issued at 3:52 a.m. The surf forecast for Maui. North facing shores 5 to 7 feet this morning, then 4 to 6 feet this afternoon. 3 to 5 feet Thursday. West facing shores 1 to 3 feet through Thursday. South facing shores 4 to 6 feet through Thursday. East facing shores 2 to 4 feet today. 2 to 4 feet Thursday morning, then 3 to 5 feet during the afternoon. 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The current time is 11:38 a.m. Hawaii Aleutian Standard Time. Moderate trades will gradually build to breezy levels by Thursday as weak troughing around the state dissipates and a new surface high develops north of the state. Expect limited clouds and showers for the next couple of days. Slightly wetter trade wind showers will be possible late Friday into the weekend as winds become slightly stronger. Here's your Maui community forecast. Issued Wednesday at 3:48 a.m. Today, mostly sunny. Windward, isolated showers in the morning, then scattered showers in the afternoon. Leeward, isolated showers in the afternoon. Breezy. Highs 81 to 86 and 71 to 76 upcountry. Northeast winds 15 to 20 miles per hour. Tonight, partly cloudy. Scattered showers windward. Isolated showers leeward. Breezy. Lows 70 to 75 and 56 to 61 upcountry. Northeast winds 15 to 20 miles per hour. Thursday, partly cloudy. Scattered showers windward. Breezy. Highs 82 to 87, lows 70 to 75. Upcountry, highs 71 to 77, lows 57 to 62. Northeast winds 15 to 20 miles per hour. Friday through Sunday, mostly cloudy windward, mostly clear leeward. Partly cloudy with scattered showers. Breezy. Highs 81 to 87, lows 69 to 75. Upcountry, highs 71 to 77, lows 56 to 62. East winds 15 to 25 miles per hour. Here are the forecast high and low temperatures for selected locations. Kahului, high 88, low 73. Hana, high 83, low 73. Haleakala Ranger Station, high 64, low 53. Kapalua, high 83, low 73. Molokai Airport, high 84, low 73. Lanai City, high 76, low 68. Here's the forecast for Haleakala Summit. Issued at 3:51 a.m. Today, mostly sunny with isolated showers in the morning, then partly sunny with scattered showers in the afternoon. Highs around 64 at the visitor center to around 68 at the summit. North winds up to 10 miles per hour. Chance of rain 50%. Tonight, mostly cloudy in the evening then becoming partly cloudy. Scattered showers. Lows around 53 at the visitor center to around 44 at the summit. East winds 10 to 15 miles per hour. Chance of rain 50%. Thursday, mostly sunny with isolated showers. Highs around 69 at the visitor center to around 67 at the summit. East winds around 15 miles per hour. Chance of rain 20%. Thursday night, partly cloudy. Breezy. Scattered showers after midnight. Lows 45 to 63. East winds 15 to 20 miles per hour. Chance of rain 50%. Sunrise this morning at Haleakala Summit, 6:14 a.m. Here's the forecast for the following county, Big Island, Hawaii. Today, mostly sunny. Scattered showers through the day. Highs 84 to 89.

northeast winds, around 15 miles per hour. Tonight, mostly cloudy windward. Partly cloudy leeward. Numerous showers windward. Isolated showers leeward. Low 72 to 77. Variable winds to 15 miles per hour, becoming northeast around 15 miles per hour after midnight. Thursday, partly cloudy. Leeward, isolated showers during the day. Windward, scattered showers. Highs 85 to 90. Lows 72 to 77. Northeast winds around 15 miles per hour. Friday, windward, mostly cloudy, scattered showers during the day, then numerous showers at night. Leeward, partly cloudy, scattered showers during the day. Highs 85 to 90. Lows 71 to 76. Northeast winds, around 15 miles per hour. Saturday, partly cloudy. Leeward, isolated showers during the day. Windward, scattered showers during the day, then numerous showers at night. Highs 84 to 89. Lows 71 to 76. Northeast winds, around 15 miles per hour. Sunday, windward, mostly cloudy, scattered showers during the day, then numerous showers at night. Leeward, partly cloudy, isolated showers during the day. Highs 84 to 89. Lows 71 to 76. Northeast winds 15 to 20 miles per hour. At 11 a.m., at Kahului, wind northeast at Admiral Carthy Airport, the sky was sunny, and the temperature was 81. At Lanari City, sunny, and 78 degrees. At Kapalua, the sky was sunny, and the temperature was 82. At Hilo, the sky was mostly sunny, and the temperature was 82. At Kona, mostly sunny, and 85 degrees. At Bradshaw, the sky was sunny, and the temperature was 71. At Honolulu, mostly sunny, and 84 degrees. At Lihue, it was sunny, with a temperature of 82. Here are the buoy reports at 11 a.m. Wind speeds are in knots. Buoy 51101, wind east at 6. Buoy 51000, wind east at 4. Buoy 2, wind east at 16. Buoy 3, wind northeast at 12. Buoy 4, wind northeast at 10. Kahului Harbor, northeast at 11. Buoy data provided by the National Weather Service and the Pacific Islands Ocean Observing System. Here are some wind observations at 11 a.m. Wind speeds are in knots. Kahului northeast at 14. Kahului Harbor northeast at 9. Makapulapai east at 12, gusting to 17. Kona west at 9. Hilo north at 7. Issued at 3:52 a.m. The surf forecast for Maui. North facing shores 5 to 7 feet this morning, then 4 to 6 feet this afternoon. 3 to 5 feet Thursday. West facing shores 1 to 3 feet through Thursday. South facing shores 4 to 6 feet through Thursday. East facing shores 2 to 4 feet today. 2 to 4 feet Thursday morning, then 3 to 5 feet during the afternoon. 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The current time is 11:46 a.m. Hawaii Aleutian Standard Time. Moderate trades will gradually build to breezy levels by Thursday as weak troughing around the state dissipates and a new surface high develops north of the state. Expect limited clouds and showers for the next couple of days. Slightly wetter trade wind showers will be possible late Friday into the weekend as winds become slightly stronger. Here's your Maui community forecast. Issued Wednesday at 3:48 a.m. Today, mostly sunny. Windward, isolated showers in the morning, then scattered showers in the afternoon. Leeward, isolated showers in the afternoon. Breezy. Highs 81 to 86.

and 71 to 76 upcountry. Northeast winds 15 to 20 miles per hour. Tonight, partly cloudy. Scattered showers windward. Isolated showers leeward. Breezy. Lows 70 to 75 and 56 to 61 upcountry. Northeast winds 15 to 20 miles per hour. Thursday, partly cloudy. Scattered showers windward. Breezy. Highs 82 to 87, lows 70 to 75. Upcountry, highs 71 to 77, lows 57 to 62. Northeast winds 15 to 20 miles per hour. Friday through Sunday, mostly cloudy windward, mostly clear leeward. Partly cloudy with scattered showers. Breezy. Highs 81 to 87, lows 69 to 75. Upcountry, highs 71 to 77, lows 56 to 62. East winds 15 to 25 miles per hour. Here are the forecast high and low temperatures for selected locations. Kahului, high 88, low 73. Hana, high 83, low 73. Palaukala Ranger Station, high 64, low 53. Kapalua, high 83, low 73. Molokati Airport, high 84, low 73. Lanari City, high 76, low 68. Here's the forecast for Haleakala Summit. Issued at 3:51 a.m. Today, mostly sunny with isolated showers in the morning, then partly sunny with scattered showers in the afternoon. Highs around 64 at the visitor center to around 68 at the summit. North winds up to 10 miles per hour. Chance of rain 50%. Tonight, mostly cloudy in the evening then becoming partly cloudy. Scattered showers. Lows around 53 at the visitor center to around 44 at the summit. East winds 10 to 15 miles per hour. Chance of rain 50%. Thursday, mostly sunny with isolated showers. Highs around 69 at the visitor center to around 67 at the summit. East winds around 15 miles per hour. Chance of rain 20%. Thursday night, partly cloudy. Breezy. Scattered showers after midnight. Lows 45 to 63. East winds 15 to 20 miles per hour. Chance of rain 50%. Sunrise this morning at Haleakala Summit, 6:14 a.m. Here's the forecast for the following county, Big Island, Hawaii. Today, mostly sunny. Scattered showers through the day. Highs 84 to 89. Northeast winds, around 15 miles per hour. Tonight, mostly cloudy windward. Partly cloudy leeward. Numerous showers windward. Isolated showers leeward. Lows 72 to 77. Variable winds to 15 miles per hour becoming northeast around 15 miles per hour after midnight. Thursday, partly cloudy. Leeward, isolated showers during the day. Windward, scattered showers. Highs 85 to 90. Lows 72 to 77. Northeast winds around 15 miles per hour. Friday, windward, mostly cloudy, scattered showers during the day, then numerous showers at night. Leeward, partly cloudy, scattered showers during the day. Highs 85 to 90. Lows 71 to 76. Northeast winds, around 15 miles per hour. Saturday, partly cloudy. Leeward, isolated showers during the day. Windward, scattered showers during the day, then numerous showers at night. Highs 84 to 89. Lows 71 to 76. Northeast winds, around 15 miles per hour. Sunday, windward, mostly cloudy, scattered showers during the day, then numerous showers at night. Leeward, partly cloudy, isolated showers during the day. Highs 84 to 89. Lows 71 to 76. Northeast wind.

0: 15 to 20 miles per hour. At 11 a.m., at Kahului, wind northeast at Molokaʻi Airport, the sky was sunny, and the temperature was 81. At Lanai City, sunny, and 78 degrees. At Kapalua, the sky was sunny, and the temperature was 82. At Hilo, the sky was mostly sunny, and the temperature was 82. At Kona, mostly sunny, and 85 degrees. At Bradshaw, the sky was sunny, and the temperature was 71. At Honolulu, mostly sunny, and 84 degrees. At Lihue, it was sunny, with a temperature of 82. Here are the buoy reports at 11 a.m. Wind speeds are in knots. Buoy 51101, wind east at 6. Buoy 51000, wind east at 4. Buoy 2, wind east at 16. Buoy 3, wind northeast at 12. Buoy 4, wind northeast at 10. Kahului Harbor, northeast at 11. Buoy data provided by the National Weather Service and the Pacific Islands Ocean Observing System. Here are some wind observations at 11 a.m. Wind speeds are in knots. Kahului northeast at 14. Kahului Harbor northeast at 9. Makapulapai east at 12, gusting to 17. Kona west at 9. Lilo north at 7. Issued at 3:52 a.m. The surf forecast for Maui. North facing shores 5 to 7 feet this morning, then 4 to 6 feet this afternoon. 3 to 5 feet Thursday. West facing shores 1 to 3 feet through Thursday. South facing shores 4 to 6 feet through Thursday. East facing shores 2 to 4 feet today. 2 to 4 feet Thursday morning, then 3 to 5 feet during the afternoon. 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The current time is 11:54 a.m. Hawaii Aleutian Standard Time. Moderate trades will gradually build to breezy levels by Thursday as weak troughing around the state dissipates and a new surface high develops north of the state. Expect limited clouds and showers for the next couple of days. Slightly wetter trade wind showers will be possible late Friday into the weekend as winds become slightly stronger. Here's your Maui community forecast. Issued Wednesday at 3:48 a.m. Today, mostly sunny. Windward, isolated showers in the morning, then scattered showers in the afternoon. Leeward, isolated showers in the afternoon. Breezy. Highs 81 to 86 and 71 to 76 upcountry. Northeast winds 15 to 20 miles per hour. Tonight, partly cloudy. Scattered showers windward. Isolated showers leeward. Breezy. Lows 70 to 75 and 56 to 61 upcountry. Northeast winds 15 to 20 miles per hour. Thursday, partly cloudy. Scattered showers windward. Breezy. Highs 82 to 87, lows 70 to 75. Upcountry, highs 71 to 77, lows 57 to 62. Northeast winds 15 to 20 miles per hour. Friday through Sunday, mostly cloudy windward, mostly clear leeward. Partly cloudy with scattered showers. Breezy. Highs 81 to 87, lows 69 to 75. Upcountry, highs 71 to 77, lows 56 to 62. East winds 15 to 25 miles per hour. Here are the forecast high and low temperatures for selected locations. Kahului, high 88, low 73. Hana, high 83, low 73. Haleakala Ranger Station, high 64, low 53. Kapalua, high 83, low 73. Molokaʻi Airport, high 84, low 73. Lanai City, high 76, low 68. Here's the forecast for Haleakala Summit.
1: issued at 3:51 a.m. Today, mostly sunny with isolated showers in the morning, then partly sunny with scattered showers in the afternoon. Highs around 64 at the visitor center to around 68 at the summit. North winds up to 10 miles per hour. Chance of rain 50%. Tonight, mostly cloudy in the evening, then becoming partly cloudy. Scattered showers. Lows around 53 at the visitor center to around 44 at the summit. East winds 10 to 15 miles per hour. Chance of rain 50%. Thursday, mostly sunny with isolated showers. Highs around 69 at the visitor center to around 67 at the summit. East winds around 15 miles per hour. Chance of rain 20%. Thursday night, partly cloudy. Breezy. Scattered showers after midnight. Lows 45 to 63. East winds 15 to 20 miles per hour. Chance of rain 50%. Sunrise this morning at Haleakala Summit, 6:14 a.m. Here's the forecast for the following county, Big Island, Hawaii. Today, mostly sunny. Scattered showers through the day. Highs 84 to 89. Northeast winds, around 15 miles per hour. Tonight, mostly cloudy windward. Partly cloudy leeward. Numerous showers windward. Isolated showers leeward. Lows 72 to 77. Here's the forecast for the following county, Big Island, Hawaii. Today, mostly sunny. Scattered showers through the day. Highs 84 to 89. Northeast winds, around 15 miles per hour. Tonight, mostly cloudy windward. Partly cloudy leeward. Numerous showers windward. Isolated showers leeward. Lows 72 to 77. Variable winds to 15 miles per hour, becoming northeast around 15 miles per hour after midnight. Thursday, partly cloudy. Leeward, isolated showers during the day. Windward, scattered showers. Highs 85 to 90. Lows 72 to 77. Northeast winds around 15 miles per hour. Friday, windward, mostly cloudy, scattered showers during the day, then numerous showers at night. Leeward, partly cloudy, scattered showers during the day. Highs 85 to 90. Lows 71 to 76. Northeast winds, around 15 miles per hour. Saturday, partly cloudy. Leeward, isolated showers during the day. Windward, scattered showers during the day, then numerous showers at night. Highs 84 to 89. Lows 71 to 76. Northeast winds, around 15 miles per hour. Sunday, windward, mostly cloudy, scattered showers during the day, then numerous showers at night. Leeward, partly cloudy, isolated showers during the day. Highs 84 to 89. Lows 71 to 76. Northeast winds 15 to 20 miles per hour. At 11 a.m. at Kahului, wind northeast at Admiral Crowley Airport, the sky was sunny and the temperature was 81. At Lanai City, sunny and 78 degrees. At Kapalua, the sky was sunny and the temperature was 82. At Hilo, the sky was mostly sunny and the temperature was 82. At Kona, mostly sunny, and 85 degrees. At Bradshaw, the sky was sunny, and the temperature was 71. At Honolulu, mostly sunny, and 84 degrees. At Lihue, it was sunny, with a temperature of 82. Here are the buoy reports at 11 a.m. Wind speeds are in knots. Buoy 51101, wind east at 6. Buoy 51000, wind east at 4. Buoy 2, wind east at 16. Buoy 3,

at 11 a.m. at Kahului. Wind northeast at Edmolo Karti Airport, the sky was sunny and the temperature was 81. At Lanari City, sunny and 78 degrees. At Kapalua, the sky was sunny and the temperature was 82. At Hilo, the sky was mostly sunny and the temperature was 82. At Kona, mostly sunny and 85 degrees. At Bradshaw, the sky was sunny and the temperature was 71. At Honolulu, mostly sunny and 84 degrees. At Lihue, it was sunny with a temperature of 82. Here are the buoy reports at 11 a.m. Wind speeds are in knots. Buoy 51101, wind east at 6. Buoy 51000, wind east at 4. Buoy 2, wind east at 16. Buoy 3, wind northeast at 12. Buoy 4, wind northeast at 10. Kahului Harbor, northeast at 11. Buoy data provided by the National Weather Service and the Pacific Islands Ocean Observing System. Here are some wind observations at 11 a.m. Wind speeds are in knots. Kahului northeast at 14. Kahului Harbor northeast at 9. Makapulapai east at 12, gusting to 17. Kona west at 9. Hilo north at 7. Issued at 3:52 a.m. The surf forecast for Maui. North facing shores 5 to 7 feet this morning, then 4 to 6 feet this afternoon. 3 to 5 feet Thursday. West facing shores 1 to 3 feet through Thursday. South facing shores 4 to 6 feet through Thursday. East facing shores 2 to 4 feet today. 2 to 4 feet Thursday morning, then 3 to 5 feet during the afternoon. 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The current time is 12:04 p.m. Hawaii Aleutian Standard Time. Moderate trades will gradually build to breezy levels by Thursday as weak troughing around the state dissipates and a new surface high develops north of the state. Expect limited clouds and showers for the next couple of days. Slightly wetter trade wind showers will be possible late Friday into the weekend as winds become slightly stronger. Here's your Maui community forecast. Issued Wednesday at 3:48 a.m. Today, mostly sunny. Windward, isolated showers in the morning, then scattered showers in the afternoon. Leeward, isolated showers in the afternoon. Breezy. Highs 81 to 86 and 71 to 76 upcountry. Northeast winds 15 to 20 miles per hour. Tonight, partly cloudy. Scattered showers windward. Isolated showers leeward. Breezy. Lows 70 to 75 and 56 to 61 upcountry. Northeast winds 15 to 20 miles per hour. Thursday, partly cloudy. Scattered showers windward. Breezy. Highs 82 to 87, lows 70 to 75. Upcountry, highs 71 to 77, lows 57 to 62. Northeast winds 15 to 20 miles per hour. Friday through Sunday, mostly cloudy windward, mostly clear leeward. Partly cloudy with scattered showers. Breezy. Highs 81 to 87, lows 69 to 75. Upcountry, highs 71 to 77, lows 56 to 62. East winds 15 to 25 miles per hour. Here are the forecast high and low temperatures for selected locations. Kahului, high 88, low 73. Hana, high 83, low 73. Haleakala Ranger Station, high 64, low 53. Kapalua, high 83, low 73. Molokati Airport, high 84, low 73. Lanari City, high 76, low 68.

Here's the forecast for Haleakala Law Summit, issued at 3:51 a.m. Today, mostly sunny with isolated showers in the morning, then partly sunny with scattered showers in the afternoon. Highs around 64 at the visitor center to around 68 at the summit. North winds up to 10 miles per hour. Chance of rain 50%. Tonight, mostly cloudy in the evening, then becoming partly cloudy. Scattered showers. Lows around 53 at the visitor center to around 44 at the summit. East winds 10 to 15 miles per hour. Chance of rain 50%. Thursday, mostly sunny with isolated showers. Highs around 69 at the visitor center to around 67 at the summit. East winds around 15 miles per hour. Chance of rain 20%. Thursday night, partly cloudy. Breezy. Scattered showers after midnight. Lows 45 to 63. East winds 15 to 20 miles per hour. Chance of rain 50%. Sunrise this morning at Haleakala Summit, 6:14 a.m. Here's the forecast for the following county, Big Island, Hawaii. Today, mostly sunny. Scattered showers through the day. Highs 84 to 89. Northeast winds around 15 miles per hour. Tonight, mostly cloudy windward. Partly cloudy leeward. Numerous showers windward. Isolated showers leeward. Lows 72 to 77. Variable winds to 15 miles per hour, becoming northeast around 15 miles per hour after midnight. Thursday, partly cloudy. Leeward, isolated showers during the day. Windward, scattered showers. Highs 85 to 90. Lows 72 to 77. Northeast winds around 15 miles per hour. Friday, windward, mostly cloudy, scattered showers during the day, then numerous showers at night. Leeward, partly cloudy, scattered showers during the day. Highs 85 to 90. Lows 71 to 76. Northeast winds around 15 miles per hour. Saturday, partly cloudy. Leeward, isolated showers during the day. Windward, scattered showers during the day, then numerous showers at night. Highs 84 to 89. Lows 71 to 76. Northeast winds around 15 miles per hour. Sunday, windward, mostly cloudy, scattered showers during the day, then numerous showers at night. Leeward, partly cloudy, isolated showers during the day. Highs 84 to 89. Lows 71 to 76. Northeast winds 15 to 20 miles per hour. At 11 a.m., at Kahului, wind northeast at Molokai Airport, the sky was sunny, and the temperature was 81. At Lanai City, sunny, and 78 degrees. At Kapalua, the sky was sunny, and the temperature was 82. At Hilo, the sky was mostly sunny, and the temperature was 82. At Kona, mostly sunny, and 85 degrees. At Bradshaw, the sky was sunny, and the temperature was 71. At Honolulu, mostly sunny, and 84 degrees. At Lihue, it was sunny, with a temperature of 82. Here are the buoy reports at 11 a.m. Wind speeds are in knots. Buoy 51101, wind east at 6. Buoy 51000, wind east at 4. Buoy 2, wind east at 16. Buoy 3, wind northeast at 12. Buoy 4, wind northeast at 10. Kahului Harbor, northeast at 11. Buoy data provided by the National Weather Service and the Pacific Islands Ocean Observing System. At noon, at Kahului, the sky was mostly sunny, with a temperature of 85 degrees. The relative humidity was 56%, and the dew point was 68 degrees. The wind was northeast, at 16 miles an hour. The barometric pressure was 29.98 inches, or 1,015.2

bars, and falling. On Molokati, Molokati Airport was sunny, with a temperature of 83. On Lanati, at Lanati City, the sky was sunny, and the temperature was 80. Elsewhere on Maui, Kapalua, the sky was sunny, and the temperature was 84. Finally, on the Big Island, Hilo was sunny, and 82 degrees. At Kona, it was sunny, with a temperature of 86. On Oahu, at Honolulu, the sky was mostly sunny, and the temperature was 86. On Kauai, Lihue was sunny, and the temperature was 83. Here are the buoy reports at noon. Wind speeds are in knots. Kahului Harbor, east at 11. Buoy data provided by the National Weather Service and the Pacific Islands Ocean Observing System. Hurricane season runs from the beginning of June through the end of November, when the islands are most susceptible to a hurricane threat. A tropical storm or hurricane watch is issued when conditions are expected in the specified area of the watch, usually within 48 hours. Listen to NOAA Weather Radio and local media outlets for the latest weather information. Store at least 7 days' worth of drinking water and non-perishable food. Fill your car's gas tank and know the best route to evacuate. A tropical storm or hurricane warning is issued when conditions are expected in the specified area of the warning, usually within 36 hours. Be prepared to shelter in place or to evacuate immediately if emergency management officials advise it. Here are some wind observations at 11 a.m. Wind speeds are in knots. Kahului northeast at 14. Kahului Harbor northeast at 9. Makapulapai east at 12, gusting to 17. Kona west at 9. Hilo north at 7. Issued at 3:52 a.m. The surf forecast for Maui. North facing shores 5 to 7 feet this morning, then 4 to 6 feet this afternoon. 3 to 5 feet Thursday. West facing shores 1 to 3 feet through Thursday. South facing shores 4 to 6 feet through Thursday. East facing shores 2 to 4 feet today. 2 to 4 feet Thursday morning, then 3 to 5 feet during the afternoon. 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The current time is 12:15 p.m. Hawaii Aleutian Standard Time. 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WWG-75 provides the latest public and marine weather forecasts, latest weather watches, warnings, and advisories for the islands of Maui County and adjacent coastal waters. A weather synopsis is updated every 6 hours and broadcast continuously. Current weather reports, including coastal wind observations from selected Hawaii locations and marine weather buoys, are updated every hour. The coastal forecast is updated every 6 hours and broadcast continuously. When required, and in the interest of safety, U.S. Coast Guard notices to mariners and State Department of Health bulletins are broadcast. Regularly scheduled broadcasts are temporarily discontinued during instances of weather watches and warnings. 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We would like to hear your comments about our broadcast. 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Moderate trades will gradually build to breezy levels.

Thursday, as weak troughing around the state dissipates and a new surface high develops north of the state. Expect limited clouds and showers for the next couple of days. Slightly wetter trade wind showers will be possible late Friday into the weekend as winds become slightly stronger. Here's your Montway Community Forecast. Issued Wednesday at 3:48 a.m. Today, mostly sunny. Windward, isolated showers in the morning, then scattered showers in the afternoon. Leeward, isolated showers in the afternoon. Breezy. Highs 81 to 86 and 71 to 76 upcountry. Northeast winds 15 to 20 miles per hour. Tonight, partly cloudy. Scattered showers windward. Isolated showers leeward. Breezy. Lows 70 to 75 and 56 to 61 upcountry. Northeast winds 15 to 20 miles per hour. Thursday, partly cloudy. Scattered showers windward. Breezy. Highs 82 to 87, lows 70 to 75. Upcountry, highs 71 to 77, lows 57 to 62. Northeast winds 15 to 20 miles per hour. Friday through Sunday, mostly cloudy windward, mostly clear leeward. Partly cloudy with scattered showers. Breezy. Highs 81 to 87, lows 69 to 75. Upcountry, highs 71 to 77, lows 56 to 62. East winds 15 to 25 miles per hour. Here are the forecast high and low temperatures for selected locations. Kahului, high 88, low 73. Hana, high 83, low 73. Haleakala Ranger Station, high 64, low 53. Kapalua, high 83, low 73. Molokati Airport, high 84, low 73. Lanari City, high 76, low 68. Here's the forecast for Haleakala Summit. Issued at 3:51 a.m. Today, mostly sunny with isolated showers in the morning, then partly sunny with scattered showers in the afternoon. Highs around 64 at the visitor center to around 68 at the summit. North winds up to 10 miles per hour. Chance of rain 50%. Tonight, mostly cloudy in the evening then becoming partly cloudy. Scattered showers. Lows around 53 at the visitor center to around 44 at the summit. East winds 10 to 15 miles per hour. Chance of rain 50%. Thursday, mostly sunny with isolated showers. Highs around 69 at the visitor center to around 67 at the summit. East winds around 15 miles per hour. Chance of rain 20%. Thursday night, partly cloudy. Breezy. Scattered showers after midnight. Lows 45 to 63. East winds 15 to 20 miles per hour. Chance of rain 50%. Sunrise this morning at Haleakala Summit, 6:14 a.m. Here's the forecast for the following county, Big Island, Hawaii. Today, mostly sunny. Scattered showers through the day. Highs 84 to 89. Northeast winds, around 15 miles per hour. Tonight, mostly cloudy windward. Partly cloudy leeward. Numerous showers windward. Isolated showers leeward. Lows 72 to 77. Variable winds to 15 miles per hour becoming northeast around 15 miles per hour after midnight. Thursday, partly cloudy. Leeward, isolated showers during the day. Windward, scattered showers. Highs 85 to 90. Lows 72 to 77. Northeast winds around 15 miles per hour. Friday, windward, mostly cloudy, scattered showers during the day, then numerous showers at night. Leeward, partly cloudy, scattered showers during the day. Highs 85 to 90. Lows 71 to 76. Northeast winds, around 15 miles per hour. Saturday.
partly cloudy. Leeward, isolated showers during the day. Windward, scattered showers during the day, then numerous showers at night. Highs 84 to 89. Lows 71 to 76. Northeast winds, around 15 miles per hour. Sunday, windward, mostly cloudy, scattered showers during the day, then numerous showers at night. Leeward, partly cloudy, isolated showers during the day. Highs 84 to 89. Lows 71 to 76. Northeast winds 15 to 20 miles per hour. At noon, at Kahului, the sky was mostly sunny, with a temperature of 85 degrees. The relative humidity was 56%, and the dew point was 68 degrees. The wind was northeast, at 16 miles an hour. The barometric pressure was 29.98 inches, or 1,015.2 millibars, and falling. On Molokhati, Molokhati Airport was sunny, with a temperature of 83. On Lanati, at Lanati City, the sky was sunny, and the temperature was 80. Elsewhere on Maui, Kapalua, the sky was sunny, and the temperature was 84. Finally, on the Big Island, Hilo was sunny, and 82 degrees. At Kona, it was sunny, with a temperature of 86. On Oahu, at Honolulu, the sky was mostly sunny, and the temperature was 86. On Kauai, Lihue was sunny, and the temperature was 83. Here are the buoy reports at noon. Wind speeds are in knots. Kahului Harbor, east at 11. Buoy data provided by the National Weather Service and the Pacific Islands Ocean Observing System. Here are some wind observations at 11 a.m. Wind speeds are in knots. Kahului northeast at 14. Kahului Harbor northeast at 9. Makapulapai east at 12, gusting to 17. Kona west at 9. Hilo north at 7. Issued at 3:52 a.m. The surf forecast for Maui. North facing shores 5 to 7 feet this morning, then 4 to 6 feet this afternoon. 3 to 5 feet Thursday. West facing shores 1 to 3 feet through Thursday. South facing shores 4 to 6 feet through Thursday. East facing shores 2 to 4 feet today. 2 to 4 feet Thursday morning, then 3 to 5 feet during the afternoon. 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The current time is 12:25 p.m. Hawaii Aleutian Standard Time. 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WWG75 provides the latest public and marine weather forecasts, latest weather watches, warnings, and advisories for the islands of Maui County and adjacent coastal waters. A weather synopsis is updated every 6 hours and broadcast continuously. Current weather reports, including coastal wind observations from selected Hawaii locations and marine weather buoys, are updated every hour. The coastal forecast is updated every 6 hours and broadcast continuously. When required, and in the interest of safety, U.S. Coast Guard notices to mariners and State Department of Health bulletins are broadcast. 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

6 and 71 to 76 upcountry. Northeast winds 15 to 20 miles per hour. Tonight, partly cloudy. Scattered showers windward. Isolated showers leeward. Breezy. Lows 70 to 75 and 56 to 61 upcountry. Northeast winds 15 to 20 miles per hour. Thursday, partly cloudy. Scattered showers windward. Breezy. Highs 82 to 87, lows 70 to 75. Upcountry, highs 71 to 77, lows 57 to 62. Northeast winds 15 to 20 miles per hour. Friday through Sunday, mostly cloudy windward, mostly clear leeward. Partly cloudy with scattered showers. Breezy. Highs 81 to 87, lows 69 to 75. Upcountry, highs 71 to 77, lows 56 to 62. East winds 15 to 25 miles per hour. Here are the forecast high and low temperatures for selected locations. Kahului, high 88, low 73. Hana, high 83, low 73. Palaukala Ranger Station, high 64, low 53. Kapalua, high 83, low 73. Molokati Airport, high 84, low 73. Lanari City, high 76, low 68. When a hurricane threatens, monitor your radio or television for the latest National Weather Service advisories, as well as any special instructions from emergency managers. Hurricanes can cause power failures and cut off or contaminate water supplies. Store a 7-day supply of water you can use for drinking, cooking, and bathing. Check battery-powered equipment such as radios and flashlights. In case the banks and ATM devices fail, you should keep cash and coins on hand. Stores and pharmacies may not be open during an emergency when you need supplies like special medication or other essential items. Stocking extra of these items will ensure they are available when you need them. Now is the time to stock your disaster supply kit and review your family disaster plan. Do not wait until a tropical cyclone forms. Here's the forecast for Haleakala Summit. Issued at 3:51 a.m. Today, mostly sunny with isolated showers in the morning, then partly sunny with scattered showers in the afternoon. Highs around 64 at the visitor center to around 68 at the summit. North winds up to 10 miles per hour. Chance of rain 50%. Tonight, mostly cloudy in the evening then becoming partly cloudy. Scattered showers. Lows around 53 at the visitor center to around 44 at the summit. East winds 10 to 15 miles per hour. Chance of rain 50%. Thursday, mostly sunny with isolated showers. Highs around 69 at the visitor center to around 67 at the summit. East winds, around 15 miles per hour. Chance of rain 20%. Thursday night, partly cloudy. Breezy. Scattered showers after midnight. Lows 45 to 63. East winds 15 to 20 miles per hour. Chance of rain 50%. Sunrise this morning at Haleakala Summit, 6:14 a.m. This is NOAA Weather Radio Station WWG-75 on Mount Haleakala, serving Maui County, and broadcasting from the National Weather Service Forecast Office in Honolulu. The current time is 12:32 p.m. Hawaii Aleutian Standard Time. 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WWG-75 provides the latest public and marine weather forecasts, latest weather watches, warnings, and advisories for the islands of Maui County and adjacent coastal waters. A weather synopsis is update watches, warnings, and advisories for the islands of Maui County and adjacent coastal waters.

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A weather synopsis is updated every 6 hours and broadcast continuously. Current weather reports, including coastal wind observations from selected Hawaii locations and marine weather buoys, are updated every hour. The coastal forecast is updated every 6 hours and broadcast continuously. When required, and in the interest of safety, U.S. Coast Guard. 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Moderate trades will gradually build to breezy levels by Thursday as weak troughing around mid-state dissipates and a new surface high develops north of the state. Expect limited clouds and showers for the next couple of days. Slightly wetter trade wind showers will be possible late Friday into the weekend as winds become slightly stronger. Here's your Maui community forecast. Issued Wednesday at 3:48 a.m. Today, mostly sunny. Windward, isolated showers in the morning, then scattered showers in the afternoon. Leeward, isolated showers in the afternoon. Breezy. Highs 81 to 86 and 71 to 76 upcountry. Northeast winds 15 to 20 miles per hour. Tonight, partly cloudy. Scattered showers windward. Isolated showers leeward. Breezy. Lows 70 to 75 and 56 to 61 upcountry. Northeast winds 15 to 20 miles per hour. Thursday, partly cloudy. Scattered showers windward. Breezy. Highs 82 to 87, lows 70 to 75. Upcountry, highs 71 to 77, lows 57 to 62. Northeast winds 15 to 20 miles per hour. Friday through Sunday, mostly cloudy windward, mostly clear leeward. Partly cloudy with scattered showers. Breezy. Highs 81 to 87, lows 69 to 75. Upcountry, highs 71 to 77, lows 56 to 62. East winds 15 to 25 miles per hour. Here are the forecast high and low temperatures for selected locations. Kahului, high 88, low 73. Hana, high 83, low 73. Haleakala Ranger Station, high 64, low 53. Kapalua, high 83, low 73. Molokai Airport, high 84, low 73. Lanai City, high 76, low 68. Here's the forecast for Haleakala Summit. Issued at 3:51 a.m. Today, mostly sunny with isolated showers in the morning, then partly sunny with scattered showers in the afternoon. Highs around 64 at the visitor center to around 68 at the summit. North winds up to 10 miles per hour. Chance of rain 50%. Tonight, mostly cloudy in the evening, then becoming partly cloudy. Scattered showers. Lows around 53 at the visitor center to around 44 at the summit. East winds 10 to 15 miles per hour. Chance of rain 50%. Thursday, mostly sunny with isolated showers. Highs around 69 at the visitor center to around 67 at the summit. East winds around 15 miles per hour. Chance of rain 20%. Thursday night, partly cloudy. Breezy. Scattered showers after midnight. Lows 45 to 63. East winds 15 to 20 miles.

miles per hour. Chance of rain 50%. Sunrise this morning at Haleakala Summit, 6:14 a.m. Here's the forecast for the following county, Big Island, Hawaii. Today, mostly sunny. Scattered showers through the day. Highs 84 to 89. Northeast winds around 15 miles per hour. Tonight, mostly cloudy windward. Partly cloudy leeward. Numerous showers windward. Isolated showers leeward. Lows 72 to 77. Variable winds to 15 miles per hour, becoming northeast around 15 miles per hour after midnight. Thursday, partly cloudy. Leeward, isolated showers during the day. Windward, scattered showers. Highs 85 to 90. Lows 72 to 77. Northeast winds around 15 miles per hour. Friday, windward, mostly cloudy, scattered showers during the day, then numerous showers at night. Leeward, partly cloudy, scattered showers during the day. Highs 85 to 90. Lows 71 to 76. Northeast winds, around 15 miles per hour. Saturday, partly cloudy. Leeward, isolated showers during the day. Windward, scattered showers during the day, then numerous showers at night. Highs 84 to 89. Lows 71 to 76. Northeast winds, around 15 miles per hour. Sunday, windward, mostly cloudy, scattered showers during the day, then numerous showers at night. Leeward, partly cloudy, isolated showers during the day. Highs 84 to 89. Lows 71 to 76. Northeast winds 15 to 20 miles per hour. At noon, at Kahului, the sky was mostly sunny, with a temperature of 85 degrees. The relative humidity was 56%, and the dew point was 68 degrees. The wind was northeast, at 16 miles an hour. The barometric pressure was 29.98 inches, or 1,015.2 millibars, and falling. On Molokaʻi, Molokaʻi Airport was sunny, and 83 degrees. On Lanai, Lanai City was sunny, and 80 degrees. Elsewhere on the island of Maui, Kapalua, sunny, 84. On the Big Island, Hilo was sunny, and 82 degrees. Kona, sunny, 86. Bradshaw was sunny, and 72 degrees. On Oahu, Honolulu was mostly sunny, and 86 degrees. On Kauai, Lihue was sunny, and 83 degrees. Here are the buoy reports at noon. Wind speeds are in knots. Buoy 51101, east at 6, 7 feet, 13 seconds. Buoy 51000, wind east at 6. Buoy 2, wind east at 16. Buoy 3, northeast at 12, 7 feet, 14 seconds. Buoy 4, wind northeast at 10. Kahului Harbor, northeast at 12. Buoy data provided by the National Weather Service and the Pacific Islands Ocean Observing System. Here are some wind observations at noon. Wind speeds are in knots. Kahului northeast at 14. Kahului Harbor northeast at 9. Makapulapai east at 12. Kona southwest at 10. Hilo northeast at 5. Here are some wind observations at noon. Wind speeds are in knots. Kahului northeast at 14. Kahului Harbor northeast at 9. Makapulapai east at 12. Kona southwest at 10. Hilo northeast at 5. Issued at 3:52 a.m. The surf forecast for Maui. North facing shores 5 to 7 feet this morning, then 4 to 6 feet this afternoon. 3 to 5 feet Thursday. West facing shores 1 to 3 feet through Thursday. South facing shores 4 to 6 feet through Thursday. East facing shores 2 to 4 feet today. 2 to 4 feet Thursday morning, then 3 to 5 feet during

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The current time is 12:43 p.m. Hawaii Aleutian Standard Time. 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WWG-75 provides the latest public and marine weather forecasts, latest weather watches, warnings, and advisories for the islands of Maui County and adjacent coastal waters. A weather synopsis is updated every 6 hours and broadcast continuously. Current weather reports, including coastal wind observations from selected Hawaii locations and marine weather buoys, are updated every hour. The coastal forecast is updated every 6 hours and broadcast continuously. When required, and in the interest of safety, U.S. Coast Guard. Notices to mariners and State Department of Health bulletins are broadcast. Regularly scheduled broadcasts are temporarily discontinued during instances of weather watches and warnings. 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We would like to hear your comments about our broadcast. 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Moderate trades will gradually build to breezy levels by Thursday as weak troughing around the state dissipates and a new surface high develops north of the state. Expect limited clouds and showers for the next couple of days. Slightly wetter trade wind showers will be possible late Friday into the weekend as winds become slightly stronger. Here's your Maui community forecast. Issued Wednesday at 3:48 a.m. Today, mostly sunny. Windward, isolated showers in the morning, then scattered showers in the afternoon. Leeward, isolated showers in the afternoon. Breezy. Highs 81 to 86 and 71 to 76 upcountry. Northeast winds 15 to 20 miles per hour. Tonight, partly cloudy. Scattered showers windward. Isolated showers leeward. Breezy. Lows 70 to 75 and 56 to 61 upcountry. Northeast winds 15 to 20 miles per hour. Thursday, partly cloudy. Scattered showers windward. Breezy. Highs 82 to 87, lows 70 to 75. Upcountry, highs 71 to 77, lows 57 to 62. Northeast winds 15 to 20 miles per hour. Friday through Sunday, mostly cloudy windward, mostly clear leeward. Partly cloudy with scattered showers. Breezy. Highs 81 to 87, lows 69 to 75. Upcountry, highs 71 to 77, lows 56 to 62. East winds 15 to 25 miles per hour. Here are the forecast high and low temperatures for selected locations. Kahului, high 88, low 73. Hana, high 83, low 73. Haleakala Ranger Station, high 64, low 53. Kapalua, high 83, low 73. Molokai Airport, high 84, low 73. Lanai City, high 76, low 68. Here's the forecast for Haleakala Summit. Issued at 3:51 a.m. Today, mostly sunny with isolated showers in the morning, then partly sunny with scattered showers in the afternoon.
highs around 64 at the visitor center to around 68 at the summit. North winds up to 10 miles per hour. Chance of rain 50%. Tonight, mostly cloudy in the evening, then becoming partly cloudy. Scattered showers. Lows around 53 at the visitor center to around 44 at the summit. East winds 10 to 15 miles per hour. Chance of rain 50%. Thursday, mostly sunny with isolated showers. Highs around 69 at the visitor center to around 67 at the summit. East winds around 15 miles per hour. Chance of rain 20%. Thursday night, partly cloudy. Breezy. Scattered showers after midnight. Lows 45 to 63. East winds 15 to 20 miles per hour. Chance of rain 50%. Sunrise this morning at Haleakala Summit, 6:14 a.m. Here's the forecast for the following county, Big Island, Hawaii. Today, mostly sunny. Scattered showers through the day. Highs 84 to 89. Northeast winds, around 15 miles per hour. Tonight, mostly cloudy windward. Partly cloudy leeward. Numerous showers windward. Isolated showers leeward. Lows 72 to 77. Variable winds to 15 miles per hour, becoming northeast around 15 miles per hour after midnight. Thursday, partly cloudy. Leeward, isolated showers during the day. Windward, scattered showers. Highs 85 to 90. Lows 72 to 77. Northeast winds around 15 miles per hour. Friday, windward, mostly cloudy, scattered showers during the day, then numerous showers at night. Leeward, partly cloudy, scattered showers during the day. Highs 85 to 90. Lows 71 to 76. Northeast winds, around 15 miles per hour. Saturday, partly cloudy. Leeward, isolated showers during the day. Windward, scattered showers during the day, then numerous showers at night. Highs 84 to 89. Lows 71 to 76. Northeast winds, around 15 miles per hour. Sunday, windward, mostly cloudy, scattered showers during the day, then numerous showers at night. Leeward, partly cloudy, isolated showers during the day. Highs 84 to 89. Lows 71 to 76. Northeast winds 15 to 20 miles per hour. At noon, at Kahului, the sky was mostly sunny, with a temperature of 85 degrees. The relative humidity was 56%, and the dew point was 68 degrees. The wind was northeast, at 16 miles an hour. The barometric pressure was 29.98 inches, or 1,015.2 millibars, and falling. On Molokaʻi, Molokaʻi Airport was sunny, and 83 degrees. On Lanai, Lanai City was sunny, and 80 degrees. Elsewhere on the island of Maui, Kapalua, sunny, 84. On the Big Island, Lilo was sunny, and 82 degrees. Kona, sunny, 86. Bradshaw was sunny, and 72 degrees. On Oahu, Honolulu was mostly sunny, and 86 degrees. On Kauai, Lihue was sunny, and 83 degrees. Here are the buoy reports at noon. Wind speeds are in knots. Buoy 51101, east at 6, 7 feet, 13 seconds. Buoy 51000, wind east at 6. Buoy 2, wind east at 16. Buoy 3, northeast at 12, 7 feet, 14 seconds. Buoy 4, wind northeast at 10. Kahului Harbor, northeast at 12. Buoy data provided by the National Weather Service and the Pacific Islands Ocean Observing System. Here are some wind observations at noon. Wind speeds are in knots. Kahului northeast at 14. Kahului Harbor northeast at 9. Ma
Kapu'lapai east at 12. Kona southwest at 10.

Halo Northeast at 5. Issued at 3:52 a.m. The surf forecast for Maui. North facing shores 5 to 7 feet this morning, then 4 to 6 feet this afternoon. 3 to 5 feet Thursday. West facing shores 1 to 3 feet through Thursday. South facing shores 4 to 6 feet through Thursday. East facing shores 2 to 4 feet today. 2 to 4 feet Thursday morning, then 3 to 5 feet during the afternoon. 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WWG-75 provides the latest public and marine weather forecasts, latest weather watches, warnings, and advisories for the islands of Maui County and adjacent coastal waters. The weather synopsis is updated every 6 hours and broadcast continuously. Current weather reports, including coastal wind observations from selected Hawaii locations and marine weather buoys, are updated every hour. The coastal forecast is updated every 6 hours and broadcast continuously. When required, and in the interest of safety, U.S. Coast Guard notices to mariners and State Department of Health bulletins are broadcast. 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We would like to hear your comments about our broadcast. 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Moderate trades will gradually build to breezy levels by Thursday as weak troughing around the state dissipates and a new surface high develops north of the state. Expect limited clouds and showers for the next couple of days. Slightly wetter trade wind showers will be possible late Friday into the weekend as winds become slightly stronger. Here's your Maui community forecast. Issued Wednesday at 3:48 a.m. Today, mostly sunny. Windward, isolated showers in the morning, then scattered showers in the afternoon. Leeward, isolated showers in the afternoon. Breezy. Highs 81 to 86 and 71 to 76 upcountry. Northeast winds 15 to 20 miles per hour. Tonight, partly cloudy. Scattered showers windward. Isolated showers leeward. Breezy. Lows 70 to 75 and 56 to 61 upcountry. Northeast winds 15 to 20 miles per hour. Thursday, partly cloudy. Scattered showers windward. Breezy. Highs 82 to 87, lows 70 to 75. Upcountry, highs 71 to 77, lows 57 to 62. Northeast winds 15 to 20 miles per hour. Friday through Sunday, mostly cloudy windward, mostly clear leeward. Partly cloudy with scattered showers. Breezy. Highs 81 to 87, lows 69 to 75. Upcountry, highs 71 to 77, lows 56 to 62. East winds 15 to 25 miles per hour. Here are the forecast high and low temperatures for selected locations. Kahului, high 88, low 73. Hana, high 83, low 73. Haleakala Ranger Station.
64, low 53. Kapalua, high 83, low 73. Molokati Airport, high 84, low 73. Lanati City, high 76, low 68. Here's the forecast for Haleakala Summit. Issued at 3:51 a.m. Today, mostly sunny with isolated showers in the morning, then partly sunny with scattered showers in the afternoon. Highs around 64 at the visitor center to around 68 at the summit. North winds up to 10 miles per hour. Chance of rain 50%. Tonight, mostly cloudy in the evening, then becoming partly cloudy. Scattered showers. Lows around 53 at the visitor center to around 44 at the summit. East winds 10 to 15 miles per hour. Chance of rain 50%. Thursday, mostly sunny with isolated showers. Highs around 69 at the visitor center to around 67 at the summit. East winds around 15 miles per hour. Chance of rain 20%. Thursday night, partly cloudy. Breezy. Scattered showers after midnight. Lows 45 to 63. East winds 15 to 20 miles per hour. Chance of rain 50%. Sunrise this morning at Haleakala Summit, 6:14 a.m. Here's the forecast for the following county, Big Island, Hawaii. Today, mostly sunny. Scattered showers through the day. Highs 84 to 89. Northeast winds, around 15 miles per hour. Tonight, mostly cloudy windward. Partly cloudy leeward. Numerous showers windward. Isolated showers leeward. Lows 72 to 77. Variable winds to 15 miles per hour, becoming northeast around 15 miles per hour after midnight. Thursday, partly cloudy. Leeward, isolated showers during the day. Windward, scattered showers. Highs 85 to 90. Lows 72 to 77. Northeast winds around 15 miles per hour. Friday, windward, mostly cloudy, scattered showers during the day, then numerous showers at night. Leeward, partly cloudy, scattered showers during the day. Highs 85 to 90. Lows 71 to 76. Northeast winds, around 15 miles per hour. Saturday, partly cloudy. Leeward, isolated showers during the day. Windward, scattered showers during the day, then numerous showers at night. Highs 84 to 89. Lows 71 to 76. Northeast winds, around 15 miles per hour. Sunday, windward, mostly cloudy, scattered showers during the day, then numerous showers at night. Leeward, partly cloudy, isolated showers during the day. Highs 84 to 89. Lows 71 to 76. Northeast winds 15 to 20 miles per hour. At noon, at Kahului, the sky was mostly sunny, with a temperature of 85 degrees. The relative humidity was 56%, and the dew point was 68 degrees. The wind was northeast, at 16 miles an hour. The barometric pressure was 29.98 inches, or 1,015.2 millibars, and falling. On Molokati, Molokati Airport was sunny, and 83 degrees. On Lanati, Lanati City was sunny, and 80 degrees. Elsewhere on the island of Maui, Kapalua, sunny, 84. On the Big Island, Hilo was sunny, and 82 degrees. Kona, sunny, 86. Bradshaw was sunny, and 72 degrees. On Oahu, Honolulu was mostly sunny, and 86 degrees. On Kauai, Lihue was sunny, and 83 degrees. Here are the buoy reports at noon. Wind speeds are in knots. Buoy 51101, east at 6, 7 feet, 13 seconds. Buoy 51000, wind east at 6. Buoy 2, wind east at 16.
Buoy 3, northeast at 12, 7 feet, 14 seconds. Buoy 4, wind northeast at 10. Kahului Harbor, northeast at 12. Buoy data provided by the National Weather Service and the Pacific Islands Ocean Observing System. Here are some wind observations at noon. Wind speeds are in knots. Kahului northeast at 14. Kahului Harbor northeast at 9. Makapulapai east at 12. Kona southwest at 10. Hilo northeast at 5. Issued at 3:52 a.m. The surf forecast for Maui. North facing shores 5 to 7 feet this morning, then 4 to 6 feet this afternoon. 3 to 5 feet Thursday. West facing shores 1 to 3 feet through Thursday. South facing shores 4 to 6 feet through Thursday. East facing shores 2 to 4 feet today. 2 to 4 feet Thursday morning, then 3 to 5 feet during the afternoon. 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The current time is 1:04 p.m. Hawaii Aleutian Standard Time. 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WWG 75 provides the latest public and marine weather forecasts, latest weather watches, warnings, and advisories for the islands of Maui County and adjacent coastal waters. A weather synopsis is updated every 6 hours and broadcast continuously. Current weather reports, including coastal wind observations from selected Hawaii locations and marine weather buoys, are updated every hour. The coastal forecast is updated every 6 hours and broadcast continuously. When required, and in the interest of safety, U.S. Coast Guard notices to mariners and State Department of Health bulletins are broadcast. 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Moderate trades will gradually build to breezy levels by Thursday as weak troughing around the state dissipates and a new surface high develops north of the state. Expect limited clouds and showers for the next couple of days. Slightly wetter trade wind showers will be possible late Friday into the weekend as winds become slightly stronger. Here's your Maui community forecast. Issued Wednesday at 3:48 a.m. Today, mostly sunny. Windward, isolated showers in the morning, then scattered showers in the afternoon. Leeward, isolated showers in the afternoon. Breezy. Highs 81 to 86 and 71 to 76 upcountry. Northeast winds 15 to 20 miles per hour. Tonight, partly cloudy. Scattered showers windward. Isolated showers leeward. Breezy. Lows 70 to 75 and 56 to 61 upcountry. Northeast winds 15 to 20 miles per hour. Thursday, partly cloudy. Scattered showers windward. Breezy. Highs 82 to 87, lows 70 to 75. Upcountry, highs 71 to 77, lows 57 to 62. Northeast winds 15 to 20 miles per hour. Friday through Sunday,
mostly cloudy windward, mostly clear leeward.

cloudy with scattered showers. Breezy. Highs 81 to 87, lows 69 to 75. Upcountry, highs 71 to 77, lows 56 to 62. East winds 15 to 25 miles per hour. Here are the forecast high and low temperatures for selected locations. Kahului, high 88, low 73. Hana, high 83, low 73. Halakala Ranger Station, high 64, low 53. Kapalua, high 83, low 73. Molokati Airport, high 84, low 73. Lanari City, high 76, low 68. Here's the forecast for Halakala Summit. Issued at 3:51 a.m. Today, mostly sunny with isolated showers in the morning, then partly sunny with scattered showers in the afternoon. Highs around 64 at the visitor center to around 68 at the summit. North winds up to 10 miles per hour. Chance of rain 50%. Tonight, mostly cloudy in the evening then becoming partly cloudy. Scattered showers. Lows around 53 at the visitor center to around 44 at the summit. East winds 10 to 15 miles per hour. Chance of rain 50%. Thursday, mostly sunny with isolated showers. Highs around 69 at the visitor center to around 67 at the summit. East winds around 15 miles per hour. Chance of rain 20%. Thursday night, partly cloudy. Breezy. Scattered showers after midnight. Lows 45 to 63, around 15 miles per hour. Chance of rain 20%. Thursday night, partly cloudy. Breezy. Scattered showers after midnight. Lows 45 to 63. East winds 15 to 20 miles per hour. Chance of rain 50%. Sunrise this morning at Halakala Summit, 6:14 a.m. Here's the forecast for the following county, Big Island, Hawaii. Today, mostly sunny. Scattered showers through the day. Highs 84 to 89. Northeast winds, around 15 miles per hour. Tonight, mostly cloudy windward. Partly cloudy leeward. Numerous showers windward. Isolated showers leeward. Lows 72 to 77. Variable winds to 15 miles per hour becoming northeast around 15 miles per hour after midnight. Thursday, partly cloudy. Leeward, isolated showers during the day. Windward, scattered showers. Highs 85 to 90. Lows 72 to 77. Northeast winds around 15 miles per hour. Friday, windward, mostly cloudy, scattered showers during the day, then numerous showers at night. Leeward, partly cloudy, scattered showers during the day. Highs 85 to 90. Lows 71 to 76. Northeast winds, around 15 miles per hour. Saturday, partly cloudy. Leeward, isolated showers during the day. Windward, scattered showers during the day, then numerous showers at night. Highs 84 to 89. Lows 71 to 76. Northeast winds, around 15 miles per hour. Sunday, windward, mostly cloudy, scattered showers during the day, then numerous showers at night. Leeward, partly cloudy, isolated showers during the day. Highs 84 to 89. Lows 71 to 76. Northeast winds 15 to 20 miles per hour. Here are some wind observations at noon. Wind speeds are in knots. Kahului northeast at 14. Kahului Harbor northeast at 9. Makapulapai east at 12. Kona southwest at 10. Hilo northeast at 5. Issued at 3:52 a.m. The surf forecast for Maui. North facing shores 5 to 7 feet this morning, then 4 to 6 feet this afternoon. 3 to 5 feet Thursday. West facing

facing shores 1 to 3 feet through Thursday. South facing shores 4 to 6 feet through Thursday. East facing shores 2 to 4 feet today. 2 to 4 feet Thursday morning, then 3 to 5 feet during the afternoon. Hurricane season runs from the beginning of June through the end of November, when the islands are most susceptible to a hurricane threat. A tropical storm or hurricane watch is issued when conditions are expected in the specified area of the watch, usually within 48 hours. Listen to NOAA Weather Radio and local media outlets for the latest weather information. Store at least 7 days' worth of drinking water and non-perishable food. Fill your car's gas tank and know the best route to evacuate. A tropical storm or hurricane warning is issued when conditions are expected in the specified area of the warning, usually within 36 hours. Be prepared to shelter in place or to evacuate immediately if emergency management officials advise it. This is NOAA Weather Radio Station WWG-75 on Mount Haleakala, serving Maui County, and broadcasting from the National Weather Service Forecast Office in Honolulu. The current time is 1:14 p.m. Hawaii Aleutian Standard Time. Moderate trades will gradually build to breezy levels by Thursday as weak troughing around the state dissipates and a new surface high develops north of the state. Expect limited clouds and showers for the next couple of days. Slightly wetter trade wind showers will be possible late Friday into the weekend as winds become slightly stronger. 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The current time is 1:14 p.m. Hawaii Aleutian Standard Time. Moderate trades will gradually build to breezy levels by Thursday as weak troughing around the state dissipates and a new surface high develops north of the state. Expect limited clouds and showers for the next couple of days. Slightly wetter trade wind showers will be possible late Friday into the weekend as winds become slightly stronger. Here's your Maui community forecast. Issued Wednesday at 3:48 a.m. Today, mostly sunny. Windward, isolated showers in the morning, then scattered showers in the afternoon. Leeward, isolated showers in the afternoon. Breezy. Highs 81 to 86 and 71 to 76 upcountry. Northeast winds 15 to 20 miles per hour. Tonight, partly cloudy. Scattered showers windward. Isolated showers leeward. Breezy. Lows 70 to 75 and 56 to 61 upcountry. Northeast winds 15 to 20 miles per hour. Thursday, partly cloudy. Scattered showers windward. Breezy. Highs 82 to 87, lows 70 to 75. Upcountry, highs 71 to 77, lows 57 to 62. Northeast winds 15 to 20 miles per hour. Friday through Sunday, mostly cloudy windward, mostly clear leeward. Partly cloudy with scattered showers. Breezy. Highs 81 to 87, lows 69 to 75. Upcountry, highs 71 to 77, lows 56 to 62. East winds 15 to 25 miles per hour. Here are the forecast high and low temperatures for selected locations. Kahului, high 88, low 73. Hana, high 83, low 73. Haleakala Ranger Station, high 64, low 53. Kapalua, high 83, low 73. Molokai Airport, high 84, low 73. Lanai City, high 76, low 68. Here's the forecast for Haleakala Summit. Issued at 3:51 a.m. Today, mostly sunny with isolated showers in the morning, then partly sunny with scattered showers in the afternoon. Highs around 64 at the visitor center to around 68 at the summit. North winds up to 10 miles per hour. Chance of rain 50%. Tonight, mostly cloudy in the evening then becoming partly

cloudy. Scattered showers. Lows around 53 at the visitor center to around 44 at the summit. East winds 10 to 15 miles per hour. Chance of rain 50%. Thursday, mostly sunny with isolated showers. Highs around 69 at the visitor center to around 67 at the summit. East winds around 15 miles per hour. Chance of rain 20%. Thursday night, partly cloudy. Breezy. Scattered showers after midnight. Lows 45 to 63. East winds 15 to 20 miles per hour. Chance of rain 50%. Sunrise this morning at Haleakala Summit, 6:14 a.m. Here's the forecast for the following county, Big Island, Hawaii. Today, mostly sunny. Scattered showers through the day. Highs 84 to 89. Northeast winds around 15 miles per hour. Tonight, mostly cloudy windward. Partly cloudy leeward. Numerous showers windward. Isolated showers leeward. Lows 72 to 77. Variable winds to 15 miles per hour, becoming northeast around 15 miles per hour after midnight. Thursday, partly cloudy. Leeward, isolated showers during the day. Windward, scattered showers. Highs 85 to 90. Lows 72 to 77. Northeast winds around 15 miles per hour. Friday, windward, mostly cloudy, scattered showers during the day, then numerous showers at night. Leeward, partly cloudy, scattered showers during the day. Highs 85 to 90. Lows 71 to 76. Northeast winds, around 15 miles per hour. Saturday, partly cloudy. Leeward, isolated showers during the day. Windward, scattered showers during the day, then numerous showers at night. Highs 84 to 89. Lows 71 to 76. Northeast winds, around 15 miles per hour. Sunday, windward, mostly cloudy, scattered showers during the day, then numerous showers at night. Leeward, partly cloudy, isolated showers during the day. Highs 84 to 89. Lows 71 to 76. Northeast winds 15 to 20 miles per hour. At 1 p.m., at Kahului, the sky was mostly sunny, with a temperature of 85 degrees. The relative humidity was 56%, and the dew point was 68 degrees. The wind was northeast, at 17 miles an hour. The barometric pressure was 29.95 inches, or 1,014.2 millibars, and falling. On Molokapi, Molokapi Airport was sunny, and 82 degrees. On Lanari, Lanari City was sunny, and 80 degrees. Elsewhere on the island of Maui, Kapalua, sunny, 84. On the Big Island, Hilo was partly sunny, and 82 degrees. Kona, mostly sunny, 85. On Oahu, Honolulu was mostly sunny, and 86 degrees. On Kauai, Lihue was mostly sunny, and 82 degrees. Here are the buoy reports at 1 p.m. Wind speeds are in knots. Buoy 51101, wind east at 6. Buoy 51000, east at 10, 8 feet, 13 seconds. Buoy 2, wind east at 16. Buoy 3, east at 12, 7 feet, 12 seconds. Buoy 4, wind northeast at 10. Kahului Harbor, northeast at 13. Buoy data provided by the National Weather Service and the Pacific Islands Ocean Observing System. Here are some wind observations at noon. Wind speeds are in knots. Kahului northeast at 14. Kahului Harbor northeast at 9. Makapulapai east at 12. Kona southwest at 10. Hilo northeast at 5. Issued at 1:14 p.m. The surf forecast for Maui. North facing shores 5 to 7 feet today. 4 to 6.

feet Thursday morning, then 3 to 5 feet during the afternoon. West-facing shores 1 to 3 feet today. 1 to 3 feet Thursday morning, then 2 to 4 feet during the afternoon. South-facing shores 4 to 6 feet this morning, then 3 to 5 feet this afternoon. 3 to 5 feet Thursday morning, then 4 to 6 feet during the afternoon. East-facing shores 2 to 4 feet today. 2 to 4 feet Thursday morning, then 3 to 5 feet during the afternoon. 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The current time is 1:23 p.m. Hawaii Aleutian Standard Time. Moderate trades will gradually build to breezy levels by Thursday as weak troughing around the state dissipates and a new surface high develops north of the state. Expect limited clouds and showers for the next couple of days. Slightly wetter trade wind showers will be possible late Friday into the weekend as winds become slightly stronger. Here's your Maui community forecast. Issued Wednesday at 3:48 a.m. Today, mostly sunny. Windward, isolated showers in the morning, then scattered showers in the afternoon. Leeward, isolated showers in the afternoon. Breezy. Highs 81 to 86 and 71 to 76 upcountry. Northeast winds 15 to 20 miles per hour. Tonight, partly cloudy. Scattered showers windward. Isolated showers leeward. Breezy. Lows 70 to 75 and 56 to 61 upcountry. Northeast winds 15 to 20 miles per hour. Thursday, partly cloudy. Scattered showers windward. Breezy. Highs 82 to 87, lows 70 to 75. Upcountry, highs 71 to 77, lows 57 to 62. Northeast winds 15 to 20 miles per hour. Friday through Sunday, mostly cloudy windward, mostly clear leeward. Partly cloudy with scattered showers. Breezy. Highs 81 to 87, lows 69 to 75. Upcountry, highs 71 to 77, lows 56 to 62. East winds 15 to 25 miles per hour. Here are the forecast high and low temperatures for selected locations. Kahului, high 88, low 73. Hana, high 83, low 73. Haleakalā Ranger Station, high 64, low 53. Kapalua, high 83, low 73. Molokai Airport, high 84, low 73. Lanai City, high 76, low 68. Here's the forecast for Haleakalā Summit. Issued at 3:51 a.m. Today, mostly sunny with isolated showers in the morning, then partly sunny with scattered showers in the afternoon. Highs around 64 at the visitor center to around 68 at the summit. North winds up to 10 miles per hour. Chance of rain 50%. Tonight, mostly cloudy in the evening then becoming partly cloudy. Scattered showers. Lows around 53 at the visitor center to around 44 at the summit. East winds 10 to 15 miles per hour. Chance of rain 50%. Thursday, mostly sunny with isolated showers. Highs around 69 at the visitor center to around 67 at the summit. East winds, around 15 miles per hour. Chance of rain 20%. Thursday night, partly cloudy. Breezy. Scattered showers after midnight. Lows 45 to 63. East winds 15 to 20 miles per hour. Chance of rain 50%. Sunrise this morning at Haleakalā Summit, 6:14 a.m. Here's the forecast for the following county, Big Island, Hawaii. Today, mostly sunny. Scattered showers through the day. Highs 84 to 89. Northeast winds, around 15 miles per hour. Tonight, mostly cloudy windward. Partly cloudy.

isolated showers during the day. Windward, scattered showers during the day, then numerous showers at night. Highs 84 to 89. Lows 71 to 76. Northeast winds, around 15 miles per hour. Sunday, windward, mostly cloudy, scattered showers during the day, then numerous showers at night. Leeward, partly cloudy, isolated showers during the day. Highs 84 to 89. Lows 71 to 76. Northeast winds 15 to 20 miles per hour. At 1 p.m., at Kahului, the sky was mostly sunny, with a temperature of 85 degrees. The relative humidity was 56%, and the dew point was 68 degrees. The wind was northeast, at 17 miles an hour. The barometric pressure was 29.95 inches, or 1,014.2 millibars, and falling. On Molokrati, Molokrati Airport was sunny, and 82 degrees. On Lanari, Lanari City was sunny, and 80 degrees. Elsewhere on the island of Maui, Kapalua, sunny, 84. On the Big Island, Lilo was partly sunny, and 82 degrees. Kona, mostly sunny, 85. On Oahu, Honolulu was mostly sunny, and 86 degrees. On Kauai, Lihue was mostly sunny, and 82 degrees. Here are the buoy reports at 1 p.m. Wind speeds are in knots. Buoy 51101, wind east at 6. Buoy 51000, east at 10, 8 feet, 13 seconds. Buoy 2, wind east at 16. Buoy 3, east at 12, 7 feet, 12 seconds. Buoy 4, wind northeast at 10. Kahului Harbor, northeast at 13. 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When a hurricane threatens, monitor your radio or television for the latest National Weather Service advisories, as well as any special instructions from emergency managers. Hurricanes can cause power failures and cut off or contaminate water supplies. Store a 7-day supply of water you can use for drinking, cooking, and bathing. Check battery-powered equipment such as radios and flashlights. In case the banks and ATM devices fail, you should keep cash and coins on hand. Stores and pharmacies may not be open during an emergency when you need supplies like special medication or other essential items. Stocking extra of these items will ensure they are available when you need them. Now is the time to stock your disaster supply kit and review your family disaster plan. Do not wait until a tropical cyclone forms. 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The current time is 1:32 p.m. Hawaii Aleutian Standard Time. Moderate trades will gradually build to breezy levels by Thursday as weak troughing around the state dissipates and a new surface high develops north of the state. Expect limited clouds and showers for the next couple of days. Slightly wetter trade wind showers will be possible late Friday into the weekend as winds become slightly stronger. Here's your Maui community forecast. Issued Wednesday at 3:48 a.m. Today, mostly sunny. Windward, isolated showers in the morning, then scattered showers in the afternoon. Leeward, isolated showers in the afternoon. Breezy. Highs 81 to 86 and 71 to 76 upcountry. Northeast winds 15 to afternoon. Breezy. Highs 81 to 86 and 71 to 76 upcountry. Northeast winds 15 to 20 miles per hour. Tonight, partly cloudy. Scattered showers windward. Isolated showers leeward. Breezy. Lows 70 to 75 and 56 to 61 upcountry. Northeast winds 15 to 20 miles per hour. Thursday, partly cloudy. Scattered showers windward. Breezy. Highs 82 to 87.

lows 70 to 75. Up country, highs 71 to 77, lows 57 to 62. Northeast winds 15 to 20 miles per hour. Friday through Sunday, mostly cloudy windward, mostly clear leeward. Partly cloudy with scattered showers. Breezy. Highs 81 to 87, lows 69 to 75. Up country, highs 71 to 77, lows 56 to 62. East winds 15 to 25 miles per hour. Here are the forecast high and low temperatures for selected locations. Kahului, high 88, low 73. Hana, high 83, low 73. Haleakala Ranger Station, high 64, low 53. Kapalua, high 83, low 73. Molokati Airport, high 84, low 73. Lanari City, high 76, low 68. Here's the forecast for Haleakala Summit. Issued at 3:51 a.m. Today, mostly sunny with isolated showers in the morning, then partly sunny with scattered showers in the afternoon. Highs around 64 at the visitor center to around 68 at the summit. North winds up to 10 miles per hour. Chance of rain 50%. Tonight, mostly cloudy in the evening, then becoming partly cloudy. Scattered showers. Lows around 53 at the visitor center to around 44 at the summit. East winds 10 to 15 miles per hour. Chance of rain 50%. Thursday, mostly sunny with isolated showers. Highs around 69 at the visitor center to around 67 at the summit. East winds, around 15 miles per hour. Chance of rain 20%. Thursday night, partly cloudy. Breezy. Scattered showers after midnight. Lows 45 to 63. East winds 15 to 20 miles per hour. Chance of rain 50%. Sunrise this morning at Haleakala Summit, 6:14 a.m. Here's the forecast for the following county, Big Island, Hawaii. Today, mostly sunny. Scattered showers through the day. Highs 84 to 89. Northeast winds, around 15 miles per hour. Tonight, mostly cloudy windward. Partly cloudy leeward. Numerous showers windward. Isolated showers leeward. Lows 72 to 77. Variable winds to 15 miles per hour, becoming northeast around 15 miles per hour after midnight. Thursday, partly cloudy. Leeward, isolated showers during the day. Windward, scattered showers. Highs 85 to 90. Lows 72 to 77. Northeast winds around 15 miles per hour. Friday, windward, mostly cloudy, scattered showers during the day, then numerous showers at night. Leeward, partly cloudy, scattered showers during the day. Highs 85 to 90. Lows 71 to 76. Northeast winds, around 15 miles per hour. Saturday, partly cloudy. Leeward, isolated showers during the day. Windward, scattered showers during the day, then numerous showers at night. Highs 84 to 89. Lows 71 to 76. Northeast winds, around 15 miles per hour. Sunday, windward, mostly cloudy, scattered showers during the day, then numerous showers at night. Leeward, partly cloudy, isolated showers during the day. Highs 84 to 89. Lows 71 to 76. Northeast winds 15 to 20 miles per hour. At 1 p.m., at Kahului, under a mostly sunny sky, the temperature was 85 degrees. The relative humidity was 56%, and the dew point was 68 degrees. The wind was northeast, at 17 miles an hour. The barometric pressure was 1,014.2 millibars, or 29.95 inches, and falling. At Molokati Airport, it was sunny, with a temperature of 82.
Century City, under a sunny sky, the temperature was 80. At Kapalua, it was sunny, with a temperature of 84 degrees. At Hilo, it was partly sunny, with a temperature of 82. At Kona, under a mostly sunny sky, the temperature was 85. At Bradshaw, it was sunny, with a temperature of 72. At Honolulu, it was mostly sunny, with a temperature of 86. At Lihue, under a mostly sunny sky, the temperature was 82 degrees. Here are the buoy reports at 1 p.m. Wind speeds are in knots. Buoy 51101, east at 4, 6 feet, 11 seconds. Buoy 51000, east at 10, 7 feet, 12 seconds. Buoy 2, east at 16, 7 feet, 14 seconds. Buoy 3, northeast at 12, 7 feet, 13 seconds. Buoy 4, wind northeast at 10. Kahului Harbor, northeast at 11. Buoy data provided by the National Weather Service and the Pacific Islands Ocean Observing System. Here are some wind observations at 1 p.m. Wind speeds are in knots. Kahului northeast at 15. Kahului Harbor northeast at 11. Makapulapai east at 11, gusting to 16. Kona west at 10. Hilo northeast at 11. Issued at 1:14 p.m. The surf forecast for Maui. North facing shores 5 to 7 feet today. 4 to 6 feet Thursday morning, then 3 to 5 feet during the afternoon. West facing shores 1 to 3 feet today. 1 to 3 feet Thursday morning, then 2 to 4 feet during the afternoon. South facing shores 4 to 6 feet this morning, then 3 to 5 feet this afternoon. 3 to 5 feet Thursday morning, then 4 to 6 feet during the afternoon. East facing shores 2 to 4 feet today. 2 to 4 feet Thursday morning, then 3 to 5 feet during the afternoon. 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The current time is 1:41 p.m. Hawaii Aleutian Standard Time. Moderate trades will gradually build to breezy levels by Thursday as weak troughing around the state dissipates and a new surface high develops north of the state. Expect limited clouds and showers for the next couple of days. Slightly wetter trade wind showers will be possible late Friday into the weekend as winds become slightly stronger. Here's your Maui community forecast. Issued Wednesday at 3:48 a.m. Today, mostly sunny. Windward, isolated showers in the morning, then scattered showers in the afternoon. Leeward, isolated showers in the afternoon. Breezy. Highs 81 to 86 and 71 to 76 upcountry. Northeast winds 15 to 20 miles per hour. Tonight, partly cloudy. Scattered showers windward. Isolated showers leeward. Breezy. Lows 70 to 75 and 56 to 61 upcountry. Northeast winds 15 to 20 miles per hour. Thursday, partly cloudy. Scattered showers windward. Breezy. Highs 82 to 87, lows 70 to 75. Upcountry, highs 71 to 77, lows 57 to 62. Northeast winds 15 to 20 miles per hour. Friday through Sunday, mostly cloudy windward, mostly clear leeward. Partly cloudy with scattered showers. Breezy. Highs 81 to 87, lows 69 to 75. Upcountry, highs 71 to 77, lows 56 to 62. East winds 15 to 25 miles per hour. Here are the forecast high and low temperatures for selected locations. Kahului, high 88, low 73. Hana, high 83, low 73. Haleakala Ranger Station, high 64, low 53. Kapalua, high 83, low 73. Molokai Airport.

high 84, low 73. Lunati City, high 76, low 68. Here's the forecast for Haleakala Summit. Issued at 3:51 a.m. Today, mostly sunny with isolated showers in the morning, then partly sunny with scattered showers in the afternoon. Highs around 64 at the visitor center to around 68 at the summit. North winds up to 10 miles per hour. Chance of rain 50%. Tonight, mostly cloudy in the evening then becoming partly cloudy. Scattered showers. Lows around 53 at the visitor center to around 44 at the summit. East winds 10 to 15 miles per hour. Chance of rain 50%. Thursday, mostly sunny with isolated showers. Highs around 69 at the visitor center to around 67 at the summit. East winds around 15 miles per hour. Chance of rain 20%. Thursday night, partly cloudy. Breezy. Scattered showers after midnight. Lows 45 to 63. East winds 15 to 20 miles per hour. Chance of rain 50%. Sunrise this morning at Haleakala Summit, 6:14 a.m. Here's the forecast for the following county, Big Island, Hawaii. Today, mostly sunny. Scattered showers through the day. Highs 84 to 89. Northeast winds, around 15 miles per hour. Tonight, mostly cloudy windward. Partly cloudy leeward. Numerous showers windward. Isolated showers leeward. Lows 72 to 77. Variable winds to 15 miles per hour becoming northeast around 15 miles per hour after midnight. Thursday, partly cloudy. Leeward, isolated showers during the day. Windward, scattered showers. Highs 85 to 90. Lows 72 to 77. Northeast winds around 15 miles per hour. Friday, windward, mostly cloudy, scattered showers during the day, then numerous showers at night. Leeward, partly cloudy, scattered showers during the day. Highs 85 to 90. Lows 71 to 76. Northeast winds, around 15 miles per hour. Saturday, partly cloudy. Leeward, isolated showers during the day. Windward, scattered showers during the day, then numerous showers at night. Highs 84 to 89. Lows 71 to 76. Northeast winds, around 15 miles per hour. Sunday, windward, mostly cloudy, scattered showers during the day, then numerous showers at night. Leeward, partly cloudy, isolated showers during the day. Highs 84 to 89. Lows 71 to 76. Northeast winds 15 to 20 miles per hour. At 1 p.m., at Kahului, under a mostly sunny sky, the temperature was 85 degrees. The relative humidity was 56% and the dew point was 68 degrees. The wind was northeast at 17 miles an hour. The barometric pressure was 1,014.2 millibars or 29.95 inches and falling. At Molokaʻi Airport, it was sunny with a temperature of 82. At Lanai City, under a sunny sky, the temperature was 80. At Kapalua, it was sunny, with a temperature of 84 degrees. At Hilo, it was partly sunny, with a temperature of 82. At Kona, under a mostly sunny sky, the temperature was 85. At Bradshaw, it was sunny, with a temperature of 72. At Honolulu, it was mostly sunny, with a temperature of 86. At Lihue, under a mostly sunny sky, the temperature was 82 degrees. Here are the buoy reports at 1 p.m. Wind speeds are in knots. Buoy 51101, east at 4, 6 feet, 11 seconds. Buoy 51000, east at 10, 7 feet, 12 seconds. Buoy 2, east at 16, 7 feet, 14 seconds. Buoy 3, northeast.
at 12, 7 feet, 13 seconds. Buoy 4, wind northeast at 10. Kahului Harbor, northeast at 11. Buoy data provided by the National Weather Service and the Pacific Islands Ocean Observing System. Here are some wind observations at 1 p.m. Wind speeds are in knots. Kahului northeast at 15. Kahului Harbor northeast at 11. Makapulapai east at 11, gusting to 16. Kona west at 10. Lilo northeast at 11. Issued at 1:14 p.m. The surf forecast for Maui. North facing shores 5 to 7 feet today. 4 to 6 feet Thursday morning, then 3 to 5 feet during the afternoon. West facing shores 1 to 3 feet today. 1 to 3 feet Thursday morning, then 2 to 4 feet during the afternoon. South facing shores 4 to 6 feet this morning, then 3 to 5 feet this afternoon. 3 to 5 feet Thursday morning, then 4 to 6 feet during the afternoon. East facing shores 2 to 4 feet today. 2 to 4 feet Thursday morning, then 3 to 5 feet during the afternoon. 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The current time is 1:50 p.m. Hawaii Aleutian Standard Time. Moderate trades will gradually build to breezy levels by Thursday as weak troughing around the state dissipates and a new surface high develops north of the state. Expect limited clouds and showers for the next couple of days. Slightly wetter trade wind showers will be possible late Friday into the weekend as winds become slightly stronger. Here's your Maui community forecast. Issued Wednesday at 3:48 a.m. Today, mostly sunny. Windward, isolated showers in the morning, then scattered showers in the afternoon. Leeward, isolated showers in the afternoon. Breezy. Highs 81 to 86 and 71 to 76 upcountry. Northeast winds 15 to 20 miles per hour. Tonight, partly cloudy. Scattered showers windward. Isolated showers leeward. Breezy. Lows 70 to 75 and 56 to 61 upcountry. Northeast winds 15 to 20 miles per hour. Thursday, partly cloudy. Scattered showers windward. Breezy. Highs 82 to 87, lows 70 to 75. Upcountry, highs 71 to 77, lows 57 to 62. Northeast winds 15 to 20 miles per hour. Friday through Sunday, mostly cloudy windward, mostly clear leeward. Partly cloudy with scattered showers. Breezy. Highs 81 to 87, lows 69 to 75. Upcountry, highs 71 to 77, lows 56 to 62. East winds 15 to 25 miles per hour. Here are the forecast high and low temperatures for selected locations. Kahului, high 88, low 73. Hana, high 83, low 73. Haleakala Ranger Station, high 64, low 53. Kapalua, high 83, low 73. Molokai Airport, high 84, low 73. Lanai City, high 76, low 68. Here's the forecast for Haleakala Summit. Issued at 3:51 a.m. Today, mostly sunny with isolated showers in the morning, then partly sunny with scattered showers in the afternoon. Highs around 64 at the visitor center to around 68 at the summit. North winds up to 10 miles per hour. Chance of rain 50%. Tonight, mostly cloudy in the evening then becoming partly cloudy. Scattered showers. Lows around 53 at the visitor center to around 44 at the summit. East winds 10 to 15 miles per hour. Chance of rain 50%. Thursday, mostly sunny with isolated showers. Highs around 69 at the visitor center to around 67 at the summit.

northeast winds, around 15 miles per hour. Chance of rain 20%. Thursday night, partly cloudy. Breezy. Scattered showers after midnight. Lows 45 to 63. East winds 15 to 20 miles per hour. Chance of rain 50%. Sunrise this morning at Haleakala Summit, 6:14 a.m. Here's the forecast for the following county, Big Island, Hawaii. Today, mostly sunny. Scattered showers through the day. Highs 84 to 89. Northeast winds, around 15 miles per hour. Tonight, mostly cloudy windward. Partly cloudy leeward. Numerous showers windward. Isolated showers leeward. Lows 72 to 77. Variable winds to 15 miles per hour, becoming northeast around 15 miles per hour after midnight. Thursday, partly cloudy. Leeward, isolated showers during the day. Windward, scattered showers. Highs 85 to 90. Lows 72 to 77. Northeast winds around 15 miles per hour. Friday, windward, mostly cloudy, scattered showers during the day, then numerous showers at night. Leeward, partly cloudy, scattered showers during the day. Highs 85 to 90. Lows 71 to 76. Northeast winds, around 15 miles per hour. Saturday, partly cloudy. Leeward, isolated showers during the day. Windward, scattered showers during the day, then numerous showers at night. Highs 84 to 89. Lows 71 to 76. Northeast winds, around 15 miles per hour. Sunday, windward, mostly cloudy, scattered showers during the day, then numerous showers at night. Leeward, partly cloudy, isolated showers during the day. Highs 84 to 89. Lows 71 to 76. Northeast winds 15 to 20 miles per hour. At 1 p.m., at Kahului, under a mostly sunny sky, the temperature was 85 degrees. The relative humidity was 56%, and the dew point was 68 degrees. The wind was northeast, at 17 miles an hour. The barometric pressure was 1,014.2 millibars, or 29.95 inches, and falling. At Molokai Airport, it was sunny, with a temperature of 82. At Lanai City, under a sunny sky, the temperature was 80. At Kapalua, it was sunny, with a temperature of 84 degrees. At Hilo, it was partly sunny, with a temperature of 82. At Kona, under a mostly sunny sky, the temperature was 85. At Bradshaw, it was sunny, with a temperature of 72. At Honolulu, it was mostly sunny, with a temperature of 86. At Lihue, under a mostly sunny sky, the temperature was 82 degrees. Here are the buoy reports at 1 p.m. Wind speeds are in knots. Buoy 51101, east at 4. 6 feet, 11 seconds. Buoy 51000, east at 10, 7 feet, 12 seconds. Buoy 2, east at 16, 7 feet, 14 seconds. Buoy 3, northeast at 12, 7 feet, 13 seconds. Buoy 4, wind northeast at 10. Kahului Harbor, northeast at 11. Buoy data provided by the National Weather Service and the Pacific Islands Ocean Observing System. Here are some wind observations at 1 p.m. Wind speeds are in knots. Kahului northeast at 15. Kahului Harbor northeast at 11. Makapulapai east at 11, gusting to 16. Kona west at 10. Lilo northeast at 11. Issued at 1:14 p.m. The surf forecast for Maui. North-facing shores 5 to 7 feet today. 4 to 6 feet Thursday morning, then 3 to 5 feet during the afternoon. West-facing shores 1 to 3 feet today. 1 to 3 feet Thursday morning, then 2 to 4 feet.

during the afternoon. South-facing shores 4 to 6 feet this morning, then 3 to 5 feet this afternoon. 3 to 5 feet Thursday morning, then 4 to 6 feet during the afternoon. East-facing shores 2 to 4 feet today. 2 to 4 feet Thursday morning, then 3 to 5 feet during the afternoon. 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The current time is 1:59 p.m. Hawaii Aleutian Standard Time. Moderate trades will gradually build to breezy levels by Thursday as weak troughing around the state dissipates and a new surface high develops north of the state. Expect limited clouds and showers for the next couple of days. Slightly wetter trade wind showers will be possible late Friday into the weekend as winds become slightly stronger. Here's your Maui community forecast. Issued Wednesday at 3:48 a.m. Today, mostly sunny. Windward, isolated showers in the morning, then scattered showers in the afternoon. Leeward, isolated showers in the afternoon. Breezy. Highs 81 to 86 and 71 to 76 upcountry. Northeast winds 15 to 20 miles per hour. Tonight, partly cloudy. Scattered showers windward. Isolated showers leeward. Breezy. Lows 70 to 75 and 56 to 61 upcountry. Northeast winds 15 to 20 miles per hour. Thursday, partly cloudy. Scattered showers windward. Breezy. Highs 82 to 87, lows 70 to 75. Upcountry, highs 71 to 77, lows 57 to 62. Northeast winds 15 to 20 miles per hour. Friday through Sunday, mostly cloudy windward, mostly clear leeward. Partly cloudy with scattered showers. Breezy. Highs 81 to 87, lows 69 to 75. Upcountry, highs 71 to 77, lows 56 to 62. East winds 15 to 25 miles per hour. Here are the forecast high and low temperatures for selected locations. Kahului, high 88, low 73. Hana, high 83, low 73. Haleakalā Ranger Station, high 64, low 53. Kapalua, high 83, low 73. Molokati Airport, high 84, low 73. Lanai City, high 76, low 68. Here's the forecast for Haleakalā Summit. Issued at 3:51 a.m. Today, mostly sunny with isolated showers in the morning, then partly sunny with scattered showers in the afternoon. Highs around 64 at the visitor center to around 68 at the summit. North winds up to 10 miles per hour. Chance of rain 50%. Tonight, mostly cloudy in the evening then becoming partly cloudy. Scattered showers. Lows around 53 at the visitor center to around 44 at the summit. East winds 10 to 15 miles per hour. Chance of rain 50%. Thursday, mostly sunny with isolated showers. Highs around 69 at the visitor center to around 67 at the summit. East winds around 15 miles per hour. Chance of rain 20%. Thursday night, partly cloudy. Breezy. Scattered showers after midnight. Lows 45 to 63. East winds 15 to 20 miles per hour. Chance of rain 50%. Sunrise this morning at Haleakalā Summit, 6:14 a.m. Here's the forecast for the following county, Big Island, Hawaii. Today, mostly sunny. Scattered showers through the day. Highs 84 to 89. Northeast winds, around 15 miles per hour. Tonight, mostly cloudy windward. Partly cloudy leeward. Numerous showers windward. Isolated showers leeward. Lows 72 to 77. Variable winds to 15 miles per hour.